night. Mayo fans have earned this night so much. It was a memorable day, and it's going to be a memorable month of August. We in Ballyleague, yeah, it's on the Roscommon side there, celebrate your fantastic victory. Enjoy your show. Very best regards from Kieran Mullooly. I know Kieran for many years, RT correspondent for many years in the area, Midlands and all of that. So fair juice to you, Kieran. Remember meeting you on the way into the Mayo Galway match in Salt Hill there a year and a half ago with my good friends Danny and Marion Potter from Galway. Great Galway supporters and lovely people who send the lovely stuff, good wishes to Mayo as well. So Kieran, thank you very much, Kieran Mullooly, for that lovely message into us tonight. One more, and this one says, best of luck from the lads from their biggest supporter, David O'Grady, and the gang in Oris Attract in Swinford, Mio Abu. Now, I have other, thank you very much indeed. John Matty Murphy rang me from Kong. Matty rang me from Shrewl there to say that his brother John, actually, and Nevio Brian, they'll be recording the doing live coverage of the Mayo homecoming from McHale Park tomorrow evening, and that will be live streamed. So tune into Midwest Radio, they'll be putting up where you can tune into that. Probably Mayo GA will be doing the same. Now, I also have a nice message to get round to from Noel Howley, who rang me there, but I'll leave that till after the next song. And have I another song to go? I don't think I have at the moment. I'm trying to think of what I should do here, and somebody mentioned Seamus Rutledge there, so you know, I think it's Kieran Rousseau's, and we might. Seamus has lived in Tuam for many, many years, but he wrote this song, and it's not coming up for me there. So hopefully, let me see if I can get this around. It's one called Take Me Home to North Mayo, a real rural type of a song, and hopefully it'll come up this time. It might, and it mightn't. So, Take Me Home to North Mayo. Can I get that song up on the system here? I can. So here it is for all of you. Seamus Rutledge, Knockmore, Arda area, and Tuam.

Take Me Home to North Mayo, and that was Seamus Rutledge there too, and Knockmore Arda Country. Again, as I said, the volume of requests there tonight, it's just overwhelming. We'll be here till all hours of the morning and we just can't get around to them. So we'll do what we can before between here and 2 o'clock. That'll be calling it a night. And Tom Gilmer, I see. And Tom has been on. Congratulations, Michael. Fantastic win. Fantastic, fantastic win for Mayo. Our good friend Tom from the Tuam Herald. Thank you, Tom, for that. Lovely, always lovely to hear from Tom Gilmer. Thank you, Tom. And Michael McAvoy. And Michael is a good friend of mine. Michael and Margaret there in Greignahown, Spink, Abbey Leaks, County Leash. I've told you the story about they're right on the Kilkenny board, that they're farming people. And half their cows, two-thirds of the cows, I think, sleep in Leash, and the other third in Kilkenny. So, great. Thanks, Michael and Margaret. I'll try and get round to you tomorrow. Thanks to Frank Farrer back on, Michael. Someday, Michael. The boys in the County Mayo tonight. I have to sing it. I promised you. That's Frank Farrer from the Connacht Tribune, actually. There you go, too. That's amazing. Tom Gilmer from the Tuam Herald and Frank from the Connacht Tribune there. And he says, he said to me earlier in the day, if Mayo win, I'm going to sing the boys in the County Mayo in Mannions in Abbey tonight. So I hope you did. I hope you did, Francine. And we wish you well over there. Fantastic. At the Voice of the County Mayo. Good man, Frank. A decent and absolute lovely gentleman. And Frank, of course, is, as I said, with the there you go. Filling up. That's messages. I told you my own phone was blocked up earlier tonight, so I'm deleting a few and reading them out. And then they're piling in again. There could be, I don't know how many could be there. So many. So now let's see. Hello. And again, Tom and Margaret Monahan in Mayo Abbey. Congratulations to the team and to you all there. Michael had the blessed candle lighting all day for them. It's just unbelievable, the response. Thanks, Tom and Margaret in Mayo Abbey. This is in from County Leash. Michael, it was great to be in Croke Park today to witness Mayo lift Sam after 75 years. I'm sure you're delighted in Mayo. We had Midwest on in the car coming home. It was incredible. Jerry and Paul, mighty stuff. And now yourself. Ross and Paul Malloy in County Leash, Stradbally actually. Hello to you all there tonight. Jim and Kathleen Finlay, Abbey Leaks as well. Greetings to you. And Rosemont, Michael, I sent you a message now. There's hundreds of messages that I'm not going to see tonight, and then actually if you send them to my own phones or Facebook, I probably would just have to hold them over till Wednesday night, because I'm not even going to get a chance to look at them with all the stuff that's printed out here. Congratulations to our son Liam, who watched the match in New York today, and that's in from Liam and Anne Rosemont in Longford. So well done to Liam there as well. You're mighty to be at work tonight up Mayo, and that's in Sean and Helen Cunyon there in Radduff in Val. We'll mention Sean here earlier on today. He was behind me. I was getting mighty there. I was mixing him up with a chap I know down in, well, I'll say who it is, Michael O'Toole, down there at the foot of Crowpatrick and the Reek. So hello to Michael and Margaret down there as well, and to Mikey and Marion, the O'Toole's here in Thornhill, the Canvey. So Sean and Helen, thank you very much indeed. Great that you made it back safe and well from over there, from Croke Park today. Many thanks to all of you there tonight. Special hello to Mary Healy and to Barry and Alan and Jess and all the folks in Gartner Rath tonight. Shout out to you. Keelan Conboy and Claremore, shout out to you, Keelan, as well. And to all of the, I know I'm leaving out some people I know so well there. Hello to the McDermotts and Claremore as well. Greetings to ye. And it says, well done to all of Midwest Radio, Paul and Jerry, who are flat out and all revved up, revved us all up. Big thanks to Martin and Stephen for the brilliant commentary day. Big day for Stephen, first All-Ireland final with Martin out on their own. Thanks, Michael, for returning to keep us all entertained. A regular listener in Claire Morris, so thank you very much for that as well. Congratulations to Mayo team selectors and all the year supporters on the Mayo team, on the Mayo football All-Ireland today. What a fantastic achievement for the Mayo players. Enjoyed the celebrations. From Tipperary, Nora Ryan, whom I know well indeed, and Timbalderry, and to Marion, Julie, and her sister Sarah, home from England, all supporting Mayo in Tip today. Well, boys, ye have done it at last. Sam is heading back to Mayo and the West. They will have to put a statue up for Andy Bourne and Ryan O'Donoghue and all of the team, because they never gave in and kept up the pressure on Kerry, who did not know
what had hit them. Fair play to the Mayo boys, and the curse is surely dead and buried now for good. Congratulations to Mayo. From Noel Glenn. Noel is over on the Woodlawn New Inn area of Galway. Thanks, Noel, for that. Just coming across it there now. Fair juice to you. Congrats to my Mayo cousins in Castlebar. Hope they're, I'm sure they're very happy. Well done to Mayo. From Pádraig Duffy in Cornamona, Pádraig and Neame. Carrick West, I know them for many, many years indeed. So hello to all our good friends there, especially to you, Pádraig, indeed. A great win for Mayo, for Maureen and Ned in Tullamore, and that has to be Maureen and Ned Cunningham. They've been great listeners to the show for years in Tullamore. Massive congratulations to Mayo from the Brogan family in the Four Provinces Club in Coventry. John Brogan, all the Brogan family there have been on from the Four Ps in Coventry to wish us well, to wish Mayo well. Thanks, John, for that. Great to have you tuned in to us. Kieran Bowles in Sligo, congratulations to all in Mayo on the mighty win. What a day, Michael. You spared your voice a bit for tonight. I thought you'd be even hoarser. Well, hoarse enough, but I shout enough. Thanks, Kieran, for that. A climb called Patrick at 5 o'clock this morning for the Mayo team. From John Joe Derrick, Mile Bush in Castlebar. Fair juice to you, John Joe. Well, you know, you could say... there'll be headline writers of the newspapers tomorrow, and you know, a good one would be from Croke Park to Croke Patrick, Mayo reached the summit. Absolutely, in both ways, and fantastic. So hello to you, John Joe Derrick, well known name there, Milebush, Castlebar. Raymond rang to say well done to Mayo, and something from John Kelly if you get a chance. That's Raymond, I would imagine, Raymond Trowell there in Clarenbridge, I would imagine. Hello to you, Raymond. Great win for Mayo today. Well done from the Nolan family. What a day for Mayo, everyone in Mayo. I'm so happy for you all after all these years of heartbreak to see the celebrations in Croke Park. It was a sight to behold. Enjoy the celebrations. Hope you have a great time. Chat soon from Micheál Nocton, Sligo and Donegal. Know Micheál well as well. Member of Donegal County Council, actually. Thanks, Micheál, very much indeed for that. Lovely message in here from... Oh my goodness gracious me, this certainly is amazing. And it's in from Ahaskra in Galway, and it says, Michael, congratulations to Mayo win. Best wishes from 101-year-old Mary Glenn from Ahaskra. What a day for all Mayo people. Now, Mary has attended a good few of my shows in Galway over the years, and I know her daughter Mary as well. And she's an extraordinary woman. And Mary, thank you so much. I really appreciate that very, very much indeed. And thank you for that as well tonight in Ahaskra. Now, just in case I forget something else, I just wanted to, yeah, Michael and Patsy, well done to the Mayo team and all involved, in particular to our local Clairmorris man, Dara Burton. He was absolutely brilliant, and they all were. Also congratulating Midwest Radio for the great coverage. It's special. I think I can die happy now that I've seen a Mayo man lift the Sam Maguire Cup. God bless you all. Tom Ongan, Ballygown, and yeah, that's in from Tom. And I met Johnny and Jimmy, actually, and Hugh, I think. I met them all there today at the match from Ballygown Bridge there and Claire Morris. So the very best to all of you there tonight as well. Another one, we're celebrating, Michael, what a day. And as Jack Kine said, to think of the wonderful supporters gone to God. My children were at the game and commented on the flags and support all along the route home. Hello to my cousins, the Kines in Cleveland, Ohio, who were shown the game at Kearney's. Massive supporters to Owen McGrail, whose dad is a neighbour from Owen Wee near Liskearney. A massive congrats. Cora mentioned him as one of our best. What a day. Did you get to touch Sam? That's in from Marion O'Malley in Liskearney. Hello to you, Marion. I didn't yet, but I would imagine, hopefully, certainly as it looks, Tuesday night anyway, maybe tomorrow night. But we say hello to you all there tonight, and thanks, Marion. For that lovely, lovely message into us. And as you mentioned, so many who have passed on. Actually, Owen's, Owen McGrail's mum, mother, is, what would it be, first cousin once removed on my own, actually, first cousin of her mother. So how about that? Maudette Heaney, Maudette Gill. So there you go. You never know where the connections are. Congratulations to Mayo. I'm so proud of the lads. We finally have Sam back in Mayo from Arden Prendergast in Manchester, formerly from the... Manchester. From the Mayo boys. And well done to them. From Godfrey in London there. So again, thanks to all of you for those messages in. Noel Howley is listening to us tonight in Dublin from Matty Math. Sending in a lovely message in to us. And he says, you know, it's a special day, but it's a day that I think
when we realised, and we couldn't realise it until the last 30 seconds of the game, that we were going to get there. But it was a combination of, it was strange, it was a combination of joy, incredibility, and it was also an occasion of tears, because so many people remembered, people who would have loved, absolutely loved to see this day, people who had given so much of their life actually to follow Mayo football, to playing football for Mayo. I'm just trying to see if I can pick up a song here that I have actually. I'm going to play it in a moment. And, you know, as Noel said there, these are the days that you remember all of the greats. He remembered in his call to us there, Joe Corcoran from Ardnoree. He remembered John Marley and Henry Byrne, the tragedy of the 7th of July 1980 at Shannon's Cross near Loch Lane, following the bank raid in Ballyhadrine. And I was only on the phone to him about 2 minutes, but remembered a few others. He remembered a Tony Joyce from Fochford, he said as well. And I think you mentioned some others there now as well. Joe Langan, indeed, you mentioned Joe Langan as well to me. Richie Bell, the great Richie Bell from Carrimore, and others. Now, I was also coming to my own mind were locals like Jerry Healy, whose family spent a time in their company today, from Gartneran, Mayo Abbey. Jimmy Gallagher from The Goat, and of course Jimmy, who brought many people over to matches, just loved Mayo. Paul Hanley, who was laid to rest in Claremorris yesterday from the Western Hotel in Claremorris. The great Danny Dolan out there in Knockmore. They all come in Garrymore, they all come back to Eddie Cuff, whom we used to meet from Belmullet at Mayo matches down in Cork and travel the country. That was some journey. Those are the people we think of in a special way that were such a part of the Mayo journey over the years. And he mentioned Joe Corcoran. This is a song I actually wrote. Joe Corcoran, when I was in national school in Ketchumoe, 3 miles in Ketchumoe, Joe Corcoran was my first hero in Mayo football, and got to know him in later years in the 1980s when I worked for a while in Ballina. And I wrote this song about Joe Corcoran because, unknown to a lot of the youngsters today, unknown to a lot of the Mayo stars today, they will leave an impression on youngsters there in primary school in this county for years to come. And that was what happened with Joe Corcoran. I wrote this song one night and it was recorded by Paddy Joe, and I'm going to play it for you right now, and here it is.

Well, there you go, Paddy Joe there, and a song I put together a good luck of years ago all about the great Joe Corcoran from Aran Reeb, Ballina, and I hope you enjoyed that one on this very, very special night in the annals of Mayo GAA history. Well done to Mayo today from Frank Giles and Claire Galway. So many beautiful messages in from Galway tonight, and I absolutely think it's great and fantastic, and it's almost in some ways returning the huge, massive show of respect from Mayo for Galway, and the amount of flags with the went up for their hurlers last week all across the county, which was absolutely brilliant, and it's great to see. Now, we'd also like to, a quick hello there to Frank Farrer. Francis mentioned him early on, and he says, Michael, I did promise that I'd sing the boys in the county Mayo if Mayo won today, and he said, Mannions in Abinachmoy is gone Mannion's gone mad, unreal joy at the win, brilliant, and isn't that lovely from the neighbours there. And you know, this is something that if we're absolutely honest, Mayo had lost 11 All-Ireland finals, 2 draws, 13 games, and it really was, what do you call it, Galway got to finals there then the year after Mayo, and I know a lot of Mayo people are saying, oh God, you know, I want to be realistic about this. They were saying, you know, if Galway were to win, come with one after Mayo losing so many and them to win, it would be hard to take, I suppose, in one way. And you could see where that was coming from in many ways. But you know what? After Mayo's win today, it has cut out all of that. I think what this win has done, it has restored a sense of community to the Western province again. So that need has been fulfilled here in Mayo now. To win just once, as the Saw Doctor said, it could happen again. It might, it mightn't, for a while. We don't know. But I would imagine that the goodwill to our neighbours in Roscommon and Galway will be much, much more forthcoming after us getting our cross the line today. And I've no doubt whatsoever about that. Now, and to this is just amazing, because I see a message in here from Marie Comer. And I'll tell you who Marie is in a moment. She says, Michael, well done. A massive congratulations. A great game. And the best team won. Enjoy the celebrations. And Marie Comer is Damien Comer's mother, one of the great Galway players of the last decade, and a lovely, lovely family up there in Corndrum, and whom I happen to know for many, many years. Great people. So hello to Marie, and hello to Damien, hello to Jason, hello to Nicola, to all the folks there tonight in Corndrum. And it's only what I'd expect from them. Absolutely appreciate that. That's Damien Comer's mother there, and to wish us the very, very best from Galway. Beautiful message. Just on the way home, Michael, I was playing in J.J. O'Malley's on Main Street in Westport tonight. What an atmosphere there. Main Street all closed. Oh, what a day. Kieran Lundy heading back to Turbert Curry there tonight. Thanks, Kieran, for sharing that with us as well. Westport gone mad tonight. This is Noel Gallagher in Ketchumah. Congratulations on Mayo's well-deserved win. Young, fit, very talented team. They have many years of glory ahead of them, hopefully. Kobe is so talented that the transition will be so easy both ways. Thinking of all the Mayo songs that have come out since 1989, could you be able to play a few of them? And as time passes, you might get all of them together sometime, some night, if not more. Get a few played tonight, please dedicate them to the one and only John Regan of Kelchima, who's been, like yourself, a great, great Mayo supporter for so long and has finally seen his dream come true. And I know John was in hospital there, so I'm not sure if he's out of hospital. John is one of Mayo's legendary supporters. And Noel, thank you so much indeed for reminding us of that. Glad to include John in that particular request tonight. I think I mentioned Frank Giles today and Claire Galway. He's been on to say well done to Mayo today. Well, thank you, Frank, and met him on a few occasions as well, so we thank you for that. And let's see, where else are we? Well done, Mayo, today. Reek Sunday as well, and that has come in from Ian and Pat Toohey, who are tuned into us in Melbourne over in Australia. Fair dues them. Reek Sunday. From Croagh-Patrick to Croagh Park, reaching the summit on both occasions, as I said myself earlier on. We go to Chicago. We say hello to Martin Gibbons in Chicago. He says, Michael, hello there. Martin here in the Logan Square area of Chicago. No song request here. Just want to say heartiest
congratulations to my uncle Pat Gibbons, by far the biggest supporter of Mayo football here in Chicago. Andy Moran gave him a well-deserved shout-out in the press conference. What a historic moment in the history of County Mayo. Thanks for the wonderful memories. That's in from Martin. Thanks, Martin, very much indeed. I know Pat, and nor is a Gary Moore woman, actually. Pat is a Torquay man, and they were very kind and gracious to us when I was on my one and only trip to Chicago back in December 2021 for the Mayo Association. I believe you had a fabulous day out in Gaelic Park in Chicago there today, so well done. Thanks, Martin, for that lovely message into us. Jason Fleming says, hello, Michael, best of luck to the Mayo lads and their biggest supporter. David O'Grady and the gang in Norris Attractor in Swinford up Mayo. And this one is in from Annie Samiri McNally in Westport. I've waited 75 years for Mayo to win an All-Ireland. I was only 1 year old when they won the last one. It's been a long overdue, but well worth the wait. I hope that is the first of many. Congratulations to Andy and all the backroom team. They deserve a lot of credit. And that's in from the McNallys there in Westport tonight. Hello, Michael. Well done to Mayo and congratulations. But have you realised that it took a Roscommon man to get where you are today? Andy Moran and I... Andy Moran and... Sorry, no. 4-3... If I can get this into... No, anyway... let me see. Part of that text, part one and part two is missing. But the rest of it seems to be in from the Welches and Rue and Tubbercurry and John and Rita Kennedy. John and Rita Kennedy and my good friend Noreen Connolly. So look to all of you there tonight and probably Brenda and Teresa Welch. And well, I'm not going to get into the politics of that, but I do know that certainly up until, I think it was 1889, the GAA was formed in 1884 in Hayes's Hotel in Turles. And in 1898, I think it possibly was. Balladreen was entirely in County Mayo, but there was some deal done to switch territory there, and the border moved from outside of Balladreen, the east side of Balladreen, to the west side over on Kerry Castle. But since the GAA had been formed and the club was formed in Balladreen, they remained in Mayo and all of that. So look, I'm not going to get involved in the historical divisions there, but at the time of the formation of the GAA, Balladreen was definitely in County Mayo at that time. Michael, well done to the Mayo team today on their big win. Enjoy the celebrations. Seamus and Patricia Kelly, Drum Daff, and hello to you there tonight. And thanks very much indeed for that lovely message into us as well. Oh, Drum Daff for us, Common, I know them well indeed. Congratulations, at last, Mayo. What a game and what a team. Don't crash into any funeral on the way home tomorrow, as we can't wait another 45 years. From Sean Byrne in Barnaculia in County Leitrim. Good man, Sean. Thank you for that. Heartiest congratulations to the Mayo team and management, and great win today from David Callaghan in Castlereagh. Good man, David. Thank you for that. Up Mayo, Michael, well done to the Super Mayo team today. My heart nearly stopped watching the game towards the end. I'm delighted for Andy, and he's such a humble, lovely guy. Enjoy the celebrations. You're one of their biggest fans. Cheers and God bless from Bee and Carmel in near Ballinlough in Roscommon. Absolutely great, and thank you so much indeed for that. And it's just, we have another half an hour to get in where we can, so here we go again. Michael, how is the cup coming to Castlebar? A bus or train? Any idea? Great match, great excitement. That's in from Margaret there, Margaret, of course. Actually, not sure, Margaret. I might think that it could be the train, but I don't know. That's only my own guess. I don't know is the answer to that. Well done to Andy Moran and all of the team, including the subs, and the special well done to our star player Ryan O'Donoghue, who deserves all the accolades that he gets. And that's in from Pat and Teresa Reedy, and fair juice from there in Cairn. Pat is a clear man. Thank you very much indeed, and you're 100% right on that. Up Mayo from what a victory. That's in from Bernard. It says out there somewhere tonight. I think that's Bernard Trench. Good man, Bernard in Mayo Abbey. And
this one, it's in Francis Quinn. Francis Quinn writes some beautiful messages. He's on Cartoon Row in Tuam, and this is what he says: 1,001 congratulations to you, Michael. I must say, I'm not an emotional man, but I have to say I broke down today after the final whistle went. To finally see you over the winning line was something very, very special. It was a tremendous victory. The number of turnovers possession Mayo had, they could have easily won by another 3 or 4 points. I'd actually agree with you on that one. I said to 3 or 4 people going in today, they were asking me how did things go, and I said Mayo by 7. They all thought I was cracked. I actually did think they were going to do it today. They were coming in under the radar, and their second half against Louth was phenomenal. But anyway, going back to Francis Quinn, Cartoon Row, Tuam, I would go as far as to say it was as good as Galway winning the All-Ireland, and I can't give you any higher accolade than that from a Galway man. If you could, Michael, please play the West Waker or some song for this gallant Mayo team. I know that song was played just before I came on air, by the way, tonight, that has ended the famine of 75 years ago. As a result, the West is awake and the football is back to its beautiful self, and Mayo are the All-Ireland champions for 2026. And I don't need to say any more. It was all said today in Croke Park. Thanks, Michael, for bringing football back to the top again for those of us who love and enjoy football. And thanks, Mayo, I should say there, for bringing football back to the top again for those of us who love and enjoy football. From a very delighted Galway man to see Mayo back at the top table again. Francis Quinn, Cartoon Row in Tuam. Isn't that just a magnificent message from a neighbour's from the neighbouring county? And Francis, brilliant. And thank you for sharing that with us tonight. And let's see, where else are we here? Michael, it's a great day for Mayo and beyond. Great credit to all the players. To Andy Moran, it's a dream come true after 75 years. Willie and Mary Needham in Galway there tonight have been on to say hello to us. We thank you very much on the Lewisburg connections there. Want to wish the very best to my cousin Frank Donovan Randolph in Massachusetts, all the best, and his daughter Susan. Very happy birthday from Christine and PJ Grimes in Lanmore, Liscarney. We will be celebrating for a few days after all of this. Michael has sent this as Sam was being paraded by the ecstatic Mayo boys. Let me say, truly glad for all my Mayo friends home and abroad. In spite of the disappointment of losing, I must say, as a Kerry man, my heart, I say from my heart, no county deserves it more than Mayo. Bon Soltas. And I sent this as Sam was being paraded by the ecstatic Mayo boys in Croke Park, from Father John O'Hearn in Farden 4 in Kerry, whom I know very well. John, lovely, lovely message. And you've often said that to me. You call me, is it the third or the fourth empire, I think you call it. And you have served in England, UK and South America and various other places. And of course, at Jerry's events in Spain. Great to hear from you. And I know that not a shred of begrudgery there from Kerry. Not a shred for Mayo today. And thank you very much for that. And here's a lovely message from Marie Mellett in Kilmain. What an amazing day for Mayo. Thanks to our wonderful team for all the hard work. What a game. They were amazing. Sadly, a lot of supporters missed out on this special day as they are gone to God. EOI. And that's in from Marie Mellett. And we think of Gabriel. I know you are too, Marie, and that message. And to all the folks there from Chordon Kilmain as well. Thank you very much, Marie, for that. And to Wexford we go, would you believe? I just want to thank Mayo and Kerry for serving up the best entertainment today. It was fantastic with all the gloom in the world. Congratulations to Mayo on their love of football. It was special. Tom in Rosslare Strand in County Wexford. Tom Devaney, good man, Tom. Great to have you with us down in Wexford. Well done to Mayo today from Fermanagh. Delighted to be among the Mayo people in Westport today to join in the celebrations. Congratulations. Every good wish. We're delighted for Martina and Tommy McBride from the duo Family Affair. They're playing music in Westport today and they're proud Fermanagh people. So thanks very much indeed for sharing that with us tonight as well. And also the next one, amazingly, happens to be Leitrim and Fermanagh. Says, love your show. It's always delightful for Mayo today. Congratulations. From Leitrim and Fermanagh supporters, and that's in from Evelyn there, sending very best wishes to us as well. Hello to Kathleen Riley from Carla Stran, a proud Mayo woman, and Saw Doctors if you can, the twisting, winding country roads of Galway and Mayo if you get a chance, and well done to Mayo is the message there.
and so many others. Just probably missing out on some there. God, I know there was some in from Calderdale. I don't know where that message has gone. I did see it earlier on tonight. I'll try and locate it. We're going to play a Big Tom. I have to play a Big Tom song. Had a call from his son Thomas. Congratulations. Dermot sent me a message as well. And here's a song actually I wrote myself. It's one called My Old Home in Mayo. Do you know what? We haven't got that system working there tonight. There are a few things done on the chain, so I don't know. Can I play that from the system there tonight? I don't think I can, actually. So it's not up. You know, I just play a Big Tom song. Any song from the big man himself tonight. I always play Big Tom, so it has to be a Big Tom song. And you know what? You couldn't get a much nicer one than this. The song that reminded us of so, so many Big Tom fans. Fabulous Nights with the Mainliners and especially with the Mainliners, which was their signature tune. And this was many a night in Castlebar and so many other dance halls all over the area. It's one called Lonesome at Your Table, the great Big Tom. He'd love to be around to hear Mayo had won the All-Ireland.

lot of people are welcome at Mayo Tables tonight, I can assure you, after that fabulous win in Croke Park today. The Mayo team coming to Ballina, maybe not, wouldn't say tomorrow night, but they will be doing the tour of the county, obviously. Congratulations to Mayo from Jacqueline Hannan and all the supporters in Claddaduff in North Connemara. Thank you very much indeed, Jacqueline, for that. And also, hello to Castlebar Pat there. Greetings to you there, Pat, as well, again. And now somebody mentioned, I just see the name Joe Coyle, but that's at the end. Part, that's a broke up text. I don't know where that came in from. And Ryan O'Donoghue won the man of the match, and he's also been awarded the player of the championship. So great result overall for Mayo. Congratulations. And that's in from Noel. Thanks, Noel, for that tonight. I'm not sure which Noel that is, but thank you, Noel, for that. Congratulations, and the very best of good luck to all the Mayo team and the great success in Croke Park today. Not sure who that is in from. 6994. Last four digits in your phone number there. Quick hello to Tom Ford there from Knock, principal in Bernard Carroll School. Saw Tom at the match there today. Also, quick hello there to Anthony. To mention Anthony Cunyan and Porrick, I'll catch them up. Maybe I did, maybe I didn't, but I want to say a special hello to them. They were in great form there today, and we say a special hello to them as well, and to the folks back around Tullrahan tonight. And also, quick hello to Tony and Marie Ruan down there in Westport, who were delighted there, met them after the match. Great Mayo supporters, by the way. Also to Chris O'Toole tonight. Hello to you, Chris, a good supporter indeed. And well, sister of Michael and the folks down there in Thornhill. Hello to you there tonight. I think I mentioned Christine and April earlier on there from Ackle. Greetings to all of you tonight. Inda Kine, actually, from Bofi Non. Shout out to you, Inda, on the show tonight as well. To Michael Lenske there, hello to the folks in Ahamore Turian there tonight, shout out to you all tonight, and greetings to you. Also, just a quick hello and thanks to John Buggy in Dublin for lovely messages I received. Emily Clark down in Limerick, Thomas Maguire from Fermanagh, beautiful message in from Thomas as well, wishes as well. Hugh Rogers from Ardmore Island, Noel Glynn from Woodlawn in Galway, Tony Allen of Foster and Allen, Noel Finnegan in Williamstown, Maureen Egan in Tipperary, Michael and Kevin. Absolutely emotional over the victory for Mayo today. Beautiful message from Maureen indeed, Anne Marie O'Riordan down in Cork there as well, and indeed to her uncle-in-law Vincent Murray, who's from New Antrim Street in Castlebar, and his wife Betsy, they live in Ashford in Limerick, and they were so delighted with Mayo's win today as well. I don't know how we're keeping going here at the moment, just about, and another one here, and hello to Rob and Mary in Carrick and Shannon tonight. Greetings to you there. We'll have that song coming up in a few moments. Congratulations to the mighty men of Mayo. And why not the mighty song? The mighty middle-aged men from Mayo. Well, these are young fellas, but sure, look, we'll have Seamus Moore there for you in a moment. And well done, Michael. It says, I will never forget what you said to me, that if Wicklow can do it... I actually did, Mike. I said, if Wicklow can win the Talchink, I only said that a few days ago to you. Wicklow came from almost nowhere. They were written out of the equation in the Talchink Cup against Down. I said, if Wicklow can come and win it, that what would stop Mayo from winning Sam Maguire? Good man, Mike Wilson and Cavan. I actually did say that to you there in the last week. High five, number one, the best of all, and of all times to... may God bless you all. Hello to Patsy as well from Nico Sweeney out there tonight, enjoying our show. We thank you for that as well. And also to Andy and the boys on winning Sam Maguire. Great stuff from Anne-Marie Geraghty from Swinford, now living in West Clare, heading back to Clare after the match. We'll be heading back to Castlebar tomorrow evening for the homecoming. It should be very, very special. Good on you, Anne-Marie Geraghty. And... only part of this has come in. It's 0044. Michael, well done to Mayo. What a great game. Fair play to them all. I'm so happy for them, seeing them winning the All-Ireland final. What was a great year. The rest of that didn't come in. 2011, 2011, last four digits in your number there.
Another one says, hello to you there. Congratulations on this historical night for County Mayo. What a fantastic match. Well done to Mayo. Well deserved. I even shed a few tears of joy remembering them in Knock last week on our way to Donegal. Welcome home to Sam. Well worth waiting for. Again, not sure who that's in from, but thank you for sharing that with us as well. And pages and pages. I've never seen anything like this tonight. It's just crazy. If I can take a few more here just to try and do whatever we can. Could you get Joe Brawley to comment on today's game? I was going to, I might actually read out some of that on Wednesday, because I think Joe was very, very dismissive of them in today's Irish Independent, Sunday Independent. It was unbelievable, completely written off. Joe, it'll be interesting to see how he copes with this one, because they were all wrong. They were all wrong. And all the so-called pundits, they practically all got it wrong. It was incredible. Now, if we just say... where are we here? Michael, so proud listening in to you from Tormelinas in Spain, and the Reid family from Napa Beg, Ahagower. Well done to Mayo. It's amazing. So many people watching over in different places. Tormelinas, beautiful place, actually. So shout out to you there tonight. Well done to the Reids. Congrats to Mayo. Please say hello to the O'Donnells and McDonald's travelling from a wonderful day in Croke Park to Ballycastle. What a game up, Mayo, I'd say. So well done again to ye folks there tonight. Hello to all from Bangarreras travelling home from Dublin with James A. Barrett. We have had some bad days, sad days, but those one today is to cherish. Thanks from James A. and Jimmy for such a brilliant service over the years. So hello to all the folks travelling there to Bangor tonight. So happy and delighted that Mayo won today. My man will be smiling in heaven tonight. The celebrations everywhere in Mayo richly deserved. From Pascal McKenna in Toom. Thanks, Pascal, very much indeed for that lovely message into us. And congrats to the Bullet from Belmullet. A fantastic win for Mayo and all the team. From James and Anne and Carol in New York City tonight. Wishing you the very best. Hello to Mike Roach and all the Canes on the way down from Dublin, up Mayo, from Paul in Lewisburg. Paul O'Grady in Lewisburg saying hello to you all there tonight. And massive congratulations to the Mayo team. Best wishes from all the people of Mayo with the celebrations. A great day for Connacht. From a Sligo girl in London. And thanks, Margaret, very much indeed. In London, that's a lovely message. And Maureen Howley is in Eclair. She's a Sligo girl as well. Best wishes to Mayo, our neighbours. Great win. Give a mention to PJ Hessian, Mayo team bus driver for Carduff Travel. PJ gets the team to all the destinations on time and safely always. So a big shout out to you, PJ Hessian with Carduff Travel tonight. Up Mayo from the McLaughlin women from Ballandine, Helen, Maria and Sinead, just home from Croke Park. What a day. So proud of our amazing team, and the very best of luck to all of you there tonight. I know some of them actually as well. Michael, two flags are proudly displayed on the Ranch House pub in Claremorris. One is the Wicklow flag. As you know, Wicklow won the Tailteann Cup the same day Mayo overcame Louth in the semi-final. Now the Mayo flag is proudly hanging there too. Wicklow had a great win that day, they sure had, having never won the cup before, and now Mayo after 75 years. Got my photo taken there tonight, and that's in from Dorothy Henry. Dorothy, thank you so much indeed. Absolutely brilliant. I must take a look out for the Wicklow flag there as well. And Mike Wilson just mentioned that I had mentioned about Wicklow there to him a few days ago. And there you go. And hello to all the folks at the ranch there in Claremorris. And Dorothy's up there in the Mayo Galway border. Vincent Welsh says hello to us from Swinford. He says, Mike, just on the way back from Dublin, tuned in. Glad for you as an outstanding Mayo supporter for many, many, many years. What a marvellous occasion for all Mayo people here in Mayo and the greater diaspora spread throughout the world, which a lot of them are tuned in to us tonight, whether it's in New York, in Philadelphia, in Boston, Chicago, Cleveland, California, Los Angeles, Roseville, California, Houston and Texas. So many of you spread all over North Carolina in America, over in Canada as well, lots in Toronto area, lots throughout the UK, many, many people, and in various other parts as well, Australia and other parts. But Vincent says,
He says that we also think of all those in hospital who could not be there. Warmest congratulations to Jack Kine from Captain, and of course Andy and his management team. Interestingly, Sean Flanagan was born in Coolnaha, Ahamore, Ballyhaunis, and he was indeed. And thank you, Vincent, for sharing that with us as well. Great man to attend football and hurling matches over the years is Vincent. Oh, what a day, Michael. And it says, I must say, it's the greatest day that Mayo beat Kerry amid missed 2026 glorious sunshine and took Sam, taking Sam home in a sea of green and red. The best is yet to come. It's the this is in, actually from County Louth, Pather McKeown and Kathleen, actually, Hackball's Cross, and it's the homecoming of dreams. Mayo deserve it all. Congratulations to the Mayo team. You will always live on in history, never to be forgotten. Kathleen and Pather McKeown, Sean Mulla, Hackball's Cross, Dundalk in County Louth. Well done. Just brilliant. And such love and affection from the people of County Louth has been amazing, I have to say. And thanks, Kathleen and Pather, for that. And huge fans of the late, great Big Tom as well, as I know.

Ryan in Cork, and it says, Michael, huge congratulations. I said a prayer this morning. I am glad I live to see this day. I was very emotional this evening down here in Cork. Thanks for everything. Noreen sends her best wishes. John and Noreen Lyons, Ryland in Cork. Great listeners to my show for quite some time now. I met them in Knock actually a few years ago, and their daughter Eileen as well. So great to have you with us. Fantastic win for Mayo. I'm delighted for you guys. Totally deserve. Long wait over at last. They played their hearts out today. All the best from Seamus and Bandagar in Roscommon. Seamus, thank you so much indeed for that lovely, lovely message into us. Very grateful and appreciative, and we thank you for that. Now, Dennis Murphy sent in some message, but it's one of those voicemails or something. I won't be able to check that out, Dennis, but thank you for that. And Fermanagh, ex Clare Welsh and Fermanagh, she says, Michael, delighted for you, all me old people, a wonderful game of football. Enjoyed the homecoming and all the excitement of the champions. For a full year, we were all cheering for Mayo here in Fermanagh, and that's in from Clare Welsh there, and thanks, Clare. For that, I'm doing my best to fit in because I have to be out of here shortly, and the voices begin to back in. Congratulations, best wishes to Mayo. Hope we can cheer you on. Cheer the man passing through Westmeath tomorrow. Josie Wilson in Ballinacarrigy, a great listener of mine for years as well, as Josie in Ballinacarrigy in Westmeath. This one says, thanks a mil for the North Mayo song, Michael, and from Michael and Holly in Castlebar. We're still celebrating there, so hello to the Linus there tonight. Eugene O'Connor and says hello to us tonight. Up Kerry, but well done Mayo, and Eugene is originally from Kerry there tonight as well. Michael Flanagan says hello to us from Behole and Castlereagh. I don't know how you do it. What a day, what a great game. Huge congratulations to Mayo on winning and bringing Sam back west. Please be careful going home after your long, long day in Croke Park, Michael. And maybe moonlight in Mayo. I'll see. I'd love if I could, but I'm just running out of time. And you know what? Wednesday is another night and we'll have 4 hours with you, and we'll get around to a lot of those. And maybe a batch of requests that I just couldn't access on my phone because it's crazy. It's loony here tonight. But thanks very much to Michael Flanagan of Behole and Castlereagh. Congratulations to Mayo from Helen in Longford, a regular listener on the way home. From Michael English Dance at the Shearwater in Ballinasloe. Michael spoke from the stage about Mayo, a wonderful win, and that his father told him he had every candle in the house lit today before the match for Mayo to win. So how about that? That's in from Helen from Longford. And that was Michael English saying that on the stage tonight in over in Shearwater in Ballinasloe. Well, here's Roy Heshen, a good Curragh Finn Galway man, but a principal of St. Coleman's College, my old school in Claremorris. And they had a huge connection with this team. And this is what Roy said. Roy said, heartiest congratulations to the wonderful Mayo team and management on finally winning the All-Ireland football final. What a marvellous achievement and such a historic occasion for all Mayo people at home and abroad. To see the great footballing county of Mayo win Sam Maguire. Memories of the great Mayo Gael John O'Mahony and all he did for Galway and Mayo in years gone by were recalled throughout the day. Special mention for the brilliant St. Coleman's College Claremorris contingent on the Mayo team. Five players, Dara Byrne, Inda Heshen, Owen McGrail, Stephen Cohen and Fintan Kelly, along with Colin Boyle and Conor Finn in the backroom team. We are so proud of each and every one of them. Enjoy this amazing achievement. Rest assured that all of us here in Galway are absolutely delighted for all of you in Mayo. And that's in from Roy Heshen, principal of St. Coleman's College in Claremorris. Roy, you might actually email that personally to my own email as well, if you don't mind, for tomorrow. Thank you very much indeed for sharing that with us on the show tonight. Now, also, just on the way home from BC's Bar in Lacken, where we had a great day, night celebrating Mayo's win from Ashley and Lorraine Connor. I know them very well, and all the Connors up there in the North Mayo Lacken area, and Mary Hallinan as well. So big shout out to Ashley and Lorraine. Very best regards to all there tonight. Michael, great day for Mayo. Well done from Des. I'm not sure which Des that is. Again, thanks to all of you. And I'm going to get, I won't be able to fit them all in. Give us a blast of Paddy Joe Tighe at the Boys in the County Mayo. I think we played the Boys in the County Mayo earlier. I think we did. Maybe I didn't, but I think I did. And Michael, we all went crazy at the Irish Centre in Mineola today over in the New York area. We've waited so long for this win. Every county was happy for us, even the

People are delighted. You have tons of fans over here listening to your shows every week, and we love you. And we, you're the, like, yeah, the VO team as well. Hilda from Brickens. Thanks, Hilda, very much indeed. Hilda Bain in Brickens, from Brickens in New York there tonight, and had a fantastic night at the in Mineola tonight, today, watching the Mayo match. It's so much to the Irish diaspora, the Mayo diaspora. Incredible. Brian from Sligo, from, I think I know who this is actually, and says, Michael, credit the Mayo supporters. They were as good as an extra man. Game to be at. What a game to be at. To witness this historic win, Brian, Sligo and Fermanagh. So thanks, Brian, indeed for that. Say a quick hello to congratulations to all in Mayo. The harvest was great. Sam heading west from Jim Finley tonight. Hello to you there as well. And, oh God, these are, let me see if I can manage this. Bernadette Toohey, or Michael, the best for being behind the tunes tonight. What a great day for Mayo and all the Mayo people. And how deserving were the Mayo team to lift the Sam Maguire Cup today. We're listening to Anne Midwest on the way back from Dublin to Castlebar. You may remember Jimmy, myself, and myself, Bernie, listening in to you from Maspeth in New York, indeed, when we lived there. I'm from Tyrone and Jimmy is from Mayo. Well, we moved back to Ireland 4 years ago, and after watching many previous Mayo All-Ireland finals in the Gibbons home in Maspeth in Queens, we were so lucky to be in Croke Park today to see the Mayo team win at last. It is something we will always remember, and what an atmosphere from start to finish. We are so happy that you got to be part of it too, Michael, and we have listened to you over the years, following the Mayo team through league and championship games, commenting about them on your late shows, win, lose or draw. Congratulations to you, the Mayo team and management, and all the Mayo people. A victory so well deserved. And that's in from Bernadette to you. Bernadette, thank you for that beautiful, beautiful message. And I better take another song, and it's Seamus Moore and the Mighty Middle-Aged Man from Mayo.

That was Seamus Moore there, and the story of the mighty middle-aged mighty man from Mayo. And honestly, we just cannot. There might be others that might be able to get around to including more requests tomorrow. We're just completely and absolutely running out of time here. And somebody did mention this particular song. And, you know, it's a beautiful song. I heard they played a bit of it in Croke Park today, actually. And it's a song that's beloved of the Mayo people, especially of the maybe the older generation. And it's a song called Moonlight in Mayo. And we're going to take a wee version of that from John Kelly from Knock, actually. And I want to dedicate this very specially to Joe and Mary Duffy from Ballinamore in Ketchum. Mary is formerly Mary Brady from Claremorris. Hello to all the Bradys in Claremorris. And they just passed through Ballyhaunis there a few minutes ago. And they are the happiest people coming through the town tonight, and they're just gone out by Lannan's Western Brand Chicken there. They're heading over towards Knock now, and they're on the final few miles home to Ballinamore in Kelchima, and greetings to them all. Now, just trying to get in these few messages, and it says, sending a message to Andy and all the lads from Blackburn, Lancashire, Bangor, Eris and Balladreen. Wonderful day. Haven't the words to describe today. You have one of my young boys on the other day from over in Vietnam, Kaelin. I think I heard that young lad on, actually, on the show there, and from Vietnam the other day. So hello to you all there tonight. And congratulations to you from California on Mayo's Wen. So happy for all the Mayo supporters, especially Willie Barker and our friend Breege in Balladreen. Breege O'Grady in Balladreen. Not forgetting Pat and Jordan Cairns in Castlebar. I know them two boys, the faithful. Kathleen Dorff as well. Kathleen O'Malley Dorff, Chicago in California. So thoroughly enjoyed listening to Paul and Jerry and yourself. Paul and Jerry in the lead up during the week to the big game, especially the day they spent over in Lewisburg. And that's in from Kathleen. Kathleen, great to hear from you indeed tonight. We wish you well, and Jane and all of you over there, Mam and Dad there from the Gower Island Navy areas and back Lewisburg areas as well, I think. And hello to all of you there, great Mayo people in Chicago. And sending greetings, Michael, and also from Eileen there, as I express my appreciation for the magnificent Mayo win earlier in the evening. Enjoy the warmth. And that's in from Eileen there tonight. Joe Rowland in Crossmaline, I think. Shout out to Eamon. To Eamon Mangan's Eamon sisters Catherine, Isabel, Martina, and of course his wife. The children all were always at Mayo matches, even though they were living in Kildare. My thoughts today before the game started was my father, mother and Eamon. Manger, is it? RIP to all. And that's in... Thanks, Mike, and that's in from Joe there tonight. So Joe Rowland in Crossmaline. Thanks, Joe, for sharing that with us on The Late Show. And I think we're almost there, because honestly, as I said, my own phone was blocked up today and I just couldn't get around to any more calls on that. If we just check something here for a moment. And this is probably our final number of the night. And just a quick hello again to Edwina McNulty from Carrick Macross, County Monaghan, teacher in Carrick and Shannon, indeed, and a niece of Cyril McKevitt of the Mainliners. And thank you very much, Edwina, for that lovely message. And to Mick Mackey in Tipperary, up Mayo, Tom Mel, pure, brilliant, celebrated well and enjoyed. You deserve it, the green and red of Mayo. Fantastic day for you all up there. And Frank Farrow, I mentioned Frank earlier on, indeed, and Mannions in the, yeah, so many others as well. And Frankie Coolan, Cathy Call, I think we've mentioned more, Hugh Rogers, yeah. Look, I'm going to have to leave whatever else is out there, because I really cannot fit in anything else at this stage of the night. We're going to take this song from John Kelly, Moonlight in Mayo, which is beautiful, I'm sure, tonight.

John Kelly there. We're down to our very final numbers, and I'm calling it a halt at this stage. This is beginning to look like election counts late into the night in Galway West or somewhere, one of the late ones, and we have to call it night. We've been up since, we'll be soon almost 24 hours on the go since we left for Croke Park today. But so many beautiful messages come in. Nice one in here actually from Gara France, just across the border in Mayo in County Galway. It's in from Pat McWalter. Pat and Monica know them very well indeed, and it says, Michael, congratulations to all Mayo people on a wonderful victory in Croke Park today. Delighted here across the border in Galway in Gara France. Wondering what Tom Lally would say. Well, Tom Lally was an absolute legend, and well, it would be priceless. That's all I could say. Tom would have an opinion on it. But, you know, I think Tom's grandfather was actually from Redmond, Claremorris there. And I think on the day that was in it, and after 75 years, and especially after losing 11 All-Ireland finals and two replays, 13 matches, you could say, I think Tom would be on side with us. Pat, thank you very much indeed. Hello to you, Monica, and to all our good friends around Gara France tonight. The very, very best. Thank you for that very much indeed. And Ollie Hennessy and Carla there as well. What did I tell you, Michael? You must have shed a few tears. What a game. What an atmosphere, and what a speech by Jack Kyne. It was absolutely brilliant. Pure heart and soul stuff. And thanks, Ali and Carlo there tonight. Well done, Mayo. Well done to Mayo. You must be very proud, Michael. Now, I'm not sure what that's in from. 4177, last four digits. I don't have a matching number for that. Just to say, from a Tour McCady person, Michael, we are so honoured to be part of today. Love your show, as always. From Pat Barker in Chicago. Tour McCady connection. Oh yeah, absolutely, Tour McCady connection there. And if you could give a big shout out to the staff in the three counties on Milwaukee Avenue, Chicago, we certainly will. No problem at all. And there you go. So shout out to them all there. Maybe there's more to that, but that's what I have. That's all that came true there. I'm delighted to do that for you, Pat. And another one, a brilliant win for Mayo. History is made. Hello to Claire from Sally. So hello to all there tonight. That's Claremorris, I would imagine. Well done to Mayo. The better team won on the day. From Carmel O'Shea, Carmel Doherty, actually. And Carmel O'Doherty. And do you know where Carmel is in? She's in Killarney, and isn't that lovely? Thank you very much indeed, Carmel, for sharing that with us. And some messages from Anne O'Brien there a little while ago. I forget which one that was, but hello to Anne O'Brien in Toom. And I just have to wrap it because we can't cope with any more messages. There are pages and pages, and I'm sorry to do this, but it's something I try not to do, but there are so many. Okay, I'll go another 3 or 4 minutes here. Can I send a request to all the fabulous Mayo supporters crossing through Roscommon up Mayo from all the Rileys and the Englishes in Ballynew tonight? That's Ballynew. Greetings to all of you there tonight. Congratulations to the Mayo team on a brilliant win. And to our neighbour Tommy Conroy, and that's in from Jerry and Margaret Collins and Lisa, and they are in Con. Well done to Tommy. Let's see, Michael, wonderful when we could hear you cheering down here in Carrigendine. So hello to the folks in Carrigendine Ball there tonight. Congratulations. Fantastic victory today. A great win for Mayo and well deserved. From Bernie and Chrissy Flaherty in Clonburn in Galway. Lovely message, and thank you for that, Chrissy and Bernie. Mayo's number one supporter, John Regan in Kelchima. A day he's waited long for. Your presence was missed in Croke Park, but we remember you, John, your friends in Trinkeel in Kelchima, Mayo Abu. Congratulations to the Mayo senior football team on winning. Sam Maguire has been a positive for Mayo and the West in general. Very best regards from Eamon Caron. And Eamon is in Williamstown there tonight. Good man, Eamon. Thank you very much indeed for sharing that with us. John Ford, somewhere out there, congratulations to Mayo. I'd say John, possibly it says Kerry fan as well, so thanks John for that. This one is in from Bertie Flanagan, the man in Argentina, Sui Pache, and he's home in Kilconney at the moment. I went to knock from Turles with two Argentines and a Tanzanian. The Argentines were very impressed, especially one of them who is of Irish descent. On the way there and back, judging by the number of Mayo flags, the green and red will be very well represented in Croke Park. Or this actually came in before the match. The best of luck, Michael, back in Knock next week, and I recommend a visit to Knock in Thanksgiving for the arrival of Sam.
or saying a prayer of resignation if it goes the other way, and perseverance in the knowledge that the day of victory will come at last. The best of luck. And that was in from Bertie Flanagan, Sui Pache, Argentina, and Kilconley. And the day has come, Bertie. So many thanks indeed for sharing that with us. And he also sent another message saying, the green and red is flying high in Mayo with great expectations that the long drought may be over. The green and red prevails in the liturgy this week, with Saturday's red in honour of St. James, combining with the green of the weekdays of ordinary time. Lots of neutrals will be hoping for a win for the green and red, and even Kerry would be gracious in defeat should that be the outcome. Good luck to Mayo, and that's in from Bertie as well, for the Bertie. And so it was, Bertie, and there were. So you got it right in all there. And a request on Michael Collins' show tonight. Please play a request for Kathleen O'Malley in Borrishoole, Newport, who will be 93 years old, young on Thursday, and who was there in Croke Park in 1951 to see Mayo win. Love from all her children and family, who love her very, very much, up Mayo with the message. So Kathleen O'Malley in Borrishoole, a big shout out to you, and you bridged the gap in style. Now here's another one. It says in from Becky Moody, I think. It says, myself in Malibu, born and bred in Belmullet. We moved to the north of Italy 5 years ago, but are always Mayo's biggest supporter. So Malibu is the horse. And Becky Moody, so hello to you all there. That's a great mess and a beautiful photograph, I have to say, from Italy. Many thanks for that. And we have to be there at this stage, I think. Don't think we can really go out much longer. This is our final song of the night. Somebody did mention if we could play a version of The Boys in the County Mayo again on the show by the late Evelyn Maloney. And here it is from down Kerry Castle, Ballardreenway.

great songs over the years and a song that resonates in the hearts of so many. And I see it says, Michael, thanks be to God we live to see the day that the man under the reek, Michael O'Toole, that we won Sam Maguire Cup. It is absolutely amazing. It's only, we can't take it in. And that's in from Michael O'Toole down there, Mikey and Margaret and Marion, and all of you there tonight. On Reek Sunday, we reached our summit. Isn't it just extraordinary? And I just want to say a quick hello there to the Healy family in Charleston. I know the late Jerry would have been so proud to see Mayo do that, his brother of John Healy, the great writer and the great pioneer of Western promotion over the years. So hello to Stephen and all the family, Emmanuel, and all of you there in Charlestown tonight. Also remembering Father J.J. Cribben there from Ballyhawn is here indeed, and PP in Milltown for many years. Lovely gentleman who played for Mayo back the years. We think of them all. It's just an amazing thing. And honestly, we just have to sign off. There is hundreds of messages probably we couldn't get around to, and certainly on my own phone, because I couldn't access it even. It was so packed with stuff there tonight for a long time. And a lot of those messages, all going well, I get round to them on the Wednesday night late show. Just on the WhatsApps there, the last few that come in. And it's thanks, Michael, very, very much indeed. And that's in from Kathleen O'Malley. Great to hear from you, Kathleen, over in Chicago, or maybe in California tonight. We also want to say hello to Anne over there in Boston Bridgewater tonight. A shout out to you, Anne. I'm sure you probably have a message in somewhere. I just haven't even got around to looking at Facebook there tonight at all. And hundreds of messages probably there as well. So we do say hello to you, Anne. I'm sure you did send a lovely message in to us. And thanks, Michael. Could you give a shout out to Eamon? Thanks for that, Michael, from Eamon Manger, I think it is. Eamon Manger, yeah, was his name. And thanks again for that. And his sisters, Caroline, Isabel, Martine, and of course his wife, the children, the family. Love Mayo matches, even though they were living down in Kildare. My thoughts today before the game started was my father, mother, and Eamon, indeed, as well. So again, thanks to all of you there tonight. And Kathleen back on to say, yes, Michael, Chicago, but move to California. Hi, Kathleen, you're like Maria. You're heading out to California. So thank you very much indeed for that. To Eugene and Valadrine, again, good night to you. And hello to Mary Moore in Laura from Peggy Ford in Kilimery. That's probably Laura just across some Portumna, I would imagine, there in Tipperary. So greetings to you there tonight. And thank you very much indeed for that as well. And Kathleen O'Malley. And the final one, I say, it's Michael, congrats to Mayo from your Sligo neighbours living in Rockland County, New York, is it? The rest of that didn't come in there. So hello to Connor there, and we wish you all the very, very best on that.

One more I see here. It says, Michael, what a wonderful day. This is in from Kerry, as far as I can see here. What a wonderful day today has been. It's brilliant to be able to say we are All Ireland champions. I watched the game with my son, Sean, my husband, a Kerry man, in Dublin, and my oldest son, David, who flew in yesterday from Arizona, and he was in Croke Park today. I am over the moon. And that's in from Mary O'Sullivan tonight. And thank you, Mary, very, very much indeed for that beautiful message into a spare juice.

It's been a long day. It's been a historic day on Midwest Radio. It's the day that so many of us have been travelled. I went to my first match. It was in primary school in Kelchibone National School. It's on the top end of Claremorris Parish, but literally it's more than twice as near to Kelchimaa, a town that's always dear to my heart. And the first time I saw Mayo playing was in the 1966 Connacht football final in Castlebar, McHale Park in Castlebar. It was against the great Galway team, the three in a row Galway team. Privileged getting to know some of the lads later on, including the great John Keenan there in Dunmore. John, if you're listening in, the very best to you as well. They were a great team, great team. And they were certainly the team I knew most about when I was growing up, the great Galway three in a row football team. But that was it. And on that day, Mayo ran you to a pint. And I remember you broke our hearts. But look, that's what it is. You have mountains and valleys, you get over them and you be friends with them all your counties. But today it was just incredible. It's a day we will never forget. And I've often said here that I always wanted and hoped to live to see Mayo lift the St Mungwair Cup after all the years of heartbreak, and today we did. And another part of that wish would be to see Waterford Hurlers sometime win the Liam McCarthy Cup. Just have a special grow for them over the years, for many, many years. They came close enough on one or two occasions. Whether that happens or not, I don't know. But there you go. Thank you very much. Thanks to Patsy, who was on duty, was up to 1 o'clock. To Paul Claffey and Jerry, who were flat out here until 10 o'clock tonight. Tommy and the team there who were in earlier, Tommy Martin and the team earlier on, and what a busy day they have tomorrow. It's all football tomorrow. They will have the details of the homecoming. Wherever it is, we'll be there tomorrow night as well. And I think there's a homecoming in Ballyhaunas on Tuesday night, but you'll hear more about that. And I'll be here for that as well on stage that night. So until then, Michael Cummins going goodbye wherever you are tonight, here in the hospital, the care homes throughout the area, out on the roads, still on the way back from Croke Park. A happy crew. We wish you well. Safe journey to wherever you're travelling, to all our lads. I was going to say hello to the islands. I have to say a special hello to Mikey and Marianne O'Toole, whom I met today, and they were in from Inishturk or out from Inishturk, and Danny as well, and all the folks from the islands. Greetings to all of them there, and so many more. Michael Welch and the folks there who were in the car that passed, that we were side by side on the coming out around the Lucan Spa Hotel. Michael Welch and the folks there from the Neil. I know I've left out a lot of people. I just could not fit them all in tonight. But anyway, look, I'll try and get around to them Wednesday night, all going well. To the many, many people there that we met along the way tonight, it was just incredible. And I just can't get around to them all. To those of you, of course, tonight in region on the islands, we say a very special good night to you. And Regional FM service, thank you so much indeed. And in so many parts of the world tonight, thank you for joining us here on Midwest Radio. And if you have Mayo roots, you know that this is just a magical, magical day and night in the history of this lovely county here in the north, in the west of Ireland. It's beautiful. And tomorrow, Midwest Radio will be bringing you updates on the homecoming. I know people are coming from Dublin, from up north, Tyrone. They're coming from all over the country to Castlebar tomorrow evening to share this momentous occasion with us that we wondered, would we see it? And today we did. Against a great Kerry team. A Kerry team who were, and their supporters who really were top class in defeat. I have to say, sometimes in defeat, you see the real, whatever you want to say. And the amount of Kerry people today that shook hands with Mayo people after the game and complimented them was absolutely incredible. There was no nastiness, none of that whatsoever. It was a credit to the kingdom of Kerry what they did today. And on the day, they didn't in the slightest begrudge Mayo their All-Ireland win. So tonight, I've never had this privilege before, as we say, just about to sign off now and go over to some overnight music. And I think it's David Cawley starting programmes in the morning here on Midwest Radio on what will be a hectic day indeed on the station. So I hope, let me see if we have it right here. I'm not sure, there's a few changes of
whatever you call it here tonight. So I'm just going to open some faders. I'm not sure if they have the hope to have the Castlebar thing online. I don't know. Anyway, I'll shove up whatever faders we have to do, and hopefully it'll be coming in at 7 o'clock in the morning tomorrow. There's because of stuff coming in from Dublin there tonight. There's a change in the system. But anyway, for me, Michael Commons, take care. Good night. From the home of the All-Ireland Champions, 2026. Never been able to say that before. Slán agus Spanish Air of Galair. Talk to you Wednesday night, all going well, at 9 o'clock, from 9 o'clock until 1. Gaji Shin, Slán agus Spanish Air of Galair. And finally, well done. Well done to our fantastic ambassadors, the Mayo football team, who are bringing the cup west of the Shannon tomorrow. Slán agus Spanish Air of Galair.

may have some problem with some overnight music at this stage. I shall see, but at this stage, it is not. It's not coming up here on the system, so we shall see. Once again, good night. Take care. Thank you for an incredible night here on Midwest Radio, Slán agus Beannacht a Rís.

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Back a couple of months ago, I was headliner at this great big nightclub, and they put me up in what they call the star suite. Now here I am starring in one of the biggest nightclubs in the country, and I wake up at 8 o'clock in the morning in the star suite, all by myself. Aww. Yeah, that's what I said. And I did what I've always done. I picked up my guitar and wrote me a little song.

0: 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Whoever said JR was good looking?
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Significant lesions to the face, particularly the right temple, correlating to the intracranial hemorrhaging observed. 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

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This is Rewind, a repeat of some programs from earlier. Telephone and text lines are now closed and will reopen at 7 a.m. You can email studio@midwestradio.ie.

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1: The body is that of a 35-year-old. 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
2: After two men died in separate collisions in Meath and Tipperary in the early hours of yesterday. New planning exemptions, including for back garden cabins, come into effect today. Homeowners will no longer need planning permission to build a dwelling of up to 45 square metres in size at the back of their property. It's part of a government effort to cut red tape. Junior Housing Minister John Cummins says there are 9 new exemptions in all.
3: Some are adjustments to existing exemptions, such as the increase in the size of an extension to the rear of your house from 40 to 45 square metres, while others are completely new, such as subdivision of your home, installation of external insulation, bike and bin storage, dormer windows and roof lights, and a detached dwelling of up to 45 square metres in your back garden, which of course can be traditional build or modular.
2: Crews have been tackling a fire in the Cumbria Mountains overnight. A number of units from Waterford Fire Service and a helicopter were dispatched to the scene yesterday evening, with members of the public advised to stay away. The fire, which started on Slieve na Mon in Tipperary 8 days ago, is now under control, but firefighters remain on the ground and 2 Air Corps helicopters are set to return this morning. There were historic scenes in Croke Park yesterday as Mayo lifted the Sam Maguire Cup for the first time in 75 years. They overcame Kerry in a thrilling All-Ireland senior football final. These Mayo fans are delighted with the long-awaited win.

0: think we'd like the dogs. We're going to go for five in a row.
1: Preparations are underway for a homecoming event in Castlebar. This evening, the winning team were expected back at McHale Park at around 5 o'clock, while Joe Biden is among those celebrating Mayo's historic win. The US president, whose ancestors hail from Ballina, says Sam is coming home and has told his friends in Mayo to enjoy every minute. Liam and Noel Gallagher's mother, Peggy, grew up in Charleston, have also both posted online to share their congratulations. Finally, two prehistoric tombs older than Newgrange have been uncovered in County Galway. The monuments, which have been located side by side in Marie near Aranmore, reveal new evidence about the earliest farmers that lived and worked in the west of Ireland. The Neolithic portal and fort tombs date back almost 6,000 years. And that is your very latest news update. The time now is just about

0: So he was like messaging me all night and then he just ghosted me.
1: No way.
0: Yeah. He was like, you're so hot, I want to come over.
1: Okay.
0: And I was like, cool. And he was like, I'm on my way, driving over right now.
1: And then?
0: Nothing.
1: Phone use while driving can be deadly. 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
1: No problem, man. 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

Bring her home. Sam is coming home to Mayo. A very good morning. You're welcome along. It is Midwest Radio Breakfast and it's John Ryan in for David Cawley this morning with you until 8:45. On a day that history was made yesterday, the 26th of July, that's a day that everyone will remember for the rest of your lives, 120 to 117. And I think in the first half, in the first quarter, when Kerry took the 7-point lead, I think everyone was saying, well, that's it. But little did we know, yesterday was more than just a win, really, because I think, going by the headlines in this morning's Irish Times, it goes like this. It was more than just a win. It was an ending needed by Mayo's lost generations. True words indeed as well. So today on Midwest Radio is a day for celebrations. The homecoming a little later on this evening in Castlebar, and we'll have lots of information coming in as we get it, as they say, about the homecoming. So keep it here on Midwest Radio. We're here for you all day long. And as I said, we're celebrating a historic win by Mayo yesterday and the homecoming a little later on this evening at McHale Park in Castlebar, which is going to bring out thousands and thousands and thousands of people. So we'll keep you updated as the day progresses. And as always, you can reach us here in the studio, 087-940-141. That is our text and WhatsApp. And that is brought to you and thanks to everyone's favourite Irish pub in New York City. They'll be serving some breakfast this morning, I can tell you, in Connolly's Pub and Restaurant just off Times Square. We say good morning to Bernie and all the Dream Team over there indeed as well. 7:10, we're with you until 8:45, Monday morning, new week, and history has been made. Sam is coming home. The boys are back in town. Here's Phil.

0: Thin Lizzy, Phil Lynott and the crew and the boys are back in town, and the boys will be back in town this evening. McHale Park is the venue, of course, in Castlebar for the homecoming. In on our WhatsApp, good morning to all of Midwest Radio. On this glorious Monday, could you please play the boys from the County Mayo for a special lady, Marcella? Love you so much is the message from your daughter and your son-in-law, Saoirse and Simon. Greetings to you on this special morning. 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

0: Mike and the Mechanics taking us back in time on this Monday morning. It's Midwest Radio Breakfast and All I Need is a Miracle. It's almost 20 past 7. 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

Bruce Springsteen, the boss, of course, on this Monday morning on Midwest Radio Breakfast, and we take care of our own. 26 minutes past 7 o'clock. Scott will be with you in a few minutes with 7.30 headlines. We're with right through until 8.45 this morning on Breakfast. It's John in for David. On a day that history has been made, Sam is coming home. Here's Dave Howley.

0: Yes, indeed, Dave Howley, all about Sam coming home to Mayo on a day that history was made. Well, history was made yesterday, the 26th of July, and it's Midwest Radio Breakfast. Weather-wise for today, not looking too bad for the homecoming, I have to say. Mostly cloudy, scattered outbreaks of rain and drizzle becoming more persistent in the northwest, but it'll be humid, and showers will die out by the evening. The top temperatures today, 17 to 20 degrees. Scott joins us now with Monday morning's headlines. Good morning, Scott.
1: Good morning, John.
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1: Huge celebrations are set to continue today following Mayo's historic All-Ireland win. The senior footballers ended a 75-year wait to lift the Sam Maguire Cup yesterday. They defeated Kerry, who were vying for a record 40th Ireland title. Coming up on this Monday's morning edition, following 75 years of hurt, Mayo are waking up as All-Ireland football champions. We hear from Midwest Radio's team on the ground in Dublin. Also coming up, reaction from fans after the curse was broken, with a homecoming to take place in McHale Park, Castlebar tonight, after Mayo's defeat of Kerry on a scoreline of 1 goal and 20 points to 1 goal and 17 points. All that and more is coming up on morning edition from a quarter to nine.
0: Thank you, Scott. It's Midwest Radio Breakfast with our good friends at Brafey House. And it's John in for David right through until 8:45. Here's a broadband tech tip.
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Midwest Radio Breakfast, Monday morning, the 27th of July. And we're with you until 8.45, as always this morning. It's John Ryan in for David Cawley. And that was On The Move. Niall Horan, of course. You can reach us on 087-941-41. That is our text and WhatsApp. And a big congratulations to Andy Moore and all the Mayo players and the panel from all the staff at Mickey's Bar in Dua. The green and red is requested. We'll get to that in just a little while. And Foxford native singer Patrick Fox is currently working on The Men of 26. So well done to you, Patrick. Looking forward to that indeed. As well. 24 minutes away from 8 o'clock right now. Sam is coming home. Midwest Radio Breakfast. Big homecoming in McHale Park in Castlebar this evening. Of course, we'll bring you all the news and the information as it happens.

0: Great tune, isn't it? That is Sheena Teal and Sam's Coming Home right here, Midwest Radio Breakfast, Monday morning, 20 minutes away from 8 o'clock now.
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0: An 80s classic, our all-time classic this morning on Midwest Radio Breakfast with Donna Summer, the late, great Donna Summer, and Hot Stuff. We're in until 8.45. It's John in for David this Monday morning. Hope all is good to you. The weekend was good to you. The weekend has been good to everyone because Mayo have won the All-Ireland final against Kerry and Sam is coming home. And of course, we've got to say congratulations and probably no surprise to a lot of people that Ryan O'Donoghue was named as the All-Ireland final man of the match and the Sunday game, indeed, the RT Sunday game player of the season. So well done, and a huge, huge homecoming this evening at McHale Park in Castlebar. The team are expected around 5 o'clock, but there'll be lots more information coming in throughout the day. So keep it here on Midwest Radio, and of course we'll be out and about with all the crew, with the fans and the team, and everyone in Dublin. We'll be going over and back to Dublin indeed throughout the day. So we'll bring you the information as it happens right here on Midwest Radio. 12 minutes away from 8. Let's give you some inspiration.
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0: Yes, indeed. And of course, all sorts of famous people jumping on social media to congratulate the Mayo team. The ex-president Joe Biden, of course, he was one of the first men. Of course, his family and his ancestors hail from Ballina. And Liam and Noel Gallagher, they also took to social media. Of course, their mummy is from Charlestown and they took to social media. Very excited about the Mayo win, I have to say, as well. Here they are. She's Electric, Midwest Radio Breakfast with our good friends at Brafey House in Castlebar.

The boys with Mayo blood running through their veins, and on social media congratulating Mayo indeed as well. Liam and Noel Gallagher, Oasis. We will keep you updated throughout the day. The homecoming, huge homecoming this evening at McHale Park in Castlebar. Not only that, but throughout the day we'll be keeping an eye on the crew in Dublin, as will James King, Stephen Grealish and Teresa O'Malley. All the crew are up there. They'll be talking to the team, the fans, and we'll keep you updated as the day progresses here on Midwest Radio. So keep it here. And as always, you can reach us 087-940-141. That's our text and WhatsApp. Thanks to all the good people at the Murray and Row Hotel and Public House in New York City, located just off Times Square and home to the finest Irish hospitality in the Big Apple. And I have to say, yesterday, the look on Stephen Grealish and Martin Carney's faces in the last 30, maybe 45 seconds of the game, it is priceless. Go onto social media, Midwest social media, Facebook and Instagram. You can catch up with it all. It's all there. But the look on Stephen Grealish's and Martin Carney's face yesterday in the last 30 or 45 seconds was absolutely priceless. Monday morning, we're celebrating. Sam is coming home. News and sport on the way, top of the hour. We'll see you at the far side. Girls Aloud, a love machine.

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2: 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Prices never to be seen again. Don't miss the Cortoon Furniture closing down sale.
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0: of the new centre and exploring its exciting virtual reality experience that brings the story of Croagh-Patrick to life. 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
3: It's 8 o'clock. Good morning. I'm Tara Duggan. Gardaí are investigating the death of a 35-year-old man in Dublin after his body was found at a recycling centre. The discovery was made in Clondalkin on Friday night. Emily Keegan has more.
4: Andrew Hare's body was discovered at a recycling facility in Clondalkin shortly after 9 o'clock on Friday night and was removed from the scene for a post-mortem exam. This process has been completed and Gardaí say the results will not be released for operational reasons. Mr Hare recently availed of welfare and homeless services in Dublin and Cork, and it's believed he was in Dublin, Kilkenny and Cork city centres between the 17th and 24th of July. Investigators want to speak with anyone who knew him or interacted with him in the last week. A family liaison officer has been appointed to assist his family.
3: Two people charged in relation to the discovery of an alleged car bomb in County Monaghan last week are due to appear in court again today. Gardaí targeting dissident Republicans found the alleged bomb after they intercepted a car near Carrickmacross on Wednesday. 25-year-old Isabella Perry Sullivan of Abilands Park in Clane in County Kildare was granted conditional bail on Friday but was remanded in custody pending a bail hearing at Monaghan District Court today. 44-year-old Simon O'Donovan of Sperrin Road in Drimna in Dublin was denied bail at the Special Criminal Court on Saturday night. He's due back before that court today. Both were charged with possessing explosives. From today, homeowners can build back garden cabins without any planning permission. The modular or bricks and mortar units must not exceed 45 square metres in size. It's one of 9 planning exemptions that come into effect today. They also include relaxing the rules around insulation on external walls, installing heat pumps and building bike or bin sheds. Junior Housing Minister John Cummins says it will lift the regulatory burden on homeowners.
5: So the whole purpose of these planning exemptions is to introduce a bit of practical and common sense measures into the planning system, also to free up resources within our local authorities. It's going to allow people to carry out reasonable modifications to their home without having to go through the planning process. So I see it as a win-win and another example of cutting red tape.
3: Huge celebrations are set to continue today following Mayo's historic All-Ireland win. The senior footballers ended a 75-year wait to lift the Sam Maguire Cup yesterday. They defeated Kerry, who were vying for a record 40th All-Ireland title. These Mayo supporters are over the moon.
6: Well, we just couldn't tell you how proud we are of the Mayo team today. I think it's going to take a while to sink in, but it was such a privilege to see the effort and the great game. And we're so proud.
7: Best day of my life. Up Mayo!
8: Best day of our lives. 75 years in the waiting. So happy!
9: Oh. That match was just so stressful. Yeah.
3: And the victorious team is set to receive a hero's welcome in Mayo this evening, with the team due back at McHale Park at around 5 p.m. A significant archaeological find has been made in County Galway. Human remains, tools and an amethyst pendant are among the items discovered at a site of 2 Neolithic tombs in Marie near Arranmore. They dated back almost 6,000 years and offer fresh insight into the lives of Ireland's first farmers. Project co-lead and archaeology lecturer at the University of Galway, Dr. Michelle Cumber, says it's the first time a portal tomb and court tomb have been found side by side in Ireland.
10: These two monuments belong to the early Neolithic, so they are both older than Newgrange. So maybe, you know, just short of 6,000 years old. Maybe, you know, 5,800. We'll know for certain once we get some of our samples radiocarbon dated, but that takes time. We will get all of that organised in the coming weeks.
3: Finally, one in four people say they're bored in their relationship. Researchers in the US found women are more likely to feel fed up with their life partner sooner, with one in three getting sick of their relationship within the first 3 years compared to 5 years and beyond for men. The study at the University of Minnesota found key milestones associated with increased boredom include living together and having children. That's your news update at 8:04.
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11: Following 75 years of hurt, Mayo are waking up as All-Ireland football champions. We hear from Midwest Radio's team on the ground in Dublin. Also coming up, reaction from fans after the curse was broken, with a homecoming to take place in McHale Park tonight after Mayo's defeat of Kerry on a scoreline of 1-20 points to 1-17 points. All that and more is coming up on Morning Edition from 9:15.
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15: The forecast with Connolly's Audi, Ballina, Sligo and Galway, where ordering your 262 vehicle is easy at connollys.ie.
11: Mostly cloudy today with scattered outbreaks of rain and drizzle, becoming more persistent in the northwest in the evening. Humid with highest temperatures of 17 to 20 degrees with a light to moderate southwesterly breeze.
15: The weather forecast with Connolly's Volvo Cars Galway, where ordering your 262 vehicle is easy at connollys.ie.
11: And it's time now for this morning's death and funeral notices. The death has occurred of Vera English, née Gavin, Hillside Lodge, Castlebar Road, Westport. Funeral arriving to St Mary's Church, Westport, today at 12 noon. Requiem Mass at 12:30 with burial afterwards in Ochwall Cemetery. Ellen Teresa Gettings, née Dunleavy, Manchester and formerly of Mullahawney, Bridge, Atty Mass. Requiem Mass this morning at 11 o'clock in the Sacred Heart and St. Peter's Catholic Church, Bagley, Wattenshaw, Manchester, followed by committal at Manchester Crematorium in the Old Chapel at approximately 1 o'clock. Stephen Morrill, 57, St. Patrick's Estate, Ballina, and formerly of Scotland. Funeral will arrive to St. Patrick's Church, Ballina, this morning for Requiem Mass at 11:30, followed by burial in League Cemetery. Tess Noon, née Nocton, Gorth Mear, Pullathomas, Ballina, County Mayo, and formerly of Clohan, Four Roads, Roscommon. Funeral Mass today at 12 noon in St. Patrick's Church, Inver, with burial afterwards in Inver Cemetery. Judy Cannon, née Prendergast, Gortha Fwill, Ballyglass, Claire Morris, peacefully at Mayo University Hospital, reposing at her brother John's residence this evening from 5 o'clock. Removal tomorrow morning to the Church of Our Lady Queen of Peace and St. Gerald, Mayo Abbey, for funeral mass at 11 o'clock, with burial afterwards in the adjoining cemetery. Ellen Nello Hart, née Hanmore, Low Longford, Castlereagh, peacefully at Roscommon Hospice, reposing at Gaynor's Funeral Home, Castlereagh, on Wednesday evening from 5 o'clock until 7. Funeral arriving to St. Patrick's Church, Castlereagh, for Mass at the Resurrection at 11 o'clock on Thursday, followed by burial in St. Joseph's Cemetery. House strictly private, please. John Joyce, known as Jack, Mam Trasna Finney, peacefully in Hollymount Nursing Home, reposing in Burke's Funeral Home, Clonbur, tomorrow evening from 5:30 with removal at 7 o'clock to the Church of the Immaculate Conception, Finney. Funeral Mass on Wednesday at 12 noon with burial afterwards in Ross Hill Cemetery, Clonbur. Mary Leonard, née Scally, Birmingham and formerly of the Domain, Loch Lynn, Castlereagh, County Roscommon, reposing in the Sharkey Funeral Home, Loch Lynn, on Wednesday evening from 5:30 until 6:30. Removal to the Church of Our Lady of Good Counsel, Loch Lynn, arriving at 7 o'clock. Mass of the Resurrection on Thursday at 12 noon with burial afterwards in Quilchibo Cemetery. Breda Phillips, née O'Brien, Tobraken and 2 Kishralla, Ballyhadreen and formerly of Bray, County Wicklow, reposing in her home this evening from 5 o'clock until 7, house private thereafter. Removal from her home tomorrow morning at 11:30 to the Sharkey's Cremation Chapel, Loch Lynn, for a private committal service. Eileen, Queenan, Ní Kilcullen, Lord Edward Street, Ballina, and formerly of Beltra, County Sligo, peacefully at her residence. Reposing at McGowan's funeral home, Ballina, tomorrow evening from 7 o'clock until 8:30. Funeral will arrive to St. Muirdach's Cathedral, Ballina, on Wednesday morning for Requiem Mass at 11:30, followed by burial in St. Patrick's Cemetery, Kilglass. House private, please. And that concludes this morning's funeral notices. Midwest Radio extends sympathy to the family and friends of the deceased. May the souls of the departed rest in peace. All funeral arrangements are available to view on midwestradio.ie, where you can also leave a message of condolence.
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1: Taking you through your morning. John Ryan.

Good man, Seamus Moore, the boys in red and green. Midwest Radio Breakfast, Monday morning, the 27th of July. It's John in for David. We're here until 8:45. Lots of requests coming in. Well done to Andy and the team on the big win yesterday from all in Ballyhadreen Town. And well done to Andy and good morning, John. What a great day it was yesterday. A historic occasion for all Mayo people. So let's enjoy the homecoming and celebrate this fantastic achievement. And it'll be a day to remember indeed. Yes indeed, history was made yesterday. And hi John, could you please play the Friends of Mayo? That's on the way in just a few minutes time. And a listener needs bunting, if you can help out there. A listener in Westport is looking for bunting in Westport, if you can help out. I'm sure some of the shops will be selling the bunting. I'm sure it's in good supply. Congratulations to the Mayo team on their historic win from Peggy Conway Halpin, formerly from Castlebar, now in Manchester, and also Peggy's nephew Kieran Conway. Good morning to you guys, thank you for your text. And I just want to say a massive congratulations for the fantastic win today by the three best Gaelic football team in Ireland, Mayo, and what a fantastic accomplishment as well. Also, hello Mayo from San Francisco. Just wanted to congratulate the Mayo team. It was a nice and well played game. We watched it early this morning. The world was watching this one, and it will be remembered. I was at the 1989 Mayo Cork game before we boarded a flight to San Francisco and just made it in time for a nice welcome by the 1989 earthquake. Long time living here now, but never forget our lovely Mayo. And we say good morning to you guys in San Francisco. Thank you for your text. And Alyssa wants to inquire about what time the train stops in Ballyhonus this afternoon. If you can help out there, give us a call. And the celebrations are in McHale Park, listener. McHale Park this evening. And we'll be keeping you updated as it all progresses. And our team are on the ground in Dublin. James King, Teresa O'Malley and Stephen Grealis will be keeping you updated as it happens. There's young cattle loose on the road between Castlebar and Clare Morris. So watch out on that stretch of road indeed as well. It's Midwest Radio Breakfast, Monday morning. Life is a roller coaster for a lot of people this morning. I'm sure it is. This is Ronan Keating right here on Midwest. Good morning.

0: Ronan Keating, Life is a Roller Coaster on Midwest Radio. It's 23 minutes after 8.
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0: Well done and congratulations to Mayo on their great win, becoming All-Ireland champions. That's coming in from the Dublin supporters in Loughlin. We thank you for that. 0870 940 141. Good morning, John. Wasn't that the best Sunday in a long time? Well done to the lads. Now back to reality. Not yet, listener, not yet. We've got today to go, and then maybe tomorrow we'll try and get back to reality. But I just announced that there's cattle on the road between Castlebar and Claremorris, a few miles down the road. So watch out for that on that particular stretch of road. A big shout out to Mark Flynn from Knockmore. Mark just touched down at Knock to join in the celebrations. Good man, Mark. No doubt you're going to Castlebar indeed as well. Huge, huge homecoming this evening at McHale Park in Castlebar. And as I said, our team, James King, Therese O'Malley and Stephen Grealis, are on the ground in Dublin. So we'll be bringing it to you as it happens here on Midwest Radio throughout the day. Let's bring you a safe driving tip.
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0: Yeah, huge homecoming this evening, as I was saying, in McHale Park in Castlebar. There's thousands and thousands of people expected. And not only that, there's a huge after party after the homecoming. There's an after party in the TF Royal in Castlebar. That's all happening tonight with the Tumbling Paddies.
4: The celebrations don't stop at McHale Park. 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

0: Words and music by our own Padraig Walsh. Friends of Mayo. Mayo's got a story to tell on Midwest Radio Breakfast. Monday morning, July 27th. And just in on our WhatsApp, Airgrid, they're working on Circular Road. So if you are coming or to or dropping someone off at Skull Quail Chiemsead this afternoon, access is from Market Street side. There won't be much parking, so it might be easier to park at Eurospar or at the Cultural Centre. Enrolment is being accepted this afternoon if you want to attend, and they have instruments for rent as well. So you can tell anyone that you might think would be interested in that, children or adults, and you can log on to Swinford Cultus on Facebook and you'll get all the information there indeed as well. 087 940 141. Well done to all the Mayo team coming in on our WhatsApp, and congratulations to Andy and the Mayo team and all the management. What a day. Looking forward to the celebrations this evening. That's coming in from Tom and Sarah Doran and all the family in London. And up Mayo, it's 8:30.
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0: Luke Combs on Midwest Radio Breakfast, my kind of Saturday night. And if you were at Luke Combs 2 weeks ago now, time flies. What a concert that was. Two great days in Slane Castle. Tommy Maron Show comes your way just after 9 o'clock this morning here on Midwest Radio. Good morning, Tommy.
1: Good morning, John. How are
0: happy
1: you?
0: Monday. And happy it is a happy Monday.
1: It is a happy Monday. I wonder what we might talk about on the radio today.
0: I'm not sure. Was there something on yesterday?
1: There is only one story in town, and that is Mayo winning the All-Ireland. So this morning our programme is dedicated to our listeners. We want to hear from you, whether you're living anywhere in the world, anywhere around Ireland, or anywhere within the county of Mayo. If there's any drop of Mayo blood in you, we want to hear from you today. Were you at the match yesterday? Where did you watch it? What kind of emotions did you feel after that Hooter blew and Mayo won the All-Ireland? That's what we're about today. And we want to hear your stories. Please send us your texts and WhatsApps to 087-900-4141. Amongst the guests on today's programme, we'll be joined by Dara Byrne. Dara, of course, was one of the corner forwards for Mayo yesterday. His very proud mum, Linda, is going to join us on the programme today. We're also going to hear from an 88-year-old man from Ballandine who was in Croke Park yesterday, and he was there in 1951. We're also going to be telling you about the homecoming, which, by the way, we'll be covering exclusively live here on Midwest. We'll be live from McHale Park from 4 o'clock right through to whenever it finishes. And all our coverage, by the way, is in association with AIB. And we're going to be talking on the programme this morning to the Mayo County Board about what the plans are in McHale Park. We'll speak to Inspector David Tiernan from the Traffic Corps of Road Policing about the traffic arrangements into Castlebar. The train leaves Dublin at 2 o'clock and it will arrive in Castlebar around 5, and then the team will be bussed to McHale Park to be there just before 6. Now, a lot of people are saying, will they stop at any of the train stations? Our clear understanding is that that will not happen. The train will go from Dublin right through to Castlebar train station without any stops.
0: A straight run.
1: Yeah. So the message to everybody is you get yourself to McHale Park. The gates will open at 3 o'clock. There'll be live entertainment on the stage right through the late afternoon, early evening. The team will arrive. There'll be speeches. And it's going to be an absolutely incredible night. All we're saying to people is the earlier you get there, the better. So 3 o'clock, the gates open. Train from Dublin at 2, arriving in Castlebar just after 5. Team on the stage in McHale Park at 6. And they'll be there for a couple of hours. And they'll be mingling with, I'm sure, the tens of thousands that are going to show up. But we'll give you all the traffic arrangements, and right through the day, again, courtesy of AIB, we'll keep you updated on the homecoming, where the train is, what's the story going on in McHale Park, and we'll be live from there from 4 until God knows when. So join us 2 minutes past 9, but please start getting in touch and call us as well, 0818 3055, with all your wonderful stories of yesterday. That's what today is all about. Courtesy of Westport Estate, 2 minutes past 9, we're live.
0: I'm sure there's a lot of stories to tell. As Park's song goes, Mayo's got a story to tell,
1: yeah,
0: and it sure
1: does.
0: Has a lot of them. And listeners wondering, Tommy, you don't need tickets for McHale Park this
1: evening. It's absolutely free, I should have said that.
0: It's kind of a first come first serve basis.
1: Well,
0: I mean,
1: they should be able to accommodate everybody, because you know you'll be able to be on the pitch and on the stands. So no, there's no charge. The gates open and it's free for everybody.
0: And you're not going to see the team, no matter where you go, you're not going to see the team until you go to McHale Park.
1: Correct, yeah.
0: There's no point in going anywhere else.
1: There's no point in going to a train station, because it's just going to go past. So it's as simple as that. Get to McHale Park, the earlier the better. And do observe all of the signage and the diversions, which David will go through with us just after 9.
0: Okay, that is the Tommy Maron Show. And of course, Tommy, speaking of celebrations, there's a big celebration in the TF Royal tonight.
1: Yeah, there is. Yeah. Pat Jennings was telling us, you know, the TF Royal has been a long associated and established entertainment venue. And Pat Jennings said, look, you know, it would not be right on the night of the arrival of the Sam Maguire that there wouldn't be something in the TF Royal. Mm. So he has put on a massive celebration party, and it's on tonight. It's the Tumbling Paddies live on stage at 10.
0: Lovely. Yeah. So Andy Cox and the Tumbling Paddies are on the road to Castlebar.
1: They are indeed, and tickets are selling already very fast, so get yourself onto the TF Royal Theatre website and get your tickets. But you will be able to pay at the door as well tonight, admission €20. So that's the Tumbling Paddies live on stage in the TF Royal, 10 o'clock tonight.
0: Okay, Tommy Maron, thank you. The Tommy Maron Show coming your way just after 9 o'clock this morning. And what an evening in store for everyone. The homecoming at McHale Park and the Tumbling Paddies at the TF Royal in Castlebar. 22 minutes away from 9. That's where we've got to leave it. Thank you for your company. I'll be back tomorrow morning from 7. Hope you can join me. And keep it here on Midwest Radio. We'll keep you updated on the homecoming right throughout the day.

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8: 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I'm here
9: 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I can't describe it. It's just unbelievable.
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12: Following 75 years of hurt, Mayo are waking up as All-Ireland football champions. We hear from Midwest Radio's team on the ground in Dublin. Also coming up, reaction from fans after the curse was broken with a homecoming to take place in McHale Park tonight after Mayo's defeat of Kerry on a scoreline of 1 goal and 20 points to 1 goal 17 points. And you're very welcome to this Monday's Morning Edition. Mayo are waking up as All-Ireland senior football champions for the first time in 75 years. Andy Moran's side produced a stirring second-half comeback to beat Kerry 1 goal 20 points to 1 goal 17 points in yesterday's final at Croke Park. Dara Byrne's goal after the restart proved the turning point as Mayo survived a late surge from the Kingdom to finally end one of Gaelic football's longest waits for the Sam Maguire. Midwest Radio News editor Teresa O'Malley was at the match and joins me on the line now. Teresa, what was the atmosphere like?
13: Well, from start to finish, it was like nothing I've ever experienced before. It was so many people all in so much anticipation before the game started. And it was every age group. There were children, there were elderly people, there were young people. Just everyone seemed to be there, and where I was, which was very high up, like up on the seventh tier, it takes a moment just to get your breath because you're so high up. And sat down, and people were all sitting in their seats, many praying. I myself said a prayer to the Venerable Father Patrick Payton. I said, you know, you're a Mayo man, Mayo need you today. And it just came through. And I didn't know anyone, you know, sitting to my left or right. They weren't friends of mine or anything, but we were all best of friends by the end. And in those first 15 minutes or so, there was a young man sitting beside me, and I'd say he wasn't 20. And we, you know, everyone was gasping and they were heads down a little bit. And he said to me, he said, look, don't worry. He said, we were this far behind against Meath, he said, and Mayo can do it. And then I thought, yeah, that word, believe. He was young and he believed. And it was like by the time we came to the last 10 minutes, I'll never forget the length it took to get those last 10 minutes. And when that whistle blew and the 70 minutes were up, the feeling was like nothing I have ever experienced. We all hugged, we kissed, we just cried, we laughed. All the people that are in your vicinity, whether you knew them or not, as I say, I didn't know any of them. I did actually know someone to my right, and we hugged very tightly. But everyone else, it was just pure joy. And there were, where I was, it appeared to be mostly Mayo fans. There were also Kerry fans. And then when the singing started and we were watching the all of the team who had played so hard, so well together, when we were watching them on the field, well, it was just something else. And it's a feeling that so many Mayo people hadn't experienced till yesterday. And now it's an experience that we'll never forget. And like, coming out of the stadium and like over 80,000 people there, and just the joy, the exuberance, the good wishes from the Kerry people, from every other county as well that wasn't Mayo. They were all wishing us so well. And it was all, you know, people almost didn't believe that it had happened. Everyone's saying, I need time to process this. I mean, I've heard Kobe say so often now about the process on the field. Well, for the supporters, there's a process in just getting to terms with, we have won an All-Ireland.
12: Okay, thanks for that, Teresa. That's Midwest Radio News editor Teresa O'Malley, who was at the match yesterday. Now, Midwest Radio had live commentary of the match with Stephen Grealish and Martin Carney. Here's a snippet from the final moments of the match.
4: It's David McBride! It's David McBride! There's 30 seconds to go! Go to the corner! Right into the ball! We're 45 yards from the county goal. It's Kobe. He's got Tommy Conrad. Tommy Conrad's in for a goal. He's got Kobe. Yeah! Tommy Conrad! Oh my God! He sent it over the bar. Oh my God! Delirium!
14: They have to get a goal.
4: It's over. There's 30 seconds. There's 5 seconds to go.
14: He has an foul. He's out of play. Thank you, referee.
4: The famine is over. The case be damned. Hit the nuclear button. Mayo have won the All-Ireland. It's coming through.
14: Oh my God. Wonderful.
4: Oh my God.
14: What a match.
4: Oh my God.
14: What a match.
4: Mayo have done it. Oh, Martin, 75 years. How on God's earth can you sum this up?
14: Yeah. Oh my God. That was just, I tell you, I cannot get over this. This is just incredible. Incredible. Look at, on the 57 years ago, 57 years ago, Neil Armstrong was the first man to land on the moon. And he uttered the immortal phrase, one small step for man, one giant step for mankind. Today, this is a giant step for male football. This is remarkable. A team of heroes.
12: Stephen Grealish and Martin Carney there describing the final moments of Mayo's victory over Kerry for Midwest Radio's commentary yesterday. The victorious team is set to receive a hero's welcome in Castlebar this evening. Thousands of supporters are expected to turn out for a special homecoming event at McHale Park, with gates opening at 3 o'clock and the team expected back at around 5. Gardaí have asked that people allow plenty of time for their journey, as a large amount of people are expected. Midwest Radio will be providing live coverage from McHale Park from 4 p.m. today. Cathaoirleach of Mayo County Council, John Caulfield, says following the win, he's also thinking of the players and fans of generations gone by.
15: We had some brilliant players down there. I'm not going to name any of them because I certainly leave some of them out. But the service that they gave and the commitment they had to give us the entertainment they did down the years, we are indebted to them.
12: Joe Biden is among those celebrating the historic win. The former US president, whose ancestors hail from Ballina, says Sam is coming home and has told his friends in Mayo to enjoy every minute. Liam and Noel Gallagher, whose mother Peggy grew up in Charlestown, have also both posted online to share their congratulations. These Mayo supporters are over the moon.
16: Well, we just couldn't tell you how proud we are of the Mayo team today. I think it's going to take a while to sink in, but it was such a privilege to see the effort and the great game, and we're so proud.
9: Best day of my life, oh, Mayo!
17: Best day of our lives, 75 years in the waiting. So happy! Oh. That match was just so stressful. Yeah.
12: Manager Andy Moran was asked how his side would be celebrating the monumental success.
18: I've been waiting for this since 2003, probably even before that as a minor. Always dreamt of being part of it, and now I'm kind of afraid of it. So we'll wait. We go to Castlebar tomorrow night. I'm sure we'll have a great night tonight. But I'd be encouraging the young fellas, John, to go easy and just to enjoy this.
12: Midfielder Jack Carney believes their youthful forward line, as well as the pain of previous losses, played a key role in getting them over the line in the end.
19: He has, and them young boys have a huge part to play, but I think it's often overlooked what they'll kill me for saying it, but the older boys have done for this group. Aidan O'Shea, Killian O'Connor, Rob Henley, Stevie Cohen, Jeremy O'Connor, Paddy Durkin, I'll go on, you know them yourself.

0: Rain and drizzle becoming more persistent in the northwest in the evening. Humid with highest temperatures of 17 to 20 degrees with a light to moderate southwesterly breeze. While tonight it'll be mild and humid, cloudy with outbreaks of rain and drizzle, along with some mist and hill fog too. Lowest temperatures of 15 or 16 degrees with light to moderate southwesterly winds. Lastly, looking at the weather for tomorrow, mostly cloudy with scattered outbreaks of rain and drizzle and with just very limited sunny spells. Humid with highest temperatures ranging from 17 degrees further west to 24 degrees in the Midlands, with mostly moderate, occasionally fresh southwesterly winds.
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0: Now, in some other sporting news, the under 18 fixtures in the Mayo Football League have been rescheduled for Monday, the 3rd of August, in order to avoid a clash with that homecoming, which is taking place tonight. However, the fixture scheduled for Thursday, the 30th of July, will go ahead as planned. In some other soccer news, Sligo Rovers manager Damien Pearce had his first test over the weekend and it ended in a 2-2 draw against Drogheda United, while Galway United had their last game in Pearce Stadium also over the weekend. That was also a draw, and a goalless draw between Galway United and Waterford. Galway will play Cork in this year's Camogie final following their win over Kilkenny. The score there was 1-1, 14 points to 11 points. And lastly, just to finish up with some darts news, Luke Littler has made it back-to-back titles at the World Match Play in Blackpool. The 19-year-old won 18-9 against the 2022 runner-up Gerwyn Price in last night's final, while Beau Greaves pipped Fallon Sherrock in the final leg of the women's decider.
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0: 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Tommy Maron is up next, but from myself, Teresa and everyone else here in the newsroom, have a good morning.
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1: It's Monday morning, the 27th day of July. Good morning and welcome. Tommy Maron here on Midwest, as always. Thanks for tuning in today. Well, here we are, 15 hours or thereabouts since the final whistle blew in Croke Park. And it's been a surreal atmosphere here at the radio station. We've been working late into the night. And what we've witnessed here at Midwest has been quite incredible, with literally hundreds and hundreds of emails, thousands of WhatsApps and texts from people all over the world. It was like an explosion, a volcano of emotion. And I think it's fair to say that as Mayo supporters wake up this morning, if you're going to wake up this morning, this is going to be a very special day, and we are going to be with it every single step of the way. Coming up on the programme today, it's all about the Mayo supporters and the connections. We'll be speaking to people like Linda Byrne, the mother of Dara. We have Geraldine O'Mahony joining us this morning as well. Paddy Joe, the famous barber from Roscommon, who has some interesting stories to tell us, and so many others coming on the programme today. But we want to hear from you. What was your experience yesterday? Were you at the game? Did you watch it at home? Were you in the Mall? I understand there were thousands in the Mall in Castlebar, electric atmosphere there. Or wherever you are, and whatever connection you have with Mayo and yesterday's performance, please, please get in touch right now by text or WhatsApp 087 900 4141. Our email address is studio@midwestradio.ie, and Lauren and Sarah taking your calls on 0818 3055. Now, what everybody's asking at the moment is, what are the arrangements for the homecoming? What's the traffic situation going to be like getting into Castlebar this evening? Well, I'm delighted to start the programme this morning on this historic day by being joined by Paul Kinnan, who's the communications officer with Mayo GAA, and also by Inspector David Tiernan from the Road Policing Unit for this region, to go through specifically and exactly what's going to happen throughout the course of the day. I'm going to start with Paul Kinnan. Thanks, Paul, for joining us. Good morning.
2: Absolutely. Good morning, Tommy. It's an absolutely fantastic morning here in Dublin.
1: What time did you get to bed at?
2: I'd say it was probably maybe 4 a.m. or so.
1: Okay, but not bad.
2: Not too bad at all. No, yeah. I'd say there's plenty more that maybe didn't even see bed at all. So, yeah.
1: Well, the adrenaline is flowing, so it doesn't really matter. Everybody on autopilot. So explain to us, the team, what the arrangements are for the day, Paul, please.
2: Absolutely, yeah. So we're here in the hotel in Dublin this morning. I can see Sam McGuire sitting on the counter here, and there's plenty of fans and people around the place getting photographs, and you know, the lads are happily chatting to people. So we're heading to Chemistry Hospital later this morning to meet all the kids and chat to all them, and then we'll be getting the train from Houston Station at approximately 2 o'clock today, and that's going to take us directly into the station in Castlebar at about 5:15, and then, all going well, once we get into the station in Castlebar, we'll make our way down up McHale Road, and the lads will hopefully get onto the pitch in McHale Park and onto the stage to meet all the fans and meet everybody who's been there to support them and cheer them on all the way at around 6 o'clock this evening. So it's going to be a fantastic day and a fantastic evening in McHale Park.
1: Just clarify a few things. First of all, free admission into McHale Park. The gates open at what time?
2: Free admission into McHale Park, yeah. So the gates open at 3 o'clock, and I suppose the message is that there's no point coming hours and hours in advance. The gates were going to open at 3 o'clock. We don't want thousands of people queuing outside the gates for hours, because, you know, they're not going to get in, and then we're going to have an issue with traffic and road and health and safety and everything else as well. So the gates will open at 3 o'clock. We're asking people to come and be there for 3 o'clock once the gates open, and you come in the main gates in the Sport Lawn car park, and then come in, the gates will be open there. There'll be stewards on duty to ensure everybody is able to get in safely, enjoy the day, and get out safely later this evening.
1: And there will be musical entertainment.
2: Well, yeah, there's a fantastic lineup of music on offer over the course of the day. So the gates are opening at 3 o'clock, and then we have three acts on stage over the course of the evening. So the first musical act are on at 3:30, and the second group are at about 4:15, and then the Gorilla Radio, who are our main band for the evening, will be on stage around 5 o'clock. So there'll be plenty of entertainment and music to keep fans entertained and enjoy the occasion as they wait for Jack Coyne and the Mayo team to come in and bring Sam McGuire. Okay. Home to Mayo, and home to all the supporters who've been there with them for so many years to cheer them on.
1: How long do you envisage the team being in McHale Park, Paul?
2: Look, it's hard to know. Obviously, they're going to be there, and they'll be welcomed on stage, and there'll be some chats with Andy and Jack, and maybe some of the players, and some more music and that. So look, they may be an hour or two. It's hard to know for sure. It'll all depend, I suppose, in terms of how the evening goes. But look, they'll be in no rush. We're long enough waiting for Sam O'Gara to come back into McHale Park. So they'll be there as long as it takes to ensure that everybody has an enjoyable evening and everybody gets in safely. Importantly, everybody gets out safely.
1: One question that's coming in from loads of people is, will the train be stopping at any of the stations en route?
2: No, we just can't, even though we would love to stop and meet supporters along the way. We just can't due to the logistics and signalling issues with, obviously, trains and railway lines that once we're on board and moving, that we have to stick to a schedule that Irish Rail have dictated. So once we get on board in Houston and take off, we're going to be going direct to Castlebar with no stopping along the way at all.
1: All right, so that's the arrangements, leaving Dublin approximately 2, arriving in Castlebar train station 5:15, and then bust to McHale Park, and hopefully on stage around 6.
2: Yeah, and just to say then, anybody who maybe is maybe young children or maybe elderly or with mobility, obviously would encourage people to use the stand. There's obviously seats in the stand for people, so they can probably get a better view of things if you're in the stand. Obviously the terraces on both sides of the goals will be open, so you know, I'd encourage anybody, maybe as I said, with younger kids in particular, or children or elderly people who might have mobility issues or whatever, to use the stand and use the terraces. And also for anybody who's unable to get there, we will actually be streaming the homecoming as well live on our Facebook page. So we'll have all the details out on our social media later, and I'm sure yourself, Tommy, and all the team there will be encouraging people to log on and watch it online if they can't get into McHale Park this evening, because we are conscious there is going to be a big crowd there, but it won't be an occasion maybe for everybody. There might be some people who might struggle to get in there, so if you are in two minds and you think it's not for you, well then you'll be able to at least watch it online, and I know yourselves will be there covering it as well. Yeah. And there will be plans later in the week to get out around the county. There'll be plans to get to Ballyhorn as the home club with Jack Coyne tomorrow, and hopefully then to the likes of Balmullet and Ballina and Ballyhadrine over the course of the week as well. So it's not just a case of if you don't get to McHale Park this evening, you won't see the lads. There'll be plenty of opportunities over the course of the week to meet the lads and see Sam O'Gara and make even more memories after yesterday's fantastic day.
1: Okay, so just one final question. I know this is like asking you how long is a piece of string. Have you any idea of an estimate as to how many people you're expecting this evening?
2: No, I suppose, no, we don't. We've just waited so many years, we don't know what to expect. I suppose it's just going to be a phenomenal evening. But look, I'm sure there'll be 35,000 people there. I'm sure the ground will be full, if not close to full. So I'd imagine you're looking at that kind of figure. But well, I suppose we can't say for sure until we open the gates and see what's happening.
1: See
2: what people turn up. But
1: okay, we're getting all sorts of reports of people saying they even camped outside the gates of McHale Park last night, and people are saying they're going to start queuing from 10 or 11 this morning. So it's just impossible to know how it's going to unfold.
2: We wouldn't encourage that, because obviously with traffic and health and safety and everything else, and I know David will talk about that too. We want everybody to try and come on time, but don't come hours in advance.
1: Yeah. Okay, Paul, thank you very much indeed for joining us.
2: No problem. Good to chat to you, Tommy. Take
1: and
2: care.
1: You. And we'll be chatting to you later on in the day. That's Paul Cannan joining us, the communications officer with Mayo GAA. I'm also, as I say, joined by Inspector David Tiernan from the Road Policing Unit. David, a big day for the Gardaí, and a call out to people to cooperate, because I'm sure, as you will allude to what Paul said there, it's hard to know how many people you're going to expect.
3: Morning, Tommy. Yes, it's going to be very difficult to know exactly what numbers will come. We're not going to put a figure on it. There is a comprehensive traffic management and safety plans in place in conjunction with the Mayo County Council and the Mayo GAA and the Emergency Service and, of course, the event organisers. And it's all to facilitate the safe movement of supporters and hopefully a successful staging of these celebrations. Firstly, Tommy, a huge congratulations, Sandy, and the team. On behalf of all the Garda Síochána here in Mayo, Roscommon and Longford, a wonderful achievement. I know Andy a long time, and from meeting him many, many years ago, you could tell his enthusiasm was something to behold. So he has obviously influenced the team to bring this monumental achievement to Mayo for the first time in 75 years. And it's our honour as members of An Garda Síochána to assist in the policing of this event. But obviously, Tommy, There are. You've seen the celebrations yesterday in Dublin. You'll see them overnight on social media channels. We do expect large crowds. There will be an increased traffic volumes. There may be temporary road closures depending on the traffic in and around Castlebar. So probably the biggest message we have is to plan everyone to plan their journey and allow additional travel time to the event in Castlebar this evening.
1: Will you be closing off any particular roads?
3: The only main road we'll be closing off is McHale Road there in Castlebar. We will have to monitor traffic around Station Road where the train will be coming in. But we will have Gardaí on duty. Many people are familiar with big matches over there in Castlebar. There will be Gardaí on duty at all the main junctions, the roundabouts in and around Castlebar. We now have the in five ring road, which has proved of great assistance the last couple of years in the matches. But this is slightly different. It is slightly different to a Connacht final. We do expect it to be a family-friendly affair, that most people, everyone will be coming in good form. But again, like that, the last thing we want is for something we've seen at events around the world, for something to occur that upsets the whole atmosphere. The team coming down, as Paul has stated, given the general times, it is hoped that them times are stick to and the event in McHale Park passes off. But there will be Gardaí stewards, the event controllers have everything in place inside in McHale Park. There will be Gardaí on duty. And I don't know that Paul mentioned, it is alcohol-free stadium, and I don't want to go into the exact details of the event, but there won't be alcohol allowed inside the stadium. There will be Gardaí outside, and we have powers to search bags and that.
1: Okay. So no alcohol allowed.
3: Sammy, again, no alcohol allowed inside, and even outside, Tommy, there is Section 21 order in place. So Gardaí have powers. It's not a case that it is. Look, we don't want to upset anyone, but we don't want it to be a free-for-all. It is hugely important if you have 30, 40, 50,000 people attending here, that the objective is that they get here, they enjoy the event, and they get home safely. And that is our key objective this evening. We know it is slightly different. It is going to be... I think it'll be a very positive experience for everyone attending, but we don't want the few to upset and ruin it for everyone.
1: Yeah. Okay, so cooperation is the order of the day. Obey the signs, obey the Gardaí requests, and let everybody get in safe, because it is going to be a very family-orientated evening. Lots of kids will be there.
3: Absolutely, and we must take care of each other, and especially to take care of the vulnerable persons. There's people here that will be coming here today. It's 75 years since they have, anyone has witnessed it. So there might be some older people that were young people when the last cup came, when Sean Flanagan lifted it in 1951. So we have to take care of our vulnerable persons. There will be young kids there too as well to see their heroes on the stage. So as I stated, Tommy, don't let the few young people or older people who think that they can get away with anything just ruin it for everyone else. Yeah. And be mindful, you know, there are residents there, there are businesses going on. So we want everyone to celebrate responsibility and everyone to enjoy themselves and follow the directions of the Gardaí and the Vince Stewards. If everyone does that, it'll all pass along very, very peacefully with the help of God.
1: That's for sure. David, we'll keep in touch with you during the course, particularly of the afternoon, because we'll be broadcasting live from McHale Park from 4. But right through early afternoon, I think it's important that we keep listeners updated as to the volumes of traffic that are coming into Castlebar, particularly in the early afternoon, so that people can assess their situation and how they're going to navigate their route to McHale Park during the afternoon. Thanks, though, for now, for what will be a very busy day. You played for Mayo, didn't you, in your day?
3: I did, yeah. Back in there, we actually, myself and Aidan Higgins started, we brought Andy to training back in the early days, and back in 03, I think it was. And you could tell from the first moment meeting him, we had good fun in the care. His enthusiasm was unbelievable. And even for the senior members at the time in the team, who had been to All-Irelands in 96 and 97, it was infectious. And you could see where he became as a player and now where he's become as a manager. It's a credit to his town, Balladreen, and we are very, very lucky to have him. And of course, guys like Colin Boyle and Keith Higgins along with him, yeah, and all the other members. And just tell me finally on that, we want everyone, as I say, anytime I'm talking to you, you know, we have to state that road safety is everyone's responsibility. So there is no amnesty. People are using the roads today. There's no amnesty to go out and drink and drive, to drink and drive or take drugs and drive or be on your phone or be without your seatbelt or hanging out windows. And please go at a safe speed as well. It's the usual things we always advise about. But just because we have this event, and it's a wonderful event, the last thing we want is to be calling to someone's house this evening.
1: All right. Well said, David, and we'll talk to you throughout the course of the afternoon. Thanks for now. That's Inspector David Tiernan from the Roads Policing Unit, just giving us the update. And before that, Paul Canan. So it's a very clear message. Team leave Dublin at 2 from Houston. They arrive in Castlebar train station at approximately 5:15. They do not stop at any of the train stations en route. It's a direct trail journey from Houston to Castlebar station, and then they get bused to McHale Park to be there for approximately 6 o'clock, and the party will be starting from 3. The gates of McHale Park open at 3. It gives you plenty of time to get in, and it's a free event, a no alcohol event. And don't forget, of course, as David just said there, to adhere to all of the regulations and the diversions, because we simply don't know how many people are going to show up. But we will keep you, I promise, updated, particularly on the traffic situation and also the route from Houston to Castlebar train station with the Mayo team throughout the afternoon. Our coverage of the homecoming courtesy of AIB. Midwest Radio, it's 18 minutes past 9.
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1: Already, so many wonderful memories coming in. Texter says, Tommy, back in the 50s, Colm and Kitty Murphy had a drapery shop in Lower Ardnaree, and their son, Colm, now in his 80s and living in Adelaide in Australia, has a memory of the 1951 Sam Maguire Cup being on their shop window. Is there anybody out there who remembers this? But Colm is really hoping that there is a photograph somewhere that he could actually love to get a copy of. It's a big ask, I know, but it's all he has dreamed of. Once again, huge congratulations to Mayo. It is a long shot. This is really a needle in a haystack job. Does anybody remember back in the early 50s, the shop, a drapery shop run by Colm and Kitty Murphy in Lower Ardnaree, and a memory of the Sam Maguire Cup being on their shop window? Would anybody have a photograph? That would be an amazing thing, because it would make Colm's life at this stage such a memory that would be for him. And there are so many memories. I'll be going to the mother of one of the heroes of 26 in just one second. But yesterday evening, as I said, when we arrived in after Mayo won the All-Ireland, this place, Midwest, went literally on fire. We almost had to call the fire brigade. And it was to put out all of the WhatsApps and texts and emails and messages that were coming in from all over the world, from people who just wanted to share the incredible emotion of what they had just witnessed. And somebody said to me this morning, and I think I probably agree, I think an awful lot of the Mayo fans were kind of got an anaesthetic injection at 5:30 yesterday evening. And that anaesthetic is just starting to wear off. It's just now that people are starting to realise the significance of what happened in Croke Park yesterday. And last night during our broadcast, and I want to play it for you now, a clip of an interview I did with a gentleman who actually today celebrates his 88th birthday. He's from Ballindine. His name is Patsy Higgins. And Patsy was travelling home from the game yesterday evening with his son Eugene. And they called in just to say how proud they were. And I had a few minutes with Patsy just to see how he was feeling on the eve of his 88th birthday. This was yesterday evening. They were actually stuck at the toll bridge. And I asked him how he was feeling. Here was his reaction.
4: How do you think I could be? Wonderful, wonderful, Tom. Oh, it's wonderful.
1: What was the feeling like when that final hooter went?
4: It was, do you know what it was now, Tom? It was relief. Because, I mean, I suppose I have to have admitted, you know, Kerry were favourites, you know. And I said, you know, we left over today, Eugene and I. And, you know, I was hoping for a win. But, if I, you know, I'd settle for a good display. So, you know, I was very, very worried halfway through the match. But we had a great second half.
1: What is it about this team, Patsy, that makes them stand out from all the other Mayo teams?
4: Yes, well, now we've been discussing that here too, because Tom, we'll say a few months ago now, especially when we got beaten by Roscommon, we weren't too hopeful now, to be quite honest. But it must be, youth anyways, is plays his own part, and probably maybe the new rules suit our running game, you know what I mean? Andy and Colm and all them, they've done a great job. A wonderful job.
1: Yeah, the backroom team have been brilliant. So you're 88 years young tomorrow, Patsy. Is this the best birthday present you ever got?
4: Oh, I think it should be. I think it is, yes.
1: And will you make it to Castlebar tomorrow night?
4: I hope so, yes.
1: And would it be a dream of yours to touch the Sam Maguire Cup?
4: Well, it certainly would. It would be lovely.
1: Now, you're stuck on your way out of Dublin at the moment with your son, Eugene. So what will you do when you get home?
4: What will I do? Well, I think I'll have a good rest first of all now, because we were up fairly early this morning. And, you know, maybe at my age now, you get a little bit tired.
1: Yeah.
4: I'll rest anyways and enjoy it. Oh, and, you know, like I said, Tom, something nervous I didn't expect.
1: You might even have a hot one.
4: No, not now. I had it when it was cheap.
1: Listen, thanks for joining us, Patsy.
4: All right, Tom.
1: Bye, yourself.
4: Thank you very much.
1: And up Mayo.
4: Up Mayo, and thanks very much. Bye-bye and thanks.
1: What a lovely man. Celebrating his 88th birthday today, Patsy Higgins and Ballandine. So, so proud. I want to take you back to the 39th minute of yesterday's final.
5: He's taken on two Kerry men. He's got support. He's beaten a third man. This is incredible. This is incredible. It's Ryan O'Donoghue for Mayo. The white jerseys are flying forward. Here comes David McBride. Big moment. He's got Tara Byrne. Here's Tara Byrne. Burns in. And he gets a goal!
6: A goal!
5: A goal! A goal from the dogs from Tara Byrne!
6: Fantastic goal! Wonderful goal!
5: Listen to the roar! Mayo lead by 4 points. Incredible! Absolutely incredible! It's his third goal in Championship football. Magic! Fantastic!
1: There it is, Dara Byrne's goal for Mayo in the 39th minute. I'm joined by Dara's mum, Linda. Good morning, Linda. How are you?
7: Oh, good morning, Tommy. I don't know how I am. I'm just absolutely on cloud nine, because I think I'm no longer Linda. I'm just Dara Byrne's mammy from now on and forevermore.
1: Yeah, you've lost your own identity forever now, Linda, unfortunately.
7: Indeed, but I'm so glad to surrender it, because I know they've just given us so much joy, so much great days out. And every day we went out and we kind of said, do you know what, enjoy today, because this could be our season could be over this evening when we leave Castlebar after Pretty Meads, when we travelled up to Oma, we kind of went the long route. We never make it easy for ourselves, but then we went and we had the Cork game and we had the Louth game, and it was just getting more and more momentum, and we were like getting more belief, and we kind of said, could this happen? We've paid all the bad chips, the bad luck, we have paid it forward, and yesterday we cashed in the bad chips and we got the good luck. And it was just when that hooter sounded at 70 minutes and we were the right side of the scoreboard, I let out such a scream in my head and my body that just the tension of the whole, probably the last year, just expelled, and the ghost laid to rest, and we had done it. We had got over the line for the people of Mayo, for everybody. And when they read the green and red sang and we were all screaming, there was no better feeling. Oh my gosh, there was no better feeling in the world. It was amazing.
1: I imagine definitely before the game, but even during the game, you were a lot more nervous than Dara would have been.
7: Well, we were. You know, we were travelling up on Saturday and we were filled with just hope and excitement and anticipation of what might be possible. But at the end, as Patsy said, you know, everyone was, it's Kerry. There's a reason they have won it 39 times. And, you know, in order to be the best in Ireland, we have to beat the best. And they were reigning champions. Everything was in their favour. And we were coming along under the radar, never, ever anticipating that this was going to be our day. We were hoping against hope, and we had everything in our favour, and Andy has done just an amazing job given the whole county the belief, instilling the belief that anything is possible, and it is, and we just proved it yesterday. It's just fantastic for everybody, single person involved.
1: You like your footballers, Linda. You married a Mayo minor. Kevin Byrne.
7: That's right.
1: Yeah. Did you meet him through football, or how did you meet him?
7: Not really. It's funny because he grew up in Clamorris on Command Road. I grew up on Command Road, and we never met. That is the lifestyle of a footballer. If you're in elite sports, no matter what discipline you are, you are focused on your sport, you're focused on training, you're doing all the right things, you're going to bed early, you're getting up early, and you're kind of living a separate life to everybody. And then the likes of yesterday, it's payday. You're cashing in and you're getting that win, and there's no better feeling because you've put, and I won't say your life on hold, because it's not that, it's just you have chosen a different path.
1: Yeah.
7: And the path you have chosen is just you want to be the best, and you're going to focus, and you're going to put all your energies and time into living well, living quietly, practicing, you know, whatever sport you're in, you know, you're giving it 100%, and you know, everybody then is reaping the benefits. And the experience Crow Park yesterday, and singing, and everybody roaring and shouting and crying, and the filled with laughter and joy, and I think we were all looking at each other saying, have we done it? Have we won this? Is Sam Maguire coming to Mayo? Because it's, you know, Sam for Mayo, Mayo for Sam. Mm. Like, that's been our mantra for so, so long. And yesterday the boys did it, and they did it in style.
1: Well, listen, you enjoy the celebrations in style. You probably won't see your son for the guts of a week, if not two. But that's okay, isn't it?
7: That's okay. Yeah. Whenever he calls us, we'll just come and collect him.
1: As usual.
7: Okay.
1: Yeah. And he'll bring home the dirty togs and you'll wash them.
7: That, and, you know, life returns to normal.
1: Yeah. And that's what mammies do. And I know you've got one very, very proud mum of your own, Linda.
7: I do,
1: and
7: indeed.
1: That's Dara's granny. Yeah. Eileen.
7: Absolutely. Yeah. Eileen. And, you know, she's minding my dog. And, Mom, thank you.
1: That's
7: so much
1: brilliant.
7: For everything.
1: Okay, I'm sure the dog was draped in green and red yesterday as well. Linda, enjoy the celebrations, enjoy the whole coming, and fair play and congratulations to you.
7: We surely will. It's a long time in the making.
1: Yeah, it is for sure. Listen, good luck to you.
7: Thank you so much, Tommy, and to all the listeners, and for creating such a wonderful week and fortnight in the lead up to the match. And this is just for everybody, everyone that has gone before us, and they've got it over the line, and it's fantastic.
1: Yeah, well, as I say, the stars aligned, and for some reason this time, and I mean, I'm no expert in sport, but I genuinely felt in the run up to this All-Ireland, there was something different all along.
7: There was just something different. And we did feel it, but at the same time, you were just afraid to hope too much.
1: Yeah.
7: You know, because we have travelled that road so many times.
1: You've been that soldier.
7: And it was either history or heartbreak. And thanks be to God, it was history. We met yesterday and the team met. And just Andy and Colm and Keith Higgins and everyone involved, thank you so much for doing this for us.
1: Well done, Linda. You go back to bed for a little hour now.
7: Thank you very much.
1: Okay, good luck, and thanks very much for joining us, Linda. That's Linda Byrne joining us there, mum of Dara Byrne, and of course Kevin and Linda there living in Claremorris. So that's Dara's goal that really did make a significant difference to the ultimate result. We have so much more to talk about. In a moment, I'll be touching base with Geraldine O'Mahony.
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1: Welcome back to the programme, brought to you as usual by Westport Estate. Yesterday, as I say, this has been just so much emotion. You can almost feel it in the air. And there was a lovely interview by Andy Moran at the end of the game yesterday when he was doing his press interviews, where he made reference to the fact that that final kickout in the 68th, 69th minute, a crucial kickout, Mayo leading by 2 points, Kerry on the edge maybe of getting a 2-pointer to push it to extra time or, God forbid, a goal. And when Jack Livingston took that kick out, Andy Moran looked up to the sky and he said that he just thought of John O'Mahony and he said, John O, do me a favour, let's win this break. And ultimately that's what happened. I thought it was an absolutely incredibly special moment. I'm joined by Jono's wife, Geraldine, this morning. Geraldine, thank you for coming on. Good morning.
17: Thank you, Tommy, for inviting me.
1: You were there yesterday, were you?
17: I was there yesterday. I was there on a very special occasion besides the Mayo thing. I was lucky enough to be with the Galway lads who won that magnificent All-Ireland final in 2001. So they were celebrating their centenary and we had spent the weekend together. And then I was there obviously representing John and then, excuse me, to be in the stadium when Mayo got that torch and now are carrying it. And they will carry it with the same dignity and humility and distinction and good example that the Galway lads have done in their time. They'll never lose their All-Ireland. But Mayo now are All-Ireland football winners. And Andy Moran is an All-Ireland football winning manager. And they will never lose that till the day they die.
1: When the hooter went, Geraldine, what did you experience?
17: I didn't move. I sat down. I had to sit down. I tried to get up and I couldn't. I just sat down. And obviously, John was the first one that came to mind. But I was so proud of Andy and the lads. And the biggest thing, the greatest thing really is that they gave such a fine display. They played the game on their own terms. And they finally won in Crow Park playing wonderful football. So I just felt that as I sat there and tried to get my breath. I think maybe it hasn't even, you know, completely sunk in yet. I'd love to see the game over again. But I was just so happy and so proud that it's Andy. And I know John, of all the people that ever were going to do this, he would be so proud that it's Andy that did this with the lads. And not only with the lads, but you have to remember, on a day like this, on a day like yesterday, all the clubs have put into those players down all down the years, all the schools and coaching that they got and encouragement that they got in the schools, all the coaches who coached them right from under eight up. And awfully important this morning to remember, this can't be done by the manager and the team on its own. They have, everybody has to be working out of the one hymn sheet, if you like. And under the county board, under the chairmanship of Seamus Toohey, I know for a fact have played a major role in supporting the team. And I'm delighted for everybody that's involved this year. Well, every year, but that these lads now have finally broken the hoodoo.
1: And just when we least expected it, Geraldine.
17: Well, yes, I suppose least expected. But to be honest with you, I thought that the talk before the match was a little bit over the top in favour of Kerry. Now, certainly, if you looked at the two on paper, you know, Kerry had things. But everybody can have a bad day, and they have no right to win it every year, no more than we have a right to lose it every year. So I kind of felt, you know, the mixture of experience and the young lads and the enthusiasm, very like the Galway team of 98, if you like, you know, the mixture of the experience and the young lads coming on. They pulled it all together. And Andy's enthusiasm and encouragement and willingness to learn and to get advice and to take advice and do what it took to get this over the line, fair play to them. Wonderful. This is the greatest, as GA people, this is the greatest thing that could ever happen to anybody. Make no mistake about it. I know Ryan O'Donoghue yesterday said that, you know, he was going to get married and that would be good. Can I tell him that this is the greatest thing that will ever happen to him? And he was wonderful too. No more than our own David McBrien.
1: Yeah. And finally, Geraldine, and you've spoken so eloquently. Thank you for coming on, because I know it's not easy on a day like this to come on. Management is not a job, it's a vocation. And you would have seen, yes, John over the years, but yeah, club level, at inter-county level, both as a player and then as a coach and a manager, heading off to training sessions and matches so often, with the ultimate aim, I suppose, of delivering something like what was delivered yesterday.
17: Yes.
1: How do you feel he would have felt today if he was here?
17: Well, as I said earlier, I know for a fact he would be so proud that Andy now is carrying that mantle and that all those lads have got their just work that they have put in. And as the captain said yesterday, dare to dream. Like, he had a big thing about that. They had every right to win the game as well, but they won it on their own terms. They called the shots yesterday. So all the hard work, obviously, you don't mind that. When you have this football bug, you don't mind all the hours you spend training. It's a very short period of your life. Like, you know, you're by 35 as a player anyway, you're kind of nearly finished. It's a very short couple of years you have to do the best you can. So, I mean, they cannot, you couldn't buy the way they're feeling today, and it's all thoroughly worth it, absolutely worth it. And it's just wonderful that it has happened at last. I'm so proud of them. And as my father, he had a saying in Ballyhadreen, he used to say all the way, and John's one was, keep the faith. They kept the faith and they went all the way, and I'm so proud for all of them at every level.
1: Geraldine, thanks so much for coming on.
17: Not at all, Tommy. Thanks for having me. God bless.
1: Well done, and so beautifully said. Thank you. That's Geraldine O'Mahony joining us on the programme this morning. Pat says, Tommy, 35,000 people will be at the train station, never mind McHale Park. Can I just say to listeners, in all honesty, and we don't want to be spoiled sports here, but what the GAA are asking is, the Mayo GAA are asking us to emphasise over and over again, is go to McHale Park. That's where everybody can be accommodated, both from at the transport perspective and a health and safety perspective. So they're asking people not to accumulate around the train station, to go directly to McHale Park. Anyway, Pat says there will be huge crowds. There were 60,000 Mayo fans in Crow Park, At least 100,000 are going to be here tonight. I don't know if it's going to be 100,000, Pat, but that's his take. But again, can we just say to listeners, if you are going, try and just emphasise that you're going to McHale Park and not to train stations. And again, to emphasise, and again, Paul Kinnan has been just on to us to say the train will not be stopping at any of the stations. In theory, they'd love to, but in practice, it's just not possible. So they will be going directly from Houston Station to Castlebar Station. Other texts. This texter says, I am from Mayo, living in Manchester. Watched it at home with my two grandsons as their dad, Ryan, made it to Dublin to bring Sam home, as they did. What a fabulous day. We will never be forgotten. This texter says, when Mayo won the All-Ireland in 1951, was there a Reek Sunday that Sunday? No, there wasn't. There was never a Reek Sunday on the day of an All-Ireland football final, because you see, the All-Ireland used to take place in September, wasn't it? The third week of September, until a couple of years ago. Loving the coverage this morning, this texter says, so proud of the Mayo team. By any chance, on one of your upcoming traffic updates for the homecoming, could you share details of wheelchair parking at McHale Park, or what time you would need to be there to avail of it? Well, the gates open at 3, so they're asking people to assemble, I suppose, from around 2 or 2.30, and there will be special areas for people with disability. Phelan says, I'm sending you on a photograph that was taken in Claremorris graveyard a few months back. No AI or editing on this photo. The green and red of Mayo in the skies with the northern lights was quite incredible. So many souls will be smiling down after yesterday. Congrats to the Mayo team. Lovely text and lovely photograph there from Phelan. Texter says, Tommy, why would you want to drink on a night like this? As it will be, it would dull your senses and you'll miss all the magical moments which you'll want to remember for many years to come. So that texter's delighted there's no drink taking place there. And please play a clip of the pair of lads, Stephen and Martin, in the dying minutes of commentary yesterday. It was a tonic. Well, I tell you what, I think Paul and Jerry are going to be doing that after 11 o'clock. Tommy, could you please ask the members of the public if they know, will Mayo team be stopping anywhere else in Mayo? I know they're arriving in Castlebar at 5, but I'm wondering, is that the only stop? Yes, it is. The only stop today is Castlebar. But as Paul Kinnan says, they will be touring the country over the county over the next 3, 4, 5 days. They'll be going to all the major towns of every player. So you will get to see it. I know it's hard to have patience on a day like this, but please try and have the patience to realise that if you can't get to McHale Park this evening, the lads will be all over the county for the next weeks, if not months, displaying the cups. Other texts. A bit disappointing the team aren't coming home by bus. This is Sean says, having this ceremonial walk across the Shannon Bridge and all the bonfires in Ballyhadreen, Charlestown and all the other towns along the N5. I think it might just be to do with health and safety as opposed to anything else. And also loads and loads of calls are coming in from bordering counties, Roscommon, Galway, Sligo listeners delighted with Mayo's success. It's coming up to 9:45.
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1: Yeah, it's just so hard to know where to go to next, because there's just so much stuff piling in that it's just hard to pick and choose what we'll do next, but we'll make it a surprise after these.
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1: Yeah, huge reaction to our interview there with Geraldine O'Mahony, somebody calling in to say how inspiring she was, and she certainly was. Speaking of inspiration, our match commentary team yesterday of Martin Carney and Stephen Grealish getting so many accolades and so many wonderful compliments this morning as well. And people wondering, is Stephen Grealish actually still alive? I think he is. Is he there? Good morning, Stephen.
24: Good morning, Tommy. How are you?
1: I'm all right. How are you after the night before?
24: Great, yeah. Still in shock, still in awe, not knowing what's really going on, but it's absolutely, absolutely incredible. I think there's just a surreal feeling. It was strange this morning. I got up fairly early and I went for a walk, and I seen people getting off and, you know, going off doing their commute to work, and it's, oh geez, you forget actually there's a life outside of County Mayo and outside of Gaelic football. But I tell you one thing, down at home there, it's not going to be like that, that's for sure.
1: This evening's homecoming, we spoke with Paul Kinnan and we spoke with David Tiernan from the Gardaí, and the message is quite simple. They're expecting huge crowds. No stopovers on the train. It's straight from Houston to Castlebar, then to McHale Park. What do you think will unfold tonight there?
24: I think there's just going to be, we've seen an outpouring of emotion yesterday that is beyond words. I'd say we're going to see something very similar there today. But I'd say there's going to be a real celebration. I think this is where the camaraderie and the fun is going to be. It's going to start, I think, a chain of events that we're not ready for in County Mayo, it's fair to say. I don't think McHale Park is ready for the crowds that are going to be there. I don't think Castlebar is ready for the crowds that are going to be there. I joked with Anthony Hennigan from the Western People. I said, you're probably as well to walk back to Foxford tomorrow with the traffic that's going to be in it. You know, it's just, I think it's going to be something beyond comprehension and something that you're just going to have to be there to either witness in person or tune into Midwest and get the best of it.
1: Yeah, we'll be on air live from 4 o'clock in association with AIB, our sponsors for the homecoming. And we'll be live there right through the evening and into the night. I don't imagine it's going to be as late a night as you probably had last night, because it's a family-friendly event. So I imagine they're hoping to wrap it up around maybe 9 or at the latest 10 o'clock. So are you back home tonight, Stephen, after the homecoming?
24: I think so. We'll play it by ear. We'll see how we go. I'm just getting ready to leave here in Dublin. There was a few media bits and pieces that were requested this morning, and we got through a couple of those. Now it's the most important one, speaking to yourself, and then we're hitting the road. So going to be getting back down and getting in situ and getting ready. But it's going to be a good day, and I kind of had them preluded at home. Expect to see me when you see me. Yeah. I'll probably see them all in Castlebar anyways.
1: You will indeed. So now you know what it's like to live on cloud nine.
24: Oh God, I don't want to fall off it anytime soon. It's wonderful. And I just want to mention too, you spoke about Geraldine O'Mahony there, and you know what, the tribute yesterday, you spoke about it before the game, I don't want it to go unnoticed in the circus that went on with Mayo, but the applause that she got, and indeed the applause that Paul Clancy's late son, the late Paul Clancy's son got in Croke Park yesterday. He passed away less than 6 weeks ago at the age of 49. You know, in fairness, that was really, really nice to see. And there's a great rapport between the Mayo folk and the Galway folk in regards to that, and even a lot of the messages that I've received personally from a lot of Galway folk that aren't begrudging Mayo what happened yesterday afternoon. It shows that the GAA is bigger than a lot, and I'm sure John O'Mahony be one very, very proud Mayo man today.
1: Stephen, thanks a lot. Needless to say, we'll be hearing a lot of you after 4 o'clock in McHale Park today. Thanks, Stephen. Take it easy and safe trip to you and James King. And I should also allude to our social media coverage yesterday. Our social media man, James King, did a phenomenal job. But Martin and Stephen, so, so wonderful on the commentary as well. And again, it goes to prove that local radio, when it comes to something as momentous as this for a county, is such a vital cog. And I was so proud of our coverage of the lads, not just yesterday, but all of our coverage throughout the week. So many outside broadcasts, our special from the TF Royal and other special programmes that we did. It took an awful lot of work and effort. So to all of the people here involved, I think we'll give ourselves a little pat on the back for just 1 second. No harm in doing that. A big shout out to Jordan and Kobe, Uncle Michael Quinn from Ballina, who flew the whole way from Australia with his wife, Jay. Looking forward to a few celebratory beverages in Hughes's this afternoon. Hello to you. We also got a lovely call from Rose Mitchell in Tuam, ex-Kilchema, to congratulate the Mayo management on a wonderful day. The Inniscrone Kilglass GAA Club have been on. Heartiest congratulations to our neighbours on the fantastic win. Tony in Belmullet says, I wish Andy and the team all the best, and a big thank you for lifting our spirits in what is very difficult times. A phone call from Wexford. Thank you, Mayo, for all the enjoyment yesterday. I cried my eyes out. And that's from somebody I don't think who has a connection with Mayo, but that was the kind of emotion across the country. Paudy in Meath says, well done to Mayo on their huge win yesterday. Absolutely brilliant performance. Hello to Patricia Dunleavy from Ahamore in Kilkelly, who's not alone celebrating a Mayo All-Ireland. She's also 40 today. Patricia, congratulations. Happy birthday. This is the best present she could ever, ever have had. And that's from her mum and dad and her sister Sharon in Swinford. So congratulations, Patricia Dunleavy. Patricia in Ahamore today. 15th birthday today too for our son James. Happy birthday, James, from your mum Geraldine, your dad James, and your sister Chantelle, and also Caitlin and your brother Simon. And another very proud man is James on the 50th anniversary, sorry, his 15th birthday today. All-Ireland football champions Mayo will be visiting Temple Street Hospital with the Sam Maguire at 10 o'clock this morning. And in partnership with Children's Health Foundation, members of the Mayo senior team who won the All-Ireland final, it's a kind of a tradition that the All-Ireland champions always visit Temple Street Hospital. So they'll be there at 10 o'clock before they get the train from Dublin at 2 and arrive in Castlebar at 5. Good morning, Tommy. 1951, my dad, Mick Downey, nowadays we call him, he was the masseur with the team. Nowadays we call it the physio. And this is a texter who says, I was there, aged 9. I'm wired to the moon with excitement. Patsy, welcome back, Sam. So that's Mick Downey, who was the masseur back in the day. So thanks, Patsy, for sharing that memory with us today. And a special mention for Marius, who's working in SuperValu in Ballyhadrine. He's a wonderful guy, I'm told, hard worker, and he always brightens up people's day. So pleasant. And this text says, I'm an elderly person, and honestly, he is just wonderful. And I just thought to myself, when you're sharing so much good news with Mayo, you might share the good news of that wonderful man, Marius, in SuperValu. So you get a little mention there, Marius. One more here, and this is a texter that says, say hello to Mary and Michael Donegan from Achacree, who celebrate their 40th wedding anniversary today. Congratulations from Aisling, David and Cody. So the big celebrations go on in Castlebar with the team arriving, but another big event is going to happen.

0: and that's in the TF Royal Theatre in Castlebar. Pat Jennings joins me. Pat, good morning. Thanks for joining us.
1: Good morning, Tommy.
0: Good morning, and I'm sorry I'm a little bit tight on time, but breaking news, you decided, and this was decided before the final, that if Mayo won, you were not leaving the TF Royal Theatre dark on the night that the Sam Maguire returned to Mayo.
1: Well, I was not. That's the question, first of all, but secondly, after 75 years, I was not going to have, like, the TF being part of the celebrations unless we did it right. So we had booked the Dumdum Paddies to appear in the TF tonight at 10 o'clock. And if we lost, it was off. It was no bets on. And that was our understanding, and that was our agreement with the Dumdum Paddies and everybody else. Where we're looking forward to a very, very big show. There's one point that we'd like to make, is that we are getting calls to see if the team will appear at in the TF tonight. There is no engagement with the team to appear in the TF tonight at all.
0: Okay.
1: So I want that to be fully understood by everybody. We did not advertise it. We only started advertising, as you know, Tommy, like after the match. So we're really looking forward to a big night. We have 1,500 tickets sold already. It's going to be an epic final. And we're going to be showing the match on the big screen as well.
0: Wow, what an atmosphere that's going to be. So, Dumdum Paddies on stage at what time, Pat?
1: Dumdum Paddies on stage at 10 o'clock.
0: And doors open?
1: Doors open 9 o'clock.
0: Okay, so that would be just kind of timely enough, because the crackdown in McHale Park should probably be starting to wind down then. So people can make their way up from the pitch to... And can you get tickets at the door, people are asking?
1: Yes, you can get tickets on the door. They're also online at tfroyal.ie.
0: Okay, and they're 20 euro.
1: 20 euro.
0: Brilliant. Okay, so the Tumbling...
1: to a great night.
0: I can only imagine what it's going to be like. The Tumbling Paddies tonight, live on stage at the TF Royal, 10 o'clock. What a celebration that's going to be. Pat, thanks for joining us.
1: Thank you very much.
0: Okay, take care of yourself. That's Pat Jennings, the owner of the TF Royal Theatre in Castlebar. Our coverage of Homecoming 26 is in association with AIB, by the way. And more details about that shortly. Our sponsor, Westport Estate. We're going for a news update in just a second. Keep your calls coming, particularly if you've got lovely stories for us. Listener says, Linda Connolly Byrne, as she said, Dara's mum on Tommy Maron Show, was incredible on the journey in coming and coming away with Sam, as she paid her part, as did all the mums and dads. Texter says, Tommy, umbrellas at the ready for later. Pity it'll be a wetter evening. I don't know. Yeah, there are some showers. That's a good point to make. Just make sure you've got your wet gear with you this evening, because there are a few showers planned. Texter says, I was watching the Cathedral Mass in Ballinagh yesterday, and they sang the song, The Green and Red of Mayo, at the end of Mass, which I thought was absolutely superb. And one more, this texter says, what a day for Mayo football yesterday. I cried my eyes out. Our kids joined in the celebrations in Tarmanbarry as Mayo fans crossed the Shannon yesterday evening. Thanks to Midwest for all the hard work. I'm looking for a new horn and a set of headlights for my wife. She burned out heading back up the capital last night. Yeah, a lot of car horns probably got burned out last night. But sure, it was all in a good cause. Back with a news update. That's next.
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4: Good morning, I'm Scott Stevens. Mayo are waking up as All-Ireland senior football champions for the first time in 75 years. Andy Moran's side produced a stirring second-half comeback to beat Kerry 1-goal 20 points to 1-goal 17 points in yesterday's final at Croke Park. Dara Byrne's goal after the restart proved the turning point as Mayo survived a late surge from the Kingdom to finally end one of Gaelic football's longest waits for Sam Maguire. The action was described on Midwest Radio by Stephen Grealis and Martin Carney. Here's the moment Mayo's victory was sealed.
5: Delirium!
6: They have to get a goal!
5: It's over! There's 30 seconds, there's 5 seconds to go!
6: Yes, and a goal! Sean Flynn! Thank you, referee!
5: The famine! Yes! The famine is over! The famine is over! The curse be damned! Hit the nuclear button! Mayo have won the All-Ireland! Sam Maguire is coming home!
6: Oh my God,
4: Midwest Radio News Editor Teresa O'Malley, who was also at Croke Park yesterday, said supporters almost couldn't believe it.
7: Over 80,000 people there, and just the joy, the exuberance, the good wishes from the Kerry people from every other county as well that wasn't Mayo. They were all wishing us so well, and it was all... You know, people almost didn't believe that it had happened. Everyone's saying, I need time to process this. I mean, I've heard Kobe say so often now about the process on the field. Well, for the supporters, there's a process in just getting to terms with, we have won an All-Ireland.
4: The team members are this morning visiting CHI Temple Street before travelling back to Mayo. Thousands of supporters are expected to turn out for a special homecoming event at McHale Park, with gates opening at 3 o'clock and the team expected back at around 5. Gardaí have asked that people allow plenty of time for their journey, as a large amount of people are expected. Midwest Radio will be providing live coverage from McHale Park from 4 o'clock today. And still to come, manager Andy Moran says the victory is only now beginning to sink in.
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4: Yesterday's win over Kerry saw Mayo secure the All-Ireland senior football title on their 12th attempt since their last win in 1951. A stunning second-half display saw, helped in part by Dara Byrne, helped avoid a late fight-back from the Kingdom. Mayo boss Andy Moran says the achievement is only beginning to sink in this morning.
10: I think this morning is when it sinks in, and you come down here and there's media to do, and Joe, you have to go to the children's hospital and stuff like that. No, and it's an amazing feeling, and Joe, one that we're kind of very privileged to have.
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11: With Connolly's Mercedes-Benz Galway and Sligo, where ordering your 262 vehicle is easy at connollys.ie.
4: Mostly cloudy today with scattered outbreaks of rain and drizzle, becoming more persistent in the northwest in the evening. Humid with highest temperatures of 17 to 20 degrees with a light to moderate southwesterly breeze.
1: The weather forecast
11: with Connolly's Cupra Sligo, where ordering your 262 vehicle is easy at connollys.ie.
4: And it's time now for this morning's death and funeral notices. The death has occurred of Vera English, née Gavin, Hillside Lodge, Castlebar Road, Westport. Funeral arriving to St Mary's Church, Westport, today at 12 noon. Requiem Mass at 12:30 with burial afterwards in Ockwall Cemetery. Ellen Teresa Gettings, née Dunleavy, Manchester and formerly of Mullaghauney Bridge, Atty Mass. Requiem Mass this morning at 11 o'clock in the Sacred Heart and St Peter's Catholic Church, Bagally, Withenshaw, Manchester, followed by committal at Manchester Crematorium in the Old Chapel at approximately 1 o'clock. Stephen Morrill, 57, St Patrick's Estate, Ballina, and formerly of Scotland. Funeral will arrive to St Patrick's Church, Ballina, this morning for Requiem Mass at 11:30, followed by burial in League Cemetery. Tess Noon, née Nocton, Gorthmere, Pullathomas, Ballina, and formerly of Cluhan, Four Roads, Roscommon. Funeral Mass today at 12 noon in St Patrick's Church, Inver, with burial afterwards in Inver Cemetery. Judy Cannon, née Prendergast, Gortha Fwill, Ballyglass, Claire Morris, peacefully at Mayo University Hospital, reposing at her brother John's residence this evening from 5 o'clock. Removal tomorrow morning to the Church of Our Lady Queen of Peace and St Gerald, Mayo Abbey, for funeral mass at 11 o'clock, with burial afterwards in the adjoining cemetery. Ellen Nello Hart, née Hanmore, Low Longford, Castlereagh, peacefully at Roscommon Hospice, reposing at Gaynor's Funeral Home, Castlereagh, on Wednesday evening from 5 o'clock until 7. Funeral arriving to St Patrick's Church, Castlereagh, for Mass of the Resurrection at 11 o'clock on Thursday, followed by burial in St Joseph's Cemetery. House strictly private, please. John Joyce, known as Jack, Mam Trasna Finney, peacefully in Hollymount Nursing Home, reposing in Burke's Funeral Home, Clonbur, tomorrow evening from 5:30 with removal at 7 o'clock to the Church of the Immaculate Conception, Finney. Funeral Mass on Wednesday at 12 noon with burial afterwards in Ross Hill Cemetery, Clonbur. Mary Leonard, née Scally, Birmingham and formerly of the Domain, Loch Lynn, Castlereagh, County Roscommon, reposing in the Sharkey Funeral Home, Loch Lynn, on Wednesday evening from 5:30 until 6:30. Removal to the Church of Our Lady of Good Counsel, Loch Lynn, arriving at 7 o'clock. Mass at the Resurrection on Thursday at 12 noon with burial in Quilchebow Cemetery. Breda Phillips, née O'Brien, Tabrachan and two Cushralla, Ballahedreen and formerly of Bray, County Wicklow, reposing in her home this evening from 5 o'clock until 7, house private thereafter. Removal from her home tomorrow morning at 11:30 to the Sharkey's Cremation Chapel, Loch Lynn, for a private committal service. Eileen Queenan, née Kilcullen, Lord Edward Street, Ballina, and formerly of Beltra, County Sligo, peacefully at her residence. Reposing at McGowan's Funeral Home, Ballina, tomorrow evening from 7 o'clock until 8:30. Funeral will arrive to St Muirdach's Cathedral, Ballina, on Wednesday morning for Requiem Mass at 11:30, followed by burial in St Patrick's Cemetery, Kilglass. And that concludes this morning's funeral notices. Midwest Radio extends sympathy to the family and friends of the deceased. May the souls of the departed rest in peace. All funeral arrangements are available to view on midwestradio.ie, where you can also leave a message of condolence.
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4: Thank you, Scott. In business news, Fuels for Ireland have warned of further fuel spikes. The CEO of Fuels for Ireland is warning that current government policies could lead to a 35 cent per litre increase in petrol and diesel prices between now and next January. And rising costs and global instability have contributed to 4 out of 10 consumers not yet booking a holiday this year. According to the Q2 Travel Sentiment Survey for Clicks and Go Holidays, rising costs remains the biggest single factor influencing travel decisions. And on the currency markets, the euro is trading at $1.14 and 85.5 pence sterling.
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4: And you're very welcome back to the Tommy Maron Show here on Midwest for this Monday morning, a very historic 27th day of July. We're here until 11 o'clock. 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Thanks to everybody's favourite Irish pub in New York City. That's Connolly's Pub and Restaurant just off Times Square, where they are celebrating with the Mayo supporters in style over in New York City today. 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So please do get in touch with us if there's anything on your mind today, particularly, of course, what we're talking about. It's the main theme of our programme today, and that is to do with Mayo's victory yesterday. Loads of lovely comments and emails coming into our studio at midwestradio.ie email address. So keep them coming. We'll get to more in a moment.
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4: Now, your messages coming in. This texter says, a big congratulations to all of Mayo yesterday on a dream win. Mayo were magic and have given a lifetime of memories to treasure. I want to congratulate Pádraic Lee from Brownsgrove in Tuam, a Galway man who said at the beginning Mayo would win by 2 or 3 points. That was a Galway man's prediction. Galway and the world are so proud of Andy and his team, but most of all, Mayo football team, who will go down in history. What a day for the county. This texter says, my son came home from Amsterdam for the game. However, he had no ticket. We put a request on Midwest and one of his friends heard the request and bingo, he got his ticket. Thanks to Midwest, he will always remember them with great fondness as a result of that particular gesture by one of our listeners. It was quite hectic here over the weekend when people begging for tickets, not looking for tickets, but absolutely begging for tickets. So fair dues to all involved there who helped out various individuals in relation to that particular issue yesterday. Thanks to Midwest, who lifted my spirits over the last few weeks. There's a lot of loneliness, and it was great that Midwest did a lot to stop that over the last number of weeks. So say all of us. This texter says, just wanted to add to the congratulations to the team on what was an historic day yesterday. I'm absolutely delighted for them. And that's from Cahill, a Meath man listening in Morningston in County Meath. Thanks very much. Appreciate that, Cahill, as a Meath man. Chris and Mary Yates have been in touch. She says, thanks Midwest for the fantastic coverage. Brilliant commentary. It made us feel like we were actually there rather than here in Woodstock in Oxfordshire. And enjoy the homecoming. Looking forward to hearing it all on Midwest later. That's Chris and Mary Yates. Here they are again. Meath seems to, for some reason, be really behind. I suppose there is that connection of all
18: Ireland, isn't there, between Mayo and Meath. This texter says, ringing from County Meath, from Navan to be precise, congratulations from the Lappery family in Meath to Mayo for taking Sam back at last. Bell Mullet people are very proud of Ryan O'Donoghue. What about Ryan's man of the match and player of the year, Bell Mullet? So, so proud. Joan Masterson, thanks Joan, what a great day yesterday. My husband bought me a Mayo top for my birthday on Saturday, and I'd never worn a football top, and we will be married 53 years soon. And my father was a Kerry man, but I'm sure he would have been behind us this year. All our relations from Kerry sent congratulations to us on the win. That's from Joan Masterson. Well done, Joan. Lovely memory. Texter says, Tommy Conroy's auntie, Della Conroy, wants to extend a sincere congratulations to the Mayo team and tell Tommy, that's Tommy Conroy, that she is so proud of him today and always is and always will. A huge congratulations, and that's from all in the Abbey Brafey Nursing Home in Castlebar. John Walsh, thanks John for getting in touch. He says, what a fantastic day yesterday. Watched the match in the legendary Q Road Kilburn, a place where generations of Irish in London have gathered to watch Mayo for too many years. Many were at Ruislip in April this year, where Mayo eventually mastered an energetic London to progress. A wonderful time for Irish people in London. And that's from John Walsh, joining us there from Kilburn. Congratulations to everybody in Mayo. This is from a Tipperary man. Well done. This is from Michael Ryan from Templemore in County Tipperary. And Tommy, thank you so much to Midwest for all your coverage. We really have enjoyed every single second of it. Now, we haven't gotten to give any bit of music this morning, and I want to set that record straight if I could. So here's the song that I actually played on our Saturday night show. We had our special Saturday night show where we touched base with diaspora all over the world. I tell you what, I'll hold that song for a second because I want to go back to Dublin. We have Andy Moran's very, very proud sister, Eunice, on the line. I don't know if she's hoarse, if she can talk, but let's find out. Eunice, good morning.
19: Oh, Tommy. Hello, good morning. How are things? And yeah, Sam Maguire's home in Mayo. It's wonderful.
18: It was almost like delivering a baby, wasn't it? It was hard work.
19: Tommy, do you know what? Well, do you know, they made it look easy, to be fair to them, in the end. But it has just been such an unbelievable few days, few weeks. What an unbelievable summer. And then for it all to come together so wonderfully yesterday. It's very hard to describe it, very hard to put it into words. The emotion, I suppose, around it all. I think when you see a stadium full of people and the majority of them older men and them all crying and hugging and being brothers in arms, it's just unbelievable, Tommy, and certainly an experience we'll never, ever forget.
18: No, I imagine when you're watching a football match of this magnitude that you probably go completely and utter mad, do you?
19: Jesus, Tommy, you swear you knew me. that sounds about right. All right, yeah. No, it was just it's very hard to sit still and not be, I suppose, engaged with all that's going on around you. The poor divil that was sitting beside me yesterday, I'd say he went home black and blue. I had pucked and shoved and nudged and done everything around it, and I think I grabbed hold of him a few times too. I'm not sure what the wife was thinking, but it was just one of those moments, and that's the way it has been, I suppose, all summer, you know, with these games. And these lads, I suppose, have just had us sitting on the edge of our seats for so long, and then yesterday to finally just get across that line, it's just unbelievable. But yeah, no, and everybody was the same yesterday, you know. Even Kerry people, they didn't begrudge Mayo the All-Ireland final win. They were delighted, I suppose, to see it as well. And they stayed on in the stadium, Tommy, after that hooter went yesterday. They were there with us, like, we were there for hours afterwards. The security staff were trying to get people out, and it was just like, no, we're going nowhere. We need to savour this for as long as we possibly can. And Kerry supporters stayed with us, and it was great to see it. You know, there was great sportsmanship there yesterday. And God, I don't know what it's going to be like when they come home. Yeah, it's so surreal.
18: Incredible. Now, I know your mum is a very shy person, a bit like yourself.
19: Yes, but doesn't talk very much.
18: Yeah, so you didn't lick it from the grass. How is she?
19: Look at it, Tommy. We have been going to games obviously all our lives. We've been at every training session nearly, and my mother has brought Andrew all over the county and beyond for games and everything through the years. And then obviously, you know, we lost our dad in 2018, but Daddy was there with us through all of the games down through the years. All of those All Ireland final losses that Andrew was part of, and then yesterday we were there, and that glory moment came. And I suppose there was just such emotion. Like, I mean, my mother is the proudest woman in the world today. You can't just describe, I suppose, that feeling of him being one of us, and for us to know that all of his time and dedication, hard work, perseverance, stubbornness, which drove us soft all our lives, but it has all just come to one great moment. And for him to have done this in his first season out, there's no prouder woman in Ireland at the minute than my mom, Philomena Moore.
18: You refer, the family refer to Andy as Andrew, is that right?
19: And it's not just when he's in trouble either. Yeah, we always call him Andrew, and it's funny because when I say Andrew, then amongst people they kind of go, "Who's that?" Because everyone obviously that sees him in sporting circles or beyond. You know, they refer to him as Andy, and we do call him Andy sometimes too. But he'll always be Andrew to us.
18: Yeah, and memories of him as a young fella, Eunice, because he's older than you, isn't he?
19: He is, yeah. There's just a few years between us. Yeah. I'm the baby, then Andrew's next, yeah.
18: Like, was it always football?
19: We always had a football, yeah. We always had a football in our hands. I remember even the legs of the couch. We had one of those old settees in the kitchen, and they had the wooden legs on them at the time. And Jesus, I was always down the goalie, and he was always shooting, even in the kitchen, Tommy. The kicking of that ball was always happening. We grew up in the town of Ballyhadreen. There was a wonderful green area across the road from us, and that's where, you know, we would have practiced and trained and done any of the work outside of the bigger games and the bigger, I suppose, training sessions with teams and stuff. That's where we would have played our ball, and it's just a really special thing to come back to the town. Like, we were talking to Dermot Flanagan earlier on, you know, and he mentions Ballyhadreen and his connection with the town here, and just the emotion behind all of that, because I mean the work and commitment that these lads put in to getting to the level that they're at. And obviously it's an amateur sport, but it's played at a professional level, and it's just nobody really sees, unless you're part of the team or unless you're a family member of one of those lads, whether it's on the management team or the players, nobody ever really realises the commitment that they make. And to see, I suppose, all of that just come into fruition yesterday, and for him to get across the line, and obviously having had his time as a player, but to have managed those boys. And I said it to Teresa earlier on in an interview in the week, you know, his influence has certainly rubbed off on them. But what a group of lads, what a group of young men that are just, you know, they're just going from strength to strength. And I mean, this is year one, Tommy. Imagine what it's going to be like after two and three. Already last night, people were saying Mayo for Sam 27. Yeah. So, you know, that steam train has started rolling already. And we just look forward to celebrating this for days, yeah, and days to come, yeah, and look forward to next summer again.
18: Yeah, somebody told us earlier on that the Mayo victory even made the main evening news on the main TV channel in New Zealand.
19: That's right, yeah, yeah. Geraldine Omani was chatting with me earlier as well, and she was saying that her daughter is in New Zealand, and that was actually the first topic on the news yesterday, which is unbelievable. Yeah. And it just shows, I suppose, the connection that Mayo GAA has with its diaspora right across the world. But equally, you know, the amount of people worldwide that were just so happy to see Mayo cross that line and get something after all of their hard work. And I mean, the ultimate goal was to win Sam Maguire, and that has happened. So you just can't put that into words. It's remarkable.
18: Yeah, caller asks, was Eunice a good footballer herself?
19: I would say probably not. Funny, we were handballers and footballers in our house. And both my brothers, my older brother Vincent is a world champion handballer, and Andy actually has a couple of All-Irelands playing handball. And I have a couple of All-Irelands playing handball as well. So it's handball and football were both our things. Andy was actually a magnificent soccer player, would have done trials in the UK and everything, and I suppose could have followed that vein. But the GAA was always, I suppose, just running through the veins, and he wanted to pursue that. So he took the football and skills, I suppose, to another level in our house. I would have tried, but I suppose, and God loves a trier, but no, I definitely wouldn't have. I suppose music was my thing, and that's the vein I went down, but yeah, we left the football and certainly to him.
18: To him. Okay, well, he did a good job. But such a proud day for the Morans and for Ballyhadreen. Fair dues. Eunice, thanks a lot, because I know you're to the mat, but you'll be down in McHale Park later.
19: Yeah, I'll be there, no bother at all. And look, we look forward to seeing everybody. And thanks a million, Tommy. And look at Mayo Abu, it's brilliant. Thanks a million.
18: Thanks so much, Eunice. Eunice Moran there, sister of Andy, joining us live from Dublin this morning. Lovely messages coming in. This texter says, he will hate me for doing this, but I want to say a huge and heartfelt thank you to my friend, Johnny D in Foxford, who got two tickets on Thursday, but gave them to my dad and to me on Friday. My dad was at the match with his dad in 1951 as a 7-year-old boy. He now sadly has memory loss and said he could see Mayo win. He would love to see Mayo win one more All-Ireland. And if that happened, he'd never forget that. Well, I can tell you that he's a very, very happy man today. And we haven't seen him smile so much in months. So thanks to Johnny D in Foxford for going to the trouble of giving away his two tickets to this gentleman and this gentleman's father with memory loss. And the message to you, Johnny D, is there'll be a few pints for you in Guyrie's. Lovely message. Sean, we had great celebrations in Rathlee in the last few days. Our daughter-in-law is from Spain. She was here with us on holidays and we celebrated the World Cup. And yesterday, my wife celebrated along with everybody else in what was a terrific achievement. Rosemary in Turlestran, congratulations to Mayo on a well-deserved win. My daughter in Spain listened to the game on Midwest. She said the commentary was brilliant and filled with such emotion. Thank you very much, Rosemary. Thanks to Midwest and loads of others called saying more or less the same thing. 26 minutes past 10.
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18: Yeah, seemingly the Mayo victory also made mainstream nighttime news in Australia. So Mayo definitely on the map. Texter says, well done to Mayo teams and supporters. You are a credit to your county. My wife is from Mayo and I'm from Meath, but I was Mayo yesterday. Sweet Caroline, please, great song to party to. And does anybody know who that man who appeared on TV blessing himself and kissing the ground was? I don't know what you're referring to there. But maybe some of our other listeners do. Carol's been in touch. She says, did anybody have a 75th birthday yesterday? They should be mentioned. What a lovely birthday surprise they would have had if they were from Mayo. So did you celebrators, or was there anybody in your family circle that celebrated a 75th birthday yesterday? Let us know. It'd be nice to nail somebody down there. Mary G, thanks to Midwest for making it possible for me to be able to attend the biggest match of my life. This is Mary G Duffy in Kilchamah. It was unreal to be there. The tickets were like hen's teeth. I was privileged to have one of the tickets at the up for the match. We were so, so happy to be there. Sam is coming home. Can't believe it, says Mary G Duffy. Dexter says, I was so lucky to be at the game yesterday. It was absolutely amazing. I received this message from a Kerry friend. All the years she had the upper hand, a fantastic feeling to win just once. Thinking of all our loved ones who I don't doubt are dancing in heaven today. A lot more of Mayo and West people live in County Meath, closer to Dublin. It's work, it's cheaper. So that's why we're probably getting so many people from Meath getting in touch with us this morning. Again, just to reiterate, there is no admission fee to get into McHale Park this evening. The gates open at 3. There will be 3 musical acts finishing off with Guerrilla Radio. So from 3 o'clock onwards, there'll be entertainment. The gates will be open. It is free to get in. It's alcohol-free event. No alcohol is allowed outside the grounds or inside the grounds. Other people are asking, will it be live streamed? Well, as Paul Canan said there, yes, it will be live streamed on Mayo GAA. And we will be live in McHale Park from 4 o'clock. All our programmes from 4 o'clock today onwards will be coming live from Crow Park. A bit later than usual, it's hard to keep up with the ordinary stuff. But let's give you an update on the jobs.
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18: 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It's for work on utilities and civil projects across Mayo. 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The package includes a sign-on bonus. A welding company based in Charlestown is looking for a welder or an apprentice welder for an immediate start. Abitats Creche and After School are looking for an early years educator with a minimum FITEC level 5. They're also looking for a deputy manager, preferably level 7, and strong organisational skills. Also today on Job Waves, Duvida are looking for healthcare assistants across all areas of Mayo, as are Atlantic Care, but looking for caregivers with training provided. That is Job Waves for today. Oh, actually, one more here, sorry. The Oxford Arms, a busy Irish pub in the heart of Camden Town. They're looking for experienced deputy manager. It's a live-in accommodation role, and the interviews will be held in the next week in County Mayo. That's Job Waves for this Monday morning, 27th of July.
20: 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Duvida.ie.
18: Now, Sam and Anna Corbett in Ballycroy says, Tommy, up Mayo, delighted for the team and all the people. Great memories, actually, from Phyllis, Joanne and Cahill Masterson, and from Sam and Anna Corbett. Thank you for sending that message on. Ballyvari card game cancelled tonight due to the victory celebration. So no card game tonight. And this texter says, congratulations to Andy and the team and to Killian and Dermot O'Connor in Ballintubber, and also Conal Dawson Westport, and that's from all the crew in Ballyglass. This texter is from an Athlone man living in County Cork, says, how are you lads? Massive congratulations to all in Mayo, especially to the people of Knockmore on a super win yesterday. That's the Athlone man living in Cork. What a day, this one says. Up the West in Mayo Abu, Foxford was rocking and the West is well and truly awake. To all at Midwest for keeping the dream alive, thank you, and the hopes of the county going. It was epic. Porrick Corrigan, good morning, Porrick. He says, Mayo loyal supporter who's travelled the length and breadth of the country following the Mayo team for as many years as I can remember. He received his final reward yesterday when Dara Byrne brought the Sam Maguire out to Patrick Carr from Dugart in Achill to hold it after the match. The first Mayo supporter to get his hands on Sam Maguire in 75 years. Wishing the Mayo team all the best and looking forward to seeing them this evening in McHale Park. That's Porrick Corrigan. Actually, I know Patrick Carr in Dugart in Achill, and that's great. Fair dues to Dara Byrne for handing the Sam Maguire, the first supporter to get their hands on the Sam Maguire, was Patrick Carr in Dugart in Achill, and he'll forever, ever remember that. Texter says, we had a life-size cutout of Fintan Kelly in Ballandine Square, and last night it was taken. I'm asking whoever took it, will you please return it? There was a lot of celebrations going on last night. I'm not making excuses, but maybe, excuse me, the individual who took it probably didn't mean to cause any upset or harm. But if he or she is listening, put it back, please, if you would. A call out for a missing little dog with no collar in Ardnery. If you've seen a little dog in that area, you might give us a call. Congratulations to Ryan and all the team. Great for Belmullet and all of Erris. Tommy, this is Christine. Just checking what time the concert starts in the TF Royal tonight. That's the Tumbling Paddies. They're on stage, Christine, at 10 o'clock tonight. You can get your tickets either online from the TF Royal, from Ticketmaster, or you can pay at the door. The doors open at 9 and the Tumbling Paddies will be on stage for that amazing night tonight in the TF Royal at 10 o'clock. Back in a moment. Westport Estate, our sponsor.
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18: I was mentioning there just before the break, listeners were telling us that the Mayo victory made main news in New Zealand and Australia. And, you know, people just watched or listened to the game in all corners of the world. Gina Herity is in Haiti. Gina, good morning.
26: Hello, Tommy. I'm actually not in Haiti. I'm in Mayo.
18: Oh, are you? You're back. Did you come?
26: I was in Crow Park yesterday. I'm over the moon.
18: Well,
26: I was coming for a family occasion, but I booked my ticket to make it to Crow Park because I knew we'd be in Crow Park and I knew we were going to win this year, and I'm over the moon. Fair play to them. Fair play to Andy, the team, and the teams that have gone in the past and, you know, did us proud every single year.
18: A lot of prayers. You know, yesterday they were saying we had Grandparents' Day in Knock, and then there was the reek, and an awful lot of people apparently went to Knock on Saturday lighting candles.
26: Well, you know, candles, prayers, the dreams and hopes of the whole county were on display and have been on display in all the years that we lost, because that was, coming second best is never losing, you know, and we really did a fantastic job yesterday. I went up the reek myself on Friday, but I was just so grateful, you know, and so thankful. I obviously, coming from where I'm coming from, I have so many things to be thankful for, you know. But what a day. What a day to be in Dublin.
18: Are you saying you climbed the reek and then you went to Crow Park?
26: Yeah, I climbed the reek and I was in Crow Park, and what a blessing, you know. I'm just so, fantastic. Yeah. Absolutely fantastic. I mean, those lads, they didn't need anyone climbing the reek for them. They did it themselves and they've been doing it all year. And to be fair, they were written off, and I think that was wrong because they were doing great football. You know, they came together on the day, but what a game against Louth. You know, I got to see that. So,
18: well, you know what? You know, sometimes it's no harm to be written off, because the pressure was off. There's no doubt about it.
26: Oh, absolutely. Yeah. Absolutely.
18: Okay,
26: but
18: well, listen,
26: we didn't write them
18: off. Lovely to hear. Sorry, I thought you were still in Haiti. When do you...
26: No, I'm going back on Tuesday. Going back on Tuesday with the biggest smile on my face. So, yeah.
18: Brilliant. It's Gina, look after yourself.
26: Thanks a mil, Tommy. All the best.
18: Bye.
26: Good luck to everyone. Bye.
18: Thanks a lot. That's Gina Herity, home for an occasion, but got to go to see the match as well. That's brilliant stuff. Right, we're going to go to a few other things in just a second. We have lots and lots of people. Now, I will play the song, because people are saying, am I going to play a song at all? I am going to play a song. And here's the song I'm going to play. And I don't think it's a song that maybe you've heard too often on Midwest, because we've had so many brilliant songs for Mayo songs. But here's a beautiful song written by Tom Brett. And I just think this is just such a beautiful song. And I know in the day that's in it, that so many people are probably saying, you know, the green and red of Mayo and Seamus Moore and all that. But just, I would ask you for just a second, if you can, to take the time out to have a listen to the words and the lyrics of this beautiful song called We Are Mayo.

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9: I'm beginning to wonder, are the staff at Midwest Radio the only people who are at work today? I mentioned because Sean says, please wish the staff at the Cladder in Hendon a great day off. And lots of other people are saying, not at work today, can't go to work today, wouldn't be able to focus on the job. So how are people managing? How are the business owners doing, I wonder? Somebody, by the way, I think it was Sean, suggested if you were paying your toll charge yesterday, and lots of thousands of people did, Sean says, just check your receipt, because he said he was charged for what looks like a truck, even though he only had a car, and he's going to argue it with the toll people. And he just said, I think it's important that other people just check their toll receipts and see where you overcharged. Anyway, you know what? I think on a day like this, people don't care if they're overcharged or not. Anyway, Cross Malina Deal Rovers have been on to congratulate, needless to say, Jordan and Connor and Kobe and all the team. Heart, soul and sheer determination got us over the line, says the crew there at Cross Malina Deal Rovers. Loads more. By the way, somebody lost a wallet last night in Castlebar. If anybody can help, give us a call here. Hello to all the crew there at the FACT Social Club, Foxford, the Alzheimer's and Community Trust there. They want to say a massive congratulations to all of us here and indeed to all the team for a wonderful performance. Say hi to the staff at the Cladder. No, they're not in today, so there's no point in saying it. Frank Loftus is a big 60 today in Fort Montgomery in New York. Good morning to you, Frank, from all in Ballina. He celebrated the big match yesterday with Michelle from Kerry. That would have been good crack, wouldn't it? All the Mayo players, managers, etc., who were interviewed were so humble last night, acknowledging past players and managers. It was so lovely to hear, which it was, to be honest with you. Big celebrations in Rogers Bar in Rockaway, New York, owned by Mike That's Mike McMahon from Meath and Mayo's Carmel Martin Shane and Michaela McIntyre, all from Belmullet watching the game. Josephine, yes, my brother Sean Durkin was 75 years young yesterday. Sean is from Crofton Park in Ballinall, but he now lives in Sligo. Somebody was making the point or asking the question, could we track down any people who were 75 yesterday? So in other words, people who were born on the last day that Mayo won the Sam Maguire before yesterday. So there's one, a Ballinall man, Sean, there from Crofton Park in Ballinall, but living now in Sligo. You know, behind every good football team, there's a great manager and there's also a great backroom team. And I think it's lovely. We got a contact for my next guest, Marion Hughes. Marion, thank you so much for coming on. Good morning.
10: Morning, Tommy.
9: Where do you live, Marion?
10: I live in Kilmaine.
9: Yeah. Great spot. You're the mother of David Hughes, who's one of the strength and conditioning team behind this wonderful team. And like Geraldine O'Mahony was saying earlier on about the commitment of the players and the coaches and the back room, nobody ever realises, and you see it firsthand as David's mum, the commitment that's involved even at that level, you know, not on stage. It's a bit like a drama group. You know, you have the actors in the spotlight, but it's the crew behind the scene that makes it all happen, isn't it?
10: That's right, Tommy. As far as I know, there's four of them on the strength and conditioning team. Conor Finn is the head of the strength and conditioning team, and then there's three others. And I think they all have their own roles to play. Now, I just know David is in charge of the GPSs, so that monitors the players' workload and that. So, like, when David would come home from a training session, could be half 10, 11 o'clock, then he has to, you know, sync up all these GPSs. And so, like, he could be working till 12, half 12 at night. And, you know, they're out in all weathers, you know, during the winter, they're out when it's raining and cold. And then in the summer, they have the fine weather. But, like, there still is a lot of work in the backroom team that happens that people don't see.
9: And, you know, there's psychologists, there's all sorts of people like David doing their work for very little gratitude, but for the love of the game. David, obviously, was he always a mad Mayo man?
10: Always a mad Mayo man, yeah. And when he went to college in Athlone to study strength and conditioning, and from the get-go, he absolutely loved it. So he's in his first year of his master's now as well. So I think he just has another year of that to do. So, he absolutely loves it, yeah.
9: Brilliant. Have you spoken to him since the match?
10: Yeah, I was talking to him after the match, and we went to the hotel afterwards just for a little while, and my husband Brendan stayed up there last night celebrating. So I was chatting to them now this morning, and they're in great form. Looking forward to coming down to Castlebar later on.
9: And you being the diligent wife, you came home last night, Marion, did you?
10: Oh, of course I did, yeah. I left him to it now. That wouldn't really be my scene.
9: Okay, have you spoken to your husband this morning?
10: I have.
9: He survived it all, did he?
10: He survived it. I'd say he's a little bit tired now. Maybe a little hungover, but he survived it.
9: That's brilliant. Come here. Like, and again, this is a bit like speaking with Linda Byrne earlier on, or Eunice, you know, having that family connection to something as momentous as this must be very special.
10: Oh, it's absolutely brilliant. It was a privilege to be there yesterday and to see them lifting Sam. It was absolutely brilliant. And, you know, you'd be thinking of all the people that have gone that didn't see it, but they're all in our memory at the minute.
9: They sure are. What does David do, for, as the man says, for a full-time job?
10: Well, he works with Andy as well in the movement, in the gym.
9: Oh, yes, in the gym. That's brilliant. So,
10: yeah.
9: So they've got a very close relationship.
10: They have, yeah, and he's doing his master's at the minute now, so onwards and upwards from now on.
9: Yeah, he'll knuckle down and get his master's in fair dues.
10: Absolutely.
9: Marion, thank you so much for joining us.
10: Okay, Tommy, thanks
9: all right.
10: very much.
9: And well done to all the Hugheses in Kilmaine playing their part. That's Marion, mother of David, who's the strength and conditioning, or part of the strength and conditioning team of the Mayo footballers. And it is important that we mark and we acknowledge the great work being done by so many behind the scenes in preparing the team, and of course the county board as well, who have that difficulty of trying to keep the public and keep the squad all happy. Just got a message in from Mayo GAA. The Mayo supporters, Mayo GAA, are fundraising for the team's holiday. So inside McHale Park, they'll be selling a Mayo for Sam 2026 license plate as a fundraiser. So be aware that a counterfeit product is being sold outside the grounds. So if you want to buy the Mayo for Sam 2026 license plate, you need to do it inside the ground, okay? So just to make supporters aware of that, I was asked to do that by Mayo GAA, because apparently there may be some people selling counterfeit products outside the pitch this evening. So just be very careful of all of that. Before we finish, more of your messages. This one says, Tommy, I'm an Offaly man living in Waterford and married to a Kerry woman, but always go to Knock and Westport every year. So I've been tuning into Midwest over the years, and I listened to the heartache on many and many a Monday morning after defeat in Croke Park, but not this morning. Over the moon for all the Mayo people, and especially to Paul and Annette McLaughlin, and also their daughter Katie, who got up at 2 o'clock in Auckland with our son to watch the match. Isn't that lovely? So there's the Offaly man living in Waterford, married to the Kerry woman, and all delighted for Mayo. Lots and lots of other texts. This says, well, the day has finally landed, a day of great renown. It's a holy day, a glory day, a day when heroes are born, when once again the red and green to battle on in Croker ground, and all around the country, not even a mouse will stir as we hold our breath at every kick and hear the Mayo fan roar. Come on, Mayo, just one more push and send the ball sailing over the bar. When the final whistle blew, Sam Maguire was coming home. Oh, Mayo, that's just another, he was just put some thoughts together, which is grand. Also, this texter says, my mum, 72 years of age, was watching every Mayo football game since I was a child. She constantly prayed to St. Anthony for favours received with the results. My brother and I text or ring her if we lose anything or anything, and she'll always say, I'll ask St. Anthony, and he always comes up trumps. Yesterday, she told everyone she met, and us, not to worry, Mayo would win. They did, and she was jumping and screaming and thanking St. Anthony. We all were. Thank you, St. Anthony and Up Mayo. That's Tricia and Connor. Mum, thank you for having a word in St. Anthony's ear. This texter says, not everybody has the day off. Think of us poor people stuck in offices until 6 o'clock this evening. I know the feeling. On the subject of the toll, I was charged for a truck too, even though I wasn't driving a truck. They did it to loads of people, but we all just went through. But I didn't mind, I just paid. Now that's not fair, is it? That on a day like that, when thousands of cars were going through the toll, that some people, I'm not saying all by any means, but I'm saying we are getting calls from people who are saying that they were charged the truck rate going through the toll, even though they were in a car. So I would say to anybody out there who drove through in a car and you look at your toll receipt and it's a receipt for a truck, you are entitled to a refund. And I know today isn't the day for refunds or to even think of refunds, but it's something

0: from Houston. They arrive in Castlebar at about 5:15. There are no stops on the way. The train will leave Houston and it won't stop until it reaches Castlebar Station. The team will then be put on a bus. They'll be bussed up to McHale Park. They hope to be on stage at 6:00. The gates at McHale Park open at 3:00. There will be live music from 3:00 onwards. It's a free event. No tickets are required. It's a no-alcohol event, so no alcohol allowed outside the ground or inside the ground. Now, there will be a major traffic operation in place, as we were hearing earlier on from David, that there is going to be a lot of traffic disruptions, presumably from around 2 or 3 o'clock onwards. So the message is get there in plenty of time. And the Mayo County Board are asking people not to assemble at Castlebar train station, to go directly to McHale Park so that everybody will see it on the stage at the same time. Okay, so there are the arrangements as we have them. If there's any changes to that, we will certainly let you know. This texter says, just heard to say it was lovely to say that we're going to have a free event in McHale Park this evening. Maybe it would be nice to have a bucket collection for a local charity. Just a suggestion, says Bridget. Texters galore. This texter says, I think the man that was on his knees was from Kilmaine. He did an interview with Marty pre-match and he was as emotional in that interview as anybody I've ever seen. Okay, so there you are. I don't know who that gentleman is in Kilmaine, but if anybody knows who he is and can give us a phone number, we'd love to talk to him. Michael Wall from Cong would like to congratulate Mayo on their great win. And he said he has been at every All-Ireland since 1989 and would like to congratulate clubmen Tommy Conroy and Tom Lydon, and also Dara Byrne, whose late uncle Liam lived in Cong, and he was a pure and utter gentleman. And that, I think, is about all we have time for. Tommy says, Tommy, it's wonderful. We won the All-Ireland final yesterday. There was so much happening. I couldn't go to Mass in church. I listened to Andrea Wills on Midwest, and I was watching Mass on the Basilica, from the Basilica in Knock, 50 years, and then watching the people climb the reek. It started a very holy day, and then we had three agricultural days here in Belmullet. So what a day. I sat here at home, our hearts thumping near the end of the game, but a million thanks to Midwest for the past week, connecting with everybody near and far throughout the world. Thank you so much. And also thanks and well done to our nearest and dearest man, Ryan O'Donoghue and Seamus Howard. And that comes in from a very proud Belmullet man. And why wouldn't you be? Thank you very much for being with us today on the programme. As a Mayo man, this is from the Armstrong family in Jenkinstown in Dundalk. This says, as a Mayo man living in County Louth, I was privileged to be in Croke Park yesterday. What a day. Together with my brother Noel, to see this Mayo team win, Sam, after 75 years. It was truly unbelievable. Hasn't sunk in yet. I grew up in Holywell in Ballyhaunus. Best wishes from the Armstrongs in Jenkinstown in Dundalk. Texter says, it's possible that a flag on a car might make the sensors think that it's bigger. Ah, that could be the reason why people found themselves with higher tolls on the toll. Interesting. That's it for today. Thank you so much for joining us. Mayo, congratulations. Paul and Jerry are next. Porrick in the afternoon. And then from 4:00 in association with AIB, we are live in McHale Park. Enjoy the celebrations.
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2: Good morning, I'm Scott Stevens. Castlebar is preparing for a historic homecoming as the Mayo footballers return home after beating Kerry in yesterday's All-Ireland Senior Football Championship final on a scoreline of 1 goal and 20 points to 1 goal 17 points. Mayo GAA have said that gates will open at Hastings Insurance McHale Park at 3 o'clock with entertainment commencing at half 3. There will be live performances from local musicians including Gorilla Radio and Billow Wood. The Mayo Senior Football team is expected to arrive at McHale Park and be presented to the crowd at approximately 6 p.m. Gardaí have asked that people allow plenty of time as large crowds are expected. There will be a traffic management plan and diversions in place in conjunction with Mayo GAA and the local authorities in and around Castlebar. Greyhound Recycling has said it's deeply saddened after the body of a homeless man was discovered at one of their recycling centres in Dublin. His remains were found at the Clondalkin facility on Friday night. Ella Anderson has more.
3: The remains of 35-year-old Andrew Hare were discovered shortly after 9 o'clock on Friday night. His body was later removed from the scene for a post-mortem exam, of which the results cannot be released due to operational reasons. Greyhound Recycling have said they're deeply saddened by the death at their centre and are cooperating fully with Gardaí while they investigate the circumstances. As it's a matter for An Garda Síochána, they refuse to comment any further. Andrew Hare is believed to have accessed homeless and social welfare services in Dublin and Cork prior to his death. An Garda believe he'd been in Dublin, Kilkenny and Cork city centres between the 17th and 24th of July. They're urging anyone who may have known him or who has information on his activities leading up to Friday to get in contact.
2: And still to come, an unexpected pause in fighting between the US and Iran.
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2: There's been an unexpected pause in fighting between the US and Iran over the weekend, giving hope to negotiations on a ceasefire. Counterattacks from Tehran in recent days have killed at least three US service members in Jordan and Iraq. Mike Waltz is the US ambassador to the UN. He told Fox News that President Donald Trump has a plan.
5: He's giving talk some space. He's giving it a little bit of room. We've had both Iman and Iran and a number of our other negotiators engaged at every level, from the most senior levels all the way down to the technical level over the past few weeks and particularly in the past few days.
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7: With Connolly's Audi, Ballina, Sligo and Galway, where ordering your 262 vehicle is easy at connollys.ie.
2: Mostly cloudy today with scattered outbreaks of rain and drizzle, becoming more persistent in the northwest in the evening. Humid with highest temperatures of 17 to 20 degrees with a light to moderate southwesterly breeze.
6: The weather forecast
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2: Now, first in Gaelic games, the All-Ireland winning Mayo footballers are visiting Temple Street Children's Hospital as the celebrations of their All-Ireland success continue. They've continued the tradition before they make their way back to Castlebar for a homecoming event this evening. The Westerners ended a 75-year wait to lift the Sam Maguire by defeating the title holders Kerry 120-117 at Croke Park yesterday. In soccer, FIFA president Gianni Infantino has hit out at critics spreading hate and false rumours about his leadership of football's governing body following the World Cup. He's told those who have criticised the event to meditate, pray or watch a football match in a post on social media. Infantino also insists the World Cup celebrated humanity at its best, despite controversies surrounding the tournament. In athletics, Reese McLenaghan is the first of two Irish Olympic medalists in final action at the Commonwealth Games today. He's looking to add to his medal collection in this afternoon's men's pommel horse final. That gets underway at around 3 o'clock. Later, fellow Olympic gold medalist Daniel Whiffen will look to bounce back, having missed out on a medal opportunity in the men's freestyle 400 metres.
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15: Now then, from Paul and Jerry, a very good morning and welcome along to the Mid-Morning Show. Thank you very much to Tommy. Hectic programme. Our phone lines are still on meltdown here, Jerry.
16: I never, ever, ever
15: in all my years broadcasting saw anything like it over the last 24 hours.
16: You know something though, Paul? There was that inkling feeling up to this point that if it ever did happen, that's the way it would be. And that has unfolded exactly as
15: we
16: thought.
15: Well, you and I felt that if talking to people on our journey last week.
16: Correct. That's exactly right. But here's the thing now that's happening today. So many people have said to me this morning, did it really happen?
15: Yeah, am I dreaming?
16: Is it real? Did yesterday happen? Did last night happen? And how will we know it happened for real? Well, it has happened. And here we are the morning after the night before. And of course, all focus and all attention now leaves the capital city and it moves to the spiritual home of it all, Mickael Park in Castlebar. Yeah. So that's where it's all going to unfold now over the next number of hours.
15: So you and I will be there from 4 o'clock along with our team down there broadcasting from 4 right through till the very end.
16: Yeah.
15: And of course, lots of other exciting things happening throughout the day.
16: Oh, absolutely, Paul, absolutely. Like, you know, they're going to be coming home. There's people still coming home. Like towns last night, we're seeing some of the pictures in. Every single town. Do you know, really, it was what you might call the Irish equivalent of winning the World Cup.
15: What?
16: Because
15: Kerr
16: Hordens were going, Lorry Hordens were going, towns, people just flowed out onto the street. The weather was perfect for it. We have been just coming in of Castlebar and Ballinay and Belmullet and Swinford and Kilchamore, and every single place was packed. It was fantastic.
15: Absolutely. Here fantastic. Are the Saw Doctors. To win just once, and we did that.

0: Ah, nice, nice, nice. The Saw Doctors and To Win Just Once. Great coverage yesterday in Midwest, so well done. A lot of people saying that they really enjoyed our coverage, and not only at the game, for afterwards and right into the early morning.
1: So, I'm afraid to ask what time the men from Morning left.
0: I'm afraid to ask what time it is, Michael Comyn's finished up, but I'm sure he didn't finish at 12 o'clock anyway.
1: The men
0: that's for
1: from
0: sure.
1: Morning.
0: And now what do we see, what else we have here, Jerry? What a day for Mayo. Martin Carney and Stephen Greenis were just wonderful, and they deserve a medal as well. Send Mayo love to all the wonderful Mayo young boys and girls in other countries. They would absolutely love to have been there for the match. I have children away from home and their hearts are bursting with delight for the Mayo team. Well done to all concerned. So many people saying that.
1: For young and old, like, there's a video going up of a lady on our Facebook page, and she's sitting on the couch, I presume with her granddaughter on one side. Well, she threw everything she had into it. I'd say she must have lost 2 stone in pure pressure. She was wonderful. It's great to see it. What's say hello as well to Joe Hostey. Joe said that he was in the Basilica in Knock yesterday.
0: Yes.
1: We played Our Lady of Knock yesterday.
0: We did indeed, yes.
1: Something conspired yesterday in the air because the grandparents' pilgrimage was on.
0: That's right.
1: And he said Dana was there yesterday. And he said when she went to the moment of singing Our Lady of Knock in the Basilica in Knock, round about the same time that the Mayo boys were battling on Croke Park, he said the atmosphere was something beyond belief.
0: Is that right?
1: Yeah, it was almost like as if heaven and earth touched in Knock yesterday for the special day. So I want to thank Joe for the lovely compliment. Also, Paul, I'm going to give you a chopping board. Do you want a Mayo one or do you want an up Mayo one?
0: Oh, a Mayo one.
1: Because Gerard Metcalf is making these from bamboo. And he arrived bright and early this morning and he already had the one done. Look at it there with the Mayo score on it.
0: Oh, lovely. And the wait is over for the wait's over. Sam is coming home. Yeah. Up Mayo. Lovely, lovely.
1: They're a lovely chopping board. Hot off the presses. Hot off the timber.
0: That's very clever.
1: See that one then with practically every town and
0: Mayo,
1: village in Mayo.
0: Ballinacle, Kelly, Crossbride, Kilchamala, Harthorn, Charlestown, Knock, Keel, Belmullet, Swinford, Dormakeedy, Mulraniad, the whole
1: area. Great men. So Gerard will be at the Claremorris Agricultural Show on this Sunday.
0: Right.
1: Selling those chopping boards. And of course, we'll be there broadcasting live as well.
0: Exactly. Lots and lots.
1: Right.
0: Now, all congratulations to the Mayo team and a well deserved win yesterday. Enjoy the celebrations from Michael and Tralee and all the true Kerry fans. They say up the red and green, so they are all delighted for us. It was so pointed yesterday to hear the beautiful verse by the Saw Doctors, where one Sunday every summer the pilgrims climb the reek on the very day itself, and for the lads who have donned the white of Connacht, which has not been seen since 1951, it was a really beautiful series of events.
1: It was.
0: And you know, I'd like to think then, it's Midwest Radio's 37th wedding anniversary, 37 years broadcasting.
1: Yeah.
0: That last weekend as well. So for us as well, because we were all part of the journey
1: significant
0: for the last
1: 37
0: years.
1: I'd like to think maybe that we were kind of like the oil in the engine that helped to bring it all together really for people, do you know, and helped to give them the slice of the atmosphere from A to almost to Z. We're not at Z yet, but we're working our way through the
0: alphabet. Jerry, Tommy popped in to say, are you getting reports already the traffic is building in Castlebar?
1: Are you serious?
0: Goodness me, tonight, only 18 minutes after 11.
1: Yeah.
0: Take us off to a break. What about this nice one from Zach and George? Long Neck Weekend. I have a feeling it's going to be one long week.

0: Zach and George, long, long, long neck weekend. I have a feeling, Jerry, it's going to be a long, long, long week here.
1: Harry, it is, it is. But it's going to be a great week.
0: It's going to be a great week.
1: And the thing is, like you were saying last night, you know, people, by all means, enjoy it. Mm. Don't go overboard. Just be careful. We don't want any accidents. Mm. We don't want any fatalities or crashes or things. But it's certainly a week now for happiness and celebration and camaraderie.
0: Is right. Now, a rate time in Midwest, 21 minutes after 11.
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0: Now, Jerry and I played this particular tune last night and got a massive reaction to it from people. Several people have asked us to play it again. Not only is the Mayo awake today, the whole of the West of Ireland are behind Mayo. So we ask the Wolf Tones to sing for us, The West's Awake.

0: Now, they had the Wolf Tones and one called The West Away. Played that yesterday, got a marvellous reaction to it, Jerry. So delighted to play it again. From the Wolf Tones, and The West Is Certainly Away. Now, Jerry, we have literally hundreds and hundreds and hundreds of requests. So harsh into some
1: Let's
0: of them
1: hear
0: there
1: now, Keith. Congrats to the Mayo team for such a brilliant game in Croke Park after all our sad days there. It was a privilege to be at the match. Thanks to the Kerry people who stayed for the celebrations and all the people on the overpasses along the motorway. A day to remember forever. Thanks, Midwest, for your brilliant coverage, says P. Very proud of our county. Take a bow. I leave this house team for a couple of weeks just to remind me of our unique times. Regards, says Denise Lavelle in Foxford. Hi, do you know how the Mayo team are travelling back to Castlebar today? Will they be coming back via Tuam, for example? Lots of people would like to greet them coming through. Thanks. Well, we'll reiterate that. No, is the answer. They're coming back by train.
0: No stops.
1: They're going to arrive at the train station in Castlebar approximately 5:15, give or take a few minutes, and then make their way under guard escort to McHale Park.
0: But I think, as Tommy said earlier on, in fairness, if you can't get to McHale Park, they will be travelling to different towns throughout the county during the week. Yeah. So don't panic if you can't get to Castlebar.
1: That's right.
0: We'll give you more details about that when they come to hand. Yeah. Right.
1: Right. Now, give a big shout out to Delia Heenahan, the Mayo woman on the bridge, and all the others on the other bridges. It was an unreal homecoming. It was a day I'll never forget, having waited for 75 years since I listened in with the old battery power radio back in 1951. Just give us a mention to thank our son Fergus, who listened to the match on the radio in the Pyrenees in France, to all the relatives and friends in Cong, Headford, Carla Stren, and to my immediate family in Surrey, who joined their 86-year-old dad, who would lay claim to be first among equals as a proud Mayo supporter to a team who were destined to win yesterday. Thank you, says Mark McGough. Congrats to Mayo, best football game for years from a Galway fan. Back in London after the most incredible day in Croke Park, the Mayo jersey is under the suit, says Tom. Skullkyol Sheemsa in Swinford are cancelling classes this afternoon and running from Tuesday to Friday. Mayo aboo. Just to say well done to Andy and the Mayo team, who played their hearts out for their win yesterday. May I add, the referee was super too. The game was played so honestly and free-flowing. Credit to the Kerry management and team and supporters, who were gracious in defeat. Finally, well done and thanks to Midwest, especially the commentary team, who give a passionate commentary on the game today. As always, top-class service from our local radio station.
0: Got a mid-bogger, Jerry. Here's a nice party medley from the Toppers.

0: Yeah, great party medley from the Toppers, Jerry. And I really like it. We keep the party going all day. Now, just one thing in relation to our text and WhatsApp lines. They're for texts and WhatsApp only. We're unable to take phone calls on that particular number. If you want to make, if you want to call us, 0818-3055. That's 0818-3055 is our telephone number. Our email address is studio@midwestradio.ie. But do not, our text line and WhatsApp only, not for phone calls, 087-941-41. 087-941-41. And those text and WhatsApp numbers are brought to you courtesy of everybody's favourite Irish pub in New York City, Connolly's Pub and Restaurant, just off Times Square. And Bernie, I think, was at the match yesterday, flying high. We want to say hello to Ruth and all the team. Great Mayo connections over there, yeah, in Connolly's Bar and Restaurant. A big Cade Mina Falcha to all of those. Right, Jerry, horse into it.
1: Morning, Paul and Jerry. It's Paul messaging from London, still waiting to wake up from this dream. My granny, Nancy Costello, and her sister, Chris Kenning, will be dancing up there in the heavens. Mayo Aboo, if you get a chance, can you please play Mayo Will Always Be Home. Michael Cummins stayed on well beyond 2:20 this morning.
0: Cummins.
1: Hi everyone at Midwest, I'm from Wexford and I just wanted to say a huge congrats to Mayo on yesterday's incredible victory. The emotion in your coverage has been fantastic to listen to and it really shows what it means to be the people of Mayo. One question, will the homecoming be available to watch live anywhere, such as on TV, Facebook or YouTube? I know it's great to hear it on Midwest Radio, but it'd be lovely to see some of the celebrations as well.
0: I think it's been streamed, Jerry, tonight as well.
1: Lovely. Congrats again and enjoy every minute of it. Paul and Jerry, up Mayo. Will Midwest be covering the homecoming for those that can't make it to McHale Park this evening? That's a big YES.
0: As Jicky Rock would say, every step of the way. Yeah.
1: Can you play Seamus Moore's new Mayo song that was played on air yesterday? It's a fantastic song. Mayo are All-Ireland champions. Moonlight in Mayo, if you please. Mm. Paul and Jerry, great result for Mayo, bringing the cup home where it rightfully should be after 75 years. Got a bit anxious when Kerry was ahead by 7 points in the first half, and like everyone, I thought that's it. But Mayo shone and did the business. I'm glad your show last night highlighted and inspired them to win, says Tony and Castlereagh. One more. Lads, do you know for us that can't get to Castlebar today, will the homecoming be streamed? The whole nation was gripped for this amazing group. Mayo are back. Gents, a great lead up to the final from your station. Great commentary and great last night too. Take a bow for the work your station does. Listening here in Scotland with a mother from Mayo. A great result. And the quote yesterday, the famine is over, is hopefully very real. Here's to the next one, says Stuart.
0: Yep, it's been streamed and we'll be broadcasting live from Castlebar. Our coverage starts at 4 o'clock from McHale Park in Castlebar. Fantastic win for Mayo lads yesterday. Nothing better than being there, witnessing them lifting the Sam Maguire. Bring on the homecoming tonight, said Adele Darley and Kevin McDonough down in beautiful Ballahadrain. Another listener said, traffic already building in Castlebar. The whole place has gone balubas. So, well, I suppose that's what it's all about, isn't it? Well done to the Mayo team. Great match. And this comes from all in Spencer Street. And now what will we see? A listener is wondering, will be on tonight on Midwest. Yes, every step of the way we'll be broadcasting tonight. Appreciate if you could play Ger Silk's song about the Mayo footballers are promoted. Ger and the Mary Emile's Walkers. Thanks guys, said Anita, enjoying this evening. This comes in at the, from all the gang, and stay safe. Not familiar with that song.
1: Neither am I.
0: Silk,
1: no, that's listen, news to me, Paul.
0: There's literally hundreds of songs in. But I'll tell you what we'll do now, we'll take a very quick break.
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0: written by a Mormon, Jerry Carney. Performed there by Derek Ryan. Plow on, Paddy. We'll be plowing on for the next few days in Midwest and all over the county, that's for sure. Well done on the Up for the Match special last Thursday night. Fair play to Midwest team for organising it. You're doing a mighty job. Got to meet them all good for that. Another listener working in Boyle in County Roscommon. And he can hear the lads in the yard singing the green and red of Mayo. Congratulations, I said. Good morning from a Meath man to congratulate Mayo. I'm delighted on such an emotional day as my father was Joe Loftus. My father, Joe Loftus, was a proud Mayo man. So many people so happy. Well done to Andy and the team in a big win from all in Ballyhadreen town. But later, Bertie wishes to Liam Nyland, a Davits man, a great day for Dublin. Also, thanks to Andy and the boys for that monumental day from all at Whimsy Memorials in Kilchema. You did us proud. I'd like to thank Peter McHugh and Francie Gorman on a lifetime achievement of getting the best sanctuary on the River Moy in Ballina Salmon Anglers Water. And this comes from your good friends in Ballina Angling Centre. That's Paddy Bonner and Robbie is according junior. So well done to Peter McHugh and Francie Gorman. Well done to the players and the manager of the Mayo team. Their skill level, their wit, their physical strength and teamwork was fantastic. They gave us a day we will never forget, said Mike Carolyn Urlaur. Now, Jerry, what have you got?
1: Well done to the Mayo team and management on a fantastic result and performance yesterday. After so many years of heartbreak, it was brilliant and a huge relief to get over the winning line. Every one of them deserve huge credit for the work and effort they put in all year. Well done to the Bala contingent, our manager Andy, David McBreen, Cuba Callaghan and the lads who do the work behind the scenes. Barry Maguire, Barry Solon and Michael Regan. Well done to them all. Sam is finally home. Up Mayo! Also fair play and credit to you all at Midwest for all the coverage of the Mayo games throughout the year. Not just this season, but every season. And for the coverage right through the day and night. Absolutely amazing. Keep up the great work, says the McDonough family in Clunshire. Wishing my brother Frank a big happy 60th birthday. Frank is living in Fort Montgomery in New York. He celebrated Mayo's big win yesterday with Michelle Moynihan from Kerry. What a match. Happiest of birthdays and keep the celebrations going from all in Ballina. Congrats Mayo from David, Linda, Audrey, Mary and Jim in Scotland. Amazing game. Huge congrats to Andy and the team and to everyone in Mayo. Fantastic day yesterday, remembering a dear friend from Castlebar, Pat Mulroy, who passed away 8 years ago. I'm certain there are big celebrations in heaven, as Pat was a staunch Mayo supporter. Delighted for everyone from Martina in the fields of Athenry. Tears of joy. And Willie the Shoe, God bless him, we're thinking of him today. Paul and Jerry, cannot believe we're all Ireland champions. We had the biggest Mayo gathering in Coventry at the Craven Street Club. Closed the bar at 11 p.m. and was on the boat at Holyhead at 4 a.m. on the way to Castlebar. Now lads, can you play the boys from the County Mayo for Mick Gallagher and the captain of the ship? And what game. Congratulations to Connor Jordan and Kobe from Dean, Chloe, Larkin and Grace from Perth. Proud Cross Malina people up Mayo. Thanks for the excellent coverage. One more. It was a great day for the Mayo team and for Mayo people here in Mayo and all Mayo people all over the world. And I said Mayo would win by 3 or 4 points and I was on it. It'd be nice if Paul and Jerry bring your programme to Castlebar to celebrate Mayo and wish them all the best from Roseanne. Now this is the great Roseanne, yes, as you know, who has gone viral on us because we had Roseanne with us in Castlebar on Wednesday.
0: We did,
1: she's fantastic and she's a big fan of Owen Mack and Michael English.
0: I know that, Jerry. Well, I'll tell you what, on Orr, we're in Castlebar last Saturday night. I believe they went down an absolute treat. As we said, it's high powered songs all morning, but let's slow it down just a little bit. On Orr, do a lovely version of Bright Blue Rose.

0: Ah, they are just great. Bright blue rose. Now, congratulations to Mayo and all the Mayo people and the great supporters with whom Kerry people had connections with over the years, Manny Forge and the Galtymore in London. I'm thinking of the people of the Mayo Association in Tralee, Mary O'Connelly Henry from Gisella and Siobhan Geraghty from Knock, who we all know from Dublin. And I'm also thinking of the woman from Turmakiti who ran a cafe in North Halsted, is it, in Chicago, and kept the green and red up for many, many years for all the Mayo immigrants. May the special connection between our two counties continue. And so said Pat Daly, TD for County Kerry. Well done to you, Pat. Much appreciated. That
1: very text. Nice, Pat, now. And that's appreciated, actually.
0: It is, and I'll tell you, we can't forget our Kerry friends, because so many people, Jerry, yesterday, the camaraderie, particularly after the game.
1: Yeah. Very similar counties, Paul, along the Western Seaboard, similar type people, similar counties, similar values, you know, and I think 99.9% of those Kerry people were 110% behind that Mayo victory.
0: They knew that
1: their own had gone, that it had slid from them this year, they said, Mayo abo.
0: Tell you what we'll do, we'll play a little Kerry tune. Here's a nice one from the Murphys. For all our listeners in County Kerry.

0: Beautiful song from the Murphy sisters, a piece called Kerry. Rochford time, 1 minute to 12.
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0: As Paul said, back with lots more in part two.
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1: After 75 years of pain, Mayo are All-Ireland senior football champions following their final win over Kerry yesterday. Castlebar prepares for historic homecoming as the Mayo team make their way from Dublin to McHale Park with Sam Maguire. The exuberance of youth was crucial in yesterday's win, according to former Mayo football manager John Mahan. And we hear the reaction of Mayo fans from outside Croke Park as the county's dream came true yesterday for the first time since 1951. All these stories and more are coming up from 1 o'clock.
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2: With Connolly's Audi, Ballina, Sligo and Galway, where ordering your 262 vehicle is easy at connollys.ie.
1: Mostly cloudy today with scattered outbreaks of rain and drizzle, becoming more persistent in the northwest in the evening. Humid with highest temperatures of 17 to 20 degrees with a light variable northwest wind.
0: The weather forecast.
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0: Good old Joe Dolan and Good Looking Woman. Mighty, mighty song. Well done to you, Joe. Hiya, Paul and Jerry. It's Patricia Fallion here. I am visiting my sister in Prague. And yesterday morning, I went to the Mass in the beautiful Child of Prague Church wearing my Mayo jersey. I said an extra prayer in front of the Child of Prague statue, and I saw that his robe and cape was white, as they had different colours for specific occasions. So I'm sure the Child of Prague was on Mayo's side. Thanks for a brilliant commentary. That's from Patricia out there in Prague. Big shout out to all the hospitality workers yesterday, said Mike in Westport. As a Mayo lad said, Mayo for Sam, Kerry for butter. Mighty day for the county that lifted our spirits, Jerry.
1: Hi, Paul and Jerry. Can you please announce that the Monster Bingo at St. Coleman's Care Centre in Kiel is going ahead tonight at 8 p.m. Mayo Aboo. Morning, lads. Did you get on with the Sour Doctors? Are they coming to Mayo? I think they owe it to us. Most of the songs are geared to Mayo, and if they do, I think they should keep it for the last stop, Belmull, at the home of Ryan Donoghue, player of the year last night and the backbone of the team. Lads, you'll have to come here too, and don't forget us in Belmullet. Welcome awaits everyone when they do come.
0: Oh yeah, when the team are in Belmullet, Midwest will be in Belmullet as well.
1: We heard nothing from the Sour Doctors.
0: No, nothing from the Sour Doctors.
1: All right,
0: no.
1: Jerry and Paul, what a great day at Harris Agricultural Show. What the match on the big screen and all, it was magic. Young and old were crying, the boys did us proud. Congrats to the Mayo team and management on a magnificent win. Well done to Midwest for the wonderful coverage. Joanne Gallagher's song, Wherever I Go Mayo, says Brita in Killala, if you please. Well done. Michael was still rocking at 2 o'clock this morning when I fell asleep, says Mike. Congrats and up Mayo. We watched it on TV. We were cheering in Blackpool. We are glad they won. Can you please play that Mike Denver song? On the way home from Dublin, the Mayo for Sam signs are changed to Mayo 1 Sam. Woohoo! Lads, I'm delighted for Mayo GEA and all the fans with the result. We know over here in Louth what it's like to be waiting to get our hands on Sam, and we were close. No disrespect to Kerry, but it was a great result for GAA. Enjoy the celebrations, says Liam O'Neill.
0: Lovely. Also, thanks to the Belmullet men on the team. Very special request for Julianne, back from Luton, celebrating her birthday in style, and also to a family and parents. We are all on holidays today, and this comes from Godfather Martin Scanlon. Traffic in Castlebar already building up for the homecoming, and well done to the Mayo team. Great match from all in Spencer Street. There's no doubt about it. The Mayo team had a mountain of time yesterday. A lot of the so-called experts didn't give them a chance, but they pulled through. They had a mountain to climb, and they did just that. Here's a great song from Elvis Presley, and it's one, what's supposed to be one called This Time, Lord, You Gave Me a Mountain, but for some reason, Jerry, our old machine here is acting up once again.
1: All right,
0: so you do a couple of requests and I'll find something
1: Paul
0: else.
1: And Jerry, when you get a chance, appreciate if you could play Ger Sill's song about Mayo footballers and promote Ger and Mary's meals. Enjoy the evening and the homecoming. Looking for the owner of a little brown dog that came into my garden this morning. Can you put a call out if you can find out who owns this little dog? We don't know where, so maybe if we find out where it might help us a little bit. And congrats to the Mayo players and management. Was on holidays in Tenerife. Flew home Saturday night to attend the game, and now on my way back to the airport to finish the family holiday. Well done, Midwest, for the fantastic coverage from all the Mayo games, Mayo Aboo. And can you mention, does anyone know why green and red bunting didn't fall into the pitch on Crow Park yesterday? But we don't mind. Well, there was gold.
0: It's yes, there was. Yeah, I saw it. Yeah.
1: But your gold is the symbol of winning.
0: And Kerry too, kind of, isn't it? Huh? Kind of Kerry too, isn't it? Isn't there a similar bus?
1: Maybe they were expecting.
0: That's what I'm saying, Jerry. Say no more, did you hear more? We found Elvis Presley. They had a mountain to climb yesterday that did just that. Here's Elvis.
2: Born in the heat of the desert,

0: They had just that amount at a time, and they did just that. Our Lady of Knock was mentioned in the victory speech yesterday. She definitely played a part in getting the win. And so many people are saying the same thing.
1: There's a nice parallel. There's no doubt about it. Now, Johnny B. Broderick Paul has written a piece called Spare a Thought. And in fairness to him, he's talking a bit like about what we were saying last night about all those who have tried for so long and haven't made it. So let's go with it. Johnny B. Broderick, Spare a Thought. Spare a thought for the old folk, the witnesses of 51 who thought they would leave this world before seeing another one. Last night across the county, as they slipped into their bed, they cried a joyous tear, tinged with the green and red. Spare a thought for our diaspora, our immigrant sons and daughters who forged themselves a different life beyond all our neighbouring waters. The butt of mockery and ridicule in every Irish pub, but never let their loyalty sway in Irish centres or club. Spare a thought for the jersey washers, a stressful, thankless task, dedicated to the cause without a second ask. Spare a thought for the men who made the field, mowed grass and chalked the lines so the playing surface was ready for the players every time. Spare a thought for the fundraisers, raffles, bingo, car drive, coffee mornings and cake sales so each club would survive. Spare a thought for all the sponsors who gave and gave again, holding on to the hope that someday their team would win. Spare a thought for the parish priests and all who survived the curse. With the advent of social media, the mockery got worse. Spare a thought for referees who turn up for every game, who take abuse with every blow and turn up all the same. The drought is finally over, the famine erased at last. So spare a thought for all who wore the jersey in the past. New heroes graced the field and rightly deserve the praise. The ghosts of previous failures finally erased. But spare a thought for the unsung heroes who held on to the dream and did the thankless task job for years so we could have a winning team. Spare a thought for Mayo supporters who made so many trips in vain. 26 will shape their dreams and eliminate all the past pain. To every coach in the county, to every teacher in the schools, to all the unsung players who make up the training pools. So as Sam crosses the Shannon and the spotlight is on a few, we salute the unsung heroes. Today is your day too.

0: I like it. Seamus Moore, written by Tom Denning, and a great old song. Now, Jerry, what have you got?
1: Michael O'Grady has put pen to paper, and he's written what he feels Sam Maguire is going to say to the Mayo people when he arrives.
0: Right.
1: Dear Mayo, I hope you're well. Long time no see. I'm coming back home. You'll be glad to see me. The years have flown by. It's 75 years ago since I left you all there in the County Mayo. In those 75 years, I've travelled the land. I've been held, I've been kissed, I've been touched by many a hand. But your time has now come, I want you to know, I'm coming back home to the County Mayo. For many a year I called Kerry my home. I was in Derry, Armagh and County Tyrone. In Dublin and Meath and Galway also. I lived in Cavan and Down since I left Mayo. Cork, Offaly and Louth were champs at football. I lived for 2 years in County Donegal. But my time has now come. It's now time to go. Back to the West and the County Mayo. I remember with fondness your people so kind, and I hear the same kindness this time I will find. Your soft, craggy boglands, where sweet heathers grow among the beautiful scenery in the County Mayo. I'll visit Belmullet and Ballinay on the Moy, Westport Castlebar, Ackle Ballycroy, Bell, Kilchamore, Clemorris and Swinford I'll go, Ahamore, Knock and Kilkelly in the County Mayo, Ballyhaunis and Charlestown, Ballyhadrine as well, Ballinrobe, Crossmolina, and in Foxford I'll dwell. I'll be at Knock Airport and Midwest Radio. Sure, I can't wait to be back in the County Mayo. My time has now come. It's my heart's desire that Mayo will be home for me, Sam Maguire. Today, July 27th, across the Shannon I'll go. Sure, it'll be great to be back in the County Mayo. Isn't that emotional?
0: I'll tell you something. It is right. Huh? So well. So well done to you.
1: That Mayo will be home for Sam Maguire today, July 27th, across the Shannon I'll go. Sure, it'll be great to be back in the County Mayo. That is a more... Well
0: done. That Michael, is it?
1: Michael O'Grady from Kilkelly. So much
0: well done, Michael.
1: Now, Paul.
0: Yes.
1: We have to say, and we've been remiss, and we're apologising for it in all our excitement, it's Hastings Insurance.
0: Sorry about that, faux pas.
1: Hastings Insurance.
0: Hastings Insurance, McHale Park.
1: Thanks to our friends at Hastings for reminding us.
0: Request for Sasha and Owen Murphy from Patton and Clare on their 21st birthdays. Two of the nicest people. Hello to their parents, Stephen and Bridget, and Granny Monica Patton in Castlebar. What a day to be celebrating their 21st. Huge congratulations to the wonderful Mayo team on their brilliant win. Mayo hearts all over the world are beating with joy. Watched here in Preston. Let the celebrations begin. Best wishes from Michael from Ballandine, and not forgetting Gay Devan as well. Wallet lost in Castlebar last night. If you found a wallet in Castlebar last night, please give us a call here. For my dad, who's 91 in Castlebar, he was 16 years old the last time they won, and he was cheering on Mayo yesterday. The fear of Glenamoy. Galway races tickets for tomorrow with drinks vouchers and race cards. I think your listener might have them tomorrow, obviously. Changing plans rapidly.
1: The Galway races might be on.
0: Well done to the Mayo team. Would you please give a shout out to my dad, John Mahan, a very proud Castlebar man who's living in Wolverhampton in the UK and finally got to watch his home team win with Sam. Dad was 5 years of age when Mayo last won. To see my dad beam with pride yesterday, and also the tears were priceless. We had a fantastic day as a family at the Emerald Club in Wolverhampton. All the best from Deirdre. Lord, the emotions are flowing over, Jerry. Also, John Dylan Leach was in touch. He said it was an unbelievable day yesterday. It really was. He wants me to play a request for his lovely sister Lisa, who'll be listening in Ballyhaunis. Hello to you, Lisa. And not forgetting John's sister Anna in Westport. And he said he also felt very emotional when he watched John Cribben, former Mayo councillor, crying uncontrollably at the presentation yesterday.
1: We remarked on that.
0: We did yesterday.
1: Remember that
0: we did
1: started.
0: Indeed,
1: John Cribben was there. He's a neighbour, you see, of the captain, Jack Coyne. They've been brought in the same village. I'll think of it now in a second. It'll come to me. But it was great to see it. John would be such a avid Mayo fan.
0: Is right. Now, John said, I don't suppose he'd be able to play this one.
2: Have you heard of Phil the Filter from the town of Ballymuck? The times was going hard with him, in fact the man was broke. So he sent an invitation

0: It's all about fun, crack and emotion here on Midwest Radio today. There's the good old Dubliners and Phil the Fluter's Ball. Oliver Kelleher time, 27 minutes after 12.
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0: Now, also, Yuri, I want to play a very special request for Judd Ruan from Ballina, because he was on the truck for Mayo's homecoming the last time, would you believe? The last time they won, so that's living history for you. So Judd Ruan was on the bus the last time. Golly, that was not today or yesterday. So now,
11: 75 years ago. I'm wondering, can you help me? We heard a song this morning regarding Mayo winning Sam and flying it back to knock. Well, that was Seamus Moore, the one we just after playing there now. Good morning, Paul and Jerry. Wish to extend a heartfelt congrats to Mayo on their fantastic win yesterday, which was well deserved. As a Louth man, I'm particularly pleased that the team that they sat in the between the semi-final went on to lift the ultimate prize in Gaelic football. Again, a hearty congrats from Sean and Catherine Nealon, Monaster Boys, Drogheda. Morning, Paul and Jerry. It wasn't just Mayo celebrating last night. The whole country was at it. We couldn't watch the last 10 minutes. The nerves got to us. Mayo holds a special place in our hearts. Congrats and well done, says Gina and Pat. And I'd be thinking that's Gina and Pat from the Champions.
0: Oh, it is. I got a lovely text from Pat yesterday.
11: Yeah. Hello to all at Midwest and all your listeners. Congrats on your great win yesterday. When the game ended, the toughest of the great Willie the Shoe, rest in peace, were thinking of him, a Galway supporter. Value Centre Castlebar is closing at 2:30, lads. We're opening up the side yard for parking for the homecoming, just to let you know.
0: Fair play
11: up Mayo
0: them.
11: And congrats to all from Value Centre Castlebar. Well done, Midwest, on the coverage. It's fantastic, says Aidan Quinn. One more. Huge congrats to the wonderful Mayo team and powerful manager on an absolute majestic display of football. Please wish all the McGahans in Claremorris a massive congrats from all the Rowlands in South Galway. We had the flag up and shouting on the mighty Mayo team. Enjoy the week of celebrations. Well done, Mayo. Now, just want to mention this. See that there?
0: Yeah.
11: That's the official Mayo for Sam number
0: 26
11: plate.
0: 26 MO
11: right?
0: Sam, yeah.
11: No. So the official number plate signed there, you see, 26 MO Sam with attendance and all that, will be on sale at €5 inside McHale Park tonight.
0: Oh, right.
11: With the proceeds going to the Mayo Players Training Fund.
0: Wow.
11: So they're asking people when they come along, it's to that particular plate, €5, it'll be inside McHale Park. It's nicely done.
0: It's lovely, it's very lovely well done. Done.
11: With attendance on it. You just read it there yourself.
0: 26 MO Sam, also Sunday the 26th of July, Mayo 120, Kerry 17, official attendance, Jerry, 82,109.
11: Yeah, lovely.
0: That's all
11: of
0: the that's so all the number
11: inside
0: played
11: McHale
0: there,
11: Park,
0: right.
11: €5 pop, money going to the player fund.
0: Now, please play a request for my dad, Aidan Hart from Kilmavie. For Kilmavie in East Mayo, who was just 7 months old the last time Mayo won back in 1951. He's lived through every heartbreak since, including that final against Kerry in 2006, standing in Hill 16. But 20 years on, against the same opposition, Mayo have finally done it. And a special mention, too, for the late John O'Mahony, also from Kilmavie, up Mayo, and of course Tommy has his lovely wife Geraldine on this morning as well. So many people remembering John O'Mahony and remembering past players as well.
11: Absolutely.
0: Now yesterday was phenomenal. I'm here in Edinburgh listening to all the celebrations. Wish I was with my family in Dua and Ackle to help cheer Andy Moore and the lads home with Sam. Love to Mum Mary, Auntie Noreen Fadian, Auntie Helen Fadian, Uncle Michael Fadian of Keel West in Dua, and also my niece Cora Lynch on holiday in Ackle, attending Skullacla. And this comes from Sarah Lynchicon. So we're up Mayo, they say. Also, congratulations to an exceptional Mayo team from Tig Fahu's 6 and Dara Fahu's 3, who cheered them on from Solihull in the UK. They were unbelievably elated at the cheer of a fellow Clamorris man, Dara Byrne. And they say, up Mayo. Here's a nice, lively song, Jerry. I think our listeners might like.

0: Now I like it. Everything's all right. Now, Jerry, a Ballantyne listener had a life-size cutout of Vincent Kelly outside her house. It was taken and she is desperate to have it returned before Vincent gets home. She knows it was only a bit of difference amongst with all the excitement, and she's not really angry, but she'd just love to get it back again. So whipped the life-size cutout of Vincent Kelly outside the house yesterday in Ballantyne? She'd very, very much appreciate it if she could get his location. Now, I know some probably just took it for the bit of crack, but before Vincent got back, she really would love to have it, Jerry. So now.
1: Now, shout-out to the Craven Club in Coventry. Great day yesterday. Young Delaney and old Mick were over to witness history on the way up to the West now. Please play a request for Mary, cleaning the house and up Mayo. Celebrating Mayo's win in the Castle Court Westport, Ethan, Blake and Kyla Armstrong and the Fahies. Hi, after 75 years of waiting, we're finally heading to Castlebar for the party of a lifetime. Would you be able to play the green and red of Mayo, Mayo Abu? Casey Toher-Smith, listening to Midwest with the radio coverage in a place called Pulugia in Italy. Absolutely ecstatic in Italy. Especially for Patrick on his way to see his sons in Ardee. Safe travels. Are the Mayo team travelling by bus or by train?
0: They're travelling by train.
1: Good morning, Paul and Jerry. Congrats to Mayo. Have a great celebration later today. I bet your former late presenter, the late great John Duggan, would be one very happy man if he was alive to see this very historical occasion. Enjoying your coverage since last night and all the celebrations, says Michael Lee in Cork City. Just a few more. Good morning, Midwest. Delighted that Mayo won the Sam Maguire Cup. Up Mayo. Will tonight's homecoming be shown on RTE television?
0: Some villages, I'd imagine some snippets
1: will be there. A good idea for the homecoming in Castlebar would have been for buses from towns and GA clubs to bring people there and back. Less congestion in Castlebar. Congrats to Mayo. Well-deserved super display of football from John and Mary Coyle, Milo. Congrats to Mayo management and footballers from Rose Mitchell and Choom, ex-Kilchemaw. Say a special congrats to Connor Finn from Claremorris, strength and conditioning coach for the Mayo team. And hello to the lovely and kind Muriel Moran. Muriel is a sister of the great Andy Moran.
0: Lovely. Does anyone have any match programmes from yesterday? Lister is just wondering. Congratulations and heartiest well done to Mayo on winning Sam. 75 years of hurt, finally banished, and hats off to you all. You were terrific, said Jerry Ford, a Galway fan. Congratulations to the team. You were absolutely outstanding. We listened to Midwest from 7 a.m. till your late show last night. Fabulous entertainment after a superb match. And this comes from Robert and Margaret. Robert and Margaret, Jerry, listening to us in the Isle of Skye.
1: Lovely.
0: So got a meal of Mahagoth for that. My mum and dad were at the last All-Ireland final. Mum is alive at 95 and she was telling me this morning that no women were allowed into the pubs in those days. How times have changed. Well, I tell you, so, can you imagine that?
1: Well, no women in pubs. Today. I hope she has a drink today for herself.
0: That'll be back in the 1950s.
1: 51, yeah.
0: Greetings and congratulations to great Mayo friends Bernie O'Hara and his wife Mary, not forgetting Father Marty and Salt Hill with memories of Martin Carney. Boy. Rest in peace, their great friend. Not forgetting Patrick Connaughton from Navan. Midwest was magic the weekend. Of course, I know Bernie and Mary very well, and Father Marty up there in Salt Hill. Happy birthday to my mum, who's 94 today. We celebrated all day yesterday, and this comes from the Dyer family in Bracloon. Also, morning, Paul and Jerry. Morning, Paul, from Scarborough in Maine. My Kerry husband was very happy for Mayo's win yesterday. What a game! Those young men were wonderful to watch, and they were so excited to see Mayo win. Enjoy every moment of celebrations. And this comes from Patrick and Ellen Lynn over in Scarborough. The commentary yesterday on Midwest was brilliant. Well done to all, and well done to Mayo on finally winning the All-Ireland. Thinking of John O'Mahony and the great man he was definitely looking down and watching over both of his teams yesterday, the brilliant new Mayo champions and the jubilant Galway team of 2001. Yeah. I remember meeting and shaking hands with John at the 2022 final between my beloved Galway and Kerry on the Lord Hogan. He was only a few rows in front of me, and he was there to cheer my county on. A pure gentleman. I'm delighted for him and all the great fans of Mayo, and congratulations to you all. Fair play to you, Jerry. So many people calling us. We're doing our best to get to as many of your texts and calls as possible. Here is Mike Denver. Mayo are back.

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7: Lovely, lovely, lovely. Now, as you know, the Tumbling Paddies, Sherry, are going to be in the Royal Theatre in Castlebar tonight at 10 o'clock. We want to find out a little bit more from Fiona. Fiona, tell me about tonight.
8: Hi, lads. How are you?
7: Very, very good. How are you?
8: All good. The celebrations have kicked off. It's all going wild here in the TF.
7: So tell me about tonight and the Tumbling Paddies.
8: Yeah, so we have the guys coming down tonight. So the doors will be opening around 9 p.m. So kind of basically after the homecoming, the official homecoming in Hastings Insurance, McHale Park. And then we hope to kick off around 10 p.m.
7: Right. Okay. So tickets are available online or will they be at the door?
8: Both. So you can get them online at tfroyal.ie. You can call us on 094 90 23 111, or else you can buy them on the door. They're €20 a person.
7: Right. Now, Patches, and you just want to make it clear that this is not the team won't be there in any way, shape or form.
8: No.
7: This is a total event, totally separate from the team.
8: Exactly, yeah. It's just about basically continuing the celebrations.
7: So just in case people think the team members are going to be there, they're not. It's just a big celebration with the Tumbling Paddies. Fiona, thank you very much for that. We know you're going to have a heck of a night there. We know Castlebar is already building what promises to be probably the biggest celebration in its history. So anyway, thank you very much, Fiona. Thank you very much for that.
9: Bye,
7: there you are, Fiona.
9: You.
7: Well done to you. These guys will have the place a hopping tonight. The good old Tumbling Paddies. Tickets online are at the door. €20 each. It's going to be one heck of a night.

0: coverage of this afternoon brought to you courtesy of AIB Bank. Thank you very much to them for sponsoring our mega coverage here on Midwest. Hello to Tommy Scahill, another great sportsman from Westport, and to all our friends in Gaelic Park in Chicago. Even though they couldn't be with us in Dublin, they were certainly with us in spirit. And this comes from Auntie Patricia in Kildare. Jerry, in all my years broadcasting, that's 40 years, I've never, ever, ever seen anything about the amount of calls and texts to get into the station. Literally hundreds and hundreds from all over the world.
1: There aren't words to describe it.
0: No.
1: In fairness, we've had busy times and we've had important times. But as you said, it's now gone global, this story. Mm. It's absolutely unbelievable. But I think this sums it all up. Thank you, Midwest, for bringing this wonderful occasion of Mayo's long-awaited win into our homes. I'm a carer for a 90-year-old dad. He can't go to matches, homecomings or anything like that. But Midwest Radio brings it into him. From the build-up, the fantastic match commentary and the post-match shows last night. I hope you all realise how much the radio station does. From Catherine in Ackle, who's a lifelong Mayo and Midwest fan. And Catherine, thank you for that, because that kind of puts everything into words that we make an attempt to do here at Midwest. Paul and Jerry, say a big hello to Kathleen Cairns from Ballandine. Hope she enjoyed the game yesterday. She's in her 80s. I hope she enjoyed it and hope that Sam will come to see her. Westport listeners sent a beautiful comment as well. I thank you for it. Hello to Dermot and Geraldine Moore, and he's a Kerry man. Geraldine, a happy Mayo woman today. Met in the Galtee Moor 35 right. years ago. Stop me when you want to now, Paul. Mm. Thanks for playing the beautiful song My Kerry. It was lovely to hear it. Just wondering if anyone found a bank card, a HSBC one in Castlebar yesterday, around Linenhall Street, and in the Barrel and Castle possibly. Thank you, it's a grey card and a red card. So, Bula Boss Midwest, August got a Mila Mahogat for always flying the West Awake flag. So proud of the team, each presenting as grounded, respectful, and being their best. Hope they continue to hone these traits. They were duly rewarded, as were their faithful fans, Gonyairi and Boherlin Gollier. Well done to Mayo from Chloe and Alan MacDonald McDonough, Ballyhill Court and Bohola. And morning, Paul and Jerry. Congrats to the Mayo team. And this, like, as you said, there's just so much coming
0: in. Yeah, so much coming in. Now listen, we'll be broadcasting from McHale Park at 4 o'clock. You'll get traffic updates, you'll get it all from us there on Midwest from 4 o'clock this evening. Park will have full, obviously we'll continue the coverage, the fun and the crack in the afternoon, so stay tuned to Midwest. And once again, we appeal to people, going to obviously thousands of people heading to Castlebar. Don't panic if you can't get to Castlebar, because I know the Sam Maguire will be touring the county. I know there's talk of it coming to Ballyhawness, I think tomorrow night.
1: We'll yes, we can confirm that, more details to follow.
0: More details to follow, and it'll be travelling around the country. We'll be assured Midwest will be with the Cup every step of the way, and of course you can get to see it. If you can't get to McHale Park, don't panic. And if you are going to McHale Park, very important you obey all the traffic instructions and all the stewards in Croke Park, or in Hastings Insurance McHale Park in Castlebar. Right, I'll tell you, let's keep it going. Here's a great old song you suggested earlier on, Jerry, from Eddie Grant.

0: Hope Joanna, plenty of hope around County Mayo today, that's for sure. A big thank you to the people of McHale Road who've been an integral part of the journey. Lord, the people of McHale Road, Jerry, they've lived every step of it as well, down through the years.
1: God bless them, they're in for a great night. I heard a woman say during the week, she says, we have two things in our heart. She says, we have Dóchas agus Creidmheas. Dóchas is hope, Creidmheas is belief.
0: Right.
1: So there we had Eddie Grant now with some of Dóchas. Right. Hope in our hearts. So I want to mention Tom Ford, Paul, here in the square in Ballyhonus. Tom is doing these novelty shirts that say, what course? Up Mayo and Mayo.

0: them. And here's the Graham, thing, he'll be there all day today, all day tomorrow. And we know, we can confirm that the lads will come to Ballyhonus tomorrow, location and time to be decided, but the team will be in Ballyhonus tomorrow evening.
1: That's
0: sometime.
1: One clever. What a,
0: and Tom.
1: What a effing course.
0: Now,
1: it's a clever one. Well done to Tom. Call it the Fords of Ballyhonus and you'll get that for just a fiver. Sinead from Paul and Jerry, the coverage continues.
0: For the moment.
1: We'll be back from McHale Park a little bit later on with more of the coverage. Tom will be here in the studio. So it's going to be a night to remember here on Midwest Radio.
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11: After 75 years of pain, Mayo are All-Ireland senior football champions following their final win over Kerry yesterday. Castlebar prepares for historic homecoming as the Mayo team make their way from Dublin to Hastings Insurance McHale Park with Sam Maguire. The exuberance of youth was crucial in yesterday's win, according to former Mayo manager John Mahon. And we hear the reaction of Mayo fans from outside Croke Park as the county's dream came true for the first time since 1951. All these stories and more are coming up after this.
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11: And you're very welcome to the main lunchtime news this Monday with Scott Stephens. Castlebar is already becoming busy today in preparation for a historic homecoming as the Mayo footballers return after beating Kerry in yesterday's All-Ireland Senior Football Championship final on a scoreline of 1 goal 20 points to 1 goal 17 points. In advance of the homecoming, the team have today visited CHI Temple Street, as is the tradition among the champions. Mayo GAA have said that gates will open at Hastings Insurance McHale Park at 3 o'clock, with entertainment commencing at 3:30. There will be

0: Live performances from local musicians, including Guerrilla Radio and Billow Wood. The Mayo senior football team is expected to arrive at McHale Park and be presented to the crowd at approximately 6 o'clock. Midwest Radio will be providing live coverage of the event at Hastings Insurance McHale Park from 4 o'clock today. Gardaí have said that severe traffic disruption is anticipated in the county town from early this afternoon and that people should leave plenty of time to arrive. McHale Road will be closed to vehicular traffic, while they said that other road closures may be necessary. The Gardaí also reminded the public that the homecoming is an alcohol-free event. Well, I'm joined on the line now by Inspector Garda David Tiernan from the Roads Policing Division. What is the traffic like at this stage in the afternoon?
1: Afternoon, Scott. Yes, so far so good, Scott. Look, at traffic is starting to build slowly. All the routes are clear at the moment and there's no issues to call upon at the moment. As I said earlier, there is a comprehensive traffic management and safety plan in place. And the main advice that I would want to give is that allow yourself additional time over the next few hours. Don't be leaving it to the last minute to travel. But currently, it's fine at the moment. As I say, the main routes are clear.
0: And none of those road closures that we'll be seeing are in effect yet, no?
1: No, the main road closure we have is, and many people will be familiar with it, for on big match days, is on McHale Road. There may be temporary road closures coming closer to the event, and we will manage that and we'll risk assess it minute by minute, really.
0: And a huge operation, really. I suppose you're expecting a capacity much bigger than has been experienced in the area before.
1: Yes, Scott, we've planned these plans out a number of years ago, as you know, and unfortunately they never came to fruition. We are in it now, though, thank God, after a superb victory yesterday. We're delighted to be part of it and delighted to assist in the policing of it. We are expecting large crowds, and the main thing is that I want everyone and hope that everyone will celebrate responsibly and take care of each other, take care of the vulnerable persons, be mindful of local residents and businesses, and enjoy yourself. But we don't want, as I said earlier to Tommy, you don't want one incident ruining it for everyone else.
0: So the advice to people is to be careful and allow yourself plenty of extra time if you're travelling to Castlebar today.
1: Yes, absolutely, Scott. Look, the key priority today is for everyone to get here safely, to enjoy the few hours and to get home safely. Give yourself plenty of time. There is loads of parking around Castlebar, as you know, all the car parks around. Many people will be familiar with them, but please don't park. We don't want to be issuing out fines or anything like that. So park only in the designated parking areas.
0: And then, of course, the main event is the homecoming, but I'm sure outside of that, the county town will be busy as well. Will you have a presence all night long, I'm guessing?
1: There will be a presence all night long, and it might veer towards more from traffic management to more towards a public order management side of things. For the first few hours, I'm sure it'll be a traffic management side of things, but later on that evening, there will be celebrations going on, I'm sure, in the town, and we will have a significant presence around Castlebar. And in saying that, we'll have a significant presence in all the large towns in Mayo.
0: And that significant presence, I suppose you had that last night as well. You're probably expecting a bigger crowd in Castlebar tonight, I'm guessing, are you?
1: This is for us all, it's very new. There will be people out celebrating and they'll be celebrating all day. But this is where I'm asking people, please, to just celebrate responsibly and be mindful of everyone else.
0: Okay, Inspector Garda David Tiernan, will leave that there. Thank you very much for joining us this lunchtime. The exuberance of youth was a crucial factor in Mayo's All-Ireland football win yesterday, according to former Mayo football manager John Maughan. John Maughan was Mayo manager in 1996 when the Green and Red were beaten by Meath in an All-Ireland final replay, and was at the helm the following year when Kerry defeated Mayo in another All-Ireland final heartbreak for Mayo. In 2004, he was in the dugout again in Croke Park to see the Kingdom ease to another victory over Mayo. Until yesterday, Mayo had endured 11 All-Ireland final defeats since winning the coveted title in 1951. John, of course, was in Croke Park yesterday, and this lunchtime Midwest Radio news editor Teresa O'Malley asked him how he is feeling today after yesterday's great win.
2: Okay, John, it's the day after. Quite unbelievable. Just how are you feeling?
3: Well, you know, my legs started shaking, Teresa, with about 10 or 15 minutes to go in the game when I felt it was there for the taking. And I was shaking all the way home to Casablanca last night. I didn't sleep a wink. My heart was still racing, and I turned and tossed throughout the night. And I was full of emotion. I mean, obviously unbridled joy, but for some strange reason, there was a tinge of sadness flowed over me as well, or within me, when I thought about all those people that are gone that missed the occasion. I know I must have been asked 10,000 times, going back over the last 3 or 4 decades, John, will we ever win it? Will I ever see it in my lifetime? I always begin to wonder, would I ever see it in my lifetime? And so it was just an incredible day. I mean, least unexpected, I have to be honest, Teresa, I did not expect us to win yesterday. When you think back of the 27th of April, come out of McHale Park after being hammered by Roscommon, 10 points down against Meath, very porous against Monaghan. But there was an incremental improvement in the game, in every game we played. And the old cliche, it's all about playing your best when it matters most. And we delivered this most incredible performance and capitalized on what might be described as an uncharacteristic performance from Kerry. But it was uncharacteristic from them because of the relentless pressure shoved on every single Kerry player. It was just quite an incredible day. Emotional.
2: What was the difference between this team and the 11 that have faced All-Ireland's over those 75 years that we chased this?
3: I think the exuberance of youth. When you see a Kobe or a Dara Byrne and an Owen McGrail, they're coming in, they're not burdened with baggage from yesteryear and the talk, that negative talk. Young people are different. I see it around everywhere I go. I was, even yesterday, the volume of young kids that are attracted to the game, it was easier to get a ticket for the stand than it was for the Hill, because so many young people are Kobe and Dara Byrne fans and the Owen McGrail fans, and it's lovely to see it. But it's just, I suppose, that just the joy and the way those lads express themselves. And I think that has given a lift to everybody. And Andy is infectious. You've got to give him huge credit. He's an infectious, energetic kind of a guy. He's bubbling all the time. If you meet him in the gym in Castlebar, he's bubbling along. He seems to have that kind of a persona. And that obviously has infiltrated into the camp. And obviously a lot of expertise and know-how in the backroom team. And they were able to capitalise on, as I say, Kerry, who were vulnerable and looked vulnerable after that poor start from us. You know, and if you look at one individual that typified the brilliance of Mayo yesterday, it had to be that number 14. Rod is just incredible. He, Ryan O'Donoghue, that is. He was just simply amazing. And it was relentless. And he typified it in everything he did yesterday. And it was a joy. Not the biggest man on the pitch, but by God, big in heart and stature and in every way. But it was incredible.
2: Ryan was extraordinary. But the team, the way the team played together, and the spirit of the team was coming out, wasn't it, really?
3: Oh, look at it, 100%. You talk about what you're always hoping for is cohesion in a squad, and that everyone is pulling together, they know exactly what they have got to do and where to be at the right time. And that obviously was quite evident throughout 60 minutes of the game yesterday. After the poor start, and the heads never dropped. Like, I mean, there was an air of confidence, and obviously the psychologist that was involved with them, I don't know who that person is, obviously has to take credit for that, because the pressure was relentless. The energy on display was a joy to behold. I've never witnessed that from a Mayo team to that extent. We've had some great teams and arguably some better teams that have failed in previous years. And we had, I suppose, a referee that suited our style yesterday. He allowed the type of work ethic that we displayed and the tackling to go without punishment, because it was right on the money. But and I thought the referee suited us in that regard yesterday. But I don't know. It was destined to be. Like, I mean, when you think of the games we've lost and those 11 All-Ireland finals since 1989, we had a huge element of bad luck on many occasions. Ball hopping over the bar in 96, coming off the post, the 2-1 goals at 16. But yesterday, that little bit of luck that you need to win in Ireland was with us in lots of ways. When you think of maybe the two efforts that David Clifford and Sean O'Shea had in the last couple of minutes, the two-pointer efforts that would brought us into extra time. It didn't happen for Kerry yesterday. It looked like it was destined from the gods. The white jerseys at the World 51 again on display. So, in other words, it was destined to be. That's the way I felt it, Teresa.
2: And the reaction of supporters, the support in the stadium, the constant shouting for Mayo, the people felt part of it.
3: Not only that, but I mean, I think it would be remiss not to acknowledge the... I've been at, I say, 40 All-Ireland finals between hurling and football. I've never seen, a presentation of a trophy in All-Ireland, an All-Ireland final day where everybody remained, including the Kerry people and all the neutrals. They just wanted to see how Mayo people would react, and by God, did they react in a positive way. And I just happened to be sitting beside two Kerry people on my right, and they were really genuinely thrilled for us. And I've got, I'd say, 150, 200 messages on my phone from counties, footballers, ex-county footballers from Meath to Dublin to Larry Campus down to Cork, Father Brian Darcy, all just over the moon for Mayo. So we've lost, as I said a number of times, when we win the All-Ireland, the universal love that we have from the country will dissipate. It's now gone from us because we've gone and won the damn thing. So everybody will be out to get us from now on. But by God, what's it worth a 75-year wait? Fantastic.
0: Former Mayo football manager John Maughan. Dara Byrne's goal after the restart proved the turning point as Mayo survived a late surge from the Kingdom to finally end one of Gaelic football's longest wait for Sam Maguire. Midwest Radio provided live commentary of the match with Stephen Grealis and Martin Carney describing the action. Here's a snippet of the broadcast from the final moments before Mayo became All-Ireland football champions.
4: It's Taylor McBride! It's Taylor McBride! There's 30 seconds to go! Go to the corner! Right into the ball! We're 45 yards from the Kerry goal! It's Colby! He's got Tommy Conrad! Tommy Conrad's in for a goal! He's got Colby! Yeah! Tommy Conrad! Oh my God! He sent it over the bar! Oh my God! Delirium! Delirium!
5: They have to get a goal!
4: It's over! There's 30 seconds! There's 5 seconds to go!
5: He has a foul! He's on the play! Thank you, referee!
4: The famine! Yes! The famine is over! The famine is over! The curse be damned! Hit the nuclear button! Mayo have won the All-Ireland! Sam Maguire is coming home!
5: Oh my God! Wonderful!
4: Oh my God!
5: What a match!
4: Oh my God!
5: What a match!
4: Mayo have done it! Oh, Martin, 75 years. How on God's earth can you sum this up? Oh my God!
5: That was just. I tell you, I cannot get over this. This is just incredible! Incredible! Look at on the 57 years ago, Neil Armstrong was the first man to land on the moon. And he uttered the immortal phrase, one small step for man, one giant step for mankind. Today, this is a giant step for Mayo football. This is remarkable. A team of heroes.
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6: We'll be coming here a long time, and it's a day I thought I'd never see. Like everyone else around here, I thought we'd be dead. But what a game, what a comeback, and what a game to win, to beat the All-Ireland champions, and to go 7 points down, and to come back. What a game. The man from Balmullet had, Ryan O'Donoghue, Dara Byrne, Kobe, all the boys up front. Enda Hessian was outstanding. Jack Kearney in midfield. This team could go on and win 2 or 3 All-Irelands. To go on and beat the All-Ireland champions in such a style we did. And we were nervous. Going down the stretch, it was tough to watch. But by God, did we come through.
7: I've only cried 3 times in my life. Twice as my father died, and today was the 3rd time. It's unreal. It's emotional. And I don't know what we're going to do after this. It's going to be something special, though.
2: What about the performance, though? It was some performance.
8: Unbelievable. I knew at halftime. I said, we have them. But their legs look gone.
9: And I said, we have them now. If we keep going the way we're going, we have them. Yeah, you can tell my voice is completely gone. But I just felt it was, with this jersey as well, it was definitely coming home.
10: I've got this big flag. It's 30 years old. I had it here in the Canal End in 1996. It's been everywhere with me. I can't believe we've done it. Myself and a buddy of mine, Barry Masterson, we went up to Clonus this year and we put all those big flags behind the goal in Clonus. And I know it lifted the team that day. Who'd have thought we'd be here today? Here's Barry. Get in here, Barry. It's unbelievable. It's the greatest day of our lives. Come on, Mio.
2: How are you feeling?
11: I can't describe it. I'm still in shock, to be honest with you. We'll process it overnight and into the weeks ahead, but it's an unbelievable, unbelievable feeling to be finally senior All-Ireland champions here in Croke Park. It's, you couldn't make it up.
12: Oh, Andy, well, you came and you made us believe that anything's possible, Andy.
0: The victory has received much attention from international figures. Gary Neville says he brought Mayo good luck as he visited the county for the first time. He's pictured on his Instagram with a Mayo jersey in hand. Meanwhile, Liam and Noel Gallagher have paid tribute to the win as their mam Peggy is from Charlestown. Former US President Joe Biden says Sam is coming home, while Canadian Prime Minister Mark Carney says he's a proud son of County Mayo.
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0: Taking a look at some other stories now, fire clouds are spreading over Bordeaux as a wildfire rages towards the French city. President Emmanuel Macron is holding crisis talks as more than 360,000 people have been forced to evacuate their homes across France and Spain. The French Fire Service says the biggest blaze could last for several months. This official, who's been translated into English, says they're doing all they can to manage the flames.
14: It has reduced in intensity given the current meteorological conditions and the significant deployment on the ground and in the skies. It is an opportunity for us to be able to control this.
0: Oil prices have fallen by 6% today following a pause in fighting between the US and Iran over the weekend. Brent crude is now trading at around $90 a barrel after spiking to over $100 last Thursday. The head of Fuels for Ireland warns wholesale market prices are rising, not just based on crude prices, which have a lag on when they hit forecourts. Kevin McPartland says the crude oil price isn't a good indicator of what will happen to fuel prices.
15: It went up very dramatically last week in particular. It dropped back down again a little bit. So you would hope that that will continue, but that really isn't going to be felt on Irish forecourts for 3 weeks. So what we're looking at is the other contributors to the pump price that we pay, which are actually around shipping, insurance costs, and those have all increased in the last couple of weeks. So the crude oil price in and of itself isn't a terribly good indicator at the moment of where pump prices are going.
0: And multiple agencies continue to deal with fires in County Tipperary and Waterford today. The response to Slieve na mBan is entering its eighth day, while fire services in Waterford are dealing with a gorse fire which broke out in the Comora Mountains yesterday. Aoife Carnes reports.
16: We're looking at scaling things back largely today.
17: An end finally in sight for some of the firefighters, Caolte staff, farmers, volunteers and locals who've been on hand for a full week now. Tipperary Fire and Rescue Service says flaming, combustion and fire have largely disappeared on Slieve na mBan. The Air Corps will once again support units on the ground today, with the main focus dampening down areas of concern. John Shinners is Chief Fire Officer for Tipperary.
16: The National Directorate for Fire and Emergency Management have been fantastic in supporting us. The Department of Defence in releasing their Air Corps helicopters, Caolte, it's been a real joint effort. We've been really welcomed into communities, in particular Killarney, Kilcash, and we've been looked after really well by those communities.
17: Not too far away in County Waterford, crews are at a gorse fire which broke out in the Comora Mountains yesterday afternoon near Mahon Falls. Large areas of gorse were burned, but the spread of fire into forestry was prevented. An orange fire danger notice remains in place, with the public asked not to light campfires, fire pits and barbecues in such areas.
13: The weather forecast. With Connolly's Audi, Ballina, Sligo and Galway, where ordering your 262 vehicle is easy at connollys.ie.
0: It will be dull and cloudy this afternoon and evening with scattered outbreaks of rain and drizzle. These becoming more persistent in the northwest in the evening. Humid with highest temperatures of 17 to 19 degrees with a light to moderate southwesterly breeze. While tonight it'll be mild and humid, cloudy with further outbreaks of rain and drizzle, along with some mist and hill fog too. Lowest temperatures of 15 or 16 degrees with light to moderate southwesterly winds. These fresh to strong along Atlantic coasts. And last looking at the weather for tomorrow, mostly cloudy with scattered outbreaks of rain and drizzle and just very limited sunny spells. Humid with highest temperatures of 17 degrees in the north and west to 24 degrees in the south and east of the region. All in mostly moderate, occasionally fresh southwesterly winds, stronger near coastal locations.
13: The weather forecast with Connolly's Volvo Cars Galway, where ordering your 262 vehicle is easy at connollys.ie. 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
0: Now, first in sporting news, aside from the major story today, the Mayo Football League have announced that their under 18 fixtures that were scheduled for tonight will now be rescheduled for Monday the 3rd of August. That's due to a clash with the homecoming, so those fixtures are going ahead on Monday the 3rd of August, while fixtures that were scheduled for Thursday the 30th of July will go ahead as normal. In results in the men's Premier Division of the League of Ireland, Darren Purse had his first game in charge of Sligo Rovers on Saturday, which ended in a 2-2 draw against Drogheda United, while Galway United had their last game in Pearse Stadium on the same day. That was a goalless draw against Waterford. Galway will play Cork in this year's Camogie final following their win over Kilkenny at the weekend. The score there was 1 goal, 14 points to 11 points. In darts, Luke Littler has made it back-to-back titles at the World Match Play in Blackpool. The 19-year-old won 18-9 against the 2022 runner-up Gerwyn Price in last night's final, while Beau Greaves pipped Fallon Sherrock in the final leg of the women's decider. And lastly, the Galway Races Summer Festival gets underway this evening. There are seven races to be decided in Ballybrit, with the first going to post at 10 past 5. The going is good on the jumps course and yielding on the flat.
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0: And that's your latest news, weather and sport update on Midwest Radio. Pádraig Walsh is up next with the Late Late Lunchbox. But from myself and everyone else here in the newsroom, have a good afternoon.
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Ah, the legend Tina. We could only start with that song today, couldn't we? The legend Tina Turner. And simply the best. Good afternoon, everybody. Welcome along. It is the Late Late Lunchbox. A show with a difference. I'm delighted to say today, what a day. What an incredible day. What a night last night. And what a night ahead. You know, aren't we? Aren't we lucky to live in this county? It's just wonderful to be here. And of course, we'll be playing lots of inspiring music for everybody that just can't wait to get to Castlebar to welcome the team home. You know, the emotion and the history. It's Mayo's Day, in the words of Davey from the Saw Doctors. It will be forevermore, forevermore. Yeah, this is real. We're not dreaming. I bet a lot of people woke up this morning and said, please don't tell me that was all a dream. Sam is coming west. Sam is coming home. And we'll give you full updates right throughout the afternoon. We do know the team will be leaving Dublin in about a half an hour on the train and due to arrive in Castlebar for about 5 o'clock. But I know a lot of people will be already in their cars, I would say, making their way to Hastings Insurance McHale Park for 6 o'clock. Probably still doesn't feel real at all to the players. I'm just trying to think the emotions and what's going through their minds as we speak. But by God, I tell you, when they get home and when they see the thousands and thousands of people waiting to greet them and to welcome Sam home, then I think it's going to sink in for the lads and all the team. It'll feel very real in just a few hours.

0: Yes, lunchtime for a Monday like never ever before. Could it be magic? It certainly is. Welcome to the magic and the madness. I'm looking at a terrific photo here. Gosh, they're quick off the ball photoshopping. So you know the pound of butter, Kerrygold. No, it's Mayo Gold, pure Irish butter. Lads, mighty day for Mayo. Thank God I live to see it. We have so many requests coming in. I'll try my best between now and 4 o'clock. To get as many of them in, of course, we've got our full live coverage from Hastings Insurance McHale Park at 4 o'clock. I think all the team have left the building at this stage, making their way down. So it's just going to be absolutely amazing. Something like we have never seen before. Hi, lads. Say hello to Josh and Charlie travelling to Westport from Ballyhadrine up Mayo from Paul and Vanessa. Please say hi to Adam and Luke O'Dowd from Ballina on the way to Castlebar. You see, that's it. They're on the way to Castlebar already for the big homecoming. And they say up Mayo. And let's see. Can we say hello to Mary Kate Gohan? And wishing you all the best from the hometown Belmullet. That's a song, actually, I think. So well done to all the Mayo team and management on winning the All-Ireland. Good afternoon, Pora. Congratulations to the whole of Mayo on the win yesterday. My partner's from Castlebar. We watched the match in the Man of Kent pub in Nunhead in London, which was packed with Mayo supporters. And if you could give a big shout out to Anne Prendergast, my partner, as a County Kilkenny man, I was so proud to wear a Mayo top yesterday. And thanks, Midwest, for all the coverage. And that's from John Fitzgerald from Croydon and from Kilkelly. Pádraic, yesterday was the best day of my life and we had the best night ever in the Lobster Pot in Belmullet, celebrating to the sounds of Michael S. I'm sure Michael S had the place hopping. And even the people wearing Kerry jerseys celebrated with us. Oh, I know. What a night last night. I'm hearing some amazing stories from right around the region. And if you thought last night was buzzing and a hopping around Mayo, we ain't seen nothing yet. Quick break to take if you would like to send a message. 087 900 41 41. That's how you can get in touch.
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Sam shortly will be on the way home. That's Sheena Thiel, lovely song from Sheena. And yes, of course, we will be including lots of great Mayo songs between now and a little bit later on this afternoon. I'm hoping maybe at some point, Stephen Grealis. Stephen, if you're listening, you might give us a shout and we'll have an old chat on air, see how you're getting on. I heard Stephen actually talking to Tommy Maron earlier this morning, and Tommy asked our Stephen, is he on cloud nine? And I love Stephen's reply. He said, absolutely, I'm on cloud nine and I want to stay here on cloud nine. But congratulations to our team. The commentary was just incredible yesterday. The social media coverage was just outstanding as well. They really did a brilliant job. And a lot of people are getting in touch saying, can we play the last 30 seconds of the match again? Of course I will. If I don't play it once, I'll play it twice. As Stephen said, the famine is over. Not that you could really make anything else out with the joy. And it was just incredible. And Martin Carney's comments then, just after the final whistle, using the famous words of Neil Armstrong, one small step for man, one giant leap for mankind. And he said, what a giant step for Mayo. So we'll bring a little bit of that coverage later on. Pádraig, say hi, please, to Michael and Gay Devan and all the Mayo diaspora in Preston. That's in from Judy and Tony Kane in Kilmavie. Mayo Abu. And well done, Andy, and all the team. Hi to Holly McNamara, holidaying in Mayo. I'd say, Holly, you weren't expecting this, were you? Mention her brother Fionn as well, and her Mayo cousin Josie Ryan. Great day for Mayo, Pádraig. My brother was returning from London yesterday when the pilot announced that Sam was won by Mayo. I was thinking of that. I was looking at some of the airplanes going off from Ireland West Airport yesterday evening, and I was thinking, I'm sure the pilots will credit Mayo and that a big cheer would go up on every single airplane that was leaving the airport. Yes, it says here there was a huge cheer on the plane. So well done, pilot, whoever you were. Can Midwest tell us what road the team are coming into Castlebar? Are they coming through Tarman Barry? See, they're on the train and it's an express train the whole way to Castlebar. All right. Congratulations to Mayo on a fantastic performance and to everybody at Midwest Radio. You feel it like we were at the match. Yeah, again, mighty coverage from all the teams.

0: sound of Shira here on Midwest. That is Believe. Please play Queen. We are the champions for the mighty Mayo team and the people of Mayo. That's Patricia from Killasser. That's a brilliant photo, Patricia, that you sent in as well. I'm not quite sure when you sent the photo, but it just sums up a 75-year wait. And it's a young Mayo fan in absolute tears of joy. It really is a great photo, sums it all up. I think everybody cried tears of joy. I'm convinced of it. I've even been talking to neutrals today, and they shed a tear after the game. The outpouring of joy for Mayo. And I actually phoned my own dad. My own dad is Tom, and he was born in Ballyhaunis. And he phoned me up after the game, and he was crying tears of joy. And I shed a tear myself, I have to say. I think we all did. So we spoke on the phone just after the final whistle, and he was just over the moon that in his lifetime he can say that he finally saw Sam Maguire coming west, and he was over the moon, like indeed every single person here. Well, I have so many messages. I'm sorry if I won't get to your message, but I'll try and squeeze in as many as I can. Hello from Michael, Adam and Katie from Tullaghan Duff, travelling to Castlebar for the homecoming celebrations up Mayo. Pádraic, am I the only Mayo woman working today? This is Mary in Swords in Dublin. I always wanted to do the Monday Club after an All-Ireland, and today I can. So it's pints from six in Swords. I wish you could be in Castlebar, Mary, but and certainly enjoy your evening refreshments. And listen, we'll be thinking of you there. I'm wondering, what's the story with work today? Did people just, I don't know, did they phone in sick? Did they take the day off? Were bosses kind and maybe sent a group text to staff? Businesses have to open, I suppose, but it's a strange one. I could imagine the rota for today. Say hi to Sarah, Jane and Mary. We're travelling to Castlebar and to wish Dot and Michael MacDonald in Ballina a happy 40th wedding anniversary yesterday. They spent it in Crow Park. What a special day to celebrate both Sam and anniversary, and they say up Mayo. All right, 7 minutes to 2 o'clock now, the time check.
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0: And also just to mention, by the way, a black cow is on the road between Ballacorrig and Keena. Okay, it's quite dangerous in the area, so just be mindful of that. Happy 14th birthday, Anna Joyce from Tourmacady. I'll play a Mayo song just after 2 o'clock because I want to play some Billow Wood as well. They've been requested. And I can't find the text now, but it was a special request for Bon Jovi. I'll find it after this is over. Living on a Prayer.

says Bon Jovi, it's Midwest. Getting set to welcome home Mayo, the All-Ireland Champions 2026. This is great, isn't it? I can feel it through the texts and the messages here. I'm only on air half an hour. The joy, the delight.

0: Cheers. And actually, I want to say well done, a big well done to our own Teresa as well. Some brilliant interviews, Teresa, before and after the game, really, really added to it. And Teresa had a chat with Mary from Bangor Eris that was actually there in 1951, and she was there again and loving the atmosphere. That was before the game. So I'm just wondering how Mary is feeling today. I didn't catch Mary's surname. I'm sure somebody will share it. And Bon Jovi for Catherine, Brendan and Zach Lally. They say up Mayo. And there's a lovely picture. They're all decked out. They're hitting for Castlebar. And Catherine is John Bon Jovi's number one fan. If you listen to the show on a regular basis, Catherine often checks in and tells us about how they're getting on, where they're touring. She's even met John Bon Jovi. She's that big a fan. So I know you're smiling from ear to ear there, Catherine. And she also tells me, by the way, we're en route to Castlebar, but there's a long queue at Ballyvarry from the Strade side to get onto the new road there. So obviously already thousands making their way to Castlebar. And if you do have any important traffic and travel for us, please do let us know. But sure, I know we can all expect at this stage any road leading to Castlebar is going to be chocka. And I don't think anybody cares. They'll just sit there and happily be patient and wait until they get to Castlebar. Quick break to take. I promised I'd play Mayo act Bill O'Wood, and a rousing song from them is coming up.
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5: The weather forecast.
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0: It's looking like it's going to be a rainy, drizzly evening this evening. Not that Mayo fans will care one iota, but if you are heading along to Castlebar, you know, bring some rain gear with you and maybe a hat and maybe a brolly as well. We're going to have drizzle and the rain will become more persistent in the northwest later on this evening. Kind of a muggy, humid day as well. 17 to 19 degrees. Mild and humid tonight. Overnight temperatures 15 to 16 degrees.
5: The weather forecast.
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Pushing and shoving. They're a mighty bunch of singers and musicians. They really are. That's a local band, Billow Wood. I was asked to play something from them today on this very special day, and that's called Pushing and Shoving. I see a picture. The lads, by the way, have just left Houston Station, and it's just a wonderful picture that's just popped up on my phone. Jack Coyne holding Sam Maguire and about to board the train. That was a few minutes ago, so they have officially left the capital. They're en route west. All roads lead to Castlebar, and let's just hope everybody gets there safely. That is the most important thing. But the lads are en route. What an evening, what an evening ahead. Just got a text in here. Park, the rosary beads did it. Hello, Midwest. My friend sent me this photo yesterday. A Fermanagh woman who lived in Foxford for years. And the power of prayer and the green and red rosary beads. Yeah. The lads mentioned it during the commentary yesterday. So many people for 75 years praying to Our Lady of Knock. Well, our prayers have been answered. What else have we got coming in? Midwest loyal listener Anthony Langan in Castlebar. Over the moon for Mayo's big win. Anthony getting ready to welcome Sam and the lads home to Castlebar. Up Mayo, congratulations. This is Kenny D listening in west of Hartford, Connecticut, USA. And a big welcome to our show to everybody from all around the world. If you'd like to send a message, 087 900 4141. Hi to my sister, Patricia Dunleavy, if you could say hello to her. She's 40 today. And as she said, the best present was Mayo bringing Sam home. Lots of love from her four sisters. Afternoon, thanks for all the great coverage of the match and all the celebrations. Are we waving the team through the different towns' train stations on the way to Castlebar? I'd say somehow that's going to happen. In fact, I know that's going to happen. I can only imagine. But I don't think they are stopping anywhere along the way, but I'm sure there'll be packed out train stations with flags and banners. And it's just going to be so emotional, isn't it? One final one for now. Massive congrats to the Mayo team. From the Chicago Patriots Gaelic football team and to our former player Jack Livingston. There's not much work getting done here in Chicago either this Monday morning, and they say up Mayo. Lovely to hear from you there in Chicago, and for our listeners all around the region, all around the country, and celebrating all around the world for that.

0: That is Take That here on Midwest Radio. I think perfectly sums up what's going on today. This could be the greatest day of our lives. Tommy Maron has popped in with me here as well. Great scenes, Tommy, I mentioned a minute ago, where Jack Coyne was just pictured with Sam Maguire boarding the train back west from Houston. You have a little update for us.
1: They're literally on the way as we speak. Again, to let listeners know, they're not stopping at any stations along route. They go from Houston straight to Castlebar. They should be there just after 5 o'clock, board a bus and head to McHale Park. Now, I've been speaking with the Gardaí, and generally they're saying traffic is moving in all directions presently into Castlebar. It is slower. A lot of people have started to park on the N5 and the approach road in there, which is fine. That means they can walk to McHale Park. But other than that, things are moving steadily and well so far, Gardaí tell us. Now, there has been quite a number of people queuing outside McHale or the Hastings Insurance McHale Park, and they expect the gates to open at 3, but they may open a little bit quicker than that, depending. But the thing to watch out for at the moment is the rain, Porrick.
0: Yeah.
1: If you are going along, umbrellas aren't the best thing in the world.
0: No,
1: in a big
0: not
1: crowd.
0: For an event
1: not
0: like this.
1: Not for a family-friendly event. But certainly your own, you know, jackets and all that stuff is important. And no admission charge, again, to let people know. Some people still saying, how much is it to get in? It's absolutely free. Mm. But just to say, so far traffic is moving well. Be patient. It is slowing down a little bit, Gardaí tell us, and they expect that to slow down a lot more in the next hour or an hour and a half. But as we speak, traffic into Castlebar is moving slower than usual, but it is moving.
0: Okay, yes, we've had quite a few listeners say that already so many routes are actually backed up and there are delays. So we can expect this, Tommy, and I don't think anybody is going to give out too much.
1: No.
0: The message is get there safe. That's the number one thing.
1: It will be slow, but you'll get there.
0: Okay. Music-wise, other people are asking, what time is the music starting? Yeah. I would say probably 4 o'clock.
1: Yeah, I think even before four, and they have three acts in total, including Gorilla Radio. They're, I think, are taking to the stage around 4:30, but they do have musical acts, I think, around just after 3, and again, just before 4, and then Gorilla Radio at 4:30.
0: Perfect.
1: That should be electric.
0: Electric. And of course, our team will be there live, our first live show from Castlebar coming up at 4 o'clock.
1: That's it.
0: On Midwest. Excellent. Tommy, thank you very much.
1: Thanks.
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0: David Bowie, we could be heroes just for one day, just for one day. So many very nice messages coming in indeed for all the Midwest team on the brilliant coverage yesterday. And they deserve so much credit, they really do. Stephen and Martin and Teresa and James in Dublin, and of course all the team here that were at base all evening, Rowan and Tommy and Paul and Jerry and Michael. It was just a brilliant team effort. But so many people sending in messages of congrats to all the team that brought us that fantastic coverage. Lads, big congratulations to the Mayo team from Nisha, Morrigan, Shamey, Ollie and Ruby. We're all in Murrisk. Congrats to Mayo on a fantastic victory, and offer my congrats to the best Mayo supporter, the great Toby McWalter from Ball, and that's in from Jerry McNamara, who is in County Clare, up the banner, he says. Good man, Jerry, congrats on the super coverage. Can you mention our parents, please? Paddy and Ethna Henley, exiled in Sligo for over 50 years, and they've travelled the length and breadth of the country following Dad's beloved Mayo. He is a very happy man now. And yep, that's just a little flavour of what's coming in. But yeah, we do think of the Mayo fans that are sadly gone to God, and they're smiling down on all of us. And all those people that followed Mayo all down through the years and, you know, spent many Sundays in Croke Park watching Mayo, maybe not reach the highest mountain, but they did. They did it yesterday. And we think of those that have passed on. Top ref Martin Corcoran is my dad. Can you give him a mention? Our family photo after the match yesterday. That's lovely. And Niamh McHale on her way to Castlebar to support Mayo at the homecoming today as well. We've got a request in for the Wolf Tones. I'll play the Wolf Tones in just a second. But the big message today, if you are on the roads heading to Castlebar, it's all about safety. Get there nice and safe.
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0: businessman emotionally happy this evening?
1: Oh, she's absolutely delighted. My name is Aubrey Johnston. My father is Tommy Johnston from Ballyhaunas. At 15 years of age, my father was up here in 1951 and saw the All-Ireland final. And I'm here with my son now, Rean Johnston, who's 15. Isn't that an amazing story to think? We had to wait that length. My father was 90 in May, still going strong. He couldn't come today. He was here in 2013 when we lost by a point. Sure, Jesus. Thank God for the VHI, it'd be an awful trouble. Nearly got a heart attack.
0: And was your dad watching it?
1: Oh, he was, of course. Yeah, he was. Yeah, he was. He was absolutely over the moon. And to think he never thought he'd see it in his lifetime. He was only 15 in 1951, as I said. And it's
0: and
1: amazing.
0: What was history and legend, it's now happened again.
1: Oh, it's happened again. It's fantastic. It's great for the people of the west of Ireland. It's great for us all.
0: And your son here, how did you enjoy it?
2: It's good. I went to other matches with my dad from Mayo against Dublin, and they didn't win them matches. But yeah, I was happy they won, and we'll probably go down tomorrow.
0: And start the celebrations.
2: Yeah.
0: Well, enjoy and go safe.
1: Thanks very much.
3: Some of the fan reactions were just amazing after the match. They really were. You could hear it, all the emotion coming through the voices there. The Johnstons from Ballyhaunas, and welcome home to the Johnstons. Hi Midwest, Joe and Margaret here. We're in Waterford and we listen into the show every day and really enjoy the station. We're so delighted for Mayo football. What a match. Mayo Abu. And hi Midwest, is this what heaven feels like? Oh, isn't that a great text? Anyway, to watch today's homecoming online, anywhere to watch for those abroad, I'm not quite sure, but I know that our social media, I'm sure James is en route to Castlebar to capture a little of the magic for our social media a little bit later. So keep on checking in there as well. And let's see, well done, Andy and all involved with Mayo. What a great day. We've waited so long for this. Please say hello to all in Glencorrib. Enjoy the celebrations. And this is in from Carmel, listening in by the pool in Florence. And they say, keep up the great work, Mayo.
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0: Yeah, Sound of the Killers here on Midwest. Counting down we are, counting down to the huge homecoming for Mayo, the All-Ireland champions. Brilliant picture of Jack Coyne. He was just about to jump on the train. The train is en route. It left Houston Station at around 2 o'clock. So they are on the way. But what about Jack Coyne's speech? I thought it was just unbelievable when he lifted the Sam Maguire and the way he credited Keith Higgins, I thought was lovely as well. One Ballyhonest man to another. And of course, crediting Colin Boyle, another legend, another warrior for Mayo, and Alan Dillon and so many other legends. But he spoke so well, he really did. We are going live to Castlebar to catch up on exactly what's happening. And Teresa O'Malley is with us. Teresa, good afternoon. I believe already thousands and thousands, literally, are making their way to Castlebar.
1: Absolutely, Borey. You were just playing that song, Are We Dancers?
0: Yeah.
1: I don't know about that, but we definitely are football supporters.
0: Yeah.
1: Literally, the gate opened here about 20 minutes ago. But there are just hundreds and hundreds of people, all queued up, families, all out in their green and red. They're entering Hastings Insurance McHale Park, and the line goes on and on. The queue goes on and on. And I'm telling you, I'd imagine park will fill up fairly fast the way it's going. Up the main street of Castlebar, you can tell, all you could see were families walking up the main street.
0: Wow.
1: Individuals with their flags, with their green and red. But as I say, as you make your way up to McHale Park, then it's just, the queue goes on forever. You can hear the beeping.
0: Yeah,
1: everyone cheered on everyone.
0: It's brilliant.
1: Love the atmosphere. It's raining, but people don't seem to mind.
0: They don't care.
1: It isn't pouring. It's just, you know, that kind of mist that we're well used to.
0: Yeah.
1: And it's the atmosphere already. Nothing has started yet.
0: Yeah.
1: The gates opened, as I say, and they're flooding in.
0: That's incredible. I can hear the buzz already. It's great to hear all the sound effects, Teresa, in the background.
1: And it's, and yeah.
0: It's only 25 to 3 at this stage.
1: Yeah, and I'm still looking at a line that goes all the way back towards, we'll say, Carl Duffy's roundabout, all the way down there, along there. And it's all very orderly, very happy. And as I say, despite the weather, people don't seem to be wearing raincoats. They're just waving their flags and wearing their red and green.
0: Castlebar will never, ever have seen anything like this on a scale like this, Teresa. Never. It's the stuff of dreams.
1: I don't know, but let's be honest, we haven't seen Sam Maguire in Mayo for 75 years.
0: So
1: we've always thought it. So it's just hard to know how these celebrations will go on. But hopefully safely. That's really important.
0: Absolutely,
1: so give yourself
0: Teresa.
1: Time if you're coming into the county town. And the other important thing is that everyone doesn't have to be here tonight. You know, the Sam Maguire and the team will be going town to town over the next number of days. So pace yourself. But for families, I think today is very, very special. And as I say, like so early, and you can already feel the atmosphere and the excitement and the joy, which is a great thing. Even as you're driving along and going slowly, everyone is, you know, hitting the car window saying, is that the best day ever? You know, and it was one of the best days ever. There's no doubt about it.
0: I love it. I was just thinking the same thing driving up to the studio, Teresa, earlier on. Everybody waved. Every single car I met on the road waves.
1: Absolutely.
0: It was just
1: amazing.
0: And every
1: car has a flag.
0: Yeah,
1: and
0: yeah.
1: Every person seems to have a jersey or wearing red and green. And people have umbrellas up and they're all red and green if they have those. It's just everything. It's complete fever and yet lovely. And very much a family occasion.
0: Oh, that's it. Teresa, before I let you go, can I congratulate you on your wonderful coverage yesterday? It really, really was. Before and after, it was just lovely to hear you chatting to all the fans, and particularly Mary from Bangoreras that you spoke with, that was there in 1951. It was just wonderful radio. But well done to you and all the crew
1: yesterday. Thanks, Porrick. But of course it was the crew and then it was the supporters themselves. There was such excitement ahead of the match. And then afterwards, you know, the excitement, it was gone beyond excitement. It was almost disbelief and yet belief.
0: Yeah.
1: And it was so easy to talk to everyone because everyone had hoped for so long and the dream had
0: come true. Yeah. Teresa, thanks so much. We might catch up with you after a little bit, all right? Keep us updated there.
1: Okay, thank you.
0: Thank you, Teresa. Yes, certainly. Yesterday will live in the hearts of people forever. And the support coming in from other counties all around Ireland is unbelievable as well. And we'll give you a little flavour of some more messages after the Friends of Mayo.

0: Yes, that is the Friends of Mayo, and that's called Mayo's Got a Story to Tell. Great hearing from Teresa there. Let us move on now to Rowan Kelly. Rowan has an update for us, I do believe, on the traffic situation. Hello there, Rowan. How are you, first of all? Well done on your coverage also over the weekend.
1: Good afternoon, Mark. Yes.
0: Can you hear us all right there, Rowan?
1: Good afternoon, Mark. Yes, all is good. We're all in high spirits today, making our way up to Castlebar in preparation for the homecoming celebration with the Mayo football team. And we have to say, just as we make our way up to McHale Park, the roads are very busy. So if you are out and about, do take care. In terms of where there are road traffic measures in place, we've just come through Ballyvarry there. So if you're coming from the, I suppose, from the Foxford side, yeah, to Ballyvarry Junction, there is traffic being stopped there. So those from Twynford are allowed to make their way towards Castlebar, and it's being swapped every few minutes. But traffic very heavy, very slow, so do take care and give yourself plenty of time if you're on the way.
0: Okay, so you're in Ballyvarry, Rowan, so it's kind of like a stop-go system to allow fans coming from, as you say, the straight Foxford direction where that road joins with Ballyvarry, and then they will stop that and then allow traffic to move from the Swinford direction. I take it, I think we've lost Rowan, but we got the gist of that anyway. So that will just give you an indication of the thousands and thousands and thousands of people that are making their way to Castlebar. So as Teresa mentioned, and as Rowan mentioned, just be patient, take your time, enjoy the experience, and you'll get there. You'll get there. You have loads of time. Don't forget, it's not really until about 6 o'clock that the Mayo team are due at Hastings Insurance, McHale Park. So, yep, just go with it and take your time and be as patient as you possibly can and stay listening to Midwest. I'm going to play a Mayo song from Chris and Dave in a sec.
2: Oh, I'm crippled going up these stairs.
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Mail for Sal. Easy. We lost poor old Davy Clark, and when O'Connor grabbed his shoulder, I'll tell you there was fear across Croke Park. But the young lad, Robert Henley, he stepped up to the plate, and with the power of Alan Freeman, my God, you'd swear it was all

For Sam. That's the one, Mayo for Sam. I know that's quite a few years old at this stage, but it's a bit of crack, isn't it? It's all about the bit of crack today. Chris and Dave. All right, quick fire competition for you now, because we're teaming up all this week with Cara Boyle, and they are delighted to say they've just opened their brand new store on, this is important now, the Killala Road in Ballina, okay? And on behalf of all at Cara Boyle, they say congratulations to Mayo GAA. So they've given us a €100 Cara Boyle voucher. Every day this week, this you could use for fueling up the car. If you want to get home heating oil or anything from any of their shops or from Carib Deli, of course, delicious dinners and scones and so much more. Carib Oil, serving Mayo since 1987. So their brand new shop is open on the Killala Road in Ballina. All I need you to do is to text me where in Ballina is the new Carib Oil located. I tried to sneak it in as often as I could. So what road in Ballina will you find the all-new Carib Oil? 087 900 4141 and we'll give away a €100 voucher. Good news, by the way, Mayo GAA are going to be live streaming the events this evening and the huge celebrations on Facebook. A lot of people all around the world and all around the region as well, just wondering about that. So that's good news. Mayo GAA live streaming the coverage later on this evening on their Facebook. Noli O'Malley here in from Westport, but living in Perth for the last 16 years. Thanks to all at Midwest for helping us feel closer to the celebrations today. And well done to all your social media crew. Loved the build up to the big day. And thank you for all the coverage. Actually, where did I see it? Somewhere on the news that a television station in Sydney, I forget the name of it now, they actually had the whole story of Mayo winning as one of their headline stories last night. A TV station in Sydney. It's gone viral. It's gone worldwide. And why wouldn't it?

0: in your way.
1: That is George Ezra. You're on Midwest, and that is Paradise from George Ezra. Now, Tommy has popped back in again with us here. Bit of a tongue twister. So, Tommy, you have details for us on not just the events this evening, but on the further events that the fans can look forward to for the rest of the week.
2: Yes, yeah. Mayo GA have just announced in the last 10 minutes that tonight, obviously, is Hastings Insurance McHale Park. Just talking to Paul Canan, the train is on schedule. It will be at the Castlebar train station at 5:15. Okay, but they're asking people not to assemble there. They're asking people to go to McHale Park. Otherwise, there's going to be all sorts of bedlam trying to get the bus from the train station to McHale Park. Sure. So the best thing for people to do is please go to McHale Park. So 5:15 arrival, and they hope to have the team on stage at 6. So what's happening for the rest of the week? Well, tomorrow, Tuesday, it's going to be the home of Jack Coyne. They're going to be bringing the Sam Maguire to Ballyhonus GAA Club tomorrow evening. Wednesday, it's going to be the Ballina Stephenites and Belmullet GAA Club. So they're going to be busy on Wednesday between Ballina and Belmullet. And on Thursday, they're going to the hometown of Andy Moran. They're going to be in Ballyhadrine GAA Club on Thursday. And they're also taking in Claire Morris on Thursday. Now, full times and details to be confirmed. But just to let listeners know, tomorrow Ballyhonus, Wednesday, Ballina and Belmullet, and Thursday, Ballyhadrine and Claire Morris. As more details emerge, we'll give them to listeners.
1: That's brilliant, Tommy. Thank you very much for the update. Now, also, just to let you know, because these number plates are on sale this evening, it's the official number plate sign, 26MO SAM, and you can buy these at €5 each inside Hastings Insurance McHale Park tonight. And don't forget, the proceeds are going to the Mayo Players Training Fund, and the Mayo GAA are asking their legions of loyal supporters to please only purchase these official signs, because of course if you make a purchase of unofficial merchandise, it has no benefit whatsoever to Mayo GAA or the players. So wouldn't it be a lovely souvenir? Make sure you can get your hands on one of those this evening when you are heading along to Hastings Insurance McHale Park. Time check now, it is 5 to 3. This is Midwest.
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1: Oh, it really is truly a very, very special day. Huge entry to our competition. We will announce the winner with Cara Boyle just after 3 o'clock, all right? So we'll pick the winner then. We've got the news coming up. Here's Imagine Dragons for the day that's in it. I'm on top of the world.

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10: Good afternoon, I'm Scott Stevens. Castlebar is busy this afternoon in advance of the arrival of the Mayo senior footballers for their homecoming in Hastings Insurance McHale Park. They yesterday ended the county's 75-year wait for the Sam Maguire with a victory over Kerry on a scoreline of 1-20 points to 1-17 points. Entertainment will begin at Hastings Insurance McHale Park at half three, with the players expected to arrive back at around 6 p.m. Having visited CHI Temple Street Hospital in Dublin, the team are now on the train to Castlebar. Inspector Garda David Tiernan from the Roads Policing Division asked everyone to celebrate safely.
11: We've these plans out a number of years ago, as you know, and unfortunately they never came to fruition. We are in it now, though, thank God, after a superb victory yesterday. We're delighted to be part of it and delighted to assist in the policing of it. We are expecting large crowds, and the main thing is that I want everyone and hope that everyone will celebrate responsibly and take care of each other, take care of the vulnerable persons, be mindful of local residents and businesses, and enjoy yourself. But we don't want one incident ruining it for everyone else.
10: Well, Midwest Radio News editor Teresa O'Malley is on the scene in Castlebar. Good afternoon, Teresa. What's the latest?
12: Good afternoon, Scott. Well, already hundreds of people. I'm just getting up to take an overlook of the stadium here, Hastings Insurance McHale Park. There's hundreds, I'm sure a few thousand people already in the stadium, all awaiting the arrival of the Mayo team who are due in on the train here in Castlebar just after 5 o'clock. Hopefully down here they're expecting that they'll be down around 5:30 and celebrations begin. In the meantime, there's lots of music. People are happy looking, waving flags. It's raining, it's misty, but it doesn't seem to be putting anyone off. So it's a very orderly inn at Castlebar. Town is very busy, so traffic is probably a little slow. But once people find the right places to park, just walk, and lovely atmosphere. There's every age group here, families, young people, old people. Everyone wants to be here to welcome the Mayo team and Sam Maguire home as yesterday's All-Ireland football final victory means so much to so many.
10: Okay, thanks very much for that. That's Midwest Radio News editor Teresa O'Malley, who is in Castlebar in advance of the Mayo footballers' homecoming. And Midwest Radio will be broadcasting live from that homecoming from 4 o'clock today, and that comes to you with

0: 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And still to come, former Mayo football manager John Mahan says the exuberance of youth was a crucial factor in yesterday's victory.
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0: The exuberance of youth was a crucial factor in Mayo's All-Ireland football win yesterday, according to former Mayo football manager John Mahan. John Mahan was Mayo manager in 1996 when the Green and Red were beaten by Meath in an All-Ireland final replay, and was at the helm the following year when Kerry defeated Mayo in another All-Ireland final heartbreak for Mayo. In 2004, he was in the dugout again in Croke Park to see the Kingdom ease to another victory over Mayo. John was asked what the difference was between what the team that played yesterday and the 11 other Mayo teams at All-Ireland finals since 1951.
2: I think the exuberance of youth. When you see a Kobe or a Dara Byrne and an Omer Gray, they're coming in, they're not burdened with baggage from yesteryear and the talk, that negative talk. Young people are different. I see it around everywhere I go. I was even yesterday, the volume of young kids that are attracted to the game, it was easier to get a ticket for the stand than it was for the hill, because so many young people are Kobe and Dara Byrne fans and the Owen McGrail fans, and it's lovely to see it.
3: The weather forecast with Connolly's Audi, Ballina, Sligo and Galway, where ordering your 262 vehicle is easy at connollys.ie.
0: It will be dull and cloudy this afternoon and evening, with scattered outbreaks of rain and drizzle, these becoming more persistent in the northwest in the evening. Humid, with highest temperatures of 17 to 19 degrees, with a light to moderate southwesterly breeze.
3: The weather forecast with Connolly's Cupra Sligo, where ordering your 262 vehicle is easy at connollys.ie.
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0: Now, first in soccer, Andrea Pirlo has revealed he's no longer in contention to become Italy's head coach following criticism of his links with a Russian betting company. The former Azzurri midfielder had emerged as the leading candidate for the job after Pep Guardiola declined the role. Pirlo has defended his involvement with the company on social media and said the collaboration was exclusively commercial and sporting in nature. In athletics, Rhys McLenehan is the first of two Irish Olympic medalists in final action at the Commonwealth Games today. He's looking to add to his medal collection in this afternoon's men's pommel horse final. That final has just got underway in the last few moments. Later, fellow Olympic gold medalist Daniel Whiffen will look to bounce back, having missed out on a medal opportunity in the men's freestyle 400 metres. He's in the 800 metre final from 8 p.m, having had to settle for a fifth place finish in Saturday's 400 metre medal race. And lastly, the Galway Races Summer Festival gets underway this evening. There are seven races to be decided in Ballybrit, with the first going to post at 5:10. The going is good on the jumps course and yielding on the flat.
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Sound of Journey here on Midwest Radio as we count down to what I think is going to be, and we know it, don't we? We know it. It's going to be the biggest day ever, ever for all the Mayo supporters. So many people getting in touch. Thank you to all our crews as well. They're updating us with the situation on the roads. And as Teresa mentioned there, at 3 o'clock on that news bulletin, already thousands have made it to Castlebar. Where are we at? 12 minutes past 3 o'clock. What an evening, what an evening. We'll be in touch with our reporters again in a few minutes' time on this most special Monday afternoon. Joy, delight, happiness after all these years, 75 long years. And we've got Sam back home. And the team are en route, and I've never seen anything like it, but the message is coming in as well. We just want to announce our winner then for the Cara Boyle competition. So thanks to Cara Boyle, their brand new store on the Killala Road in Ballina. That was the answer that we needed. €100 voucher winner is Catherine O'Boyle from Belderig in Ballina. So happy spending, Catherine. That's all yours. Thanks to everybody for getting in touch with us. So of course it's all happening at Hastings Insurance McHale Park all evening long, and we're going to be heading over to our team at Hastings Insurance McHale Park just after 4 o'clock for all the atmosphere and all the joy and what an evening lies ahead. And don't forget, following all these celebrations at Hastings Insurance McHale Park, Tumbling Paddies tonight, TF Royal. Doors open, by the way, at 8:30, and the show will start at 10 o'clock. All right, so what a night that's going to be later on tonight. Continue the celebrations after all the joy and the celebrating at Hastings Insurance McHale Park. Tumbling Paddies playing the TF later on tonight. The box office 094 9623111 or online. Saturday.

0: closing time. What's closing time? What'll closing time be? For the whole week long, I think, in County Mayo. Tumbling Paddies, have a great time tonight if you're heading along to the TF. Give them a call or log on to the website and you can get tickets there as well. You know, we were listening earlier on to some of the clips from yesterday, and again, so many people congratulating our team on the amazing coverage. But somebody in one of the speeches came with the line, and I just thought it was wonderful, to every young boy and girl that were either at the match or listening to Midwest yesterday. One of the players just said, "Never stop dreaming." And that's stuck in my mind since. And it's so true, isn't it? Be proud to be from the County Mayo. To every young boy and girl, never, never stop dreaming. Never give up on your dreams. Carmel has been in touch. Hi, Pádraig. We'll be celebrating until this time next year. The best team won. It's an amazing result. And everybody will know Midwest after yesterday. Brilliant commentary. It even made the Times in the UK this morning. And just to say, well done to all. We have to hear this again. We just have to.
1: Delirium.
2: They have to get a goal.
1: It's over. There's 30 seconds. There's 5 seconds to go.
2: Yes, and the foul is on play. Thank you, referee.
1: The foul. Yes. The famine is over. The famine is over. The Kings be damned. Hit the nuclear button. Now have won the All-Ireland.
2: It's coming home.
1: It's coming home.
2: Oh my God, Almighty.
0: It's just incredible, isn't it? I think Stephen was saying the famine is over. The famine is over. It certainly is. The sawdock's on the way in a sec.
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0: The famine is over.

0: Superman Davey and the Mighty Psyduck, Green and Red of Mayo. Just want to say thank you so much, by the way, to everybody that's been sending in videos from Croke Park yesterday, singing along to the Green and Red of Mayo. Absolutely magical stuff, magical stuff. We just won't get around to playing all of these files. And if we have missed your request, apologies. But as you can imagine, we're getting requests in literally from every corner of the world. And just nothing but love being shared. And it's kind of, I think, do you know what it is? It's like an emotional release after years of pain. And it's going to be the party of the century. What a day, an incredible day. And what a night lies ahead for everybody as well. Aren't we lucky? Aren't we lucky to live in this county? And the emotion and the history, it's all going on today. And as Davey from the Psyduck said, it will be forevermore. It certainly will. A quick break to take, and we've loads more music, and we'll get you more updates very shortly as well. Oh yes, very quickly, a lot of people asking what's happening with the team, what are their plans over the next few days. So a reminder again, obviously it's all about Castlebar this evening, but if you can't make it to Castlebar, don't worry, you will get plenty of opportunities to meet the team and the Sam Maguire, and maybe even have a better chance of selfies with the team and everything over the next few days. Tomorrow, back to Ballyhaunas. So that's Tuesday. Wednesday, they will be on to Ballyhadrine and Belmullet. And that's actually, it's Ballina and Belmullet on Wednesday. Thursday, it's Ballyhadrine and Claremorris. All right. So tomorrow, Ballyhaunas, the GAA club tomorrow. Wednesday, Ballina and Belmullet. And then on Thursday, the team will be travelling to Andy's Ballyhadrine and then on to Claremorris. So we'll update you again with everything else you need to know after this.
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0: Yeah, for all the male fans then. And that is, of course, the classic from Queen. And that's called We Are The Champions. Who have we got on the road to Castlebar here?
1: How are you, folks? Oh, Mayo. Shout out to Lisa Begley. We're here on the way into Castlebar for the big homecoming. Woo. Can I get a big woohoo? Keep the good music going, boys.
0: Yeah. We will, boys. Sorry. Lads and ladies, we love it. Keep on sending your voice notes as well. If you are en route to Castlebar, give us that big roar and cheer from the car. That's what we want. That's what we want. Loads of people also complimenting various players and the younger players as well, giving them a mention. They were incredible, weren't they? The whole team, they really were, with the tackling and the press and the pressure and the no-fear attitude from the young lads. The turnovers, it was just amazing, really was. And let's see what's coming in here. Maura, hello to you. Maura, and let's see, the win yesterday was a win for all people who have Mayo roots. Those of us whose parents came to London in the 50s, married and had families here, and we went home, you could say, for 6 weeks every summer to see grandparents and family, and are very proud of our Mayo heritage. Well done to the team. Yes, I think that message and the sentiments will certainly relate to so many people listening in. Congrats to Mayo. God bless all. Can I ask if the team are arriving in Ballina on Wednesday in the evening time or during the day? Well, I'm sure all of that will become an awful lot clearer before Wednesday. Let's see. Hi to Mayo. We're so proud of them. Up Lakefield from Olivia, Connor, Pat, Sinead and Liam. They're also travelling en route to, let's see, to Mayo. And No Wonder Midwest is number one. Fair play all. That's from Margaret. And congrats to the whole Mayo team. What a win. We are so proud to be from Mayo, from O'Donnell's Shoe Shop in Westport.

Tear Island and Port of Clyde.

0: That's Mike Denver then. That's called Mayo Are Back. We've got more fans getting in touch.
1: Maria. Paul and Frank. On our way from Westport all the way to the homecoming in Castlebar. Come on, Mayo.
0: Woo! Love it. Let's see more Mayo fans.
2: From Alana, Helen, Margot and Beth, all the coming all the way up from Solia to welcome the boys home to Castlebar. Up Mayo!
0: 087-900-4141. 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We're live in Hastings Insurance McHale Park in 25 minutes. Can you imagine what's going through the minds of the Mayo players as they make their way to Mayo? So they left Houston Station at 2 o'clock. They will be in Castlebar at approximately 5 o'clock. And people are asked to stay away, please, if you can, from Castlebar train station. Please just go to Hastings Insurance McHale Park, because that's the meeting point. And obviously, for safety reasons and all that goes with it, just head down to Hastings Insurance McHale Park, and hopefully the lads will be there at 6 o'clock later on this evening. Congratulations to Mayo from their biggest fan, Sarah Langan, on her way to the homecoming in Castlebar. Hi there, cannot congratulate the Mayo team enough on their amazing win yesterday. True fans over the years and always believed that Mayo could do it. Well done to the Mayo teams of the past also for their great strength in continuing to play great football and never give up. From two yellow bellies from Wexford. And that's Marie and Tommy Kehoe on the way to Castlebar. They're coming up from Wexford to Castlebar to celebrate this amazing victory with the wonderful people of Mayo. We've got Darren Neave and Sophie Graney here travelling from Naas to Castlebar. We're listening to the show the whole way down. And come on, Mayo. Shout out to all the big Mayo supporters on the way down from Dublin. And that's Paddy, Killian and Jeremy. You see, there's journeys going on from anywhere in the country, anywhere. And they're listening to Midwest and making their way to Castlebar. And please play the final minute of commentary. We just did a little while ago, but I'm sure the lads at 4 o'clock will be featuring that incredible commentary from the lads yesterday. And a shout out, please, also for Jason Murray. He's currently on his way down from Dublin en route to Castlebar. Have a safe journey, Jason. It's in from your good pal, Kevin Ruddy. This is Coldplay. We're counting down to Mayo coming home with Sam McGuire.

0: the world.
1: That's Coldplay here on Midwest Viva La Vida. So we've just got an update literally a few seconds ago that the train with the Mayo players and their families has just passed Castlereagh train station. So Ballyhaunas, the first Mayo stop in what I would say about 15 minutes time. They will be on Mayo soil. It's all so exciting, isn't it? Who have we got? Hello.
2: Hi, this is Sarah Farher, proud Mayo woman coming from Mohill County Leitrim to the homecoming of Castlebar. Come on, Mayo. Woohoo!
1: Cheers, Sarah. Who else have we got?
3: We're going to Castlebar from Ballina and we're going up to see the lads from Heather and Luke. Oh, up Mayo!
1: Up Mayo. Heather and Luke have an amazing evening.
2: Hi, this is Sarah Farher, proud Mayo woman coming from Mohill County Leitrim.
1: Gotcha, Sarah. We got that one already. I tell you, they're absolutely flying in here. So many wonderful requests.
3: We're going to Castlebar from Ballina and we're going up to see the lads.
1: Yep.
3: From Heather and Luke. Oh, up Mayo!
1: Great. So good we hear it twice. Nothing like it. 087 900 41 41. So, yep, train is en route from Castlereagh as I speak, making its way to Ballyhaunas.
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0: Niall Smith, Niall Horan. That's the message to all our fans making their way to Castlebar. Drive safe. Heading over live very shortly to the Ireland West Airport satellite cruiser. In fact, I think we can go right now. I believe we have Paul and Jerry standing by. Thankfully, the lads have made their way to Hastings Insurance, McHale Park. Hello, lads. How are you?
1: Absolutely incredible here. I can honestly say I have never seen anything like it. Jerry is 2 hours away from start time, and it's just incredible the amount of people already here.
2: It's absolutely incredible. They opened the gates a half an hour before they should, and they headed in to open around three. And now, Paul, as you can see, people are streaming in from three sides to McHale Park.
1: Still loads of room, so don't worry about it if you're on the way.
2: The stand is full now at this stage, you know, but they've opened the pitch. The people are coming up around the stage. We have all, I better be careful how I say this, because all folked up around the stage. Three young musicians doing a wonderful job. But you know what it is? There's people going to be here from every county in Ireland. I met a man coming in from Kildare with three friends.
1: Yes.
2: I said, have you a Mayo connection? Not a bit, he said, I want to be here.
1: Right.
2: There's a woman on her way from County Louth with three kids. There's people here from Down. There's people here from Cork. And when you have the journalists plonked under the stage on their laptops, happy and in shelter, you know that you've arrived to something special.
1: So, Porrick, it's going to be one heck of a party. Don't panic. Plenty of time for you to get here. But as I said, the atmosphere is absolutely buzzing. Really looking forward to it.
0: Ah, fantastic. It sounds every bit of it. I tell you something, what a buzz at Hastings Insurance, McHale Park. So many people making their way and sending us lovely messages.
3: Hi. So, my name's Maggie, and me, my dad and my brother are coming from Swinford to Castlebar to welcome the lads home.
4: Up Mayo!
5: Come on, Mayo!
0: Come on, Mayo! Come on, Mayo! Good on you, Maggie. Who else have we got here?
5: This is James and Tallulah. We're on our way from Ballandine down to see the homecoming of Sam, and he's very welcome to Mayo. Up Mayo!
4: Up Mayo!
5: Come on, Mayo!
0: Oh, we've loads of them coming in here. Who have we got?
6: This is the Thomas McLaughlin and Neil Campbell crew travelling from Dublin to Castlebar. What a day. Mio bo. Oh my God. Come on, let's sing the green and red. Oh, the green and red of Mayo. Oh, thanks be to God. Brius Legia, Tosamic Chakra, Krishna the Wari, Kunda Mio. What a day we had just.
0: What a day, what a day. They just keep on coming in here. It's lovely to hear them, it really is. Hello.
7: Sinead and Tiernan on the way up to Castlebar to welcome the lads home with the Sam Maguire coming out from Ballycastle. Go on, Mayo! Go on!
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8: 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We just arrived in Castlebar. I am so excited to see the players. Up Mayo!
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6: 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From Athlone.
0: Travelling from Athlone. Can't wait to see Kobe. I'll tell you what, it's going to be the party of the century. No doubt about it. People have lived and dreamed for this day. I'm going to take my leave and wish you a fantastic evening. And I truly mean that. It's the party of the century. Castlebar, the place to be. Paul and Jerry will be with you live from Castlebar. Straight after news at 4 o'clock. Make the most of it. This is special. We'll talk to you tomorrow at lunchtime at 1:30. Have an amazing evening.

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6: The weather forecast
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8: Your weather forecast: a dull and cloudy afternoon and evening with scattered outbreaks of rain and drizzle becoming more persistent in the northwest towards evening. Humid with highest temperatures of 17 to 19 degrees Celsius. Tonight will be mild and humid with cloud and further outbreaks of rain and drizzle. Tomorrow, Tuesday, mostly cloudy with scattered outbreaks of rain and drizzle again and just very limited sunny spells. Temperatures very humid between 17 and 24 degrees Celsius in the entire country. And for a detailed forecast, you can call and, or should I say, you can check out met.ie.
6: The weather forecast
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8: And a very good evening, and you're very welcome to our special countdown coverage of the return of the Sam Maguire to McHale Park. It's been an exciting day already with thousands of people coming to Castlebar since early afternoon. I know there's been traffic congestion for a lot of people, and let's get the update on the traffic situation before we head over to McHale Park just to set some of the scene. David Tiernan joins us from the Traffic Corps of Mayo Gardaí. David, what's the traffic like going into Castlebar? Hello, David, can you hear us? Okay, we don't seem to be able to get David there. Tell you what, we have David now online. Okay, David, good evening.
11: Hello, Tommy. Can you hear me?
8: Loud and clear. Thanks for joining us.
11: Thanks, Tommy. Yeah, so look, we are seeing large numbers of people coming into Castlebar this afternoon. With the last 3 to 4 hours, it has been steady movement of people. Our biggest congestion is on the N5, which is the main Dublin road. We have seen some congestion too on the Ballinrobe road, but we have members on duty on the points. We have motorcycles out as well, and we have people in Ballyvarry, and that we know there was congestion in that area, and that is to be expected. So I just ask people to continue to take your time, be patient, be respectful, and you will get there. As I say, the event, the team won't be there for another hour and a half or so, so there is plenty of time.
8: Is there plenty of parking facilities?
11: There is parking. They're just having to run around the car parks there now. There is still parking in some of the car parks around the town, and say people have found parking places in all sorts of places, but there is parking in and around Castlebar at the moment, yes.
8: All right, David, we'll keep updated with you over the next 90 minutes, 2 hours in particular, because, by the way, David, I don't know if you're still on the line there. Any reports, sir, of people assembling at the train station?
11: No, it so far is up there.

0: For 15 minutes ago, it was fine. There was some people, but it's minimum figures at the moment. Okay. And we'll keep a close eye on it.
1: All right, so that's good, because we were asking and appealing to people not to go to the train station, to go directly to McHale Park. So that's great that there's not going to be that issue of a delay. All right, David, we'll touch base with you later. That's David Tiernan there from the Mayo Traffic Corps. So let's go to McHale Park and see how the atmosphere is building there. Paul and Jerry are there for us this afternoon. So let's go live to the lads.
2: Tommy, I'm a bit lopsided. I'm sliding at a 45 degree angle, but we're here. I have the bowl Michael D with me, and I'll talk to Michael D now in about 30 seconds. But I just want to say we are here, Tommy. You can probably hear in the background, the atmosphere is electric. I know that all folked up, be careful with that one, we're on. They're just about to come off, and Michael D will put on another band in a minute. They are streaming in from three sides. Michael D, before I say hello to you, I want to say hello to Anya and Caitlin. I know they're tuned our way in France this afternoon, listening to Every Move. Now, after all of that, Michael, how are you?
3: I'm good. Sure, you couldn't be but good today, Jerry.
2: Couldn't be but good,
3: Michael. Unbelievable, isn't it? It's hard to...
2: Tell me about yesterday, Michael.
3: Yeah.
2: Your journey up, being there,
3: yep.
2: That first 15 minutes when it could have gone wallop,
3: yep.
2: And then the build-up.
3: Yeah.
2: Do that for me, Michael. Paint that picture.
3: Well, it was a very different one this year. First time as a spectator going to match in a long number of years, but it was lovely. We left the house at 8 o'clock, myself, my wife, Nollig, her godfather, Leo, and his two daughters, Tara and Orla. We'd lovely spin-up. We stopped in Ballinlack, as we generally would, in the shop, and just get the fuel there, the wraps, and... In we went, then we got close enough parking to the stand, and it was just crazy. Like, there was Mayo people everywhere, Jerry, yeah. You know. But there's still that kind of, you just, you know, dare to dream, dare, yeah. To believe, and no one really knew how it was going to go. But my word, and even when we went 7 points down, you're thinking, oh.
2: Here we go again.
3: Yeah.
2: Yeah.
3: But my words, they just turned it around. It was incredible.
2: Can I ask you this? It's the question that everyone is asking, and you've had a long journey with teams. What is it about this team, Michael D? Why is it so different this time?
3: I think it's the youth, Jerry. And it's, you know, and it's Andy Moore, first and foremost, probably. But Andy Moore deserves huge credit here and huge praise. On this very field we're standing on, Jerry, it was a tough day for Mayo, losing to Roscommon.
2: Yeah.
3: And very few people would have predicted that Mayo would be in All-Ireland final and be All-Ireland champions that day, because the second half in particular. But he made big changes. He changed the goalkeeper. He made a few personnel switches as well. Big calls to make. And just from that point on, it was still... We went maybe an easier path in the quarterfinals, Cork and Louth. There's all that talk in the build-up. I'm sure who have Mayo played, but you can only play what's in front of you. But I do think it's the youth. I think, like, you know, Dara Byrne and Kobe in particular are fantastic. Young McGrail as well. But it's just...
2: Does he bring a certain magic of his own to it as well?
3: Andy?
2: Yeah.
3: Oh, he does.
2: Yeah.
3: Yeah. Andy's such a positive,
2: yeah.
3: You know...
2: That energy he has.
3: Yeah, yeah, yeah. And he's so meticulous
2: that
3: to detail
2: do
3: as well. Absolutely.
2: Yeah.
3: Yeah. He's so meticulous to detail as well. And he's... And he's just, you know, yeah, the positive energy that he brings. You can tell in the dressing room, you know, a point down yesterday at halftime, you could just imagine, you know, the speech that he'd be giving. Like, and, you know, people look up to Andy Moore and the guy he is.
2: He is a national hero.
3: And beyond, even the guys along with him, like Colin Boyle, like, you know, yeah. Colin Boyle is a wonderful servant,
2: wonderful
3: a gentleman as well. And, you know, Paddy Talley, of course, proven record as well at doing it over the years. You know, Paul Durkin from Donegal, he would of course been involved in Ireland's success back in 2012 as well. So there was, you know, real winners and real big men in that dressing room as well that have you know, given so much. But it's still hard to put into words, Jerry. And we came home last night.
2: What went through your heart, your head, your mind and your soul when that final whistle up, when that final klaxon sounded?
3: Didn't really believe it until the Saxon went,
2: yeah.
3: Until that hooter went, because yeah. I thought to get it when the ball hit off the crossbar. So, oh no, they were coming again, and then they were lining up for the two pointers. So, oh, it's going to happen here, and it was just, it was crazy. I cried, and loads of people beside us. Everyone cried.
2: So
3: you couldn't,
2: no,
3: you couldn't
2: did.
3: Not. For yeah. the Moonlight Mayo, and then the green and red yeah. came on, and yeah. it was just beautiful. Like 75 years, I mean. It's just, it's so hard to put it into words, but for, you know, people all over the world that weren't there as well, you have
2: yeah.
3: a brother in New York, he couldn't come home for the match, and you have people that are in...
2: Rosie.
3: Yeah, Rosie. Yeah, she came home, actually.
2: Oh, was Rosie
3: yeah,
2: home?
3: Yeah, I think she watched it in...
2: Lifting Ben Light.
3: In Healy's Pub in Glenmoyne. Yeah, there was a big gang watching it there as well, and we came home last night, and Bessie, we opened the champagne, which was lovely, because my wife's late father, Noel,
2: oh,
3: every
2: yeah.
3: year, he used to buy a bottle of champagne when Mayo being in the All-Ireland finals, and he said it wouldn't be opened And so, as you can imagine, there was a good stack of champagne bottles left down the room. And we said, if Mayo ever won, we'd open them. And we came home at 12 o'clock from Dublin. And it was a great crowd. They were a great crowd. We opened the champagne bottles and it was lovely. Yeah.
2: Is it fair to say as well, even in Croke Park yesterday, Michael D, that practically everyone, including a lot of the Kerry people, war for the green and red.
3: Yeah, it's amazing. Yeah. There was a Kerry girl actually beside a friend of mine, and afterwards she congratulated her. She said, I'm delighted she won. You know, yeah. It's amazing. Like, you know, and that's the thing. No one could begrudge Mayo in Ireland fine. You know.
2: So as I said, Michael D, attention now has moved to the spiritual home of it all. Here we are in McHale Park. Like, look at those crowds streaming in.
3: Yeah.
2: Did you ever in your life think that you'd witness something like this?
3: No. Well, you hope. You always hoped. And this year of all years, I did not envisage that we'd be here, Jerry. I just, you know, I'll be honest. Some people may say they knew, but I don't think that.
2: I know,
3: you couldn't foresee this.
2: It's easy to say they knew now.
3: Exactly.
2: You know,
3: exactly.
2: After the fact.
3: If I knew, yeah, exactly.
2: If I knew then what I know now.
3: Yeah, I'd be a wiser man.
2: Yeah.
3: And that's for sure. But what's going to be happening here in a while, it's going to be crazy. 35,000-40,000 people expected. I believe they've crossed the Shannon already. They're coming by train.
2: Just coming into Ballyhonus.
3: Oh, wow.
2: Yeah, that's the word coming in here on the screen. Just coming into Ballyhonus. So they're making their way.
3: Yeah, making their
2: way. They've crossed the line.
3: There's music here all evening. I tell you, when the Sam Maguire comes here in a few hours.
2: Because even
3: time.
2: I saw you do your warm-up there about almost an hour ago. And the atmosphere you generated by is the minute you opened your mouths, and so many thousands have come in since then. There's still plenty of room.
3: Mm.
2: You know, there's a huge amount of Gardaí on duty,
3: yep.
2: A huge amount of stewards on duty. They're doing a wonderful job.
3: Mm.
2: Just follow what they say.
3: Absolutely.
2: And you will get here.
3: And just the advice they're saying as well, they don't want people holding seats for people. Just first come, first serve. Yeah. Come in,
2: and
3: get
2: of course
3: your seat.
2: The pitch is open now, too.
3: Pitch is open as well. And the other thing as well, Jerry, they have these official number plate signs.
2: Yes.
3: And it's going towards the Mayo training
2: fund.
3: So just the people.
2: €5.
3: And if you go to, because there is unofficial ones.
2: Yeah.
3: It'd be nice to buy that because it's.
2: And they're lovely.
3: Lovely.
2: I saw a picture one earlier on. They have the attendance on them.
3: Yeah.
2: The date is on
3: that's
2: them,
3: right.
2: Mayo for Sam 26.
3: And hopefully later on tonight, if everyone has them, we'll hold them up and get a lovely photo.
2: Absolutely. Now I'm going to let you go.
3: Thanks, Jerry.
2: Because here you are in your 252 MO out. Where are we now? 262 MO outfit. And by heck, you're looking good, Mike.
3: Thank you, Jerry.
2: Hey,
3: I'll
2: don't
3: take
2: tell
3: that.
2: Me there's money in politics, Mike. There's money in politics. Don't tell me the country is broke yet. Anyway, after you go, God
3: thanks,
2: bless
3: Jerry.
2: You want to put on those headphones there, Paul Claffey, and talk to me. And say,
4: oh Jerry, I've never spent a ragging really. Oh, look, it's absolutely incredible. It's hard to describe, but. As we said, we're going to have a great broadcast. I can feel it.
2: We're going to have a great broadcast with the help of God. We are. The atmosphere is lovely, isn't it?
4: Incredible, yeah. Everybody, no, absolutely no problems. Everybody obeying the stewards coming in, no problem.
2: Yeah.
4: Still plenty of room, by the way. So don't panic if you're on the way. You will get here, as we said. But the stand is full.
2: The stand is full, absolutely. But Paul, as well, which we knew was going to be the case, look at the age range and the age profile of people.
4: That's right, incredible.
2: It's incredible.
4: Yeah, absolutely incredible. So listen, we'll hand back to Porrig for a while.
2: To Tommy, in fact.
4: So Tommy, hopefully you're there in full flight and ready to go.
1: No
4: and
1: problem.
4: You'll join us a little bit later on here from Hastings McHale Park in beautiful Castlebar.
1: Thanks very much. Of course, we are there right through until the probably late hours of tonight, early hours of tomorrow. It depends on how things unfold. Let's go to Teresa O'Malley. Teresa is in the crowds in McHale Park, and I understand Teresa has actually found somebody quite interesting with a Roscommon and Mayo connection. Teresa.
5: Oisín McGovern works with the Irish Independent digitally for both Mayo and Roscommon region. Just tell me, I assume you were in Croke Park yesterday?
6: I was, Teresa, in the Upper Cusack, and like you and like every person that calls this great county home, I still not cannot adequately put into words what yesterday meant. Look, we knew it was going to be monumental. I don't think anyone could have imagined the outpouring of joy, of emotion, of love. I mean, I'm talking about total strangers going up to each other, hugging one another. We still can't. It'll take a long time for it to sink in, but I mean, look at here today in McHale Park. You've 10,000 people already. I'd say we'll get 10,000 more. The party's only getting started, I think.
5: And the hugging and the loving, it just goes out and on.
6: I know, absolutely. And you know, it occurred to me, it was almost like the opposite of a funeral. A funeral, we come together to mourn and to grieve. On this occasion, we came together to mourn a spectre that had lingered over the county for 75 years that we wanted gone. And I think now on, as Jack Hine says, we can put our chests out anymore and proudly say that we're from here. We're no longer the bridesmaids. Yesterday we got married, and the wedding is going to go on for weeks, maybe even months.
5: perfect. I only need short bits. Are you okay with that?
1: Yeah, perfect. Yeah, that's great. Teresa, thank you very much indeed. That's Oisin McGovern there from the Irish Independent speaking to Teresa. Elsewhere, I think Rowan Kelly is out and about there in Hastings Insurance, McHale Park. Over to you, Rowan.
7: Tommy, we're in McHale Park now and there is a massive, massive crowd here. The noise is unbelievable. I'm joined by some Mayo fans here. What are your names?
8: I'm Eileen.
9: Eliza.
10: Nora.
11: Pia.
7: Where are you from?
8: I'm from Charlestown, but we live in Dublin.
7: You live in Dublin and you came down especially for today, did you?
8: No.
1: Okay, my apologies. Sorry about that. Slight technical difficulty. Totally my fault. Rowan, we'll get back to you in just a few seconds' time, if that's okay. Apologies for that. But I do want to go to lots of other things that are coming in here. First of all, in relation to a traffic update, we're hearing of major tailbacks of at least 2 miles on the way into Ball from Claremorris. So on that side, and I know that David mentioned earlier on that there are backlogs, particularly on that side. So you are going to have to give yourself extra time in the hope of getting to McHale Park. It's what, 14 minutes past four. That still gives you a good 2 hours to get yourself to McHale Park. So the message loud and clear is, please, for heaven's sake, do not panic. If you are out and about there, we will get to you as quickly as possible in terms of your request. But I also want to say that the guards are saying you will get there in time, but just give yourself extra time and patience. That's the important thing. Rowan, sorry about that. I'm going to go back to you again. Apologies.
7: We're in McHale Park now, and there is a massive, massive crowd here. The noise is unbelievable. I'm joined by some Mayo fans here. What are your names?
8: I'm Eileen.
9: Eliza.
10: Nora.
11: Pia.
7: Where are you from?
8: I'm from Charlestown, but we live in Dublin.
7: You live in Dublin and you came down especially for today, did you?
8: No, we were in Charlestown and then we drove up and drove down.
7: So where did you watch the match yesterday?
8: I was in Croke Park and these were in Charlestown.
7: So you all saw the game in one way or another. And how does it feel? It must be unbelievable now.
8: It was unreal. It was hot and it was stressful and it was amazing.
7: And girls, I wonder, do you feel lucky now that at such a young age you got to see a Mayo win and so many people had to wait so long and never got one?
10: It's amazing. This morning I woke up and I thought it was a dream. I have to double check it wasn't a dream.
9: Yeah, same here.
7: And Peter, what age are you?
12: I'm 12.
7: You're 12. You're only 12 and you've seen Mayo win the All-Ireland. How does it feel?
12: It's great.
7: It's great. And tell me now, after tonight, what are the plans to celebrate?
8: I don't know.
7: You don't know? It's too hard to believe, isn't it?
8: Absolutely.
7: Absolutely.
1: There you are. That's Rowan. Thank you very much, Rowan Kelly, speaking to some of the fans there. Massive tailbacks, we're told, coming into Strokestown from Dublin. A lot of people have been making or are making their way down from Dublin by car. So there are huge delays there, unfortunately. Pontoon Road, there's issues there. Just be aware that there are delays reported there. And also a big shout out going out to loads and loads of people. But I do want to let listeners know, in relation to the live streaming of the event, if you aren't able to get to McHale Park, there is that big screen which was in place yesterday for the game. The Mayo County Council and the Chamber have left that screen in place for the live streaming of the homecoming. So it'll be available on mayo.ie on Facebook around 6 o'clock. Okay, so that's mayo.ie on Facebook just after 6 o'clock. If you can't get there and you want to see what's going on, you can go to McHale Park. And you can go to McHale Park, but you can also go to the Mall in Castlebar or check it out on mayo.ie. Tara, Katie and Emma and Cora, who are from Claremorris, listening in from Spain for the homecoming. Good evening to you all. And no doubt you'll be looking forward to what's about to unfold. Hello to Dermot, Daniel, Ben and Jaden. They're in Hastings Insurance, McHale Park, waiting for the beloved Mayo team to come home. That's from Debbie, who wishes she was there with them. There are so many people who do wish they were there. Martin Hughes from Durham, North Carolina, has been in touch. Hi, Martin. What a thrilling win, he says, for Mayo in the Senior Football Championship. We are absolutely delighted. We've been asking you to send in your voice notes as well. Let's give you one of those in just a second. In fact, we'll give it to you right now.
13: Hi, my name's Joanne and I'm travelling from Gertrude to Castlebar to see all the Mayo players bring home the Sam Maguire. Up Mayo!
1: So they're coming from all over the place. That's from Gertrude in County Sligo. Let's see what this one says.
14: This is the Murray family here, heading from Cork to Mayo. Welcome home, Sam. And up Mayo!
1: So that's all the way from Cork. So Gertrude Cork already there. There are loads and loads more people who are sending in their voicemails and voice messages to us. Let's take a few more.
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1: Oh, that's great. 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
22: So while Nismo Arigit to the Gnolochs, three forts of Lacus, the Chlor, Mishach the Ishke, the Hudge Ishke Aaron. Kaurinche the Gnolochti, a good Billy Lido, Agus Ishke Sporoil. Is Vedic like Gnohish Vega, Agus Van Vedia, Lasso Wantis Cursa Shaskanomit, Siranashke Erlina, no as Erlishisa Fisicula, Agus San Horle, Ganora, Ein Hostus Brescia Iok. Chlorikinish, Egwater Pungai E. Ishke Aaron.
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1: Yes, our homecoming special, the Mayo team have left, or should I say passed, Ballyhonus train station. They are due in Castlebar at 5:15, and then it's straight to Hastings Insurance, McHale Park. Okay, I'll tell you what we're going to do. I want to take some music on the programme, and we'll come back with lots more in just a few moments. Here's Joanne Gallagher.

0: Joanne Gallagher, Killala's finest singer. There she is with Mayo, the Mayo song. Let's go back to Hastings Insurance, McHale Park. Paul and Jerry are there.
1: Thank you very much, Tommy. As we said, Jerry, crowds are still streaming in. Just want to say a very quick hello to a man living in Florida and listening to Midwest, one of Mayo's greatest supporters, and of course a former player with the Mayo team, Eugene Rooney. Eugene, we'll send you regards from Hastings, McHale Park in Castlebar. Jerry, it is incredible, isn't it?
2: It's incredible. The weather has played ball with us as well, if we lose that little pun at this instance, and say that it's cleared away. It's nice. We had mist earlier on. That's all dried away. And as you say, Paul, it's incredible. Coming in from all sides.
1: Our reporter Bernie Greedy tells us the train is due in about 5 minutes' time through Ballyhaunas in the county of Mayo.
2: Okay, very good. Well, that's even better news to hear, so that's good. It's on its way. Martin O'Donnell, I want to say hello to him. I met him earlier on, Tommy. Martin is connected with Bill O'Wood, and they've just finished their set on stage now. So the MC is here, in fact, this afternoon, are two of our former editors, Angelina Nugent and Michael D. McAndrew, the other people that are going to MC it and make sure it all runs smoothly. So as we say, Tommy, I know you're keeping an eye on traffic and you're keeping an eye on the team and you're keeping an eye on several other things, but right here in the heart of it all, there's plenty of room. The stand is full, the other stands are filling up, but the pitch is open too, of course, and people are beginning to come in from three sides, if not four sides, to the pitch now as well, and the atmosphere is powerful.
1: We have to say the weather is fine, no rain here at the moment. Was a little bit of drizzle earlier on, but that has cleared away, so it's all set for the party of a lifetime, Tommy.
0: That's great. Thank you so much, lads. We'll be right over and back throughout the evening. And of course, once the team arrive, we'll have exclusive coverage there from Hastings Insurance, McHale Park. Midwest, your number one radio station, supporting the Mayo All-Ireland champions all the way home. It's 26 minutes past four.
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0: That is Kool and the Gang on Midwest on this historic day. That is a celebration. And boy, are we celebrating in style with our listeners right across the globe. And big thank you to everybody who's getting in touch with your voice notes. Have a listen to a couple of more, shall we?
1: Hi there. We can't congratulate the Mayo team enough on their amazing win yesterday. True fans over the years and always believed that Mayo could do it. Well done to the Mayo teams of the past, also for their great strength in continuing to play great football and never giving up. From two yellow bellies from Wexford, Marie and Tommy Keogh, on the way to Castlebar to celebrate this amazing historic victory with the wonderful people of Mayo. Up Mayo!
2: Up Mayo!
0: All the way from Wexford, heading to McHale Park this evening, the crew there. Train just went through Ballinlough. That was at 4:22. Okay, so it's getting closer and closer. Tommy, good evening. Any chance you might say hello to Pat and all the family travelling to Castlebar? That's Pat Mulcrone, homeward bound for Mayo and for the look at sun. Delighted for Mayo. From your fellow All-Ireland champions, Limerick, this is Adrian Egan. Adrian says, we felt in 2018 what you're feeling now, even though the gap for us was only a mere 45 years. Lots in common, especially with such generational players and generational managers. Hope you have similar follow-up success like Limerick did, but very proud to share the All-Ireland podium with you this year. Isn't that nice? Aidan Egan from Limerick getting in touch with us there. Thanks very much indeed, Adrian. Delighted for Mayo, this texter says, and this is from somebody in the Liberties in Dublin who've just been in touch with us, celebrating in Larrigan this evening, and lots of photographs coming in too. Big shout out to Nigel, Martina, Matthew, Sarah and Sinead. They're travelling all the way from Killay in Cork to celebrate with Mayo. So they're going to be getting there shortly, I hope. And a big shout out too to Nigel, Martina, Matthew, Sarah and Sinead. They're all on their way from Cork, and all the very best to you. Excited and on the road to Castlebar. Hello to Nisha, Alan and Claire. And thanks to Laura Healy for driving us all. I hope you're making headway, girls. We also got a lovely photograph of two Mayo supporters that can't make it tonight to Castlebar, and they're listening to the coverage of Midwest. Martin the Farmer in Belmullet. Well done to Andy and all the team. Hon Mayo, and welcome home, Sam. You've been away long enough. Listening in Greenwich in Connecticut. Good evening, whilst at work, and that's Anne, originally from Ballina, out there in Connecticut. But your heart, I'm sure, is very much in Mayo this evening. Hello to the Collarans in Ballyhonus who are enjoying our coverage. Mairéadh, Michael, Mikey and Chloe, they're the Conroys, and Molly and Frank Corduff on their way into Castlebar and hoping to see the Sam Maguire couple. There's no hope. Trust me, it's going to be there. Don't forget tonight in the TF Royal Theatre at 10 o'clock on stage, a big celebration as the TF Royal Theatre present the Tumbling Paddies. They'll be on stage at 10 tonight. And if you want tickets for that, they're available from the TF Royal Theatre box office or also available on Ticketmaster. Jerry mentioned earlier on that one of the acts just leaving the stage a few minutes ago in Castlebar were a group called Billow Wood. And here they are.

0: Music there from Bill O'Wood, just off the stage at Hastings Insurance, McHale Park. There they are with the willow tree. Let's go back to Jerry this time in Castlebar. Jerry, who have you got with us this time?
1: I want to give Cora Stanton from Tommy, but she's gone to her friends, but I'll have her in a second. Stick with me, Tommy.
0: I will.
1: Stick with me, because I said that I'd get her, and she said she'd do a piece with
0: okay.
1: me.
0: By the way, Jerry, can I ask you, lots of listeners are asking about the weather, how the weather is there.
1: Oh, the weather is fantastic. We had some thick mist earlier on, but you know something, as I said, even the weather is playing ball with us. That's blown away. It's a lovely, in fact, I would go as far as to say, Tommy, it's a balmy evening. It's dry, it's a bit cloudy, but there's a lovely warm breeze coming over, sweeping over us here in McHale Park, and that's making the job even sweeter. What do you reckon, Cora? Would I make a weatherman?
2: I was just about to say, I think Met Aaron are advertising for a job. You've got one if they get rid of you here.
1: The G-Men is on the way. How are you?
2: I'm good, not too bad, yeah.
1: What has the last 48 hours been like for you, Cora?
2: Well, it's been stressful, it's been surreal. There's no real words to describe what's happened, I suppose, since 5:15 on yesterday evening. It's just been amazing to just even be standing here and watching out the crowd, and I suppose that 69 minutes and 30 seconds to know that when we had that turnover and we're driving up the pitch and Kobe's the ball and he gives it to Tommy Conroy and puts it over the bar, that we've won the All-Ireland was just amazing. And I suppose the next 15-20 minutes in Croke Park before Jack lifts Sam is just, it's surreal, and then to see about 70,000 people stay for him to lift Sam.
1: Can I ask you the question, Cora, that I've been asking so many people of your ilk? What was the magic this time? What was the difference? What got this team across the line?
2: I think there's a number of factors. You know, I think in anything you do in life, you always need a little bit of luck. That's just the way it is. But it's not just luck that gets you there either. Obviously, a lot goes down to Andy and his backroom team. The positivity that he has as a person himself and had it as a player, I can see that exuberates through the whole team. I think that real positive energy, really front-forward football, how Andy loved to play himself and how all forwards loved to see the ball being kicked in, and that style of play that he brought. Then bringing in a lot of the youth in terms of Dara and Kobe, O'McGrail, and when you bring in youth, that brings more energy. And if you already have energy, Andy, who's a really positive, energetic man, I think that it all built. And, you know, as I was saying to someone earlier as well, that, you know, we see that side of Andy, but there's also a ruthless side to him as well. You know, he's been very ruthless and had to be probably after, you know, Connacht semi-final loss to Roscommon. I think he became ruthless then in a lot of his decisions that he had to make. And, yeah, you know, that's sport. But I think the biggest thing, if you're trying to be a ruthless manager, is that you have to have the respect of and the trust of all the players. And he's such unity within that group. There's 42 lads there. We probably only know, you know, a lot of players don't know the guys that maybe don't make the panel, but there's 42 lads there working 4 or 5 times a week for Andy. And yeah, he's built them into really good people. And, you know, I'm fortunate enough, I work with a few of them in Ballina, and I know a lot of the lads personally. And he's created that unity that it's, you know, everyone's there for the one job. Whether you're on that 1 to 26 or you're not, you're all there to do a job. And I think he's built that this year. And, you know, it's just been superb. So you have to give huge credit to him, Boyler, Keith Higgins, Paddy Talley, and his backroom team. They've just been superb.
1: And Cora, what's your take on what this will mean for the county?
2: Just look out there, I suppose, and see this is what it means. I know myself, when we won our first All-Ireland many moons ago, it inspires the next generation. You always need heroes to look up to. Yeah. And unfortunately, at times, them heroes have to win for young people to see. And, you know that can be hard. But you look out there, and I'm sure every young boy and girl wants to be the next Kobe MacDonald, wants to be the next Dara Byrne, yeah, wants to be the next Jack Livingston, whoever, you know, whatever club. You know, I've seen guys from Kilmeen over there. They want to be the next Jack Carney. So it inspires the next generation. There's kids in this crowd that might never have picked up a football yet, but it inspired them to do that. And I don't know, it makes Mayo people stand a little bit taller and proud, because we've been listening to a lot of, you know, bullshit, if I can say that, over the last, you know, in my lifetime, that we're bottlers, we can't get over the line, and you know, we've had so much hurt. But I think it makes us all stand a little bit bigger and prouder. Yeah. We're always proud, like. you couldn't be, find a prouder Mayo woman than me. When you go, you know, all around the world, you tell everyone the first thing you'll say is where you're from, Mayo.
1: Green and red.
2: So I think that's what it is. It makes the whole Mayo community stand proud, and you can see it on social media all morning and last night. The diaspora,
1: global interest, Cora.
2: Global interest. Exactly. Do you know, and it's just amazing. I think that's the biggest thing. We've had so much heartbreak and hurt, and you know, we keep coming back, and to see. I tell the crowd yesterday, 60,000 of them were Mayo people, 100%. And to see that, and you know, they follow this team through heartbreak, and you know, they spend a lot of money following them, but they just love it. And I suppose the reward is tonight that they all can come here and celebrate with a brilliant bunch of lads.
1: In fairness to ye, though, ye paved the way, Cora. Do you remember that fateful Monday evening ye won it? Ye came across the county line, it was somewhere around Kilmaine or something.
2: Yeah,
1: and we
2: true,
1: met,
2: yeah.
1: Remember that? We made our way into Claremorris.
2: Yeah.
1: Ye arrived in Claremorris around 1:15 in that car park. Your team was simply the best. Do you remember that? And we were on tour then for the week.
2: We were.
1: Finishing up below in Cha Harris and Geesal on the Friday night.
2: Yeah.
1: But, you know, that was something else that time. Like, so to be fair to ye, ye've paved the way, the ladies.
2: I wouldn't say we paved the way. We created our own history, like this group, you know, just created theirs. And yeah, like as I was saying earlier as well to someone, these are the memories that you'll remember. Because I remember everything that you're talking about there.
1: Yeah.
2: Do I remember everything about every minute of an All-Ireland final? I don't.
1: Yeah.
2: I remember certain minutes. I remember certainly the 5 or 10 minutes, or that elation that you get when that final whistle or the hooter goes. But the main memory for me from an All-Ireland final win that we've had was when you come home. And I can tell you every little town and every little thing that happened in every little town. And there's stories that we tell, and I'm at reunion age now where we've 20 years, and we still tell stories of them.
1: And
2: them
1: tell
2: celebrations.
1: Me, that memory that you talk about there and that elation that happened to you all those years ago, will these players be like you in 20 years' time? Does that stay with you forever?
2: Oh, 100%. No one can ever take it away from you. No one, these memories that they've created in the last 24 hours and that they create over the next number of days and months, no one can ever, they'll stay with you for life. We'll be talking about this, Jerry, whenever our day comes that we're not no longer here.
1: Yeah.
2: We'll be talking about this in our deathbed, and we'll have all these young kids remembering it when they become our age.
1: Yeah.
2: So I think that's it. It's the memories that you create.
1: Yeah.
2: Like, we play football to win and get All-Ireland medals, but at the end of the day, when you're all done and your career's over, I don't know where my All-Ireland medals are, but I know every memory that I've created along the way.
1: And that goes to your heart.
2: Exactly.
1: And you can never extinguish that.
2: Exactly.
1: God bless you. It's a pleasure to talk to you. Thank you, Cora.
2: You
1: are a real ambassador for us. There's no question or doubt about that. Paolo.
3: Oh, I just got the flash there. The trainer's gone through Ballyhonus. Stopped very briefly.
1: Oh.
3: Jack Coyne got out, gave a hug to his mammy, back in the train.
1: Noreen and Paul.
3: Yeah, that's right. Just a very brief hug. Stopped for just only a couple of minutes, and it's gone on to Claremorris now. So it should be arriving in Claremorris, about now, Jerry? And then steaming on to Castlebar. So as we said, great fun and great crack here, Jerry. And you have a man who's all of overnight a legend.
1: He is, absolutely. There's no question about it. They say sometimes it takes 40 years to become a legend overnight. It's only taken you about 3 months to do that, Stephen.
4: Oh, stop. David. Go away. Oh, it's just...
1: What a roller coaster for you in the last 36 hours.
4: Gerard, it's just... It's unbelievable.
1: Yeah.
4: It's crazy. Like, everything that went on yesterday is fantastic. And, like, all the people here and all the colour... I'm getting emotional. I nearly broke the wall and swore. It's incredible. I mean, the amount of people I've met on my walk around here today, I'm just sort of floating in between people. It's just, I can't get over the support. The support of the Mayo team is fantastic, but the amount of people that have spoke to me, like, as if I played.
1: But like, you know something, to me it's gone beyond support. To me, Stephen, it's pure love. That's what's happening here in McHale Park this evening. Pure love.
4: It is. It so is. I hear Dottie Gallagher there singing a song that they wrote 13 years ago for the All-Ireland. And he said they've gone and they've changed the lyrics for 2026. Like, it's wonderful. It's someone said more. What is Mayo? Someone said it plays. It's not. It's Mayo's like a feeling. It's emotion. It's like a sensation. To anyone that's thinking about coming up here tonight in the next while, if you're on the fence, please get in your car, get your neighbour to come, go out to a house, bring anyone in. The colour outside and around is just exemplary.
1: It isn't often we get the chance to say this or be involved in something, but tonight truly is history making. Anyone that's here will remember this if they live to be 100 years of age.
4: You talked to me before about 99. Cora was there with
1: Cora
4: you. Cora was just there with you. And like, they spoke about that time and how special it was. And like, I'm with you a couple of years now, and you've spoken about these major events. About you spoke to me about Mother Teresa before coming, and Mary Robinson becoming president of Ireland back in 1990, and of course Joe, and I was with you for Joe, and all these memorable moments. I really don't think anything, and maybe I'm wrong, please correct me if I am.
1: I don't
4: think anything is ever going to comprehend what's happening here tonight. It's just phenomenal. I've had messages, I'm not lying, I've had messages from our good friend. I know she's probably not listening to us right now. Our good friend and former colleague, Alana Nolan. She's listening to us out in Melbourne.
1: Oh,
4: she tuned in yesterday out in Melbourne. I mean, it's just absolutely fantastic. And Alana is such a Mayo person at heart. She said she's so proud of Jack Coyne from her own parish in Ballyhonus, how special that is for her. I've had messages from Honolulu. I had a lady messaging me from there yesterday for a mention in the game. There's so many more. Perth. There's so many.
1: Can I ask you before I let you go, what does this mean for the players? What does it mean for Andy Moore?
4: Martin Carney said yesterday on commentary, and in fairness, I don't know how he had the composure. It wasn't long after we were on air. He said 59 years ago, Neil Armstrong walked on the moon. And he said, this is one small step for man, one giant leap for mankind. After that, he goes, this isn't just a step for Mayo football. It's a giant leap for Mayo football. Yeah. But you know something? I would actually go further than that. It's not a step for Mayo football. It's a step for Mayo as a county, as a people. It is just absolutely phenomenal. What we're seeing here today is incredible. And all I can say is, God help the midwives in Mayo General next April.
1: It'll be either that way or the other way. We're not quite sure yet. But anyway, you have a lot of work to
4: yes,
1: do.
4: Yes,
1: you're
4: yes,
1: very
4: yes,
1: much
4: yes.
1: in demand. We have a commercial break to take. So Stephen and Tommy, we will do that now.
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0: Okay, back to McHale Park and Paul.
1: Back to McHale Park.
0: And Jerry,
1: I got me a man across from me by the name of one Eamon Horan.
10: Can I badly pun you
1: and say,
10: go for it.
1: It's awfully good to see you.
10: Oh, very good, very good. You have to put context in who I am, because there's so many horns in Mayo.
1: Oh, I put context in who you are. Yeah. Eamon Horan, RTE Sports Department.
10: Yes.
1: Long time there.
10: Yeah.
1: Covered every sporting discipline in the world that has to be covered.
10: Absolutely.
1: And here you are at the pinnacle of your career.
10: Absolutely, and I love it. And I'm here tonight for the 6-1 Sports News.
1: Man.
10: Obviously, we're going live from here tonight. The whole programme, incidentally, is going live from here.
1: All 6-1?
10: Yeah, all 6-1. The bulk of 6-1. I think they're cutting back to Dublin for a few court cases and stuff like that. But
1: yeah, well,
10: this is the only show in town. This is the only show in town.
1: Yeah, you know, you weren't saying that 5 minutes ago when you were going to Sioux Falls.
10: Listen, well, no, I was put context on that now too. I've been listening to you. I'm not kidding you. I've been driving from Dublin. I'm from Offaly originally, but I'm living in Dublin years.
1: Yes.
10: I've been listening to you guys since in front of the forecourt, stuck in traffic, right?
1: Yeah.
10: With a load of Mayo people, right?
1: Yes.
10: Driving down bus lanes and everything else, right?
1: Yes.
10: And I was trying to get ahead of them because I'm from Offaly, right?
1: I know that.
10: And that Mike Denver song is stuck in my head forever.
1: Good.
10: Forever. Like and it's a good song. It's
1: and
10: a good song.
1: We got another Mike Denver fan, an Eamon Horton.
10: Yeah, well, listen, it's a good song. And you know what? All joking aside, I am delighted to be here for this. And I am delighted for Mayo, right? And I mean this sincerely, as an Offaly person. One of my early memories is back in 1982, right? When Seamus Darby scored that goal, right? I was up behind Richie Connor when he lifted the Sam Maguire. And we're in a red top. Right, and that has been instrumental in my life. And I remember, I don't mean to accentuate the negative here now, but I remember many All-Ireland defeats that Mayo endured.
1: That's true.
10: Right, 1989. Yes. And Sean Lowry, who is, of course, Shane Lowry's uncle, is my first cousin.
1: Oh, you're a joker.
10: So Sean Lowry, I remember Sean Lowry scored a goal for Mayo. When was it in, was it 1987?
1: Paul
10: McNo, yeah.
1: No, he won.
10: Google it. Google it, said the kids. Google it.
1: Oh, no.
10: But Sean Lowry was obviously on that Offaly team. He won an All-Ireland medal in 1972, won one in 1982.
1: Yeah.
10: Then he moved, he was working with the ESB and he moved to Cross Malina. And he was the manager of Cross Malina when they won a club championship. You're talking 1998, 99, right?
1: Can I ask you one question?
10: Yeah, go for it.
1: If we ever go for a table quiz, can you be the sporting part of the
10: Absolutely. Party? That's my weak spot, actually, sport. My weak spot is sport. You're talking to me about history, I'm much better. But Seanie Lowry, genuinely, played for Mayo and he scored a goal in a Connacht final, right? And I remember watching this in one channel and thinking, this is fantastic. I actually know that guy. I know
1: Small
10: that guy.
1: World.
10: Small world. Small world.
1: Now, tell me, you're getting ready for 6-1.
10: 6-1 news, yeah.
1: Give us a rundown of what you guys are going to do on 6-1.
10: I can tell you exactly. My esteemed colleague, Paul O'Flynn, is on the train, right?
1: Oh, okay.
10: Yeah, he's on the train, and I think he's getting reaction in the train station from the players once the cup arrives.
1: Yeah.
10: He's doing that, and my next port of call is to look for a legend, somebody like Willie Joe Padden. I saw Donny Vaughan there. He might do. He could be in the right place at the wrong time, right?
1: He'll do the biz.
10: And it'll be a cash interview, as per normal with RTE, right?
1: Right.
10: And we'll get him, and we're just going to run that. And basically, I think they're running the pictures live tonight on the 6-1.
1: Wow.
10: It's an hour-long program, where it's normally for the summer, it's 20 minutes or 25. But where else would you want to be? And you know what? The whole country is behind Mayo.
1: Leave it to Mayo.
10: The whole country is behind Mayo.
1: Good man.
10: Are you going to win it next year?
1: With the help of God. We're here to stay.
10: Oh, you're getting arrogant already.
1: Absolutely.
10: Two in a row already.
1: I'm a
10: the
1: bit
10: cup hasn't even arrived. Two in a row.
1: I can afford to get arrogant. I'm a bit troubled.
10: More power to you.
1: All right.
10: Continued success.
1: God bless you. From
3: Jerry, as we said, that was a lovely piece. That'll be on 6-1. Jerry, song time.
1: Yes, sir. Go on.
3: Yesterday we played the Wolf Tones.
1: Yes, sir.
3: Now, a couple of listeners asked us to play Damien Dempsey's version. I haven't got Damien Dempsey's version with us, but we played this yesterday, and a truer word was never sung, Jerry, because the West is certainly awake.
1: Oh.
3: Here's a great version of a Tommy who's lined up from the Wolf Tones. It's called The West's Awake.

0: Beautiful, isn't it? And for the evening that's in it, so appropriate. That's the Wolf Tones, The West's Awake. Let's go back to Castlebar. And Stephen has some ex-players, I understand, to talk to.
1: Stephen. Yeah, Stephen will be on to us, Tommy, in a couple of minutes with ex-players. But I have one of the star of the show yesterday for us on social media terms was our own James King. James, well done yesterday in all the video clips you sent, not only us, but listeners right across the world. Well done to you.
2: Thanks a million, Paul. I mean, it was just, first of all, it was a pleasure to be there in the first place in any capacity, but to be there to capture the emotion in the build-up to the All-Ireland final yesterday and then to capture, you know, moments during the game. Like, I was the closest person sitting to Stephen Grealish and Martin Carney yesterday, and that was a bit of a challenge, now I have to say, sitting beside them. But yeah, I was capturing the clips, or capturing the moments with them yesterday, but they've now gone viral.
1: That's
2: but
1: right,
2: they're now
1: gone.
2: It's gone parabolic, as people have been saying to me, but it's been captured in Australia. It's been going out in Australia, America, all over the world. But to be there during the game, the ups and downs, all the different turns throughout the game yesterday was amazing. And then to capture the moments after, when you're talking to the people on the streets outside of Croke Park, just after Mayo winning Sam Maguire for the first time in 75 years, put an end to that wait. You know, it's awful hard for people to open up. You know, in general, for people to open up. But this win for Mayo just brought so much emotion to people all around the county and all around the world. And they shared those experiences and those emotions with us yesterday. We had some great guests with us. Teresa played an absolute blinder in finding people and speaking to people. And, you know, it was just amazing to meet
1: and
2: them
1: course,
2: and to see. I know there was tears of joy, tears of happiness, but of course a lot of the people we spoke to were remembering those that they wished they could have had with them yesterday in Croke Park to have shared that moment with them.
1: And of course it's a totally new dimension for us, social media. As we said, you open up a whole new world to our listeners. Not only can they hear us, but they can see us as well, see some of the clips that you were sending right around the world.
2: So I mean, look, if there's someone listening to Midwest Radio right now and they're not following our social media content, then go on to Instagram. It's at Radio Midwest on Instagram, Midwest Radio on Facebook. You can get us on TikTok. We're here, we're trying to capture as much of the homecoming here at Hastings Insurance McHale Park as we can, and we will share those with our listeners, of course, through radio, but also through our viewers as well on social media and our followers on social media throughout the rest of the evening. So make sure they follow us, come check us out, so you don't miss a thing here at Hastings Insurance McHale Park as Mayo brings Sam home.
1: Oh, good man, he's buzzed up, Tommy. He is buzzed up. Stephen will have

0: some ex-players in a couple of minutes' time. Okay. We have also some politicians. It's really building here, Tommy, I can tell you that. Massive crowds coming in, massive crowds, but still plenty of room, all very relaxed, and what an atmosphere, Tommy. Yep. So with that, we'll hold back to you.
1: Thank you very much, Paul. More from Castlebar in just a few minutes' time. It's 5 o'clock.
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0: Sam Maguire is coming back home, is right. I have John Caulfield with me, the First Citizen. John, how are you?
9: Wonderful this evening.
0: Wonderful. It's a good evening to be a Mayo man, John.
9: It's a proud evening to be a Mayo man. Jerry, it was a dream for years. It was a dream last night, but it's only when you arrive here in Castlebar.
0: Well, you, like several others, John, who said that exact same thing. So many people said last night, did it happen? So many people went to bed eventually and woke up this morning and said the same thing. Did that really happen yesterday in Crow Park?
9: That's true.
0: Yeah,
9: because we had so many near misses, and yesterday became a reality. And on behalf of everyone in the county, we are so indebted to that team, the management, the backroom team, everyone that made yesterday happen.
0: So many people, John, of course, after the fact said, oh, I saw it happening this year and this was going to be the year for it. What kind of an instinct did you have? What were you thinking on the lead up to this, John?
9: Look, at you'd always be hopeful. But this particular year, and personally I thought they had four ingredients: talent, youth and fearlessness. Yeah. Those are the three things that I thought they had, and they brought that to the table yesterday
0: in spades.
9: And they fought tooth and nail. They had no easy win yesterday.
0: Did you worry about that first 15 minutes when you saw it very much going Kerry's way? Were you saying to yourself, here we are again, back to square one.

0: Yes, when that goal went in, Judge, to be honest. But that was then. Never say die attitude. Of
1: the Mayo anthem, never say die. Can I ask you about your old colleague and friend, even though I know you're, as they say, politically, you're in different stables. What about John Cribben? Did you manage to see John Cribben's face last night when the Sam was being held up by his neighbour?
0: Yes.
1: Wasn't it
0: John Cribben might be a different politics, but a friend.
1: Oh,
0: and
1: yeah.
0: I worked with him for years and a committed, both Mayo and GAA man.
1: Yeah.
0: And a pleasure to work with. Very honourable to work with.
1: Oh, it was great.
0: But
1: I
0: spoke to him I spoke to him at the function in the DF.
1: Did you?
0: I had a lot in chat with him there.
1: Yeah.
0: And surely, for John must have been, you know, because he never missed a match. He never, you know, so committed.
1: Another question
0: like so
1: for you
0: others.
1: Now. As you look across, here we are in this vantage point, as we look across, they are literally flown in by their thousands, it's fair to say. What's going through your head and your heart at the minute, John?
0: Pride. I'm so proud of that team, and they left nothing, you know, in the tank. They gave it all, and today, this evening, the whole county is reaping the benefit of that.
1: It will for the next few weeks.
0: Oh, it will. Not just for the next few weeks. We proved something yesterday, that a county with determination, with youth, can do it.
1: Never say die.
0: Never say die. Because no one was giving us a chance yesterday morning.
1: That's true.
0: Nobody. It was a joke.
1: The game. No one was giving us a chance.
0: No. Thanks for coming up and giving a game.
1: Yeah.
0: Was the attitude.
1: Yeah.
0: But we changed that.
1: We changed that
0: for it.
1: All right. Look at you. Have that chain of office to put on you. I see. We have to go back to base because Tommy has death notices and things to do. John Caulfield. God bless you.
0: Jerry. Thanks so much.
1: Take care of yourself, son. All right, Tommy. We leave it to you.
2: 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Are you ready?
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6: Thanks very much to Jerry and the lads, and we will be back there in just a few minutes' time. 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First, I think Darren Ford and his crew are en route to Castlebar.
7: Darren, Fiona, Lauren and Emma on the way to McHale Park, all the way from Garrymore. As Marty said, there isn't a pub, school, church or school in Garrymore, but we have Inda Heshen and Owen McGrail, and even we're claiming Stephen Cole from Hollymount as well. Enjoy.
6: Thanks very much indeed. That's Darren Ford joining us there. Here's more.
8: Hi.

0: Lovely to see so many young people getting in touch with us in relation to that. All that Mayo win covered by Seven News in Sydney in Australia. And congratulations to Mayo. That's from a Roscommon listener who's really enjoying our coverage. Please say a welcome home to Sam, to Mayo and Ballyhadreen from Carly and Arabella. They're the Gallaghers in Yonkers in New York. And Arabella says, can Daddy Peter bring Sam back to New York when the party's over? I doubt it very much, although I'm sure the Sam Maguire will make its way over the Irish Sea and indeed over the Atlantic Ocean during its tenure in Mayo this coming 12 months. A texter says, an image of a day in Brighton, your day. It's an August bank holiday weekend in Mulroney some years ago. Joined some of our Tipperary friends. We thought we had a great day that day, but it doesn't do anything like what we're experiencing today. Hello to our Auntie Eileen, originally from Park, a true Mayo woman, 91 years of age, and the Enright family in New York. Every best wish as we bring Sam home to Mayo this evening. That's from the Carey, the Ketterick and the Flynn families there in Westport and Castlebar respectively. Tommy, just want to thank Midwest and all the great coverage leading to and after the game yesterday. We waited so long to see this happen. Many disappointments, but we're so proud. That's from the Burks in Long Island in New York. Getting in touch with us on 087-900-4141 if you're out there. You can get in touch with us. Again, to remind you that if you want to see the homecoming on the big screen, the Mall Castlebar, it's at 6 o'clock. They have kept that big screen there after yesterday's win. So there's your opportunity. If you want to avoid McHale Park, or should I say Hastings Endurance McHale Park, you can go to the Mall, or you can check it out on mayo.ie. This texter is a gentleman called Bob Pottersbar from Hedfordshire. And he says, take it from me, it was Connemara Bob that got Mayo home. No one on that team put so much effort than I did yesterday. Even when 7 points down, I said, take it from me to my Mayo mates that this cup is still going to Mayo and I'll make sure of it, he said. And they were absolutely brilliant and they listened to me about the marking, etc., etc. So it's all down to the man from Connemara, now living in Hedfordshire, I think, Bob Pottersbar in Hedfordshire. Thanks very much indeed, Bob, for getting in touch with us on the programme. Voicemates and hello to Anthony and Ella, who are listening to us in Brisbane in Australia, and they are very, very proud Mayo people.
1: Hi Midwest, it's Kate, Kira, Sam and Alfie the dog,
2: and we're on our way to Castle Bar all the way from Dublin to see Mayo bring home Sam.
1: Up Mayo!
0: There you are, loads of young people, as I say, going to McHale Park this evening. Up Mayo, all the way from Calgary in Alberta in Canada, from Aisling and Keith McHale. Lots of tears were had in Canada yesterday, that is for sure. And a massive congratulations to the Mayo champions on their phenomenal win from all the staff at Gealty's Bar and Restaurant in Acle. A very, very proud Mayo supporters. A massive congratulations to Andy and the team from Craig, Laura and Robbie Thornton from Ballina. Never, ever was I, this text says, so proud to be from Mayo. Hello to Trisha and Philo and Edel. We miss it here today. Can't wait to celebrate with you up Mayo from the rest of the lovely Irish gang listening in today. And a shout out for the Murphys travelling from Dublin and Cork to the homecoming this evening. All the very best. We are so, so proud of Andy Moran's men. So say all of us. Thanks to our main sponsor of our homecoming, which is our friends at AIB. We have more from the exclusive coverage from Hastings Insurance McHale Park very shortly.
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0: It's time now for this evening's death and funeral notices. The death has occurred of Judy Cannon, née Prendergast, Gertha Fuil, Ballyglass, Claremorris, peacefully at Mayo University Hospital, reposing at her brother John's residence this evening. Removal tomorrow morning to the Church of Our Lady Queen of Peace and St. Gerald, Mayo Abbey, for funeral mass at 11, with burial afterwards in the adjoining cemetery. Ellen Nello Hart, ní Hanmore, Low Longford, Castlereagh, peacefully at Roscommon Hospice. Reposing at Gaynor's Funeral Home, Castlereagh, on Wednesday evening from 5 until 7. Funeral will arrive to St. Patrick's Church, Castlereagh, for Mass of the Resurrection at 11 on Thursday, followed by burial in St. Joseph's Cemetery. House strictly private, please. John Joyce, known as Jack, Mam Trasna Finney, peacefully at Hollymount Nursing Home. Reposing at Burke's Funeral Home, Clonbur, on Tuesday evening from 5:30, with removal at 7 to the Church of the Immaculate Conception, Finney. Funeral Mass on Wednesday at 12 noon, with burial afterwards in Ross Hill Cemetery, Clonbur. Mary Leonard, née Scally, Birmingham, and formerly of the domain Loughlin, Castlereagh, County Roscommon. Reposing at the Sharkey Funeral Home, Loughlin, on Wednesday evening from 5:30 until 6:30. Removal thereafter to the Church of Our Lady of Good Counsel, Loughlin, arriving on Wednesday evening at 7. Mass of the Resurrection on Thursday at 12 noon, with burial afterwards in Colchibow Cemetery. Tommy McNulty, Barrow in Furness, the Valley, and formerly of Bunnacurry, Ackle, peacefully. 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Vinnie Maloney, Osamond Place, Swinford, and formerly of Corrion, Swinford, and Wallasey, Merseyside, UK. 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Funeral Mass at 12 noon on Wednesday in Our Lady Help of Christians Church, Swinford, followed by burial in Kilcunduff Cemetery. Mary O'Malley, née Hines, Clyard, Kilmaine, and formerly of Cahir, Hollymount, suddenly at her residence. Reposing at St. Joseph's Funeral Home, Ballinrobe, on Thursday evening from 5:30, with removal at 7:30 to St. Patrick's Church, Kilmaine. Requiem Mass on Friday morning at 11:30, with the funeral proceeding afterwards to the new cemetery, Kilmaine. John O'Toole, Ardna Gíha, Cong, and late of Drumshiel, Cong, suddenly at his residence. Reposing at the Crossroads Community Centre, Cong, on Wednesday from 5 o'clock until 7. Remains will arrive at St. Mary of the Rosary Church, Cong, on Thursday morning at 11:30 for funeral mass at 12 noon, with burial afterwards in Lislockery Cemetery, Cong. Breda Phillips, née O'Brien, Tubracken and 2 Cushrala, Ballahadrine and formerly of Bray, County Wicklow. Reposing at her home this evening until 7. House is private thereafter. Removal from her home tomorrow morning at 11:30 to the Sharkey Crematorium Chapel, Loughlin, for a private committal service. And Eileen Queenan, Ní Kilcullen, Lord Edward Street, Ballina, and formerly of Beltra, County Sligo, peacefully at her residence. Reposing at McGowan's Funeral Home, Ballina, tomorrow evening from 7 until 8:30. Funeral will arrive to St. Murdoch's Cathedral, Ballina, on Wednesday morning for Requiem Mass at 11:30, followed by burial in St. Patrick's Cemetery, Kilglass. And that concludes this evening's Death and Funeral Notices. 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May the souls of the departed rest in peace. All funeral arrangements are available to view on midwestradio.ie, where you can also leave a message of condolence.
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0: And lots of people are lifting us through this amazing historic broadcast. Back to Castlebar.
13: Back to Castlebar is right. Thank you very much, Tommy. I have grabbed the minister. I've grabbed the ARA, Dara Kaleri. He's beside me in all your time. And I know you've been uphill and down day like the rest of us. Have you ever experienced or come across anything like this, Dara Kaleri?
14: Jerry, it's absolutely amazing. I was just saying to you, it's like your Pete's and the Pete's back in the day, but this is Pete's and the Pete's on steroid. There's no words. I was just up at the media tower there and really could see the place is full. So what are we now? We're literally just about 24 hours on. It's been absolutely extraordinary, an extraordinary explosion of celebration and joy and a little bit of sadness, we think, of those who aren't here to see it.
13: Exactly.
14: You know, those who have gone before us, we think of them today. But a little bit of thanks as well, you know, a lot of thanks for of people.
13: What are your memories of the day itself yesterday?
14: So, look, I mean, it was normal. It was all the usual kind of build-up, tickets sorted and all the comings and goings of tickets. And then we always meet. We've met my gang of mates and friends and family. We all meet at Gill's for the last 35 years or so, I suppose. The first thing that struck me was when the team bus went by, the usual massive cheer, massive raw cheer. The guys in the bus were so calm. They were so cool about it, and I thought to myself, you're right. And then, you know, the first 10 minutes you're there, yeah, but once they settled, and I just did think at half time, right, this is on.
13: Because in that first 10 minutes, there definitely was that here we go again moment.
14: There was a little bit, and then maybe with the new rules, you just don't know. And we haven't, this is our first All Ireland since the new rules, and we were so good on the two pointers this year. But yeah, we went into halftime effectively level, and after that, and you kind of said, this is on. And then, my God, like, we're hardly sitting down after the tee, and the goal and the point, and then, because we've been there so often, you couldn't let yourself go there until, I suppose, we were on the same timeline as Stephen and Martin, and we only heard that commentary last night.
13: Yeah.
14: So I think there wasn't a person watching that game from Mayo in any part of the world that wasn't screaming or shouting like Stephen and Martin.
13: Absolutely, yeah. Absolutely. There's massive hoarseness. Dara, were you one of those people? Because as I said, I was talking to people earlier on about the lead up to it, and people were saying it's a little bit different this time in the lead up. We went around the country, people were saying, you know, I feel it in my water, something is going to happen this time. Had you that feeling, Dara?
14: I have, but I wouldn't say it. I was afraid to say it because I curse it. I was in Tipperary on Friday. I was down doing a constituency visit, and people in Tipperary were saying to me, you're going to be like us last year. And, you know, Tipperary landed up there to Hurling in 2025. No one gave them a hope, and they won. And a lot of people said it to me, and I remember leaving Tipperary thinking, maybe, you know, but you have to always hope. You always have to believe, no matter how bleak things are, how bad things. And there was an article, I think, in the Irish Times, either on Thursday or Friday, written by a Milltown man, a Galway man. I think the headline was that Mayo's best outcome will be an honourable defeat. Wow. And that got my blubber. I said, yeah. I can't curse
13: that
14: on air.
13: That was your Andy Moore
14: I can't
13: moment.
14: Curse on air, but I just... yeah, you know, I said... You know, we don't do that. Yeah. We don't do that. Yeah. And
13: best thing that ever happened, though, probably.
14: Well, I think low profile, going in under no expectations. I think the short build-up was good. The 2 weeks only. You know, I remember before you had 4 weeks. So,
13: yes.
14: And the fact that lots of people are on holidays, lots of people think. But I mean, look at this.
13: And are you now in a situation where you're saying to yourself, "Did it happen? Is it real? Or is this evening bringing it home to you?"
14: This is really bringing it home. Okay. Yeah, we're coming down from Dublin there now, and the amount of people out the whole way down.
13: Yeah.
14: Adults, not just kids, with flags and cheering and beeping the cars and everything, you know. And I look at this, like, Jerry, look at this. You're a long time around. You've seen
13: years.
14: A lot of big events,
13: yeah.
14: Yourself and Paul and Tommy, yeah. And all your team. I just say well done to you. I just said it to you off air. Well done to every single person in the Midwest. The last 2 weeks, but especially the last 48, 72 hours. Since Thursday night, you've brought this home. You've brought us all in touch with it. You've kept us in touch with all the build-up. And, you know, we all have family abroad who are going online or tuning in. And just thank you to all of you. And obviously Stephen and Martin yesterday. I mean,
13: especially.
14: Where do you go with that?
13: Yeah, like,
14: and they literally, you know, but just, you know,
13: so
14: big
13: what's your message now to people who are here, people who are coming in their cars, people at home? It's a unique evening. What's your message as the senior minister in the country?
14: Keep coming and enjoy it. And obviously take your time and do it safely. You know, Ginger is right. You'll get here. There's loads of space here. Enjoy it. Swallow it in over the next couple of weeks as they go around the county. You know, school holidays, it's everybody's a little better form anyway. Just enjoy every single bit of it. You've worked hard. We've worked so hard to get to this. But especially to anybody in GA, any club around the county who's ever lifted anything, lifted a brush, shook a bucket, trained a six-year-old, you know, cleaned a pitch, anything.
13: Yeah.
14: And, you know, you and I have always talking, Paul, at festivals about volunteers.
13: That's right.
14: Tonight is a night we celebrate volunteers.
13: Yeah. Yeah.
14: And look at this extraordinary things after happen. Nobody's getting paid for this.
13: Yeah.
14: Nobody's getting paid to make this happen. None of those lads get paid. You know, I keep trying to explain to people internationally, no, they don't get paid.
13: Yeah.
14: There was 84,000 people in Crow Park yesterday. They don't get paid. Volunteers make this happen. This is the biggest thing that's ever happened to me in my lifetime.
13: This is the biggest thing that happened in lots of people's lives.
14: And volunteers make it happen.
13: You mentioned earlier on those that have gone before us, and we cannot forget those. So many.
14: You know, there's so many, like, and, you know, my dad, and I went to my first game at Crow Park with my dad. You know, you just think of all of them. I think we all looked up to the heavens yesterday, and lots of younger people since. We all looked up to the heavens, and we said thank you. We said, firstly, at 3:30, get us through this.
13: Yeah.
14: And then we said thank you.
13: Reek,
14: thank you,
13: God bless you. Derek Cleary, it's great to talk to you. Well done. Getting a bit emotional, and why wouldn't you? Tommy, I know we have to go back to you, because I believe we have a reporter at Castlebar train station.
0: Yeah, we do, Jerry. Rowan Kelly and Teresa O'Malley are down at Castlebar train station. Rowan, what's the latest?
15: Yes, Tommy, good afternoon. Well, we're down here at the train station waiting for the victorious Mayo team and Sam Maguire, of course, to land. However, there are reports the plane was meant to arrive some time ago, but has been delayed ever so slightly. So reports of over-enthusiastic supporters in and around the line, just a couple of kilometres outside of Castlebar. So those authorities and so on are working to try and clear that before the train can land safely. But we'll be keeping you up to date for when the train lands and the teams begin to make their way over to McHale Park.
0: Okay, can I just ask you, in terms of people there at the train station, are there many?
15: Yes, it's actually, it's fantastic to see, Tommy. There's There's immediate family and close family are here, and also over the line, there are plenty of supporters gathered, ready to wave to the team when they come back, and lots of lovely signs say congratulations as well. So there's a nice crowd here, okay. And really all the way from the train station down to McHale Park, there are thousands of people lined up, ready to congratulate the team as they make their way.
0: Okay, that's brilliant. Buses are ready, of course, to put the lads on and the ladies on the buses and bring them up to McHale Park. Thanks very much indeed, Rowan, for that update. So there is a slight delay. You're talking probably, what, 10 more minutes?
15: That's what we're getting at the moment, Tommy. A few more minutes is what we're hearing. It could be 10 minutes or more, possibly. But, of course, we will keep you up to date here as they land in.
0: Okay, well, you keep in touch with us, Rowan, and as soon as that train arrives into Castlebar, we'll be over to you for live coverage of that. An email that I want to mention from Tracy Dunleavy from Solihull in England, and she says, Tom, my dad, Seamus Dunleavy, was from Charlestown. My mum, Mary Dunleavy, was from Caron in Castlebar. Growing up in England, we were raised on stories of Mayo, the heartache of so many near misses, and the hope that one day the curse would finally be broken and Sam Maguire would come home. Sadly, neither my mum nor my dad lived to see this incredible day. So yesterday was extremely emotional for me, watching Mayo lift Sam and seeing the pure joy on the faces of the players, the management and supporters was something I will never forget. Please pass on my heartfelt congratulations to the Mayo team, the management and everybody across the county celebrating this historic achievement. I only wish I had been there with you all. If possible, do play Seamus Moore. The song means so much to my family, the pride of the County Mayo, as it was written about my dad, Seamus Dunleavy, who was a wrestler. So, God bless everybody in Mayo. This is from Tracy Dunleavy in Solihull in England. And Tracy, thank you very much indeed for getting in touch with us. I really appreciate that email. It actually came in to us earlier on this morning, but with all the stuff that's coming in, it was just impossible to get to it. So I'm glad that I just had that opportunity to do that particular email now, and I just hope that you're listening in, and I will try and get Seamus Moore. In fact, you know what? The Pride of the County Mayo, I have it lined up for you. So here it is now, Tracy, for you, in memory of your great mum and dad, Mary and Seamus Dunleavy.

0: Have to say, I'd never heard that song before. That's Seamus Moore and Seamus, the Pride of Mayo. Thank you again to Tracy Dunleavy for sending that lovely email earlier this morning. And Tracy, I hope you're listening in. Roisin in Buncrana in Donegal, a massive congratulations to the Mayo people, she says. Enjoy the celebrations over the next while. I'm a proud Donegal supporter, but I shed a tear for Mayo yesterday. I was roaring at the television. So say hello to my sister Fiona and to Pat and Tom and Kate Lavelle. They're over in Newport and they are going to be celebrating tonight until the early hours, if that needs be. That's Roisin in Buncrana. And of course, Roisin and Donegal, you had some great years winning Sam Maguire. Lots of people calling and say there doesn't appear to be a live stream on Mayo.ie Facebook page yet. So I don't know if they're just working on that, because it's just after 5:30. So I imagine they'll have that link up and running just before 6:00. So I would just say a bit of patience there if you could. Speaking of patience, and I know there are lots of people listening to me right now in motor cars on the periphery of Castlebar. I've just spoken to the Gardaí and there are backlogs into Castlebar in all directions. Most of the car spaces have now been taken. So it's a case of the Gardaí trying to manage the situation as best they can. Now, it is what? Almost 25 to 6. The team have not arrived in Castlebar train station just yet. Their arrival is imminent and we will be going there as soon as we get white smoke, literally, that the train is arriving in the platform, but it has been delayed a little bit due to some incidents on the track a few miles outside Castlebar, as Rowan was telling us a few minutes ago. But as soon as we get more details on that, we will give them to you. Now, next on the programme, I just wanted to go through a few more quick hellos. Hi guys, up Mayo, what a great game. I watched it in the dunes in Strand Hill yesterday with my daughter. Love Nicola, excuse me, Nicola, all the very best to you and best wishes to the Mayo team. Bernie Conlon, who's dropping Marty and James to Castlebar, doing a great job with the driving. You are, Bernie. So have a safe trip. Now, as I say, it is very difficult out there on the roads. Tommy, this is from Caroline, listening in from Ballina since 6:30, and as I had the day off work. So Sam is home. Andy Moran and the lads have made the county boundary and the county so proud. I gave a ticket away to somebody else that could experience the magic of Croke Park Live, but listening to the legendary coverage on Midwest yesterday kept me right there every step of the way. The Graw for Mayo is absolutely sensational. Let the celebrations begin. Up Mayo, says Carol. Thanks very much indeed, Carol, for getting in touch with us there. Loads of photographs coming in as well. This texter says, hello to all of the Mayo people, but please play a Mayo song if you can for all that came out to the game, especially for James Flynn and the family from Cong, who are holidaying in Wales. These are the people who were away for the game, but wish they were back in Mayo. And I know lots of people who are in France and Spain and America who can't be here for the game over the weekend, but you can hear it live and exclusive here on Midwest. Let's go back to Castlebar, see who else the lads have now.
1: Yeah, thank you very much, Tommy. Jerry, it is really building here. I've never seen anything in all my life like it. Thousands of people everywhere. And you have another very special guest in a moment.
2: Yes, I have. I have Alan Dillon here. We had Derek Kinnear.
1: We'll get him after a while.
2: That's
1: we'll get him in a few minutes. Jerry, fine. It's buzzing.
2: That's fine. It's absolutely buzzing, Paul. You know, we say to ourselves, not many more can come. But every time we look at these entrances, more and more people just stream in.
1: That's right, yeah.
2: Look at that for green and red. Like, such a predominant colour. And why wouldn't it be for the county we're in and the evening that's in it? But it literally is, this time round, a sea of green
1: right,
2: and red.
1: Right, no, Tommy great is waiting to now to do a link to the train station.
2: Love
1: so,
2: it.
1: Tommy, we'll head back to you when you come back to us in a couple of minutes. Loads of guests. And, of course, we'll be covering everything live when the team arrives.
2: He's good to go
1: now. Okay, one second now.
2: We might be able to take him.
0: Okay.
2: We'll take him when the goal is good. We'll just swap those headphones around on Alan Dillon and we get him in.
0: Just by the way, Jerry, while you're doing that, just to let listeners know, it's Mayo GAA Facebook page where you can see the live stream. That's Mayo GAA on Facebook.
2: That's the update. Alan Dillon, how are you?
3: Jerry, I think it's so special. Very emotional. Just the scenes here today, I think this is what it's all about. I think when you grow up as a footballer, you dream about the homecoming, winning the All-Ireland, and when you say you're All-Ireland champions today as a county, it gives gives you goosebumps.
2: And Alan, for you in particular, knowing the journey that you've been on and what you were involved in before you went into politics, what's beating in your heart this evening?
3: Oh, it means everything. Like, we're such a proud county, you know, I suppose the red and green and the pride that it represents, not just at home, but I suppose for those spread all over the world, from London to New York, Sydney to Vancouver. And days like today, you know, don't come around too often. And today, it's a celebration for the team, but it's also a celebration for the county to say thank you to Andy and to all the players, today's generation, that have carried that dream, even for us past players, and have actually gone one step further and delivered it.
2: Well, for you, when you speak honestly, have you had moments where you said, it could have been me?
3: Absolutely, and I suppose there's so much heartbreak and hurt, and I think yesterday was a release of that heartache, and that turned into joy, and, you know, I think everyone shed a tear at some stage. So, you know, I suppose I had my 5 and 6 year old with me, you know,
2: they were part of it.
3: Absolutely, yeah, it's just one of these feelings that it's over now, and we can turn that hurt into real joy, you know, happiness, you know, relief. You know, we've waited 75 years of hurt, 75 years of carrying that dream. And, you know, I shared dressing rooms with guys who were broken, and, you know, we came back here a few occasions and it was difficult, but the people, the supporters, always stood by us. And for them to enjoy a day like today makes it all worthwhile. And, you know, for the players and the young players and the Aidan O'Shea's, the Killeen O'Connor's, Robbie Hindley's, all those guys who just endured and continue to play and contribute, it's great reward for them, and I couldn't be happier. And, you know, even seeing some of my former teammates and thinking about them, but also I think about all the clubs at grassroots level, all the parents and the volunteers who developed these young fellas. But then for the next generation, for the young girls and boys who wake up today knowing that actually we can go on and win in All-Ireland, because that famine now is over and that duck has been broke.
2: Why, in your opinion, Alan, did it happen this time? What was the magic about this time?
3: Well, I have to say, like, Andy's an exceptional person, an exceptional player in his day, and an exceptional manager. And I have to say, credit to him, credit to Cullen Boyle, Keith Higgins, all the backroom staff. You know, he was prepared to bring that fearless youth and trust them. You know, he's a very infectious personality, and he knew that he needed to do something radical, and he did. And Mayo got better and better and better. And I think probably as a player, that experience of how to do things better, things that didn't go too well with previous teams, he probably built that into the current system. And, you know, we got the best performance that we needed when
2: now,
3: it counted.
2: In about 20 minutes' time, Alan, when that team comes through that tunnel, comes in beside where we are standing here, led by the manager, led by the captain, what's going to be in your heart and soul? What will be in your mind at that point, Alan?
3: I think just that the emotion, the raw emotion will be, we are our All-Ireland champions. And I think that gives me goosebumps to say we've climbed that mountain. We're there.
2: You've a set off. God bless you. Thanks a million. Alan Dillon, I know it's an emotional evening, and thanks for talking to me. I know it's special for you. Now, where are we going to call at this stage of the game?
1: Oh, I tell you something, Gary. It's building now. What? About 20 minutes, maybe?
2: I'd say about 20 minutes. And I was just talking to Alan there, as you know, a few minutes ago about it. And he said, like, and it's an amazing thing, too. Like, do you see all the tears already?
1: Yeah.
2: Like, there are pure tears of happiness, I
1: absolutely,
2: know.
1: Absolutely.
2: But it's
1: yeah.
2: such an emotional evening for people.
1: Yeah, I can only imagine people right around the world how they're feeling. Yeah,
2: they can't be here.
1: Yeah,
2: you know,
1: really,
2: people,
1: it's unbelievable.
2: Especially people that would have been invested in it.
1: Yeah.
2: They would have been here. They may have trained. They may have contributed a few euro. And for whatever reason, they can't be here this
1: And of
2: evening.
1: Course, we've
2: Forget
1: been on the journey
2: on
1: for 40 years, and we've seen all the disappointments down through the years. So it's absolutely fantastic to see what we see here. As you say, absolute tears of joy, Gerry.
2: Absolute tears of
1: so
2: joy.
1: So, Tommy, We'll go back to you and then come back to us in a couple of minutes' time. We have lots more special guests.
0: 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Behind every county are those who lift us all. So many people getting in touch on 087-900-4141. That's in association with all our friends at Connolly's Pub and Restaurant in New York, Times Square to be precise. Bernie and all the crew so delighted that Mayo have won the Sam Maguire. It kind of seems strange to say that Mayo have won the Sam Maguire, but it is so true. Now, here's a lady who is delighted. Aisling Moran is over in Spain, where it's very hot at the moment, but she's just sent me this little voice note to share with our listeners this evening.
4: Most huge congratulations to this Mayo team and all the people of Mayo, near and far. I think Jack summed it up yesterday when he said, anyone with green and red blood running through them should be so proud. And I watched it yesterday from LA because I was here on a work trip, and I'm just so sad I can't be there to enjoy the celebrations, but we couldn't be prouder of the team and of everyone in Mayo. Best regards from Aisling Moran.
0: Thanks a lot, Aisling. Well, Canada and Spain and other places too. Thanks for getting in touch. Congratulations to Mayo. What a win. Hello to the Ruan family in Ballina. Also Killanley, Bonnie Conlon, Meath and Cracklow. And that's from the Katech family in Yorktown Heights, wherever that is. Good evening, and hope you're going to be enjoying the celebration. It's getting close, trust me. Well done, lads. This texter says, I'm absolutely delighted. I'm listening from my workplace on the Disney Magic cruise ship. We're docked in icy Strait Point in Alaska. Isn't that great? And I don't know what the Mayo connection is, but good evening or good morning to you out in Alaska. A bit warmer here, I imagine. It's quite a balmy evening. But the good news is that it's quite dry at Hastings Insurance McHale Park, which is great. Michael's in Dublin. He says, good evening. Is there a way to listen to the commentary of the game yesterday on Midwest? Yes, Michael. All you got to do is go on to midwestradio.ie, and then on that you will see a programme schedule. You go to Sunday and you go to the 3 to 4 o'clock hour and the 4 to 5 hour to get all of the details there. Siobhan Meehan-Smith has sent in a little poem. Thanks very much, Siobhan. I'll see if we can get to that later on. Traffic going well once you're past Valavari Crossroads, but we are getting reports of very, very busy traffic still coming into Castlebar. Speaking to the guards about 10 minutes ago, they said really and truly most of the parking areas in Castlebar are now taken. So it's a case of you're going to have to walk a reasonable distance if you want to go to the actual homecoming event itself. But don't forget, you can go to the Mall in Castlebar because their big screen is there and they will be showing what's happening on the screens in the Mall. Will show what's happening in the football pitch, and also that's Mayo GAA are live streaming the event on their Facebook channel also. So all of that to look forward to during the course of the evening. We will try and get contact with the Castlebar train station. I imagine it can only be literally minutes away from the arrival of that train. As soon as we get more information from our team there, we will be back to them. In the meantime, let's have a

0: That is Shawadi Wadi. It is party time. It's party time at Castlebar train station. Let's go live there. The train has arrived, Rowan.
1: The train has arrived in Castlebar.
0: Okay, Rowan, we're going to go to Rowan. Yep.
1: Good afternoon, Tommy. The train has arrived. The players have gotten off and Sam Maguire has been hoisted in the air for the first time in Mayo for how long? 75 years. Each player came off the train there and hoisted Sam Maguire. To all the family and friends waiting on the platform and all the fans up on top of the bridge. We had a word as well. We spoke to Andy Moore and Priest O'Malley is currently having a chat with Ryan O'Donoghue, and we also heard from the Mayo captain. Everyone has gotten off the train now. They are getting ready to get on the bus where they will make their way over to McHale Park. But fantastic scenes here, Tommy. Unbelievable scenes. It's quite hard to describe what has just happened, but a lot of emotion on all those players, all the management, and indeed friends who got off the train and lifted Sam in front of the crowd who have waited a long, long time to see this.
0: Yeah, of course, what a lot of listeners may not be aware of is that a lot of the players' close friends and some maybe extended family members wouldn't have been in Dublin, so this is the first time they've seen them.
1: Well, Tommy, you can certainly see that because there are clearly a lot of close family, close friends that have gone up to the players. They are hugging, they are crying, and they haven't seen them since the match was won. They would have been watching here last night and, you know, they wouldn't have had a chance to speak with them, you know, until today. And you can hear, you might hear the, you've had the saw doctors blaring here. As soon as the train arrived, three detonators, or I should say fireworks, went off. And that was to greet the players on the train. And the Star Doctors is blaring the whole way and it's blaring as they leave the train station now. We are following with the bus. The bus is beginning to make its way. The Garda escort has just set off. The bus is beginning to move. We've just seen the last player. They've stopped for a second to let Ryan O'Donoghue on. And just to describe it to you, Tommy, they're on a bus here. They're travelling on a corridor bus. On the front of it, Mayo Senior Football Team 2026. And up on the dashboard is Sam Maguire. Sam Maguire is there sitting proud as they make their way up the hill out of Castlebar train station and to begin that journey now. Probably a journey that could be the best one in a lot of these players' lives towards McHale Park.
0: So how long before they get to McHale Park in your view, Rowan?
1: Well, Tommy, you know, in terms of it being a slow bus ride, you would be able to say 10 minutes normally, but there is such a crowd. Just to explain it to you, there's a full capacity in McHale Park. There must be around 20,000 or so people in there as of now. But there are thousands more out on the street waiting to greet these players. So it will be a job, but they will get there in time to come and they will be going on stage within a short amount of time.
0: Okay, very good, Rowan. We leave it there for now. So the lads and their whole party have gotten on the bus. It's all one bus, is it, Rowan?
1: No, I tell you, Tommy, we have two buses now and we also have two vans travelling behind, but the players are on two buses. There are also a number of, I could see as well, there are family, friends, partners on the bus making its way to McHale Park. And behind we have, in front we have a number of motorcycles, a number of Gardaí on motorcycles, and behind we have a number of Garda squad cars as well guiding the team. There's guards, there is civil guard out as well, trying to keep the crowds contained as they make their way towards Hastings Insurance McHale Park.
0: Okay, so the countdown is very much on. Rowan, thank you very much indeed. So that's the story. We're literally talking minutes before the arrival of the team. We have a quick ad break to take and then we'll go back to Hastings Insurance McHale Park in plenty of time for the arrival of the Sam Maguire.
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10: Yeah, look at
0: the wait is almost over. Let's go back to Castlebar.
11: Let's
12: Thank you
11: go
12: very
11: back.
12: Much, Tommy. By golly, the clock is ticking, Jerry.
11: The clock is ticking.
12: Here.
11: Absolutely, I believe it's imminent, the arrival now, and you can tell by the crowd. You know the buzz has started. You know that the officials have moved out to the archway. As we know, the team are going to come down McHale
12: Road.
11: They've left the top of McHale Road. They're as close now as makes no difference. The crowd know it, Paul.
12: Yeah.
11: Look at the crowd make their
12: way
11: up
12: Hundreds
11: the stand.
12: Of people make
11: they
12: the top
11: know
12: of
11: that
12: the, stand,
11: the information
12: yeah.
11: has gone out. The ripple has gone out that they're here. They're moving by the dozen, and I mean by the dozen, up to get that vantage point to see that team arrive. The officials are in place, the Gardaí are in place, the team are, so we'll get Michael D actually maybe for a minute, and we'll just grab you for 1 minute maybe, because you have a more updated version of the story.
13: The bus has just landed, Jerry, outside McHale Road here. The team are here.
11: The team are here, absolutely. Michael D, look at this for an atmosphere. Listen to that roar. You have to go. I know you have to go, Michael D, so you go and do your thing, because what's happening here, Tommy, is there's a little bit of chaos, but it's organised chaos. Paul and I are in situ.
13: Dozens of Gardaí around the entrance.
11: Dozens of Gardaí around doing the job and getting ready. The officials are in place. The coach has arrived. It has pulled up. Guerrilla Radio are on stage, by the way. They've been entertaining the audience for the last 30 minutes or so. They know what's happening. They're firing up the crowd. They don't have a big job to do, but they're firing up the crowd. I'm going to peek around the corner and see. Yes, I think I've got my very first peek of the Mayo team.
13: Sam Maguire making his about way to arrive in Hastings McHale Park, Jerry.
11: Absolutely. Sam Maguire is going to make his way into Hastings McHale Park. I can only imagine what it would have been like 75 years ago when Sam Maguire came to County Mayo. That was then, this is now.
13: Okay.
11: We have thousands and thousands of people, not alone from the county of Mayo, but from the 32 counties and beyond, getting ready for this magical, magical moment.
13: I want to say hello to my own granddaughter. She's tuned in Castlereagh, Isabel. Hello to you, Isabel. Pity you're not here. The crack is only 90, Jerry.
11: The crack is only 90. For anyone that is here, it's such a moment in history. It's one of those things, as we say, we've been covering events for 40 years. Big events, happy events, sad events, but I don't think we've ever covered anything like this, Paul. It really is
13: ever,
11: special.
13: Yeah.
11: It really is magical. And as all the speakers were saying, this is probably the biggest event to have simply brought people together. Young, old, different counties, different castes, different family members. It made no difference. Tonight, we're all one. Tonight, we're all green.
13: The bus just pulling up outside now. Give us a couple of moments, Tommy, and we'll be with you. As we said, it's incredible. The atmosphere is just it's totally electric. You see, the RTÉ are doing the 601 news.
11: Yeah.
13: I see them up there. I see Marty Morrissey up there getting ready to broadcast as well. News Talk are here, TV3 are here, and networks from all over the place are here.
11: Networks from all over the place, print media, we have journalists from every publication under the sun, and of course we have the people, and that's the most important thing, we have the people. I'm just looking at those young people that are being held aloft with their green and red on them. These kids are 3 and 4 and 5 years of age. Can you imagine that the memories that they will bring forward in their life from here on in? I'm particularly thinking of the older people. I see an elderly lady over there. She won't mind me saying she's an elderly lady.
13: Yep.
11: She has her camera aloft. She's beaten to the sounds of the Gorilla Radio. She'll be on that stage with Gorilla Radio before this event finishes. She's that teed up about it all. But she's happy to be here. And she's happy to share the moment as well. It's imminent. It's on the way. Henry Kane is here. Thank you, Henry. Please, I appreciate that.
13: Yep. Great well done, Henry.
11: From News Talk Radio.
13: A man
11: that's covered more miles than we all have combined. And he's in situ now, and he's ready. He's just congratulating the team on what they did at the Midwest Radio team. Angelina Nugent, of course, was one of the MCs
13: that's
11: for the
13: she's
11: event.
13: Here.
11: So she's been outside. She has hand on heart. She has a tear in her eye. That means it's coming. Here comes the media. Here comes the cameras.
13: Here's the entourage in front of the team.
11: Are moving in at high speed ahead of the team. Boy, have these fellas become rock stars.
13: So now get ready.
11: Stand by. Get ready.
13: Sam Maguire is about to enter.
11: You make those immortal pronouncement.
13: What you?
11: The immortal pronouncement that Sam Maguire is ready to come into the
13: Sam Maguire is ready to come in. About 10 seconds away. Huge media presence here, Tommy. Absolutely huge media presence. I'd say every journalist in the country seems to be here.
11: Absolutely, absolutely. And all vying for that. Because, you know, it really is history in the making. You know, Sam Maguire, as we saw from that poem earlier on, we got into the radio programme, he has travelled around the country many, many times in that 75 years. But as I said, such an amount of energy has gone into getting Sam Maguire back to Mayo this time. Such an amount has happened. So many people have gone to God. So many things have happened. It's a combination of all of those things coming together. But it's imminent that Sam Maguire will arrive under the tunnel now in the next couple of minutes.
13: Almost in the tunnel now in exit 5 as we come into... Yeah.
11: There's always give and take in a few things like this. You know, it's a massive undertaking. Great credit goes to the organisers.
13: Oh, absolutely,
11: because, like, the logistics of getting the team on that train, getting them here in time, getting them on that bus, getting them down through Castlebar, because we have thousands and thousands here in the stadium. But bear in mind, there are thousands and thousands of people around the town of Castlebar as well, Paul. So they deserve great credit, the Gardaí and the stewards. Who have had their logistics look after and have ensured that team here as near to time as makes no difference.
13: I've never seen that. The tears are flowing here, Jerry. Tears are flowing.
11: Tears are flowing between young and old. You know, even, you know, something Gardaí are trained not

0: Why wasn't they? Because, like as I said, you know, for so many people, they've never seen this before. So many people are saying we'll probably never see it again. And so many people, Paul, are so thankful that they have lived to see and experience this moment. And that's what makes it all so special. Oh, my
1: God. Here now.
0: Almost here now. This is almost like our Martin Carney and Stephen Grealish moment. Yeah. Because the crowd is getting louder. The band is getting louder. We're working towards the moment. And bear with us, I know listeners are probably saying, what are you yet? But we are, give or take.
1: And Guerrilla Radio doing, we are the champions of the world.
0: Yeah.
1: Indeed, they are the champions in Ireland. Again, about to make the entrance. Bear with us, Tommy.
0: Yeah.
1: It's just one of those moments we can't leave here. But Uncle Stephen is here beside us.
0: Yeah, absolutely. You know, everybody wants to be as close as they can to the team. And why wouldn't they? Everybody wants to be here to witness this magic moment. There is a certain magic of watching Sam Maguire come in under the tunnel here at McHale Park. And I think that's what everyone wants to capture. So don't worry. We have our social media team here. And we have James King. All that you hear us talk about, you'll see it captured on our Facebook pages and our Instagram pages. That will all happen. So here come some of the partners and the wives of the players. They're making their way in now, so, and some of the mothers and some of the dads. So what we're seeing come through McHale Park now is family members. Now it has to be said that this will slow it down slightly.
1: Yes, all the partners are coming.
0: Absolutely.
1: Fine looking lassies, I can tell you that, Jerry.
0: Absolutely.
1: All beautiful. And all
0: proud.
1: Very emotional.
0: All very emotional and all very proud. And why wouldn't they be? Because in fairness to these ladies, they've given so much as well. And they have sacrificed so much. And they've been on this roller coaster as well. They've been uphill and down Dale. Only 3 or 4 months ago, it looked like the Mayo team wouldn't be within an ass's roar of Croke Park, or wouldn't be within an ass's roar of lifting the Sam Maguire. So they've been through that journey as well. So we're watching the partners come in. We're watching some extra family members come in. As I said, that's going to take a minute or two. We have to get them in. We have to get them placed. And I can see by their faces, they are totally overwhelmed by what they're receiving, what the reception for them. I think they may have expected a crowd, but I don't think they expected any crowd.
1: Well, the team turned the corner here.
0: Oh, my God.
1: I can tell you, they're in for some shock. It's absolutely incredible.
0: When the team turned the corner here, they're in for some shock. You can already see it, as I said, in the partners' faces. There's Andy Moran's wife passing through at this stage.
1: That's right.
0: And, of course, and so now here we have some of the backroom team coming in.
1: Right.
0: And we're very, very close now. We are very, very close. And we can tell by the beat of Guerrilla Radio that excitement is building by the second.
1: Almost here now, just bear with us. And by the way, the weather is terrific.
0: The weather has completely played
1: cloudy but dry, that's the most important thing. Not that the rain is going to matter to anybody here, even if it did come
0: now. But there's that nice warm, balmy breeze as well that's been blowing across McHale Park. It's absolutely lovely. People came prepared for it. There were umbrellas and caps and jackets. They've all been thrown to one side. So some people here, dare I say it, almost naked with excitement. You know, because as I say again, it's a moment in history. It's something that people will never see again in some instances. Hopefully lots will, but some do realise that they waited so long for this, that it's a moment in history that they may never witness again.
1: Now the stewards are more or less saying that's it, lads, all the entourage have gone through.
0: Yeah.
1: The team are on the way. I see the photographers here really getting ready now for that moment.
0: Here we go.
1: Almost
0: there,
1: almost here, Tommy.
0: We can almost do a 5, 4,
1: no, not
0: three,
1: quite
0: not quite
1: yet,
0: but we're almost. We'll extend it a small bit. We'll do it as Berla, August.
1: Yeah, I said that's
0: it,
1: yeah.
0: We'll do it like a Cahar of 3 of the way in, and then we'll go and we'll do it in English. There's another take. I think so many media, I think this is another thing as well, of course. I don't think the stewards were prepared for the sheer media interest in this, because so many media, so many television crews, so many radio stations, so many journalists, magazines, so much media here. So they're getting out there, those photographers. They're trying to get that first picture as Sam comes under the tunnel. But again, as I say, the way has been cleared. The partners are in. The officials are in. It's now down to the players.
1: I see Marty. I see Marty that is dancing up there.
0: Well,
1: he's doing a little shuffle that he did for you down in Ballina the other day.
0: The Marty shuffle.
1: Marty is shuffling. He'll be on RT.
0: Marty doesn't have to go to Spain for his party this time. His party is going to happen right here in Castlebar, let me tell you.
1: And of course, RT Television doing an hour tonight, Jerry.
0: We heard that from Eamon Horan earlier on this time of year. RT 6-1 normally do about 20-25 minutes. Eamon Horan said, we're going to give it welly and give it socks, and we're going to give it the full hour tonight. So that's what's happening with 6-1. But never mind 6-1. Let them do this.
1: You'll get it here. History in the making.
0: It's the home team that's covering it for the home team. So listen to Midwest. Stay tuned to our social media pages.
1: Again, bear with us.
0: And it's all unfolding there. And right bang smack up against even what do you call your man that has Sterling?
1: What?
0: What do you call the fellow that owns Sterling?
1: Elon Musk.
0: Here we are with Elon Musk playing his part as well. Because we're one of his Sterling satellites.
1: That's
0: beaming everything that we do up into the heavens. We practically don't need a satellite to beam it up into the heavens tonight, because the roar of the crowd and the roar of the excitement

0: almost allows it to be beamed up into the heavens naturally. There's a man in a lovely blue cap, and he's taken prime position over the archway. He's going to have a bird's eye view of all of this as it unfolds.
1: Such a level of anticipation. Such everybody around us here just very silent, just waiting for the big moment.
0: Such a level of excitement, it really is.
1: Former mounting, players here mounting, as well, Jerry.
0: Mounting by former players, former managers, former officials, they're all here.
1: Now, as we said,
0: why wouldn't they be?
1: We're running out of steam, Jerry. Where in the name of God are they? They're only about 20 feet away, but we still can't see them.
0: This is what we're paid for. The media scrum is there. It's big. There's no question or doubt about it. So I suppose they have to get their photographs and they have to get their pound of flesh. Guerrilla Radio, has to be said, along with all the other bands, have done a wonderful job.
1: They have indeed,
0: I can hear Guerrilla Radio getting it in their piece now, that it's really imminent. So here's Angelina. She's gone back on stage. Michael D has gone back on stage.
1: I think they've gone back to introduce the team.
0: I think what we're going to get now is a big crowd welcome countdown.
1: Right.
0: So maybe now we might be able to get some of that. We might be able to mix
1: okay.
0: some of that. Let's transfer to Michael D here and see what he's saying.
1: Right.
0: Maybe we'll get some of it now.
1: We'll get up to the stage there, Brendan. Just 1 second now, Brendan. Our, yeah, let's get to it now in just a moment.
0: We're working on that now. So what's happening on stage is Michael D and Angelina are warming up.
1: I was going to say we take a sound, but I see the press really gathering now.
0: Yeah, they're really gathering now. The move is on. Ah, yeah. So over here we are. The shuffle is on, as they say. The media shuffle is on. They're coming that little bit closer. You see, so many people want to get that picture, that iconic picture of Sam Maguire arriving in McHale Park. So that's what's delaying the job at the minute. And again, no one budgeted for the amount of media organisations and media outlets that were going to be here.
1: They are in the tunnel.
0: And that's what has delayed the job. But they are in the tunnel. Andy Moran is in the tunnel with them as well. Angelina and Michael D are on stage warming up the crowd. You can hear that in our mouthpieces. You can hear it in our headphones. They are a buzzing and they are so ready to greet this team. Let me tell you, 75 years is a long time to wait to greet Sam Maguire.
1: Used to be a song, 21 years, a mighty long time, but I can tell you 75 years is definitely a long, long time.
0: It's a huge amount of time.
1: Oh, the buzz is incredible here.
0: So much water has gone under the bridge. So many people would so love to have been here. I can see them from the corner of my eye, that team. They're as hyped up as the crowd. It seems to me one of the things that was happening out there, they didn't need it either, but they were hyping up the team so that the team are going to be as hyped as the crowd when they finally make contact with each other.
1: I also want to say hello to a great friend of mine, Noel Howley. Noel Howley and I served your New York when the team was there many years ago as we had programs from there. Unfortunately, we didn't get the result we wanted Noel, but we certainly have it now here in McHale.
0: I want to say hello McHale as well Park. To Paulie and Neary and to Brian and to Sharon and to Elaine, great friends of ours, and of course Paulie and the wife and family of the late great Michael Neary, a Rossi through and through, but nevertheless,
1: he would love to be here.
0: He'd be panicking, but he'd love to be here. He provided technical services to homecomings like this for many is the long time he's gone to God, but he's always in our hearts, and we think of Pauline and all the family this evening as well, and so many other people who, as I said, you know, who have gone as well. I don't think we'll go there. We better hold.
1: Yeah, I was going to say take a song, but
0: I know you were on about a song, but I suppose we'll never get this moment again.
1: No.
0: And here's one guarantee: you and I will not be here in 75 years.
1: Well, they might win it again next year, the way they are talking here. But we won't be here. We're 40 years waiting for it.
0: This is the thing. So this is the ironic.
1: So we'll stay with it.
0: This is the iconic
1: moment. As we said, we've been blathering for 40 years.
0: We have
1: a little blather for another 2 or 3 minutes.
0: There's a small bit more in us. We have lungs like Belisus.
1: Lord, such a level of anticipation.
0: Yeah, it really is great, you know, and it's great to see it. And like, but again, you know, above all time, sometimes MCs and people who do this kind of thing have a tough job on to get an audience going. It's not a tough job to get the audience going here in Castlebar this afternoon. They were hyped up before they even came into the stadium. You know that, and I know that from the radio coverage over the last 36 hours.
1: And of course, when it finishes here, then the Tumbling Paddies are playing in the Royal Theatre in Castlebar tonight. They'll start just around 10 o'clock. Well, after the celebration finishes here, anyone that wants to go along to the Tumbling Paddies, some tickets are available on the door, or you can also get them online.
0: Yeah.
1: Admission is €20. That Pat Jennings tells me the tickets are selling like hot buns. So that is going to be some night as well, a little bit later on.
0: And of course, what happens then with the team? They'll do their thing here and then they go private. And they deserve to go private.
1: Yeah.
0: So they're going to go away to a hotel. They will have dinner. They're going to relax. They're going to be with their family and their close friends. They will go private. And then the tour starts tomorrow. We do know that Ballyhaunis is on the agenda tomorrow night. Several other areas are being mentioned and penciled in, and we know that that's going to happen for the next 8 or 9 days, maybe a little bit longer, I don't know. But people of Ballyhaunis are getting ready. And the reason
1: people
0: why...
1: People of Balladreen too, I think.
0: Absolutely.
1: And
0: people of Ballyhaunis are getting ready simply because the captain, Jack Coyne, is from Ballyhaunis, played his football with the Ballyhaunis GA club. So it's customary in a case like this for the captain of the team, his hometown, his home club would be the first stop off. So that's what's going to happen with Ballyhonus tomorrow night. It's going to happen in the GA pitch. More details of that will unfold over the next number of hours, and particularly tomorrow. I know that Willie Nestor and all the team there at Ballyhonus GA are working flat out to ensure that there's going to be a great reception for this team when they arrive in Ballyhonus tomorrow. There'll be a great reception for this team no matter where they arrive in the county. Now, after all our talk, there's one final team photograph being taken. The collective media, they've just arrived. For those of you who are familiar with McHale Park, they've just arrived at the very top of the tunnel. So they're right under the media tower. That's where they are. You can place that in your mind. That's how close the team are to immortality from once they hit this stage. The Sam Maguire has been
1: Sam Maguire has been raised. The Sam Maguire has arrived in Hastings McHale Park.
0: What an emotional thing to see. What a sight. You know, no matter who you are or what you are, you have to have an extra beat in your heart when you see that happen. So here they are. They're bedecked casually, by the way. Who, those who might be interested in that, sometimes they come dressed very formally. They're in full suits. Not this time. They've thrown all that to one side. They're in lovely white polo shirts. They're in blue chinos. And they, as if that made any difference, but we said we'd tell you anyway. So now the media are having their pound of flesh, let me tell you. But again, because of the fact that there are so much media here and so many different media outlets who want to get that immortal photo, they seem happy. So, when all of that is said, I think myself, we are literally now very, very close. We're within a minute or two.
1: We can see them here, finally.
0: We can see them out of the corner of our eye, as I said. I've explained just where they are. They're under the Carduff travel sign. And, of course, our friends at Carduff travel provide the sponsorship for the travel as well, and have done for many a long time. They provide those fabulous coaches to get those teams to and from safely, and I have no doubt it'll be Carduff Travel that'll bring that team around the county over the next number of nights.
1: And of course, you can also hear the speeches now in just a couple of minutes' time. We'll be going live from the stage as well, taking a live feed from the stage, so you won't miss a moment of the celebration here on Midwest
0: People
1: Radio.
0: Will be well fed up with this. They'll be saying, Claffey and Glennon, will you leave it? Until we hear what this team have to say, so stand by now. You won't have too much longer.
1: Now, a couple of rain clouds beginning to gather. Let's hope to get on that stage as soon as possible.
0: That's not going to dampen any spirit. You can tell in them, they look so happy. Another thing is, they look so young, and of course they are so young. So many people have commented on how this is a young team. They carry no baggage. They carry no baggage tonight, let me tell you. They look young, they look vibrant, but most of all, they look so, so happy. And you can tell that this is the pinnacle of the journey. I remember Pope St. John Paul II saying when he came to Knock in 1979, there was something like 400,000 people in front of him. He said, I've arrived at the goal of my journey. There's not 400,000 here. There's not too many of it. That team have arrived at the goal of their journey. So they will make their way now to the goal of their journey in a few minutes' time.
1: And we'll go live to the stage in a couple of minutes' time with Michael D'Angelina camp here and everything here in Castlebar.
0: Yeah, just to let you know that on stage again, they're being given their safety announcements. They're being told about the movements of the team. They're being told about what's happening. And most of all, they're being fired up and told to get ready. So now we have a little bit of movement again. They're inching closer out of that tunnel, inching closer out of that tunnel. Very soon they're going to get the green light to make their way from the tunnel through into the pitch. The stage has been set up. Obviously the stage, if you're wondering what's happening, the stage is facing into the stand. That's the way the stage is being set up. But every occupied part of McHale Park, including the pitch, is absolutely covered with people. All ages, which is lovely, lovely to see. And so many people have come complete in the green and red. Much more than jerseys, much more than togs, much more than socks. There's hats, there's scarves, there's knickers, there's everything that can be green and red is green and red. So now we've got it. Sam is about to be lifted in the tunnel. Once again, the team are... They're a very well-behaved team.
1: God, they're very young lads, aren't they?
0: That's what I said earlier. Wow. They absolutely are. That's the thing. You can see that youth in their face, that joyful youth in their face. I see Ryan O'Donoghue. He already has himself decked in the green and red. So as well as his white polo shirt, he has the green and red wrapped around him. And why wouldn't you? No better man deserves to have the green and red wrapped around him than Ryan O'Donoghue. I would say that if you split him down the middle, it's an O'Neill's football that'll come out.
1: Here we go, Jerry in the background.
0: Stand by.
1: Gorilla the big man. Intro. Oh, we're getting there now, Jer.
0: Getting close.
1: We're ready.
0: You got the most delicious standing beer out here on this stage. Here we go. Garen Noon, by the way, he's here. I saw Garen Noon earlier on. I think he's probably on the stage now singing the green and red of Mayo. That was the plan. So I would say it's more than likely I can...
1: I think that could be Garen Noon singing the song here. We'll be taking live.

0: So we are fine.
1: Now, Jerry, as we said, that's Garen Noon as far as I know. Yeah. The green and red mayo. I don't know what's holding up the bison from the
2: outside. That was absolutely fabulous. Hop Mayo, Hop Castlebar, you're all legends. Very exciting stuff coming now, folks. You are delicious. Stay delicious. And follow me, I'm delicious. All the very best. Have a great evening for yourselves.
1: All right, here's Garen
3: Noon. Garen, yeah. Ladies and gentlemen, give him another huge round of applause.
1: Angelina Nugent, MC for the event.
2: Yeah!
1: Michael D. McAndrew, MC.
3: Michael D., were they loud enough?
2: Can ye make more noise?
1: Wow. Can they, what?
2: Beautiful!
3: A bit better. Does it sound as loud as Croke Park did after Dara Byrne's goal yesterday? Does it sound as loud as when Tommy Conroy got the insurance point?
2: And does it sound as loud as when Jack Coyne lifted the Sam Maguire?
3: Oh, ladies and gentlemen, you have to be in full voice for this. We are here. I said last night at the banquet, we have a team that stood on the cusp of greatness at 3:30 yesterday. That seems like a lifetime ago now, by the way. And at about 5:10 yesterday evening, they crossed over from standing on the cusp of it and entered themselves into the history books forevermore. We are so privileged to be from the county we are from. We are Mayo, ladies and gentlemen.
2: Lister, we're just moments away from welcoming our All-Ireland champions onto stage.
3: We'll have to give them one more. I think they like your boom, boom, boom, to be honest. You do it. I'm not doing it.
2: Are you ready? Boom, boom, boom. Let me hear you say. Boom, boom, boom. Let me hear you say. Mayo, Mayo.
3: Okay, Dahi, do I have a... I'm good to go, am I?
2: We got the thumbs up.
3: Ladies and gentlemen, I don't know how... Oh, sorry. Sorry, the rain has started. I see the coats. Do we really care? Do you want to go home so now that it's raining, maybe?
2: Let it pour!
3: Michael D., tell them who's coming on stage next.
2: Ladies and gentlemen, we've all waited so long for this moment. 75 years in the making. Would you please give a huge County Mayo welcome to the All-Ireland champions. Please welcome Mayo!
1: Ah, there we go, Jerry.
4: Here they come, Sam Maguire, Jack Coyne.
1: Wow.
4: Sam Maguire, the man from Ballyhornet. He's followed by Ryan O'Donoghue.
1: Wow.
4: Ryan is bedecked in the green and red. And the rest of that wonderful team, Kobe and all the rest of the lads, are making their way. And as we say, one of the striking features about it is how well they look and how healthy they look after all they've been through, but also how young they look. My God, they look so young. And what we've seen come in, first of all, is the main team, the first 15. That'll be followed, of course, by the fantastic team of subs. We're going to see about 30 lads in total.
1: God, God.
4: Make their way into the stage. Will that stage be able to hold them all? I'm not quite sure. But the important thing is that they're here. And I also see one of the great men, the great Sean Julian from midfield. Sean,
1: that's
4: of course,
1: right.
4: Is the man that
1: fed them well.
4: That feeds them and keeps them well watered and keeps them very happy. And he's with them here again this evening as well. And why wouldn't he be? So as
1: Aidan O'Shea, they're looking so well as well.
4: Absolutely. Aidan O'Shea looking so well. Now we have Andy Moore, the great manager, making his way in. The great Andy Moore making his way in. Of course, Colm O'Boyle is behind.
1: Hold on, Andy.
4: Gentlemen. And slowly but surely, they're actually, even though we're still in the enclosure
1: that's
4: reserved for media and officials, they're actually being mobbed. as they make their way into the enclosure. Now they've made their way around to the front of the stage, and people around the venue can see for the first time this victorious Mayo team, complete with Andy Morton and of course all their backup as well.
1: Alright, we're going to hand it over now for commentary with Angelina, Michael D and of course the Mayo team. Certainly hope you enjoyed our commentary so far.
3: A joke. It doesn't get boring at any stage. I'll talk to you about that in a minute. He's been flat out with it. Now, one thing we do have to do, I think we still have some of our successful team coming up.
2: Make some room.
3: Nobody wake me. This is the most incredible sight I've ever seen. We are privileged to be standing here with these lads. Absolutely privileged. So we want to make sure everybody is up, because we have to do a name check.

0: some noise. First name, the man between the sticks yesterday, Jack Livingston. All the way from Ballyhornis, our captain, Jack Coyne. From Castlebar Mitchell, Duncan McHugh. From Gary Moore, Owen McGrail. From Ballina Stephenite, Sam Callanan. And from Ballyhadreen, David McBride.
1: Go on, Davy Mac. Okay, ladies and gentlemen, from the wonderful barony of Gary Moore in the Hessian. From Cross Malina, Jordan Flynn. A man who loves to kick the odd two-pointer in Crow Park. From Kilmina, Jack Kearney. From the Castlebar Mitchells Club, Paddy Durkin. Back to Cross Malina we go. And Connor Loftus, ladies and gentlemen. And Hollymount Caramore's own Stephen Cohn.
0: The man that got the goal yesterday, from Claire Morris, Dara Byrne. The legend, the man of the match from Belmullet, Ryan O'Donoghue. The sensation from Cross Malina, Kobe McDonnell. From Braithwaite, Robbie Hindley. From Ballinrobe, Dermot Duffy. And from Castlebar, John McMonagall.
1: Back to Castlebar we go, and to the middle of the field, Bob Toohey, ladies and gentlemen. You were never as shy in a field, Bob. Back to Westport we go, and Conal Dawson, ladies and gentlemen. A young lad trying to make his name, you won't know him. Braithwaite's Aidan O'Shea. And we go back to Braithwaite for the great Matty Rowan. To Charlestown next, Paul Towey. And yesterday's late inclusion, but by God, do we know him from Croker, Ballintubbers, Dermot O'Connor.
0: We're going to the Neil, Tommy Conroy. Next up from Moy Davitts, Keane McHale. Let's go to Belmullet, Seamus Howard. Ahamore, Fergal Boland. Ballina Stephenites, Liam Golden. And from Kilmain, Hugh O'Loughlin.
1: We go to Park Keelogues Crimlin and Colum Lynch. Another young man you may not have heard of, from Ballintubber, Killian O'Connor. Tannock Moore next, Darren McKeel. Off we go to Ballina Stephenites and Dylan woman. Next up, Davits and Fintan Kelly. Back to Ballinau we go. Frank Irwin. And give a huge pool of bus as well for David Dolan.
0: From Arda, James Carr. Let's go to Ballyhadreen, Cuba Callahan. Westports, Rory Brickenden.
1: Hey, Rory, have you the right shirt on you today, love?
0: From Castlebar Mitchell, Sean Morahan. And from the Neil, Tom Lydon.
1: Ladies and gentlemen, they are the 2026 All-Ireland Senior Football Champions, Mayo. You're going nowhere, lads, now for a second, but I want to call first on the Mayo GAA chairperson, Seamus Toohey. Is Seamus on the stage with us already or not? Oh, he is. Seamus, we want you to say, I didn't see you coming up, sorry. Ladies and gentlemen, will you give Mayo GAA chairman Seamus Toohey a huge round of applause?
2: To our players, management, families, friends of Mayo GAA, both here and abroad, a very special welcome here this evening to this an historic day for Mayo GAA. All-Ireland Champions of 2026. What an historic occasion this is. This is not about a homecoming. This is a homecoming about champions. To the players, we say thank you. They inspired both young and old right across the globe yesterday. What a victory. They gave it everything and they achieved the ultimate goal. And it's a rich reward for what they truly deserved. And we're extremely proud of every man that stands behind me here tonight. So congratulations to every player. Well done. To Andy, his management team, we say thank you. Thank you for your vision, your commitment, your inspiration, everything you have given these lads to reach the top of the summit. Thank you, Andy. Thank you to the back room. Thank you to everyone involved in the OGA. To the families who stood beside with these guys over the years through thick and thin, we say thank you for everything. To our sponsors, to everyone contributing in any way over the years, we're genuinely grateful. To the many people who made this evening possible, to the many stewards, civil defence, Garda, medical squad, all the backup that was given, thank you, and thank you for making it possible. And I say safe journey to everyone home. To the clubs of this county who set the platform for these players and created that platform to walk forward, we say thank you. And I hope to see many of you over the coming weeks and celebrate this victory. But this victory, it's not alone about these players and management, it's about the clubs of this county and those that create it. To every person who served as an officer, a volunteer, who contributed in every way, this is your day and enjoy the occasion.

0: This is an out, a pure night for the supporters of Mayo GAA, both here and abroad. Enjoy the occasion. Enjoy, take pride in what has been achieved. Enjoy the unity. We're one big family here tonight. So thanks for everything. And well done to the great turnout. Well done.
1: Give a huge round of applause, Seamus Toohey.
2: We have two men that we're going to call on now to do a quick little quick fire quiz with. They'll be fed up looking at us by the end of this. Ladies and gentlemen, will you put your hands together for Mayo's All-Ireland winning manager, Andy Moran, and captain, Jack Coyne?

0: off you go. You go first.
1: Our captain, Jack Coyne. What about this, Jack? Did you ever picture this feeling?
2: Words just don't do it justice, and so I won't even try. Like, just look around here. Every corner of McHale Park is filled. Mayo people, just so good to be back home with Sam Maguire.
1: What a performance yesterday, Jack, to get the job done. Incredible. It really sinks in. It must have sunk in when you came here and see this crowd.
2: Yeah, I guess so. It's probably right now, like, as I said, just looking at this crowd, I'm just lost for words. I knew the crowd were going to turn out. Just looking at this, it's absolutely unbelievable. So just thank you from the bottom of our hearts, every single one of us, for turning out for us today.
1: I have to ask you as well about that wonderful speech yesterday, Jack. Lots of people have complimented it. It must be a difficult thing to do.
2: It is, but like, what else would you want to be doing with your time than writing an All-Ireland winning speech? Like, it's a huge honour and just delighted I get to say it.
1: It'll be a short winter, Jack.
2: That's for sure.
0: Andy Moran, how are you doing today?

0: They sneered at us. They laughed at us. But they won't laugh at us anymore. We said let them go a little bit nuts. He didn't let me down. I seen Jordan talking about his two brothers. He said one was playing Helen Crow Park, the other one at his top off in Hill 16. Dylan Flynn, you didn't let us down. But Angelina asked me how was I feeling this morning. I was feeling good. There was a lot of media done, but when we crossed the border into Ballyhaunas, Jack said, stick your chest out and be proud from being Mayo. Hey, come on. Come on.
1: You know, when you said, let them go a little bit mad, this is the result of it, Andy Moran. This is the result of it.
0: I think Hill 16 yesterday. There's our Hill 16. I think our Hill 16 yesterday was the nuts part. But listen, from the bottom of my heart and all the management team's hearts, Colm, Keith, Paddy, Papa Dirks, listen, we have 42 guys behind us who have literally given their heart, but they've given their heart not just for themselves or for anything else. They've given it from Balladreen to Charlestown to Belmullet to Kilmaine to Castlebar. They've given it for ye people. And Kobe said something this morning. We said, if we give ye energy, ye'll give it to us back. And by God, did he give it to us back.
1: Is this everything you imagined it would be coming back, Andy?
0: People kept going to me, what did you imagine? And I just go, how would we know? We haven't a clue. They were slagging us last night on the Sunday game. I heard in jest, having fun, that we didn't even know how to lift the cup. And it was the truth, we didn't. It's been 75 bloody years since we done it, so... Have I ever thought, sorry, give me a sec. Have I ever thought that I'd see McHale Park full like this for anything else spared the Saw Doctors? I didn't, so listen, I really, really appreciate every, we were here, we lost six finals, a couple of the lads lost six finals with me, and we always had 48,000 people here. I knew it was going to be nuts, but guys, this is just incredible. So thanks everyone, thank you.
1: Now, I might know an awful lot about, I've obviously never done this, I might look that old since yesterday at 3:30, but I'm not quite 75, so I haven't experienced it. But Michael D, we've watched a few, and like captain and manager here now, they can help us with this. We've watched a few homecomings over the years of other teams. There's always someone good for a bar of a song.
2: Yep.
1: There's always, who's,
3: we'll
1: Andy,
3: ask the captain. Captain Jack Coyne. Will you sing yourself, Jack?
0: It's Robbie Henley, if he was.
1: It's Robbie Henley. It is Robbie Henley. I know this. Come on. Come out here. Robbie, come out.
4: The one and only.
1: There's always someone to sing a song. And you know what?
4: Okay.
1: You're an All-Ireland winner. It's your choice, Rob.
4: That's it. Well, there's only one song you can sing. Oh, the green and red of Mayo.

kisses Ireland, the waves caress the shore. 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

0: Say forever.
1: Forevermore.
2: Ollie, that was excellent. Rob was good. I thought you were brilliant altogether. Of course, you're an All-Ireland winning manager and you can do whatever you want.
3: So guys, just to finish, I see Dillo there and I see a few other fellas that have played for Mayo, not only over the last 20 years, but over the last 75, who haven't achieved what these guys have achieved. There's managers, coaches, there's people and our supporters and our loved ones that have passed away. Listen, we're the lucky ones, guys. I ask ye, I implore ye to enjoy this week. We're never going to see Anta like it again. Thanks very much. Thank you.
2: Do you know what? I think the perfect way before they go is to maybe get another bar of that song, but we might get someone else to do it, will we?
4: I wonder, is the Noon Lad still knocking around?
2: I'd say Mr. Delicious, if you asked him, might come up here and give us a song.
4: Do you want Gara Noon to come back on stage?
5: There.
4: Make some noise while Garen's getting set up. You're 2026 All-Ireland champions.
2: And make some noise for Mr. Garen Noon.
6: Lads, you're absolute legends. My heart was in my throat last night. I won't keep you for long. I think... If we're going to do a song, I don't think you've heard Green and Red of Mayo enough this evening. You've only heard it twice. I think all of us should do it together. Just the first verse, I think. And you all join us in, us and the team. Are you ready? Oh, the green and red of Mayo, I can see it

0: evermore. Oh, the green and red and may all.
1: Ah, there you are, Jerry. I think that's about it from the main stage. What about that?
2: Unbelievable, unbelievable. Everything that people had expected and more. It was just that spectacle, Paul, of seeing that team make their way up onto that stage. To hear Jack Coyne say his piece, to hear Andy Moran say his piece. Fabulous. They said it all. People loved it. People have responded to it. It's a day gone down into history.
1: Right. So day one is over now. The big one is over. Don't forget, we'll be travelling with the team throughout the week. Wherever they go, we will go. Tommy will give you full details in the morning. But I know tomorrow night the stop-off is in Ballyharness.
2: Home of the captain.
1: In the GA grounds there in Ballyharness. We'll give you more details of that and more details of what's happening during the week. So, Jerry, it's a historic day for us here.
2: It's an historic
1: and,
2: day.
1: And we'll bring it to a conclusion from Castlebar.
2: We've had a big team around us doing wonderful work. So we want to thank them as well and our team at base, Tommy and all the team at base. So take it over.
1: And thanks
2: now
1: to Brendan and Buddy and all our team here as well. Don't forget the Saw Doctors later on if you want a late gig.
2: The
1: Tumbling Paddies later on in the Royal Theatre in Castlebar. That's going to be some finish here, Jerry. But from all of us here at Castlebar, Tommy,
2: baby,
1: we will head back to you.
3: Thank you very much indeed to Paul, Jerry, to Brendan, to James, to Rowan and Teresa and all the crew there, and especially to Kieran, our driver and OB unit specialist. Thank you all very much for all of your help. Now, Paul mentioned there just a moment ago about where the team will be travelling during the course of this week, and so many people are calling in to say what the schedule is. Now, it's a little bit of a moving feast at the moment in terms of times, because Mayo GAA have yet to confirm the official times for some of the events that are taking place, where the players will be going to their respective towns, certainly over the next number of weeks. I can tell you that Wednesday, they're going to be travelling to Ballina Stephenites and to Belmullet. On Thursday, Ballyhadreen and Claire Morris. But tomorrow, it's going to be Ballyhaunas GAA Club. And I'm joined by Willie Nestor on the line now. Willie, good evening. Thanks for joining us.
4: No problem at all.
3: So can you just clarify what's happening in Ballyhaunas tomorrow, the home of Jack Coyne, of course, for the Sam Maguire coming to Ballyhaunas tomorrow?
4: Absolutely, Tommy. Yeah, in between celebrating and planning operations here for Ballyhaunas tomorrow, and as you say, coming to the home of Jack Coyne and Keith Higgins, we've been planning all day and in contact with Mayo GEA. So we're glad to confirm that we're going to have an event on the main street in Ballyhaunas, which will start at 4 o'clock. The main street in Ballyhaunas will be closed to traffic from 12 midday, 12 noon tomorrow, right through until the event finishes late tomorrow night. So the timeline of events, we hope to have a big stage on the street, live music from 4 o'clock, a series of interviews with some local celebrities and former county players. It's going to be co-hosted by your very own Michael Commons and Nathan Murphy, a Ballyhaunas man as well, who'd be very well known from off the ball. And we expect the Mayo team to arrive in the vicinity of 6 o'clock tomorrow evening. And we'll have a homecoming welcome for them, a series of interviews as is what's being done right now in McHale Park, and followed by live music by a band called The Hales.
3: Okay, so the main street in Ballyhaunas is closed from midday, and from 4 o'clock onwards there will be live entertainment, and the hope that the team will arrive in Ballyhaunas town centre tomorrow evening around six.
4: That's the hope, exactly. And we'd be really encouraging people who are either from Ballyhaunas or coming from outside of Ballyhaunas travelling here. There will be very limited parking, as you can imagine. Some streets will be limited parking on Clare Street, on Clare Road, on Knox Street and on Bridge Street, extremely next to no parking on those streets. So we're reliant on the main car parks in town on Lookon, which is the Knox Street car park. Ballyhaunas GA Club, where our gates are open for parking there, and it's a short walk in, about a kilometre and a half walk in to town. The Rugby Club in Ballyhaunas down the Doctor's Road have very kindly offered to open their gates for parking also. There are other car parks in the town, the swimming pool car park and so on. So we'd also encourage people not to bring a car if possible, get dropped into town, come on foot if you can, and come and support the lads and welcome them home, and we'll have a great party together tomorrow from 4.
3: Sounds like it is going to be a great party. Willie, thank you so much. We'll get all that information up on our socials in the next hour or so as well. But just to make it crystal clear, Jack Coyne Returning with the Sam Maguire to Ballyhaunas at 6 o'clock, the team will arrive, but the main street and some of the other roads into Ballyhaunas will be subject to diversions from 12 noon tomorrow, and the entertainment will start on Main Street around 4 o'clock. Team arrive around 6, and even after the team leave, there'll be more celebrations and more live music on the big stage. Willie, thanks for the update.
4: Thanks, Tommy. Up Mayo.
3: Up Mayo every time. Good luck to you.
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3: And indeed, our thanks to AIB for our homecoming coverage, which I hope you've enjoyed. 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We will definitely keep things rolling as much as possible after these.
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0: Seamus Moore, that's probably the most favourite song of all. That is his current song for the Mayo Footballers. Now, we want to mention one gentleman in particular this evening. I got a lovely message in from Ballyhawness GAA Club and Mayo GAA to say on behalf of all his neighbours and his GAA family and friends, we ask that Midwest Radio would forward our very best wishes to Tommy Glynn of Upper Main Street Ballyhawness, a stalwart of club and county, for his very speedy recovery to good health. And they tell me that Tommy missed the match yesterday, the only Mayo match, rain, hail or shine, up and down the country that he's missed in decades. So Tommy, get well wishes from Ballyhawness GAA and from everybody who knows you, and the great support that the Glynn family continue to give to Ballyhawness and to Mayo GAA. So we do wish a speedy recovery to Tommy Glynn in Upper Main Street in Ballyhawness. And I'm sure heartbroken that he wasn't in Crow Park yesterday, but hopefully you'll have a speedy recovery and you'll be back on your feet soon. And Tommy, you'll get to hold that Sam Maguire Cup sooner rather than later. We'll be back with lots more of your requests and emails on this very special historic night in a moment.
1: Sam Maguire is now back home. 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
8: It's 7 o'clock. Good evening, my Melon Butler. The Sam Maguire Cup has returned to Mayo for the first time in 75 years. The All-Ireland Senior Football Championship winners have returned to McHale Park in Castlebar this evening. Around 40,000 people have gathered in the town to give them a hero's welcome following yesterday's historic win over Kerry. These supporters have been telling us how important the Mayo victory is after such a long drought.
9: Well, awfully proud. 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
1: Mild and humid tonight, cloudy with further outbreaks of rain and drizzle. Mostly cloudy with scattered outbreaks of rain and drizzle again tomorrow with limited sunny spells. Humid with highest temperatures of 17 in the north and west to 24 degrees in the south. A detailed forecast is available from met.ie.
2: The weather forecast
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1: Well, we've certainly been lifted by all of the crew in the Mayo Senior Footballers. 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They're now in McHale Park. Shortly, they'll be departing for Westport. They're going to stay there overnight in a hotel with their family and friends for a private function. So we want to wish all the lads the very best as they start to wind down after a hectic couple of days, that is for sure. Now, just quickly to update you on a few things, again to remind you that tomorrow in Ballyhaunis, Sam Maguire will be coming to the town of Ballyhaunis. The main street will be closed off from 12 noon. At 4 o'clock, the music will start and the Mayo team are expected in Ballyhaunis at 6 o'clock tomorrow evening. That's Ballyhaunis. We'll give you details of the other stops throughout the course of this week as we get them from Mayo GAA. But Willie Nestor just giving us the update there for Ballyhaunis. So 4 o'clock, the live music. 6 o'clock, the Mayo team with Sam arrive and the streets of Ballyhaunis will be closed from 12 noon tomorrow. Okay, let me quickly go through some quick dedications. Some of these came in a lot earlier, so apologies if we didn't get to them until now. I know we did play Joanne Gallagher earlier. Brita in Kilkelly. Brita, if you're listening in, I'm sure, like every Mayo fan and supporter, you're absolutely wrecked at this stage. Well done to Mayo from Ashley, Sinead, Jade, Jody, Harley and Oakley, who are making their way to Castlebar a while ago to see Sam Maguire, and I hope they had a wonderful, wonderful time there. I'm sure they did. There were some people, I suppose, maybe who didn't make it because it got extremely busy there, and there was a big walk involved for some people, but it was one of those nights when I think people didn't really mind walking. Anyway, shout out to John and David, and my brothers, who had a great time in Croker yesterday, on their way back as we speak. Mayo, Abu and Han the Morris. And I think that comes in from Ruth. So John and David, best wishes to you. Let's see, elsewhere it says a big shout out here to Alia Conroy and her mum Lorraine from Kilmaine. Travelled to every one of Mayo's matches. They were in McHale Park waiting for the Mayo team earlier. And also to Peter, Helena, Owen and Laura Conroy, who travelled up from Cork this morning, and they were in McHale Park as well. I'm sure they had an absolute ball of a time. It sounded like it really was super, super exciting. Congratulations on the exceptional build-up to the match and today in the great songs, all to do with Mayo. That's from a good friend of ours, a proud Limerick woman living in Castlereagh. She said, all my grandkids are Mayo born, and we'll see you all tomorrow in Ballyhaunis for the Sam Maguire. A shout out to Josephine Hernan, who is with us today. She broke with her tradition of wearing green and red jersey for the final and went for the alternative, and I told her I wouldn't message Midwest. But anyway, it all turned out well, Josephine. It was a lucky omen. Melanie Donoghue asked me to send greetings to Josephine Heron and to wish her well and to congratulate her on all of the success of the Mayo football team. This one says, yesterday when the final whistle went, had to be the greatest moment in sporting history. We were in the Diamond Coast Hotel in Enniscrone watching it. The atmosphere was unreal. Families from Tyrone and Armagh were jumping with joy at the end. The entire country celebrated. No other sporting moment came close to the joy felt yesterday. And that is something, thank you from Tommy Killoran who sent that in. And that is something that we've noticed all day today and indeed all day yesterday once the final whistle went. The amounts of people who are calling us from all corners of Ireland, congratulating Mayo and saying it is absolutely wonderful. The entire country were behind them. And to be honest with you, maybe that was the 16th man that was needed. Great music and great coverage on Midwest on the homecoming. Thank you so much from the Harringtons and the McNeils in Manchester who are listening to us online. Hello. And a big hello to Gret, Gerard and all the Forrestal family in Cleveland, Ohio. Huge Mayo fans. Enjoyed the match so much yesterday. Massive coverage on Midwest. Thank you so much. Well, indeed, thank you to the Forrestals in Cleveland, in Ohio, listening to us today. David, Samantha, Finian and Dylan Clark listening to us from Galway and backing Mayo all the way this year. A huge success, and they were absolutely delighted. Hello to the McHales, all the crew in the McHale household on their way to home now, I think, from the big celebrations. And hi to Melanie, Geraldine, Emer, Sean and John, who had a great evening in Hastings Insurance McHale Park this evening. It was absolutely terrific. Dervla Byrne came all the way from Dublin for the celebrations. Dervla, I hope you enjoyed it. Aoife O'Connor from Ahagour, who also travelled in from Ahagour to the celebrations. Congratulations to the Mayo team. They were phenomenal. And that is so true. They really, really were. Now, we've got some music to play on the programme today. They're all saying, of course, Mayo for Sam and Kerry for Butter. Yeah, why not? Anyway, away from the requests for just a minute, the Tumblin' Paddies, they're playing tonight in the Royal Theatre in Castlebar. They're on stage at 10. The doors open at 9. It's €20. You can buy your tickets from Ticketmaster. You can buy them from the TF Royal Theatre box office. Or you can pay at the door, €20, for what will be the biggest single celebration in Mayo this evening. There's no question about that. And here, speaking of the Tumblin' Paddies, here they are. And an old Status Quo classic, which is a great party song. Rocking all over the world.

I can just imagine the atmosphere in the TF Royal Theatre tonight when the Tumbling Paddies play that one, which I'm sure they will. Rocking all over the world, the old status quo classic. So tonight, the Tumbling Paddies live on stage in the TF Royal. Okay, so that's going to be a night to remember. Who wants to put their hands up?

0: got to put your hands up sometimes and say the best team wins. So there it is. That's a hands-up version. It was an Ottoman hit many, many moons ago. We've decided on our coverage of the homecoming because the team are now mingling with supporters before heading to Westport. So the majority of the homecoming coverage is over. So as thousands of you, and I mean thousands of you, start making your way home from the celebrations, we're going to have party music, okay? We're going to really rock it up with a lot of... We've had a lot of Mayo songs, and don't worry, we'll play a few Mayo songs during the course of the rest of the evening. But generally speaking, we're going to go with party songs. And if there's a party song that you'd like us to play, please do. Benny Walken. Benny, good evening. Wondering, when is the Sam Maguire coming to Cross Malina? Well, I can tell you, tomorrow, as we've been telling you, it's going to be Ballyhaunas. The team will be in Ballyhaunas at 6. Now, we're waiting for confirmation of the rest of the times for the rest of the week, but we do know that the Mayo team will be in Ballina, Stephenites and Belmullet on Wednesday, and on Thursday they're in Ballyhadreen and Claremorris. We don't have any further times or venues for the team, Benny, at this stage, but you can bet your bottom dollar that that Sam Maguire will be coming over to Cross Malina before the end of the week. I would be really surprised if it didn't. Good evening to Noreen Callaghan. Hi, Noreen. Hope you're keeping well today, enjoying the tunes and loving the coverage, which we appreciate. Here's one from Richard Lydon. Richard listening to us in Chester this evening. A great coverage of the homecoming. Well done to Midwest and all the team. And hello to all the Lydons, extended family and friends from Ballintubber. And the message is that Richard will see you all in early August for an extended party. And he's listening in from Chester this evening. Richard, good evening to you. I don't know if the weather is still as hot in the UK as it was last week. But anyway, it's certainly balmy in the west this evening and the temperatures are quite sticky, let's put it that way. Good evening to all the books in Benson's Bar in Rooski. They want to congratulate the Mayo team, especially Paul Towie from Charlestown, who's just probably up the road there from Rooski. So greetings to all of you. Hello from Headford, Galway, by Catherine and Oisín Johnston, who are massive Mayo fans in Headford, in Galway. Good evening to you. This text, so that's Benny, wondering when the team are coming to Cross Malina. Benny, stay with us. I'll tell you more when we know more. We have one listener who's got 4 tickets for the TF tonight for the Tumbling Paddy's welcome home party for last minute they can't go. So Pauline has 4 tickets there. If anybody wants them, you might ring Patsy on 0818 3055 and we'll give you Pauline's number. A shout out to the Delaney's tuned in to the Mayo homecoming from Seattle this evening. So greetings to all of you. Here's one that says, Tommy, heading back to Foxford from the homecoming, brilliant atmosphere, Declan Joyce and Siobhan, who are absolutely thrilled with a wonderful victory. Would you like a nice lively song, Declan and Siobhan, to liven you up? We'll do one for you in a second. It's 26 minutes past, what time? 7.
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0: 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We're having a party, and so are Shawadi Wadi. Are you

0: That is Shwadi Wadi, and that is the dancing party from the 70s. It's all party music for the next hour or so, as lots of people make their way from McHale Park, or should I say Hastings Insurance McHale Park, to give it its full title. So we want to give you lots to talk about and sing along as you're in your cars. That gentleman from I think it was Surrey, but it's definitely in the United Kingdom, I think it's Lawrence. And Lawrence tells me that the temperature where he is about 27 degrees. He's driving his lorry. I was just wondering if the temperatures in England were still as hot as they were last week. So it sounds like they're a little cooler. But 27 degrees at 7:30 on a Monday evening is still warm enough by anyone's standards.
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Midwest Radio celebrating an All-Ireland Championship historic broadcast this evening. And we're playing party songs, okay? Especially for all of you who are heading home from McHale Park, Hastings Endurance McHale Park this evening. Good wishes to Mary. Mary's been in touch. She wants to say a big hello to Hughie Regan from Kilkelly to wish him a speedy recovery. He never missed a match but had to miss yesterday's, and his nephew is Jordan Flynn. So greetings this evening, Hughie. Hope you are listening, and Hughie Regan from Kilkelly, and all the best and a speedy recovery from Mary, and indeed from all of us here as well. Let's see, here's an email from Sean Cafferty. He lives in Harrisburg in Pennsylvania, and he was watching the match yesterday and listening to it online. And he says, I've never, ever been as emotional watching any game. He said, my father was a proud Belmullet man from Emlabeg North and a huge Mayo supporter. And he said, my siblings and I were raised in Donegal, but we spent a lot of time in Belmullet, and our hearts are definitely had lots of green and red blood running through them. He said, we had many days in Croke Park watching Mayo, and like everybody else, many disappointments. My father passed away on Good Friday. Okay, he passed away on Good Friday watching... sadly, I'll just go back to that one again, sorry. In Donegal, boom, boom, boom. We had many good days in Croke Park watching Mayo and everything, many disappointments. My father passed away on Good Friday this year at the age of 80. He was a good man and a man of strong faith. And I said to my wife after he passed that I'd know he had a favour with God if Mayo won the All-Ireland this year, because it's the one thing he would have asked God for. I am delighted for everybody in Mayo and all Mayo people all over the world, the best people on earth. Delighted that the Belmullet man did the business for Mayo on the big day. You can't beat the men from Belmullet. Hon Mayo, Dad will rest easy now. I think that is an absolutely fantastic email from Sean Cafferty in Harrisburg in Pennsylvania. Thank you so much for sharing that with us, Sean. And another email came in to say, Hon Mayo, all the way from Calgary, Alberta, from Ash and Keith, hoping that Michael O'Malley sticks to his word and gets drunk in honour of the win after 70 plus years. Sounds like Michael has no intention of doing anything as ridiculous as that. Congratulations, Mayo, from Bridget Burke. Bridget Burke, Phelan's sons, Richard in London, Peter in Washington, D.C., and Robert in New Jersey, all cheering on the red and green. Margaret is in Killarney. How are you feeling, Margaret? I'm assuming you have some Mayo blood in you, or are you just tuning in out of nosiness to see how we celebrate in All-Ireland in Mayo? Either way, I have to say how gracious the Kerry fans were yesterday. There's no question about it. A lot of Mayo supporters told us how gracious they were and that they stayed on even after the final whistle, and they congratulated the Mayo supporters and said they didn't begrudge them the victory. From Mike Barrett and family in Haywood near Manchester in England. Good evening, Mike. He says, what a fantastic match and an even better result. Congratulations, we owe, and welcome home, Sam. Have a great evening, everyone. Wish I could be there. Well, you're not with us here in physically, but you're here with us on the radio, Mike, and I hope you're going to enjoy our party songs. If your name is Eileen, come on.

English and his version of that. Greg Dexy's Midnight Runner song. I think he does a great job on that, actually. And that is called Come On, Eileen. What a day in the history of the Sam Maguire Cup coming to Cross Malina, hopefully in a few days' time. What a day it's going to be for Cross Malina when that silverware arrives there. There's no doubt about that. Just been to Hastings Insurance, McHale Park. What a turnout. And that's from a Galway man living in Mayo. Delighted, he said. So many people came and gave their support. This is to say hello to Charlie and Mabel Gray. They're on their way home from McHale Park. Say what a great, great evening it was. And that their great, great grand uncle had a hand in actually making the first Sam Maguire and the All-Ireland medals. So what a week they've all had. So Charlie and Mabel, thanks for sharing that little memory with us. Gary Quinn, good evening, Gary, in Boston. What an absolute joy, he says, to watch Mayo win the All-Ireland and all of the broadcasts today. It reminds me, he says, of when our Red Sox broke the curse of the Bambino back in 2004. The whole country should get a week off. I don't know if that's going to happen, Gary, but it sounds to me like a few people might be taking a few days off all of this week. That's Gary Quinn in Boston. 087 900 4141, our text and WhatsApp.

Music from Westlife, and that is Uptown Girl. We're partying here on Midwest, the homecoming of the Mayo football team, and they are having a great time over in Castlebar. I'm aware a lot of people are on their way home in the cars, and we're going to keep you singing along as best we possibly can between now and midnight tonight. Viv Brennan will be with you just after 8 o'clock this evening, and he'll be continuing all of the celebrations to go with this incredibly historic occasion. Okay, next on the programme, I tell you what we'll do, we will take a Mayo song, because I did say we wouldn't be all party, mostly party, but we'll do a few Mayo songs before midnight tonight, just again for the benefit of those people who are on their way home from the match or the celebrations down in McHale Park. So lots and lots of Mayo songs that I can play for you if I could find them, and I have found them at last. Dave Howley, great man. This is one that he recorded back in 2013.

That is Katrina and the Waves, Walking on Sunshine. There's gridlock, unfortunately. I'm afraid lots of people are stuck in traffic and will be for a period of time. We're hearing reports right across Castlebar of gridlock. So I think, look, you just have to be sensible and patient. And I know it's easy for me to say that in the comforts of a radio studio, but there's nothing else I can say because there's just no movement of traffic. It's as simple as that. We're getting reports of an ambulance trying to get through on the M5 coming into Castlebar. But so people there, can you please move in to the left? This is an emergency. So we're asking you to please do that. Pascal Malone from Houston in Texas says, I've been listening to you since Saturday. Great entertainment, great build-up. And the commentary yesterday, magnificent. I thought they were going to jump out of the computer. I have a brother, Enda, living in Ballina, up Mayo every time. That's Pascal Malone. Thank you, Pascal, in Houston, in Texas. To Hertfordshire, to say good evening to Maria. Thanks for the email. Love the All-Ireland coverage and the build-up all week. Fantastic. Well done, Mayo. Would love you to play Uptown Funk, which is a great party song. This is from Brooksburn in Hertfordshire. That's Maria. Maria, I haven't heard that song, Uptown Funk. Will you leave it with me and I'll see what I can do. Big hello to Huey Regan. I mentioned that one, didn't I? Yep, in Kilkelly. Wishing him a speedy recovery. He's actually an uncle of... he's an uncle of Jordan Flynn. So we want to wish him all the very, very best. Right, I'm out of here. Tomorrow morning, live in Belmullet. Hopefully, at the Sunnis Nursing Home. They're doing a big celebration tomorrow. I want to say a sincere thank you to you for listening. To AIB, our countdown, and indeed our homecoming sponsors. We really appreciate the support of AIB in getting the message out there to all of our friends and all of our listeners. Viv Brennan is going to be with you from 8 onwards. From me, Tommy Maron, enjoy the celebrations. And we leave you with Phil Collins. You can't hurry love. You can't hurry home either. Good evening.

0: Will to igdol quig an vla? 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
5: It's 8 o'clock. Good evening, I'm Ellen Butler. The Sam Maguire Cup has returned to Mayo for the first time in 75 years. The All-Ireland Senior Football Championship winners have returned to McHale Park in Castlebar this evening. Around 40,000 people have gathered in the town to give them a hero's welcome following yesterday's win over Kerry. Here's the moment the Sam Maguire Cup was brought out on stage.
6: We've all waited so long for this moment. 75 years in the making. Would you please give a huge County Mayo welcome to the All-Ireland champions? Please welcome Mayo!
5: The Law Society says it has proposed solutions to issues with the criminal legal aid system to the Justice Minister today. The group met Jim O'Callaghan this afternoon to discuss the ongoing dispute around solicitors' fees. The talks came ahead of a planned three-day strike by criminal aid solicitors who are opposed to the new flat fee payment model. The Law Society says it will continue to engage with the Department of Justice in the coming days. George Gibney's sent

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3: Well, hello, a very good evening. You're welcome along to the celebrations here on Midwest Radio. I'm with you right through till 12 o'clock this evening. It's Viv Brennan in the hot seat playing party music.

Well, there we are, ABBA kicking us off this evening. I hope you enjoyed that one. Gimme, gimme, gimme. As always, if you'd like to make contact with us on this brilliant Monday evening, 087-900-4141. Thanks to everybody's favourite Irish pub in New York City, Connolly's Pub and Restaurant. It's party music till 12 tonight. Dedicate this one to our Mayo team.

Yeah, there he is. That is Billy Ocean. And when the going gets tough, the tough get going. Now, there seems to be a lot of difficulties down in Castlebar with people exiting McHale Park and their surrounding roads. I'm going to try and get on to the Gardaí and find out what the story is for you. I'll leave that space with me. I'll do my best to find out. What a day. London is buzzing. This is an email we got in with the news about Mayo. Even the great Observer newspaper has an article about the match and Mayo. Wonderful uplift for the Irish people in London after so many years of disappointment. That's John Walsh. And he's from London, living in London, but from French Grove in Hollymount, County Mayo. And a Hessian country, you say. Who else has been on to us? Des, he's on his way to Athlone. He says, please, will you give a shout out to the Grealishes from Lewisburg? They're currently listening to you while stuck firmly on the grounds of Leisure Point. Yeah. There's also a lovely picture sent in, Mayo supporters. They work in Connolly's Bar in New York City, celebrating yesterday's win. And they've all got their Mayo jerseys on. They look absolutely fabulous. And thanks for all you do for all the people who travel to Connolly's as well. Please, would you play a request for Texas Jessica leaving McHale Park up Mayo from Portia Riley. Thank you, Portia. Thank you very much. We wish you well. People are wondering about the roads. Yeah, I'm inundated. I'll try and find out any information I can for you on that as soon as I can. I'll do my very best. Now, well done to Mayo. So proud of the game you played. We were celebrating your win all day in Ireland, in Pennsylvania. We left Charlestown, County Mayo, over 50 years ago, but always dreamed of Sam coming back to Mayo one day. That's an email we got in as well. And you've requested this song. Why wouldn't we play this, man?

0: At a party.
1: That is Mike Denver. Dedicate that especially for Carmel Horkin this evening. Good evening to you, Carmel. Also, like to say hello to Brendan Chambers, great friend of mine. And we wish you well, Brendan. Thank you very much. And it's up Mayo. Also, Tina Brady and all the Bradys over in Westport. She says, Sam is in the bag. What more could anybody want? There we are. Thank you, Tina, for that. And to all the family, we wish you well. Now, time for our safe driving tip.
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1: Now, it is time to play this song from Seamus Moore. And we're going to change the words. It's the Mighty Men from Mayo. How about that one?

Well, I'd also like to dedicate that to Stephanie and to Annette and Maureen listening after the Welcome Mayo Team home party in McHale Park. Lots of people are there. I know that it's pretty busy down there and I don't want to be going on about it, and it'll just take some time, as people are saying, all evening just to get out of the place. So send me in a request for a song that'll keep you going. Here's one. Dedicate this to Pádraig Walsh and all the family and friends sharing a great evening celebrations in Castlebar. Great tune. This is the Friends of Mayo.

I want to dedicate that to a very special lady. I played a request for her already, but she didn't hear it. She was doing something else. So, Carmel Hawkins, I hope I have your attention, Carmel, and we wish you well. I know you're in the car waiting to get out to Island Edie with Shane in the car, so hope

Now, there we are, a little bit of Opus from the early 1980s. That is Life is Life. Keep the calls coming into us, by the way. 087 900 4141, brought to you by the famous pub just off Fifth Avenue in New York City. And that's the one and only Kevin's Bar for lively conversation, sports coverage, and also great food as well. Now, Mayo team done us all proud. I'm full of pride being a Mayo supporter. Well done again. Thank you very much indeed. And also, could you please play a song for Aaron Thomas and Roisin Sheen, who's stuck in the car in moaning car parks at 7 p.m. and no cars moving at all. I know. Also, we've been asked to play some Kingfisher for a gym this evening. Thank you very much indeed. And it's especially for Roisin and Faye, who are on the way home with their mummy and daddy from the Mayo homecoming. We will do something from Kingfisher for you as well. Please play a request for the Grannies and Gibbonses are on the way home from the homecoming. My son would love to hear Zombie from the Cranberries, but mum would love to hear Lady of Knock. Well, we'll do something for you. For either one of those, we'll do for you. Before we go any further, it's party music already. It's all the way till 12. Here's a good memory from 2001 from Hermes House Band.

Now we dedicate that to Sean and Robin McGahan on their way back from a great night in Castlebar. On Mayo, we are the champions is right. It's a great song, and we'll play that song actually a little bit later on. Is there any update on the traffic? I have nothing as yet. When I have something, I will share it with you. But just please, if you can, turn the wireless up really loud. Send us in a request for a song and we'll play it for you, just to keep you going till the traffic thins out. Please play a special request for little Aoife Tansey on her way home from the Mayo GAA homecoming in Castlebar this evening. She's leaving very proud and a very happy girl. Oh my God, that's fantastic. And also, could you please play a request, Viv, for Martina, Jack and Michael on their way home from Castlebar. Wonderful evening, they said. Thank you so much for that. No problem. Martina, Keen and Caelan, listening in St Albans. Welcome home, Mayo. What a turnout in Castlebar. We were watching online. Well done to all the staff at Midwest Radio. Thank you very much indeed. And thank you to all our live listeners as well. Before we go to the break, how about this one?

0: Well, the year was 1977, but it's still a great old song. Please say hello to Rachel Fahey on her way home from Castlebar. She lives in Hedford, but she is a bona fide Big Mayo supporter. That comes in from Mary. Thanks, Mary. I know you well, Mary, and it's great to have you listen to us this evening. Would you please play The Boys from the County Mayo? Thank you. We'll get to that one a little bit later on. And shout out to Shauna Maloney on her way home from the homecoming in Castlebar. Can't wait to see Sam. She's a very happy camper. I'm proud of her county. Up Mayo, says she. Thank you very much indeed. And could you please play a request for all the Neenans on their way home from the Mayo homecoming, from two-year-old Noah Neenan, listening at home in Knock. And he says up Mayo as well. Let's take a quick break.
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Now, there we are. Dedicate this one especially for Karen. Hi, Karen. She says, for everybody stuck in traffic, and it's worth the wait, she says. Up Mayo from Karen, Jerry, Tiernan and Moya, and all the Hugheses from Cross Milano. Could you please play Declan Ernie? Stop the world and let me off. Turn up your radios and let's go mad, she says. Okay. We'll do this one especially for you, Karen. Couldn't have said it better myself. Here he is.

Ah, there he goes, the legend himself. Now, can you say a big hello to Thomas and Hannah Baran on the way home from Castlebar after 2 days in Dublin? And then straight to Castlebar, welcome the team. And of course, Sam home. Well done, Mayo. Thank you, Mimi, for that. That's excellent. Hi, Aoife. Hi to Aoife, Sean and Orla Timlin with their granddad, Sean, and Mammy on the way home after celebrating with Mayo. Orla turns 5 on Wednesday. Happy birthday, Orla. Thank you, Anya, for that one. Would you please say a big hello to Tom, Pauline, Anya, Barry and Aoife O'Connor, stuck in the traffic after the Mayo homecoming. But they don't care because Sam is home, they're saying. So thank you very much for that. Please, can you say Feel It by Michael Jackson for Grace and Denise on their way home to Castlebar? Yeah, it's a great song. We can get that one in for you. Who else has been on to us? Richard, thanks very much for your kind words, Richard, about the music. Congratulations to the Mayo team and management on a magnificent win. Well done to Midwest Radio for the wonderful coverage. No problem. Please play something nice for if you can. That's Brita. Hiya, Brita. I'll try and get that song in for you before we go. We're here till 12, by the way. So we've loads of songs to play. How about this one now from the Tumbling Paddies?

0: The celebrations don't stop at McHale Park. After the winning Mayo team's official homecoming, head to the TF Royal Theatre Castle Bar and celebrate into the night with the Tumbling Paddies. 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
3: It's 9 o'clock. Good evening. I'm Ellen Butler. Tens of thousands of people have gathered in Castlebar this evening to welcome home this year's All-Ireland champions. The Mayo senior football team arrived back on the train from Dublin earlier and have received a hero's welcome at McHale Park. Jessica Woodlock has more.
4: Celebrations have continued across the country today as Mayo enjoyed a historic end to this year's championship. The team kicked off a busy week with a visit to Temple Street Children's Hospital, where patients, parents and staff got their hands on the Sam Maguire. Speaking at the hospital, the 18-year-old superstar Kobe McDonald said it doesn't feel real.
5: I thought it might sink in a bit more this morning, but still as surreal as ever, John, looking around and seeing everybody in high spirits. It's an amazing feeling. It's an amazing feeling.
4: Shops and businesses around Castlebar were closing as early as 2 o'clock today to prepare for the homecoming. These fans say they wouldn't miss it.
6: It's a great achievement. I'm so proud of the lads. They're an amazing bunch.
7: My dad used to always say when we were going up that he would love to see Mayo win in All-Ireland while he was alive. My dad died in 2004 and it was coming to the stage where I was saying the same thing. I hope that Mayo win in All-Ireland before I die. I'm so proud of them.
4: McHale Park in Castlebar is the place to be this evening as the team, management and fans celebrate being this year's All-Ireland champions.
8: Mayo for Sam! Mayo for Sam!
3: George Gibney has been described as manipulative, brazen and cowardly in victim impact statements heard today. The former Irish Olympic swim coach was found guilty of the historic sex abuse

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1: The weather forecast.
2: With Connolly's Audi, Ballina, Sligo and Galway. 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
3: Now, it is going to be mild and humid tonight, which it will be cloudy with further outbreaks of rain and drizzle, along with some mist and hill fog too. Lowest temperatures overnight of 15 to 16 degrees with light to moderate southwesterly winds. These will be fresh to strong along your Atlantic coast. And remember, if you'd like a more detailed forecast, you can visit met.ie.
1: The weather forecast
2: with Connolly's Volvo Cars Galway, where ordering your 262 vehicle is easy at connollys.ie.

And a very good evening if you've just joined us. I'm with you till 12 tonight. Party music all the way till 12. Let's have this one from Neil Diamond.

We'd like to play a request for Corrine and Mike Quinn from Tubbercurry, sitting in the traffic at the moment at Castlebar. They are huge Mayo supporters. Thank you very much indeed for that, Orla. All driving back to Coolraw in Crothwell and Galway, the Clark family from Stole Hall can't believe our chests are out and our heads are up. We're prouder than ever of everybody from County Mayo. What a feeling to be champions. Please play the Men of the West or N17. Thank you, Midwest, listening all day. Thank you, David, for that one. Mary's been on sending us a video there. I'll have a look at that, Mary, off air. Congratulations and well done to everybody involved in Mayo's wonderful achievement. And could you please play Clare Island from Paul Kelly as he is playing at the Grand Uale Festival in Newport on Thursday. Nice plug there. Well done. Traffic is still pretty bad down there at the moment. Can you do a shout out to Christian O'Malley from Canada, who arrived into Dublin this morning and made it to McHale Park to celebrate? He's now on his way to Ackle for the holidays, and his cousins Mikey and Margaret Kilbane. We wish you well. And please play a request for Orla, Aoife, Sean Keane, Kevin, Marion and Eilish on the way back to Tiernauer after Mayo's homecoming in Castlebar. And please play a Mayo song. Leave that with me. I'll do my very best. Maniac 2000 for Lynette Gill on her way home from the Castlebar after Mayo's great win yesterday. You've danced to that a lot of times, Lynette Gill, if my memory serves me correct. Hope all the Kilchamals are doing well. Great to have you with us on the wireless this evening. It's Viv with you till 12. Party music all the way till then.

Now, there they go, the Black Eyed Peas. And that is, I've got a feeling, it's going to be a good night. It's going to be a good week. Maybe a couple of fortnights, maybe a month. Could you please play Out of Request? We are heading home to Galway from Mayo after the homecoming. Can you shout out Anne-Marie Breheny and Martina Breheny? And she says Mayo for Sam. Well, Mayo has Sam now. So there we are, Anne-Marie. Thank you very much indeed. A safe journey up to Galway. Now, let's have a look and see. We will give you a great... Oh, that's fantastic. Thank you very much indeed for that one. I'm about to... Okay, there we are. There's a few there. I'm going to just go through them there in a second or two. But I want to play something from Quo. This is rocking all over the county. I mean, all over the world.

0: Now, there we are. That is the sound of Status Quo. That is rocking all over the world. Mace time is just coming up to 20 and a half minutes. Now, after 9 o'clock.
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0: Now we're going to say a big hello to John and Bina over from Liverpool, listening to Midwest Radio. They're heading up to Ballina. Sabrina, thank you very much for that.

Charlottetown's finest. That is Noel and Liam Gallagher, of course. Oasis, Don't Look Back in Anger. I'm going to dedicate this for David Sweeney, Suzanne, Isabella, Fionn and Cody. They're all on their way back to Galway from Castlebar, and they say, on Mayo. There we are. Thank you very much indeed. Now, this was requested a little bit earlier.

We dedicate that to you, Lynette. Please say hello to Evelyn, Sinead and Caroline travelling back to Leitrim from the exceptional homecoming in Castlebar. And they're from Ballandine originally and they're enjoying the party music tonight. Well, that's what it's all about. We're going to try and keep it going till 12 for you with as many party tunes as we can. Let's say hello to and play a request for Ollie Finneran and my Michelle Burke driving back from McHale Park to Roscommon. Well done to Mayo yesterday and a fantastic win, and they really enjoyed themselves in McHale Park this evening. It's party music all the way. You can give us a call or a text if you want to request a particular party song. We'll do our very best to fit it in.

coming up to 24 minutes before 10 o'clock. We're with you right through till 12 o'clock tonight. Keep those calls coming into us, 087-900-4141. And that's in association with the crew at Riley's Public House in Piermont in New York City, where every hour is happy hour there. That was a great memory.

We'd like to say thank you very much indeed, Martin. He said he's just been to McHale Park. What a turnout from a Galway man living in Mayo. Delighted for them. Indeed, we all are. It was great, wasn't it? Now, a little bit earlier on, we got a request for this song here from a 10-year-old listener. I think this is the one you wanted. This is Aha. This is Take On Me.

Now, there she goes. That is Nina. That is 99 Red Balloons.

Dedicate that one especially to you, Valerie, and thank you very much for your lovely request. Really appreciate it. A few people looking for some George Ezra tonight. Here he is with a great memory.

0: Oh, that is great. That is George Ezra with the shotgun. I hope you enjoyed that one there. Now, we're fast approaching our time to go for our break, so we'll do that, and we've news at 10. We've also got the farming scene a little bit later on as well.
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2: I have never seen anything like it. 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
1: Would you like to raise an issue? 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The Tommy Maron Show, brought to you by Westport Estate.

0: one earlier. President Trump sounded a note of optimism along with a warning.
1: We're talking right now. You know, they wanted to talk. Their people said, please don't drop, don't shoot last night, the night before. Don't do it. You know, we're having good talks. So we'll see what happens. I think there's a good chance that something could happen. And if it does, good. If it doesn't, we go back to doing what we were doing 2 days ago.
0: French President Emmanuel Macron says the country is facing its most difficult situation since the Second World War because of wildfires. Flames approaching Bordeaux are said to have been contained for now, but higher temperatures and strong winds are forecast. Meanwhile, a fire outside Madrid is now Spain's biggest on record. And finally for now, the Phoenix Park's Magazine Fort has officially reopened. The historic site was built in 1736 and was considered a safer place to store ammunition and gunpowder than Dublin Castle. Head of the OPW, John Conlon, says free guided tours will be available.
2: We're delighted to open the fort to the public this summer to showcase not just the wonderful work undertaking, but also the interpretation of the social and cultural history of this unique fort. So free guided tours will be available 7 days per week. They're 75 minutes long, with our guide team greeting the public at the main entrance to the Magazine Fort.
0: And that's your news update at 4 minutes past 10.
3: And in sport, the All-Ireland senior football champions Mayo have brought the Sam Maguire Cup home. Tens of thousands gathered at McHale Park this evening to celebrate Mayo's historic victory over Kerry. Mayo legend David Brady spoke this evening about who he thought of when Mayo had won.
4: I can't explain it. I can't put words into it. It was a feeling. And that feeling was of pure and utter pride and raw emotion. And who did I think of? I cried. And it's like that whole sense of we never gave up. And I thought of people that had passed and what them players and that pitch did for the people alive, but more importantly, the people that weren't there with us.
3: Ireland's Anna Foster has successfully qualified for the AIG Women's Open in Lancashire this week. She survived a tense playoff to secure her place as one of 13 qualifiers. Leona Maguire and Lauren Walsh will also be in action on Thursday. Reigning Olympic champion Rhys McClenaghan has missed out on a Commonwealth Pommel Horse medal. The Northern Irish gymnast finished sixth in the final. Meanwhile, fellow Olympic gold medalist Daniel Whiffen narrowly missed out on a medal in the 800-metre swimming. He finished in fourth place in Glasgow. The top leagues in English football are to trial new measures this season to tackle goalkeeper tactical timeouts. If the game is paused, the manager must nominate an outfield player to leave the pitch immediately. They'll have to stay off for at least a minute after the restart. The aim's to ensure genuine injuries receive appropriate medical attention while removing any potential sporting advantage linked to stoppages. And finally, John Stones is understood to have verbally agreed to join Inter Milan on a free transfer. The England defender's representatives are expected to finalise terms with the Italian club over a 2-year contract. That's your news and sport. I'm Eve Conway at 6 minutes past the hour.
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6: Mild and humid tonight, will be cloudier with further outbreaks of rain and drizzle along with some mist and hill fog too. Lowest temperatures 15 to 16 degrees with light to moderate southwesterly winds. These fresh to strong along Atlantic coast. And remember, if you'd like a more detailed forecast, you can visit met.ie.
5: The weather forecast with Connolly's Volvo Cars Galway, where ordering your 262 vehicle is easy at connollys.ie.
7: Good evening and welcome to Farming Scene presented by Chagas. Páirc Uaill with you here this evening at Chagas Ballina. Now I'm starting there with the March report from Ball last Saturday, the 25th of July, where there were some great continental bullocks for sale. A good stir on those indeed, the heavy bullocks. There was good interest in northern buyers for those heavy stock. No, it wasn't all heavy stock. The bullocks 300 to 400 kilos average €4.02 per kilo. Bullocks 400 to 500 kilos average €4.33 per kilo. While the heavier over 500 kilos averaged €3.92 per kilo. Some specific prices: a 325 kilo Shardy Cross bullock was sold for €16.40. A 420 kilo Limousine Cross made €2,150. 575 kilo Limousine Cross was sold for €2,800. A 680 kilo Shardy Cross bullock was sold for €2,940. And a 725 kilo Belgian Blue Cross bullock was sold for €3,220. There were some heifers, 150 lots, and they got a good clearance as well. Again, the weights, 300 to 400, average 395

5 per kilo. Those 400 to 500 kilos average 399 per kilo, and the heavier heifers over 500 kilos average 395 per kilo. Some specific prices: a 295 kilo Solaire Cross heifer was sold for 1460. A 365 kilo Limousine Cross was sold for 2000 euro. A 485 kilo Limousine made 2620. And a 530 kilo Belgian Blue Cross heifer was sold for 2860 euro. Those 65 cows sold, and there was a big drive on for them. The average price for the dry cows over 500 kilos was 363 per kilo. Some very good prices, you know. Some heavy cows made better prices than the bullocks. There was an 805 kilo Charlie Cross was sold for 3040 euro, and again another heavy cow, an 860 kilo Limousine cow, was sold for 3530 euro. In terms of the springers, there was a November 20 born Limousine cow, which is bull calf at foot, that was sold for 4,280 euro. Now, just to note that there'll be no sale next Saturday, the 1st of August. That's the bank holiday weekend and Galway race week. So the next sale in Ball will be on Saturday, the 8th of August. Now, I just want to focus there on one major event that's taken place. It's taken place a few days away yet now, but it's on Wednesday, the 5th of August, so this Wednesday week, on the farm of Michael Holmes, Newfield, Mulranny, Westmore, County Mayo. And it's in relation to organic lamb finishing. And the air code of this event is F28FR50. That's F28FR50. And as said, it's taking place on Wednesday the 5th of August at 6:30 p.m. on the farm of Michael Holmes in Newfield, Mulranny. Now, look at, you know, Michael, Michael farms predominantly Mayo Blackface and Crossbred Yos. They're lambing from late March and early April. He's an organic farmer since 2023, and he has successfully adapted to the system, overcoming challenges such as sourcing organic feed and controlling weeds. In 2025, Michael finished all his lambs organically and produced over 18 kilo carcasses for Irish Country Meats. The majority were finished from grass, with the remainder supplemented using organic concentrate and hay produced on the farm. And Michael is a firm advocate of weighing and assessing lambs before sale. And the highlight of the event the next day will be a live demonstration of weighing and grading lambs that will interest both organic and conventional sheep farmers. So what else is going to be looked at on the day? Well, the focus is going to be live demo on drafting lambs, again, because this is an organic lamb finishing focus, you know, event. The latest organic lamb finishing research will be available on the night. The financial analysis of finishing lamb will also be gone through. And the other focus will be an expert panel discussion on challenges and successes of lamb finishing and accessing premium organic markets. So this is going to be of interest to both organic and conventional farmers, organic and conventional sheep farmers, of course. As I said, very much a focus here on the lamb side of things. And working together for a sustainable and profitable future is the tagline that goes with this event. But as I said, it's a bit here for everyone. And just to reiterate, as I said, the time and date, it's not that far away. It's Wednesday week, the 5th of August at 6:30 p.m. Michael Holmes' farm in Newfield, Mulranny, and the air code of this, as I said, finally, is F28FR50. Well, that's it for this evening. Join us again each Monday, Tuesday, Thursday, and Friday nights for Farming Scene, presented by Teagasc. But for now, it's good night from me, Páraic Welsh, in Teagasc Ballina.

0: And you're very welcome back to us. It is a party night here on Midwest Radio, of course. I can tell you why it's a party night, and you know well why it's a party night, but let's just do this.
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0: Okay, then we're with you till 12 o'clock tonight.

That is Mike Denver. I love that one. And all those places, all the places he mentioned. The celebrations are going full steam ahead. Gonna play another few Mayo songs. Love this one too. Hope you enjoy Jerry Guthrie. The

0: That is John Travolta and Olivia Newton-John. You're the one that I want. Time for us to do this.
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That is Blondie, that is Janie, as we play some nice party music for you on this Monday evening, the day after we won the Sam.

That is Bryan Adams, The Summer of 69. Before that, Tina Turner, Simply the Best, for our 2026 Mayo team. Well done, lads.

That was Europe with the final countdown. 14 minutes before 11. We've still got another hour and a quarter of great party tunes to play for you. On this great celebration day in the county of Mayo and right across the country as well. This is Bon Jovi. This is Living on a Prayer. Dedicate this one especially to Ciarán tonight.

Don't forget to keep your calls and texts coming in to us, 087 900 41 41. And that's in partnership with the pub in New York City that boasts the best Irish atmosphere, the Perfect Pint Public House.

0: Oliver kicks the ninth wide. There's 100 seconds left in Croke Park. Oh my God, it's pandemonium here. Absolute pandemonium.
1: This kickout is critical.
0: One possession to fulfill a lifetime of dreams.
1: Win this kickout and we have...
0: Livingston goes long. Matthew Ruan. Jack Carney. It's touched by a mailman. It's not there. Kerry Havitt. It's Evan Looney. Looney. Is he under pressure by Conor Loftus? Still there. It's kicked it inside. Oh my God, Sean O'Shea. They come in for a goal. It's passed across. Carney gets a hand in. It's no foul. It's still there. Oh my God, there's less than a minute to go. And there's a man free on the far side. Are Kerry going to go for it? It's Graham O'Sullivan. David Clifford's lurking. He's going to go for it. He missed one a moment ago. His brother Paddy has it. There's less than 60 seconds remaining in Croke Park. Mayo lead by two. They're a minute away from the All-Ireland. I can't quote Martin.
1: No. They've got their arc in place. The fresh players. Paddy Clifford's on the ball. This is critical.
0: He's trying to get the pass into Shawnee Shea. Shawnee Shea's going for it. Is he going to get it?
1: Shortage.
0: Up you get Jack Livingston. Yes. It's there for David McBride. Mayo have the ball. Get it out of there.
1: Go on, get men loose.
0: They have men loose. It's David McBride. There's 30 seconds to go. Go to the corner. Hold on to it. We're 45 yards from the county goal. It's Colby. He's got Tommy Conrad. Tommy Conrad's in for a goal. He's got Colby. Yeah! Tommy Conrad! Oh my God! He sent it over the bar. Oh my God! Delirium!
1: They have to get a goal.
0: It's over. There's 30 seconds. There's 5 seconds to go.
1: Yes, and the foul is out of play. Thank you, referee.
0: The famine is over. The curse be damned. Hit the nuclear button. Mayo have won the All-Ireland.
1: Oh my God, wonderful.
0: Oh my God.
1: What a match.
0: Oh my God.
1: What a match.
0: Mayo have done it. Oh, Martin, 75 years. How on God's earth can you sum this up? Oh my God.
1: That was just, I tell you, I cannot get over this. This is just incredible. Look at, on the 57 years ago, Neil Armstrong was the first man to land on the moon. And he uttered the immortal phrase, one small step for man, one giant step for mankind. Today, this is a giant step for male football. This is remarkable. A team of heroes, invincibles.
2: Now, there we are, as requested for you. You listeners were looking to hear that again. It was great, wasn't it? I've got tears in my eyes even yet, would you believe it?

0: will create 250 jobs in Dublin over the next 2 years. The company behind ChatGPT says the development aims to meet the rapidly growing demand from users, customers and developers across Europe. Its new EU headquarters will be located in Dublin's Docklands. Infrastructure Minister Jack Chambers has been welcoming the news.
1: Again, it shows the huge opportunity that Ireland and has around job creation with the tech ecosystem which exists here. A lot of jobs in, you know, legal, financial and the tech area, which OpenAI are advancing, and we are at the cutting edge of that in Europe, and we need to ensure that we're a continued attractive proposition for growth and new jobs across our economy.
0: And that's your news update at 4 minutes past 11.
2: And in sport, the All-Ireland Senior Football Champions Mayo have brought the Sam Maguire Cup home. Tens of thousands gathered at McHale Park this evening to celebrate Mayo's historic victory over Kerry. Mayo legend David Brady spoke this evening about who he thought of when Mayo had won.
3: I can't explain it. I can't put words into it. It was a feeling. And that feeling was of pure and utter pride and raw emotion. And who did I think of? And probably to... Look, at I cried. And it's like that whole sense of we never give up. And I thought of people that had passed and what them players on that pitch did for the people alive, but more importantly, the people that weren't there with us.
2: Ireland's Anna Foster has successfully qualified for the AIG Women's Open in Lancashire this week. She survived a tense playoff to secure her place as one of 13 qualifiers. Leona Maguire and Lauren Walsh will also be in action on Thursday. Reigning Olympic champion Rhys McClenaghan has missed out on a Commonwealth pommel horse medal. The Northern Irish gymnast finished sixth in the final. Meanwhile, fellow Olympic gold medalist Daniel Whiffen narrowly missed out on a medal in the 800 metres swimming. He finished in fourth place in Glasgow. The top leagues in English football are to trial new measures this season to tackle goalkeeper tactical timeouts. If the game is paused, the manager must nominate an outfield player to leave the pitch immediately. They'll have to stay off for at least a minute after the restart. The aim's to ensure genuine injuries receive appropriate medical attention while removing any potential sporting advantage linked to stoppages. And finally, John Stones is understood to have verbally agreed to join Inter Milan on a free transfer. The England defender's representatives are expected to finalise terms with the Italian club over a two-year contract. That's your news and sport. I'm Eve Conway at 6 minutes past the hour.
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5: With Connolly's Audi, Ballina, Sligo and Galway. 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
6: Well, it is going to be mild and humid tonight. Will be cloudy with further outbreaks of rain and drizzle along with some mist and fog too. Lowest temperatures of 15 or 16 degrees with light to moderate southerly winds. These fresh to strong along Atlantic coast. Now we'll have a look at tomorrow. Mostly cloudy with scattered showers of rain and drizzle, just very limited sunny spells tomorrow. Humid with highest temperatures of 17 degrees, actually today I should say, in the north and west up to, west to 24 degrees in the south and east. All in mostly moderate, occasionally fresh southwesterly winds, strongest near coastal locations. So there we are, that's our weather, news and sport. That's our update for you. It's just coming up to 7 minutes after 11.
4: The weather forecast
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6: 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I hope you'll stay with us till 12. Wanted to play this one all evening. Going to play it for all the Mayo supporters out there. Here's Kingfisher.

Well, that is Dire Straits, of course, the Walk of Life. We're trying to keep it as lively as we can before we finish up this evening. I'm going to finish up just before 12.

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0: my face.
1: Wow, there we go. That is OMC. That is How Bizarre. All the way from New Zealand. Here's Sophie Ellis-Bexer.

0: for you. That is never going to give you up. We're keeping it lively right till the end this evening. We'll be finishing up just before 12. We'll have a replay after that.
1: Viv Brennan. 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

Well, that is Prince. Very apt song for this evening, isn't it? Party like it's 1999. Here's Rod Stewart with Entrance. Come on!

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Everybody in the place, put those hands in the air. Yeah, check it out one time. You know it's for real. Been transferred from you all on your set. Getting biz, come on.

I think it was from Fun in Acapulco. I think it was Elvis Presley with Bossa Nova Bebe. Going to try and squeeze a few more in before we finish up. Here are the Beatles. Love Me Do.

Well, there we are. That is the Beatles, of course. And that is just about it, would you believe it, on the show. We have been on since 8. I hope you enjoyed the music. And congratulations to all the Mayo supporters and to the Mayo team and to everybody who's got a little bit of Mayo blood running through their veins. We are so happy. We are so delighted. And we're going to leave you tonight with this one from the Monkees. And we used to be daydream believers. We ain't anymore. We're the best

0: Well, Shin Gerald Atlaric on Lanyu, O Radio Midwest. Tasulagon Gwinshiv Tanabas Natlarica, Agus Gomeshiv Linarish Majin Amarak. Bimisharash Aranair, Agus Shakti Klug Armajin Lakunav Che.
1: That brings us to the end of live broadcasting for another day here on Midwest Radio. Coming up, we have a replay of the Tommy Maron Show, followed by the Mid-Morning Show, and some nice music to take you through the night. We hope you enjoyed our programmes, and you'll join us again tomorrow. We'll be back on air, please God, at 7 a.m.
2: At the end of the day, we praise you, Lord. We thank you for all the graces that have come to us from your hands. For bringing us safely through this day, we thank you, Lord. For the work you have given us to do, we thank you, Lord. For the food you have given us to eat, we thank you, Lord. For all we have learned and received from others, we thank you, Lord. Forgive us our faults we have committed this day. For our laziness, our neglect of others, forgive us, Lord. Pour down your blessings on our family. May we all be one as you are one in generosity and love. We forgive and ask forgiveness this night for any sharp word we spoke today or anything we did in anger or in haste. We pray for the whole world, the sick, the lonely, and all who suffer injustice. Lord, help us to help them. Bless the people of our parish. Keep us always in your love. We pray tonight, too, that peace will prevail over the whole world and that leaders and people of all persuasions will grow to love and respect each other, recognizing that we are all members of God's family. And may we be reconciled under the banner of dignity and peace with justice for all. Visit our homes, O Lord, and keep them safe from all harm and danger. Protect our property and stock. May your holy angels keep us in peace, and may your blessing be always upon us through Christ our Lord, who lives and reigns with you in the unity of the Holy Spirit, one God forever and ever. Amen. Have a peaceful and restful night. Bianach Deiliv.

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1: Welcome back to the programme, brought to you as usual by Westport Estate. Yesterday, as I say, there's been just so much emotion. You can almost feel it in the air. And there was a lovely interview by Andy Moran at the end of the game yesterday when he was doing his press interviews, where he made reference to the fact that that final kickout in the 68th, 69th minute, a crucial kickout, Mayo leading by 2 points, Kerry on the edge maybe of getting a 2 points or to push it to extra time or God forbid a goal. And when Jack Livingston took that kickout, Andy Moran looked up to the sky and he said that he just thought of John O'Mahony and he said, John O, do me a favour, let's win this break. And ultimately that's what happened. I thought it was an absolutely incredibly special moment. I'm joined by John O's wife, Geraldine, this morning. Geraldine, thank you for coming on. Good morning.
2: Thank you, Tommy, for inviting me.
1: You were there yesterday, were you?
2: I was there yesterday. I was there on a very special occasion besides the Mayo thing. I was lucky enough to be with the Galway lads who won that magnificent All-Ireland final in 2001. So they were celebrating their centenary and we had spent the weekend together. And then I was there obviously representing John and then, excuse me, to be in the stadium when Mayo got that torch and now are carrying it, and they will carry it with the same dignity and humility and distinction and good example that the Galway lads have done in their time. They'll never lose their All-Ireland, but Mayo now are All-Ireland football winners, and Andy Moran is an All-Ireland football winning manager, and they will never lose that till the day they die.
1: When the hooter went, Geraldine, what did you experience?
2: I didn't move. I sat down. I had to sit down. I tried to get up and I couldn't. I just sat down. And obviously, John was the first one that came to mind. But I was so proud of Andy and the lads. And the biggest thing, the greatest thing really is that they gave such a fine display. They played the game on their own terms. And they finally won in Croke Park playing wonderful football. So I just felt that as I sat there and tried to get my breath. I think maybe it hasn't even, you know, completely sunk in yet. I'd love to see the game over again. But I was just so happy and so proud that it's Andy. And I know John, of all the people that ever were going to do this, he would be so proud that it's Andy that did this with the lads. And not only with the lads, but you have to remember on a day like this, on a day like yesterday, all the clubs have put into those players down all down the years, all the schools and coaching that they got and encouragement that they got in the schools, all the coaches who coached them right from under eight up. And awfully important this morning to remember, this can't be done by the manager and the team on its own.

0: the one hymn sheet, if you like. And under the county board, under the chairmanship of Seamus Toohey, I know for a fact have played a major role in supporting the team. And I'm delighted for everybody that's involved this year, well, every year, but that these lads now have finally broken the hoodoo.
1: And just when we least expected it, Geraldine.
0: Well, yeah, yes, I suppose least expected. But to be honest with you, I thought that the talk before the match was a little bit over the top in favour of Kerry. Now, certainly, if you looked at the two on paper, you know, Kerry had things. But everybody can have a bad day, and they have no right to win it every year, no more than we have a right to lose it every year. So I kind of felt, you know, the mixture of experience and the young lads and the enthusiasm, very like the Galway team of 98, if you like, you know, the mixture of the experience and the young lads coming on, they pulled it all together. And Andy's enthusiasm and encouragement and willingness to learn and to get advice and to take advice and do what it took to get this over the line, fair play to them. Wonderful. This is the greatest, as GA people, this is the greatest thing that could ever happen to anybody. Make no mistake about it. I know Ryan O'Donoghue yesterday said that, you know, he was going to get married and that would be good. Can I tell him that this is the greatest thing that will ever happen to him? And he was wonderful too. No more than our own David McBride.
1: Yeah. And finally, Geraldine, and you've spoken so eloquently. Thank you for coming on, because I know it's not easy on a day like this to come on. Management is not a job. It's a vocation, and you would have seen, yes, John over the years, but yeah, club level, at inter-county level, both as a player and then as a coach and a manager, heading off to training sessions and matches so often, with the ultimate aim, I suppose, of delivering something like what was delivered yesterday.
0: Yes.
1: How do you feel he would have felt today if he was here?
0: Well, as I said earlier, I know for a fact he would be so proud that Andy now is carrying that mantle, and that all those lads have got their just work that they have put in. And as the captain said yesterday, dare to dream. Like, he had a big thing about that. They had every right to win the game as well, but they won it on their own terms. They called the shots yesterday. So all the hard work, obviously, you don't mind that. When you have this football bug, you don't mind all the hours you spend training. It's a very short period of your life. Like, you know, you're by 35 as a player anyway, you're kind of nearly finished. It's a very short couple of years you have to do the best you can. So, I mean, you couldn't buy the way they're feeling today. And it's all thoroughly worth it. Absolutely worth it. And it's just wonderful that it has happened at last. I'm so proud of them. And as my father, he had a saying in Ballyhadrim, he used to say all the way. And John's one was, keep the faith. They kept the faith and they went all the way. And I'm so proud for all of them at every level.
1: Geraldine, thanks so much for coming on.
0: Not at all, Tommy. Thanks for having me. God bless.
1: Not at all. Well done. And so beautifully said. Thank you. That's Geraldine O'Mahony joining us on the programme this morning. Pat says, Tommy, 35,000 people will be at the train station, never mind McHale Park. Can I just say to listeners, in all honesty, and we don't want to be spoiled sports here, but what the GAA are asking is, the Mayo GAA are asking us to emphasise over and over again, is go to McHale Park. That's where everybody can be accommodated, both from the transport perspective and a health and safety perspective. So they're asking people not to accumulate around the train station, to go directly to McHale Park. Anyway, Pat says there will be huge crowds. There were 60,000 Mayo fans in Crow Park. At least 100,000 are going to be here tonight. I don't know if it's going to be 100,000, Pat, but that's his take. But again, can we just say to listeners, if you are going, try and just emphasise that you're going to McHale Park and not to train stations. And again, to emphasise, and again, Paul Canan has been just on to us to say the train will not be stopping at any of the stations. In theory, they'd love to, but in practice, it's just not possible. So they will be going directly from Houston Station to Castlebar Station. Other texts. This texter says, I am from Mayo, living in Manchester. Watched it at home with my two grandsons as their dad, Ryan, made it to Dublin to bring Sam.

0: home as they did. What a fabulous day. We will never be forgotten. This texter says, when Mayo won the All-Ireland in 1951, was there a Reek Sunday that Sunday? No, there wasn't. There was never a Reek Sunday on the day of an All-Ireland football final, because you see, the All-Ireland used to take place in September, wasn't it? The third week of September until a couple of years ago. Loving the coverage this morning, this texter says. So proud of the Mayo team. By any chance, on one of your upcoming traffic updates for the homecoming, could you share details of wheelchair parking at McHale Park, or what time you would need to be there to avail of it? Well, the gates open at 3, so they're asking people to assemble, I suppose, from around 2 or 2.30. And there will be special areas for people with disability. Phelan says, I'm sending you on a photograph that was taken in Claremorris graveyard a few months back. No AI or editing on this photo. The green and red of Mayo in the skies with the northern lights was quite incredible. So many souls will be smiling down after yesterday. Congrats to the Mayo team. Lovely text and lovely photograph there from Phelan. Texter says, Tommy, why would you want to drink on a night like this? As it will be... it would dull your senses and you'll miss all the magical moments which you'll want to remember for many years to come. So that texter's delighted there's no drink taking place there. And please play a clip of the pair of lads, Stephen and Martin, in the dying minutes of commentary yesterday. It was a tonic. Well, I tell you what, I think Paul and Jerry are going to be doing that after 11 o'clock. Tommy, could you please ask the members of the public if they know, will Mayo team be stopping anywhere else in Mayo? I know they're arriving in Castlebar at 5, but I'm wondering, is that the only stop? Yes, it is. The only stop today is Castlebar. But as Paul Canan says, they will be touring the country over, the county over the next 3, 4, 5 days. They'll be going to all the major towns of every player. So you will get to see it. I know it's hard to have patience on a day like this, but please try and have the patience to realise that if you can't get to McHale Park this evening, the lads will be all over the country for the next weeks, if not months, displaying the cups. Other texts. A bit disappointing the team aren't coming home by bus. This is Sean says, having this ceremonial walk across the Shannon Bridge and all the bonfires in Ballyhadrine, Charlestown and all the other towns along the N5. I think it might just be to do with health and safety as opposed to anything else. And also loads and loads of calls are coming in from bordering counties, Roscommon, Galway, Sligo listeners delighted with Mayo's success. Yeah, huge reaction to our interview there with Geraldine O'Mahony, somebody calling in to say how inspiring she was, and she certainly was. Speaking of inspiration, our match commentary team yesterday of Martin Carney and Stephen Grealish getting so many accolades and so many wonderful compliments this morning as well. And people wondering, is Stephen Grealish actually still alive? I think he is. Is he there? Good morning, Stephen.
1: Good morning, Tommy. How are you?
0: I'm all right. How are you after the night before?
1: Great, yeah. Still in shock, still in awe, not knowing what's really going on, but it's absolutely, absolutely incredible. I think there's just a surreal feeling. It was strange this morning. I got up fairly early and I went for a walk and I seen people getting off and, you know, going off doing their commute to work, and it's, oh, geez, you forget actually there's a life outside of County Mayo and outside of Gaelic football. But I tell you one thing, down at home, there, it's not going to be like that, that's for sure.
0: This evening's homecoming, we spoke with Paul Canan and we spoke with David Tiernan from the Gardaí, and the message is quite simple. They're expecting huge crowds. No stopovers on the train. It's straight from Houston to Castlebar, then to McHale Park. What do you think will unfold tonight there?
1: I think there's just going to be... We've seen an outpouring of emotion yesterday that is beyond words. I'd say we're going to see something very similar there today. But I'd say there's going to be a real celebration. I think this is where the camaraderie and the fun is going to be. It's going to start, I think, a chain of events that we're not ready for in County Mayo, it's fair to say. I don't think McHale Park is ready for the crowds that are going to be there. I don't think Castlebar is ready for the crowds that are going to be there. I joked with Anthony Hennigan from the Western People. I said, you're probably as well to walk back to Foxford tomorrow with the traffic that's going to be in it. I think it's going to be something beyond comprehension and something that you're just going to have to be there to either witness in person or tune into Midwest and get the best of it.
0: Yeah, we'll be on air live from 4 o'clock in association with AIB, our sponsors for the homecoming. And we'll be live there right through the evening and into the night. I don't imagine it's going to be as late a night as you probably had last night, because it's a family-friendly event. So I imagine they're hoping to wrap it up around maybe 9 or at the latest 10 o'clock. So Are you back home tonight, Stephen, after the homecoming?
1: I think so. We'll play it by ear. We'll see how we go. I'm just getting ready to leave here in Dublin. There was a few media bits and pieces that were requested this morning, and we got through a couple of those. Now it's the most important one, speaking to yourself, and then we're hitting the road. So going to be getting back down and getting in situ and getting ready. But it's going to be a good day. And I kind of had them preluded at home. Expect to see me when you see me. Yeah. I'll probably see them all in Castlebar anyways.
0: You will indeed. So now you know what it's like to live on cloud nine.
1: Oh God, I don't want to fall off it anytime soon. It's wonderful. And I just want to mention too, you spoke about Georgian O'Mahony there, and you know what, the tribute yesterday, you spoke about it before the game, and I don't want it to go unnoticed in the circus that went on with Mayo, but the applause that she got, and indeed the applause that the late Paul Clancy's son got in Croke Park yesterday. He passed away less than 6 weeks ago at the age of 49. In fairness, it was really, really nice to see. And there's a great rapport between the Mayo folk and the Galway folk in regards to that, and even a lot of the messages that I've received personally from a lot of Galway folk that aren't begrudging Mayo what happened yesterday afternoon. It shows that the GAA is bigger than a lot, and I'm sure that John O'Mahony be one very, very proud Mayo man today.
0: Stephen, thanks a lot. Needless to say, we'll be hearing a lot of you after 4 o'clock in McHale Park today. Thanks, Stephen. Take it easy, and safe trip to you and James King. And I should also allude to our social media coverage yesterday. Our social media man, James King, did a phenomenal job. But Martin and Stephen, so, so wonderful on the commentary as well. And again, it goes to prove that local radio, when it comes to something as momentous as this for a county, is such a vital cog. And I was so proud of our coverage of the lads, not just yesterday, but all of our coverage throughout the week. So many outside broadcasts, our special from the TF Royal and other special programmes that we did. It took an awful lot of work and effort. So to all of the people here involved, I think we'll give ourselves a little pat on the back for just one second. No harm in doing that. A big shout out to Jordan and Kobe, Uncle Michael Quinn from Ballina, who flew the whole way from Australia with his wife, Jay. Looking forward to a few celebratory beverages in Hughes's this afternoon. Hello to you. We also got a lovely call from Rose Mitchell in Tuam, ex-Kilchema, to congratulate the Mayo management on a wonderful day. The Inniscrone Kilglass GAA Club have been on heartiest congratulations to our neighbours on the fantastic win. Tony in Belmullet says, I wish Andy and the team all the best, and a big thank you for lifting our spirits in what is very difficult times. A phone call from Wexford. Thank you, Mayo, for all the enjoyment yesterday. I cried my eyes out. And that's from somebody I don't think who has a connection with Mayo, but that was the kind of emotion across the country. Paudy in Meath says, well done to Mayo on their huge win yesterday. Absolutely brilliant performance. Hello to Patricia Dunleavy from Ahamore in Kilkelly, who's not alone celebrating a Mayo All-Ireland. She's also 40 today. Patricia, congratulations, happy birthday. This is the best present she could ever, ever have had. And that's from her mum and dad and her sister Sharon in Swinford. So congratulations, Patricia Dunleavy, Patricia in Ahamore. Today, 15th birthday today too for our son James. Happy birthday, James, from your mum Geraldine, your dad James, and your sister Chantelle, and also Caitlin and your brother Simon. And another very proud man is James on the 50th anniversary, sorry, his 15th birthday today. All-Ireland football champions Mayo will be visiting Temple Street Hospital with the Sam Maguire at 10 o'clock this morning. And in partnership with Children's Health Foundation, members of the Mayo senior team who won the All-Ireland final, it's a kind of a tradition that the All-Ireland champions always visit Temple Street Hospital. So they'll be there at 10 o'clock before they get the train from Dublin at 2 and arrive in Castlebar at 5. Good morning, Tommy. 1951, my dad, Mick Downey, nowadays we call him, he was the masseur with the team. Nowadays we call it the physio. And this is a texter who says, I was there, aged 9. I'm wired to the moon with excitement. Patsy, welcome back, Sam. So that's Mick Downey, who was the masseur back in the day. So thanks, Patsy, for sharing that memory with us today. And a special mention for Marius, who's working in Supervalue in Ballyhadrine. He's a wonderful guy, I'm told, hard worker, and he always brightens up people's day so pleasant. And this texter says, I'm an elderly person. And honestly, he is just wonderful. And I just thought to myself, when you're sharing so much good news with Mayo, you might share the good news of that wonderful man, Marius, in Supervalue. So you get a little mention there, Marius. One more here. And this is a texter that says, say hello to Mary and Michael Donegan from Achacree, who celebrate their 40th wedding anniversary today. Congratulations from Aisling, David and Cody. So the big celebrations go on in Castlebar with the team arriving, but another big event is going to happen afterwards, and that's in the TF Royal Theatre in Castlebar. Pat Jennings joins me. Pat, good morning. Thanks for joining us.
2: Good morning, Tommy.
0: Good morning, and I'm sorry I'm a little bit tight on time, but breaking news, you decided, and this was decided before the final, that if Mayo won, you were not leaving the TF Royal Theatre dark on the night that the Sam Maguire returned to Mayo.
2: Well, I was not. That's the question, first of all. But secondly, after 75 years, I was not going to have like the TF being part of the celebrations unless we did it right. So we had booked the Dumdum Paddies to appear in the TF tonight at 10 o'clock. And if we lost, it was off. It was no bets on. And that was our understanding, and that was our agreement with the Dumdum Paddies and everybody else. Where we're looking forward to a very, very big show. There's one point that we'd like to make, is that we are getting calls to see if the team will appear at in the TF tonight. There is no engagement with the team to appear in the TF tonight at all.
0: Okay.
2: So I want that to be fully understood by everybody. We did not advertise it. We only started advertising, as you know, Tommy, like after the match. So we're really looking forward to a big night. We have 1,500 tickets sold already. It's going to be an epic final. And we're going to be showing the match on the big screen as well.
0: Wow, what an atmosphere that's going to be. So Dumdum Paddies on stage at what time, Pat?
2: Dumdum Paddies on stage at 10 o'clock.
0: And doors open?
2: Doors open 9 o'clock.
0: Okay. So that would be just kind of timely enough, because the crackdown in McHale Park should probably be starting to wind down then. So people can make their way up from the pitch to... And can you get tickets at the door, people are asking?
2: Yes, you can get tickets on the door. They're also online at tfroyal.ie.
0: Okay, and they're €20.
2: €20.
0: Brilliant. Okay, so the Dumdum...
2: to a great night.
0: I can only imagine what it's going to be like. The Dumdum Paddies tonight, live on stage at the TF Royal, 10 o'clock. What a celebration that's going to be. Pat, thanks for joining us.
2: Thank you very much.
0: Okay, take care of yourself. That's Pat Jennings, the owner of the TF Royal Theatre in Castlebar. Our coverage of Homecoming 26 is in association with AIB, by the way. And more details about that shortly. Our sponsor, Westport Estate. We're going for a news update in just a second. Keep your calls coming, particularly if you've got lovely stories for us. And listener says, Linda Connolly Byrne, as she said, Dara's mum on Tommy Maron Show was incredible on the journey in coming and coming away with Sam, as she paid her part, as did all the mums and dads. Texter says, Tommy, umbrellas at the ready for later. Pity it'll be a wetter evening. I don't know. Yeah, there are some showers. That's a good point to make. Just make sure you've got your wet gear with you this evening, because there are a few showers planned. Texter says, I was watching the Cathedral Mass in Ballinagh yesterday, and they sang the song, The Green and Red of Mayo, at the end of Mass, which I thought was absolutely superb. And one more, this texter says, what a day for Mayo football yesterday. I cried my eyes out. Our kids joined in the celebrations in Tarman Barry as Mayo fans crossed the Shannon yesterday evening. Thanks to Midwest for all the hard work. I'm looking for a new horn and a set of headlights for my wife. She burned out heading back up the capital last night. Yeah, a lot of car horns probably got burned out last night. But sure, it was all in the good.
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5: This summer escape.
0: Now, your messages coming in. This texter says, a big congratulations to all of Mayo yesterday on a dream win. Mayo were magic and have given a lifetime of memories to treasure. I want to congratulate Pádraig Lee from Brownsgrove in Tuam, a Galway man who said at the beginning Mayo would win by 2 or 3 points. That was a Galway man's prediction. Galway and the world are so proud of Andy and his team, but most of all, Mayo football team, who will go down in history. What a day for the county. This texter says, my son came home from us Amsterdam for the game. However, he had no ticket. We put a request on Midwest and one of his friends heard the request and bingo, he got his ticket. Thanks to Midwest, he will always remember them with great fondness as a result of that particular gesture by one of our listeners. It was quite hectic here over the weekend when people begging for tickets, not looking for tickets, but absolutely begging for tickets. So fair dues to all involved there who helped out various individuals in relation to that particular issue yesterday. Thanks to Midwest, who lifted my spirits over the last few weeks. There's a lot of loneliness. It was great that Midwest did a lot to stop that over the last number of weeks. So say all of us. This texter says, just wanted to add to the congratulations to the team on what was an historic day yesterday. I'm absolutely delighted for them. And that's from Cahill, a Meath man listening in Morningston in County Meath. Thanks very much. Appreciate that, Cahill, as a Meath man. Chris and Mary Yates have been in touch. She says, thanks Midwest for the fantastic coverage. Brilliant commentary. It made us feel like we were actually there rather than here in Woodstock in Oxfordshire. And enjoy the homecoming. Looking forward to hearing it all on Midwest later. That's Chris and Mary Yates. Here they are again. Meath seems to, for some reason, be really behind. I suppose there is that connection of all Ireland's, isn't there, between Mayo and Meath. This texter says, ringing from County Meath, from Navan to be precise, congratulations from the Lappery family in Meath to Mayo for taking Sam back at last. Bell Mullet people are very proud of Ryan O'Donoghue. What about Ryan's man of the match and player of the year, Bell Mullet? So, so proud. Joan Masterson, thanks Joan. What a great day yesterday. My husband bought me a Mayo top for my birthday on Saturday, and I'd never worn a football top, and we will be married 53 years soon. And my father was a Kerry man, but I'm sure he would have been behind us this year. All our relations from Kerry sent congratulations to us on the win. That's from Joan Masterson. Well done, Joan. Lovely memory. Texter says, Tommy Conroy's auntie, Della Conroy, wants to extend a sincere congratulations to the Mayo team and tell Tommy, that's Tommy Conroy, that she is so proud of him today and always is and always will. A huge congratulations, and that's from all in the Abbey Brafey Nursing Home in Castlebar. John Walsh, thanks John for getting in touch. He says, what a fantastic day yesterday. Watched the match in the legendary Kew Road, Kilburn, a place where generations of Irish in London have gathered to watch Mayo for too many years. Many were at Ruislip in April this year, where Mayo eventually mastered an energetic London to progress. A wonderful time for Irish people in London. And that's from John Walsh, joining us there from Kilburn. Congratulations to everybody in Mayo. This is from a Tipperary man. Well done. This is from Michael Ryan from Templemore in County Tipperary. And Tommy, thank you so much to Midwest for all your coverage. We really have enjoyed every single second of it. Now, we haven't gotten to give any bit of music this morning, and I want to set that record straight if I could. So here's a song that I actually played on our Saturday night show. We had our special Saturday night show where we touched base with diaspora all over the world. I tell you what, I'll hold that song for a second because I want to go back to Dublin. We have Andy Moran's very, very proud sister, Eunice, on the line. I don't know if she's hoarse, if she can talk, but let's find out. Eunice, good morning.
5: Oh, Tommy. Hello, good morning. How are things? And Sam Maguire's home in Mayo. It's wonderful.
0: It was almost like delivering a baby, wasn't it? It was hard work.
5: Tommy, do you know what? Well, do you know, they made it look easy, to be fair to them, in the end. But it has just been such an unbelievable few days, few weeks. What an unbelievable summer. And then for it all to come together so wonderfully yesterday, it's very hard to describe it, very hard to put it into words. The emotion, I suppose, around it all. I think when you see a stadium full of people and the majority of them older men and them all crying and hugging and being brothers in arms, it's just unbelievable, Tommy, and certainly an experience we'll never, ever forget.
0: No, I imagine when you're watching a football match of this magnitude that you probably go completely and utter mad, do you?
5: Jesus, Tommy, you swear you knew me. that sounds about right. All right, yeah. No, it was just it's very hard to sit still and not be, I suppose, engaged with all that's going on around you. The poor divil that was sitting beside me yesterday, I'd say he went home black and blue. I had pucked and shoved and nudged and done everything around it, and I think I grabbed hold of him a few times too. I'm not sure what the wife was thinking, but it was just one of those moments, and that's the way it has been, I suppose, all summer. You know, with these games, and these lads, I suppose, have just had us sitting on the edge of our seats for so long, and then yesterday to finally just get across that line, it's just unbelievable. But yeah, no, and everybody was the same yesterday, you know, even Kerry people, they didn't begrudge Mayo the All-Ireland final win. They were delighted, I suppose, to see it as well, and they stayed on in the stadium, Tommy, after that hooter went yesterday. They were there with us, like, we were there for hours afterwards. The security staff were trying to get people out, and it was just like, no, we're going nowhere, we need to savour this for as long as we possibly can, and Kerry supporters stayed with us, and it was great to see it, you know. There was great sportsmanship there yesterday, and God, I don't know what it's going to be like when they come home. Yeah, it's so serene.
0: Incredible. Now, I know your mum is a very shy person, a bit like yourself.
5: But doesn't talk very much.
0: Yeah, so you didn't lick it from the grass. How is she?
5: Look at it, Tommy. We have been going to games obviously all our lives. We've been at every training session nearly, and my mother has brought Andrew all over the county and beyond for games and everything through the years. And then obviously, you know, we lost our dad in 2018, but Daddy was there with us through all of the games down through the years. All of those All Ireland final losses that Andrew was part of, and then yesterday we were there, and that glory moment came, and I suppose there was just such emotion. Like, I mean, my mother is the proudest woman in the world today. You can't just describe, I suppose, that feeling of him being one of us, and for us to know that all of his time and dedication, hard work, perseverance, stubbornness, which drove us soft all our lives, but it has all just come to one great moment. And for him to have done this in his first season out, there's no prouder woman in Ireland at the minute than my mom, Philomena Moore.
0: You refer, the family refer to Andy as Andrew, is that right?
5: And it's not just when he's in trouble either. Yeah, we always call him Andrew, and it's funny because when I say Andrew, then amongst people they kind of go, "Who's that?" Because everyone obviously that sees him in sporting circles or beyond, you know, they refer to him as Andy, and we do call him Andy sometimes too, but he'll always be Andrew to us.
0: Yeah, and memories of him as a young fella, Eunice, because he's older than you, isn't he?
5: He is, yeah. There's just a few years between us. Yeah. I'm the baby, then Andrew's next, yeah.
0: Like, was it always football?
5: We always had a football in our hands. I remember even the legs of the couch. We had one of those old settees in the kitchen, and they had the wooden legs on them at the time, and Jesus, I was always down the goalie and he was always shooting, even in the kitchen, Tommy. The kicking of that ball was always happening. We grew up in the town of Ballyhadreen. There was a wonderful green area across the road from us, and that's where, you know, we would have practiced and trained and done any of the work outside of the bigger games and the bigger, I suppose, training sessions with teams and stuff. That's where we would have played our ball, and it's just a really special thing to come back to the town. Like, we were talking to Dermot Flanagan earlier on, you know, and he mentions Ballyhadreen and his connection with the town here, and just the emotion behind all of that, because I mean the work and commitment that these lads put in to getting to the level that they're at, and obviously it's an amateur sport, but it's played at a professional level, and it's just nobody really sees, unless you're part of the team or unless you're a family member of one of those lads, whether it's on the management team or the players, nobody ever really realises the commitment that they make. And to see, I suppose, all of that just come into fruition yesterday, and for him to get across the line, and obviously having had his time as a player, but to have managed those boys, and I said it to Teresa earlier on in an interview in the week, you know, his influence has certainly rubbed off on them, but what a group of lads, what a group of young men that are just, you know, they're just going from strength to strength. And I mean, this is year one, Tommy, imagine what it's going to be like after two and three. Already last night people were saying Mayo for Sam 27, yeah. So, you know, that steam train has started rolling already, and we just look forward to celebrating this for days and days to come, yeah. and look forward to next summer again.
0: Yeah, somebody told us earlier on that the Mayo victory even made the main evening news on the main TV channel in New Zealand.
5: That's right, yeah. Geraldine O'Mahony was chatting with me earlier as well, and she was saying that her daughter's in New Zealand, and that was actually the first topic on the news yesterday, which is unbelievable. Yeah. And it just shows, I suppose, the connection that Mayo GAA has with its diaspora right across the world, but equally, you know, the amount of people worldwide that were just so happy to see Mayo cross that line and get something after all of their hard work. And I mean, the ultimate goal was to win Sam Maguire, and that has happened. So you just can't put that into words. It's remarkable.
0: Yeah, caller asks, was Eunice a good footballer herself?
5: I would say probably not. Funny, we were handballers and footballers in our house. And my both my brothers, my older brother Vincent is a world champion handballer, and Andy actually has a couple of All-Irelands playing handball, and I have a couple of All-Irelands playing handball as well. So it's handball and football were both our things. Andy was actually a magnificent soccer player, would have done trials in the UK and everything, and I suppose could have followed that vein, but the GAA was always... I suppose just running through the veins, and he wanted to pursue that. So he took the football and skills, I suppose, to another level in our house. I would have tried, but I suppose, and God loves a trier, but no, I definitely wouldn't have. I suppose music was my thing, and that's the vein I went down, but yeah. we left the football and certainly to him.
0: To him. Okay, well, he did a good job. But such a proud day for the Morans and for Ballyhadreen. Fair dues. Eunice, thanks a lot, because I know you're to the mat, but you'll be down in McHale Park later.
5: Yeah, I'll be there, no bother at all. And look, we look forward to seeing everybody. And thanks a million, Tommy. And look at Mayo Abu, it's brilliant. Thanks a million.
0: Thanks so much, Eunice. Eunice Moran there, sister of Andy, joining us live from Dublin this morning. Lovely messages coming in. This texter says, he will hate me for doing this, but I want to say a huge and heartfelt thank you to my friend, Johnny D in Foxford, who got two tickets on Thursday, but gave them to my dad and to me on Friday. My dad was at the match with his dad in 1951 as a seven-year-old boy. He now sadly has memory loss and said he could see Mayo win. He would love to see Mayo win one more All-Ireland. And if that happened, he'd never forget that. Well, I can tell you that he's a very, very happy man today. And we haven't seen him smile so much in months. So thanks to Johnny D in Foxford for going to the trouble of giving away his two tickets to this gentleman and this gentleman's father with memory loss. And the message to you, Johnny D, is there'll be a few pints for you in Gyrie's. Lovely message. Sean, we had great celebrations in Rathlee in the last few days. Our daughter-in-law is from Spain. She was here with us on holidays and we celebrated the World Cup. And yesterday, my wife celebrated along with everybody else in what was a terrific achievement. Rosemary in Turlestrand, congratulations to Mayo on a well-deserved win. My daughter in Spain listened to the game on Midwest. She said the commentary was brilliant and filled with such emotion. Thank you very much, Rosemary. Thanks to Midwest and loads of others called saying more or less the same thing. 26 minutes past 10.
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0: Yeah, seemingly the Mayo victory also made mainstream nighttime news in Australia. So Mayo definitely on the map. Texter says, well done to Mayo teams and supporters. You are a credit to your county. My wife is from Mayo and I'm from Meath, but I was Mayo yesterday. Sweet Caroline, please, great song to party to. And does anybody know who that man who appeared on TV blessing himself and kissing the ground was? I don't know what you're referring to there, but maybe some of our other listeners do. Carol's been in touch. She says, did anybody have a 75th birthday yesterday? They should be mentioned. What a lovely birthday surprise they would have had if they were from Mayo. So did you celebrate, or was there anybody in your family circle that celebrated a 75th birthday yesterday? Let us know. It'd be nice to nail somebody down there. Mary G, thanks to Midwest for making it possible for me to be able to attend the biggest match of my life. This is Mary G Duffy in Kilshamah. It was unreal to be there. The tickets were like hen's teeth. I was privileged to have one of the tickets at the up for the match. We were so happy to be there. Sam is coming home. Can't believe it, says Mary G Duffy. Dexter says, I was so lucky to be at the game yesterday. It was absolutely amazing. I received this message from a Kerry friend. All the years she had the upper hand, a fantastic feeling to win just once. Thinking of all our loved ones who I don't doubt are dancing in heaven today. A lot more of Mayo and West people live in County Meath, closer to Dublin. It's work, it's cheaper. So that's why we're probably getting so many people from Meath getting in touch with us this morning. Again, just to reiterate, there is no admission fee to get into McHale Park this evening. The gates open at 3. There will be 3 musical acts finishing off with Guerrilla Radio. So from 3 o'clock onwards, there'll be entertainment. The gates will be open. It is free to get in. It's alcohol-free event. No alcohol is allowed outside the grounds or inside the grounds. Other people are asking, will it be live streamed? Well, as Paul Canan said there, yes, it will be live streamed on Mayo GAA. And we will be live in McHale Park from 4 o'clock. All our programmes from 4 o'clock today onwards will be coming live from Crow Park. A bit later than usual, it's hard to keep up with the ordinary stuff. But let's give you an update on the jobs.
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0: 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The package includes a sign-on bonus. A welding company based in Charlestown is looking for a welder or an apprentice welder for an immediate start. Abbey Tots Creche and After School are looking for an early years educator with a minimum FITAC level 5. They're also looking for a deputy manager, preferably level 7, and strong organisational skills. Also today on Job Waves, Davida are looking for healthcare assistants across all areas of Mayo, as are Atlantic Care, looking for caregivers with training provided. That is Job Waves for today. Oh, actually, one more here, sorry. The Oxford Arms, a busy Irish pub in the heart of Camden Town. They're looking for experienced deputy manager. It's a live-in accommodation role, and the interviews will be held in the next week in County Mayo. That's Job Waves for this Monday morning, 27th of July.
7: 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Davida.ie.
0: Now, Sam and Anna Corbett in Ballycroy says, Tommy, up Mayo, delighted for the team and all the people. Great memories, actually, from Phyllis, Joanne and Cahill Masterson, and from Sam and Anna Corbett. Thank you for sending that message on. Ballyvari card game cancelled tonight due to the victory celebration. So no card game tonight. And this texter says, congratulations to Andy and the team and to Killian and Dermot O'Connor in Ballintubber. And also Conal Dawson Westport. And that's from all the crew in Ballyglass. This texter is from an Athlone man living in County Cork. Says, how are you lads? Massive congratulations to all in Mayo, especially to the people of Knockmore on a super win yesterday. That's the Athlone man living in Cork. What a day, this one says. Up the West in Mayo, Abu. Foxford was rocking and the West is well and truly awake. To all at Midwest for keeping the dream alive, thank you, and the hopes of the county going. It was epic. Porrick Corrigan, good morning, Porrick. He says, Mayo loyal supporter who's travelled the length and breadth of the country following the Mayo team for as many years as I can remember. He received his final reward yesterday when Dara Byrne brought the Sam Maguire out to Patrick Carr from Dugart in Achill to hold it after the match. The first Mayo supporter to get his hands on Sam Maguire in 75 years. Wishing the Mayo team all the best and looking forward to seeing them this evening in McHale Park. That's Pádraig Corrigan. Actually, I know Patrick Carr in Dugart in Achill, and that's great. Fair dues to Dara Byrne for handing the Sam Maguire, the first supporter to get their hands on the Sam Maguire was Patrick Carr in Dugart in Achill, and he'll forever ever remember that. Texter says, we had a life-size cutout of Fintan Kelly in Ballandine Square and last night it was taken. I'm asking whoever took it, will you please return it? There was a lot of celebrations going on last night. I'm not making excuses, but maybe, excuse me, the individual who took it probably didn't mean to cause any upset or harm. But if he or she is listening, put it back, please, if you would. A call out for a missing little dog with no collar in Ardnoree. If you've seen a little dog in that area, you might give us a call. Congratulations to Ryan and all the team. Great for Belmullet and all of Erris. Tommy, this is Christine. Just checking what time the concert starts in the TF Royal tonight. That's the Tumbling Paddies. They're on stage, Christine, at 10 o'clock tonight. You can get your tickets either online from the TF Royal, from Ticketmaster, or you can pay at the door. The doors open at 9 and the Tumbling Paddies will be on stage for that amazing night tonight in the TF Royal at 10 o'clock. Back in a moment, Westport Estate, our sponsor.

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1: This summer is...
2: Now, your messages coming in. This texter says, a big congratulations to all of Mayo yesterday on a dream win. Mayo were magic and have given a lifetime of memories to treasure. I want to congratulate Pádraic Lee from Brownsgrove in Tuam, a Galway man who said at the beginning Mayo would win by 2 or 3 points. That was a Galway man's prediction. Galway and the world are so proud of Andy and his team, but most of all, Mayo football team who will go down in history. What a day for the county. This texter says, my son came home from us Amsterdam for the game. However, he had no ticket. We put a request on Midwest and one of his friends heard the request and bingo, he got his ticket. Thanks to Midwest, he will always remember them with great fondness as a result of that particular gesture by one of our listeners. It was quite hectic here over the weekend when people begging for tickets, not looking for tickets, but absolutely begging for tickets. So fair dues to all involved there who helped out various individuals in relation to that particular issue yesterday. Thanks to Midwest, who lifted my spirits over the last few weeks. There's a lot of loneliness. And it was great that Midwest did a lot to stop that over the last number of weeks. So say all of us. This texter says, just wanted to add to the congratulations to the team on what was an historic day yesterday. I'm absolutely delighted for them. And that's from Cahill, a Meath man listening in Morningston in County Meath. Thanks very much. Appreciate that, Cahill, as a Meath man. Chris and Mary Yates have been in touch. She says, thanks Midwest for the fantastic coverage. Brilliant commentary. It made us feel like we were actually there rather than here in Woodstock in Oxfordshire. And enjoy the homecoming. Looking forward to hearing it all on Midwest later. That's Chris and Mary Yates. Here they are again. Meath seems to, for some reason, be really behind. I suppose there is that connection of all Ireland, isn't there, between Mayo and Meath. This texter says, ringing from County Meath, from Navan to be precise, congratulations from the Lappery family in Meath to Mayo for taking Sam back at last. Bell Mullet people are very proud of Ryan O'Donoghue. What about Ryan's man of the match and player of the year, Bell Mullet? So proud. Joan Masterson, thanks Joan, what a great day yesterday. My husband bought me a Mayo top for my birthday on Saturday, and I'd never worn a football top, and we will be married 53 years soon. And my father was a Kerry man, but I'm sure he would have been behind us this year. All our relations from Kerry sent congratulations to us on the win. That's from Joan Masterson. Well done, Joan. Lovely memory. Texter says, Tommy Conroy's auntie, Della Conroy, wants to extend a sincere congratulations to the Mayo team and tell Tommy, that's Tommy Conroy, that she is so proud of him today and always is and always will. A huge congratulations, and that's from all in the Abbey Brafey Nursing Home in Castlebar. John Walsh, thanks John for getting in touch. He says, what a fantastic day yesterday. Watched the match in the legendary Kew Road, Kilburn, a place where generations of Irish in London have gathered to watch Mayo for too many years. Many were at Ruislip in April this year, where Mayo eventually mastered an energetic London to progress. A wonderful time for Irish people in London. And that's from John Walsh, joining us there from Kilburn. Congratulations to everybody in Mayo. This is from a Tipperary man. Well done. This is from Michael Ryan from Templemore in County Tipperary. And Tommy, thank you so much to Midwest for all your coverage. We really have enjoyed every single second of it. Now, we haven't gotten to give any bit of music this morning, and I want to set that record straight if I could. So here's the song that I actually played on our Saturday night show. We had our special Saturday night show where we touched base with diaspora all over the world. I tell you what, I'll hold that song for a second because I want to go back to Dublin. We have Andy Moran's very, very proud sister, Eunice, on the line. I don't know if she's hoarse, if she can talk, but let's find out. Eunice, good morning.
3: Oh, Tommy. Hello, good morning. How are things? And Sam Maguire's home in Mayo. It's wonderful.
2: It was almost like delivering a baby, wasn't it? It was hard work.
3: Tommy, do you know what? Well, do you know, they made it look easy, to be fair to them, in the end. But it has just been such an unbelievable few days, few weeks. What an unbelievable summer. And then for it all to come together so wonderfully yesterday, it's very hard to describe it, very hard to put it into words. the emotion, I suppose, around it all. I think when you see a stadium full of people and the majority of them older men and them all crying and hugging and being brothers in arms, it's just unbelievable, Tommy, and certainly an experience we'll never ever forget.
2: No, I imagine when you're watching a football match of this magnitude that you probably go completely and utter mad, do you?
3: Jesus, Tommy, you swear you knew me. that sounds about right. All right, yeah. No, it was just it's very hard to sit still and not be, I suppose, engaged with all that's going on around you. The poor devil that was sitting beside me yesterday, I'd say he went home black and blue. I had pucked and shoved and nudged and done everything around it, and I think I grabbed hold of him a few times too. I'm not sure what the wife was thinking, but it was just one of those moments, and that's the way it has been, I suppose, all summer. You know, with these games and these lads, I suppose, have just had us sitting on the edge of our seats for so long, and then yesterday to finally just get across that line, it's just unbelievable. But yeah, no, and everybody was the same yesterday. You know, even Kerry people, they didn't begrudge Mayo the All-Ireland final win. They were delighted, I suppose, to see it as well. And they stayed on in the stadium, Tommy, after that hooter went yesterday. They were there with us, like, we were there for hours afterwards. The security staff were trying to get people out, and it was just like, no, we're going nowhere. We need to savour this for as long as we possibly can. And Kerry supporters stayed with us, and it was great to see it. You know, there was great sportsmanship there yesterday. And God, I don't know what it's going to be like when they come home. Yeah, it's so serene.
2: Incredible. Now, I know your mum is a very shy person, a bit like yourself.
3: But doesn't talk very much.
2: Yeah, so you didn't lick it from the grass. How is she?
3: Look at it, Tommy. We have been going to games obviously all our lives. We've been at every training session nearly, and my mother has brought Andrew all over the county and beyond for games and everything through the years. And then obviously, you know, we lost our dad in 2018, but Daddy was there with us through all of the games down through the years. All of those All Ireland final losses that Andrew was part of, and then yesterday we were there, and that glory moment came, and I suppose there was just such emotion. Like, I mean, my mother is the proudest woman in the world today. You can't just describe, I suppose, that feeling of him being one of us, and for us to know that all of his time and dedication, hard work, perseverance, stubbornness, which drove us soft all our lives, but it has all just come to one great moment. And for him to have done this in his first season out, there's no prouder woman in Ireland at the minute than my mom, Philomena Moran.
2: You refer, the family refer to Andy as Andrew, is that right?
3: And it's not just when he's in trouble either. Yeah, we always call him Andrew, and it's funny because when I say Andrew, then amongst people they kind of go, "Who's that?" Because everyone obviously that sees him in sporting circles or beyond, you know, they refer to him as Andy, and we do call him Andy sometimes too, but he'll always be Andrew to us.
2: Yeah, and memories of him as a young fella, Eunice, because he's older than you, isn't he?
3: He is, yeah. There's just a few years between us. Yeah. I'm the baby, then Andrew's next, yeah.
2: Like, was it always football?
3: We always had a football in our hands. I remember even the legs of the couch. We had one of those old settees in the kitchen, and they had the wooden legs on them at the time, and Jesus, I was always down the goalie and he was always shooting, even in the kitchen, Tommy. The kicking of that ball was always happening. We grew up in the town of Ballaghadreen. There was a wonderful green area across the road from us, and that's where, you know, we would have practiced and trained and done any of the work outside of the bigger games and the bigger, I suppose, training sessions with teams and stuff. That's where we would have played our ball, and it's just a really special thing to come back to the town. Like, we were talking to Dermot Flanagan earlier on, you know, and he mentions Ballaghadreen and his connection with the town here, and just the emotion behind all of that, because I mean the work and commitment that these lads put in to getting to the level that they're at, and obviously it's an amateur sport, but it's played at a professional level, and it's just nobody really sees, unless you're part of the team or unless you're a family member of one of those lads, whether it's on the management team or the players, nobody ever really realises the commitment that they make. And to see, I suppose, all of that just come into fruition yesterday, and for him to get across the line, and obviously having had his time as a player, but to have managed those boys, and I said it to Teresa earlier on in an interview in the week, you know, his influence has certainly rubbed off on them. But what a group of lads, what a group of young men that are just, you know, they're just going from strength to strength. And I mean, this is year one, Tommy. Imagine what it's going to be like after two and three. Already last night people were saying Mayo for Sam 27. Yeah. So, you know, that steam train has started rolling already, and we just look forward to celebrating this for days and days to come and look forward to next summer again.
2: Yeah, somebody told us earlier on that the Mayo victory even made the main evening news on the main TV channel in New Zealand.
3: That's right, yeah. Geraldine Omani was chatting with me earlier as well, and she was saying that her daughter's in New Zealand, and that was actually the first topic on the news yesterday, which is unbelievable. Yeah. And it just shows, I suppose, the connection that Mayo GAA has with its diaspora right across the world. But equally, you know, the amount of people worldwide that were just so happy to see Mayo cross that line and get something after all of their hard work. And I mean, the ultimate goal was to win Sam Maguire, and that has happened. So you just can't put that into words. It's remarkable.
2: Yeah, caller asks, was Eunice a good footballer herself?
3: I would say probably not. Funny, we were handballers and footballers in our house. And my older brother Vincent is a world champion handballer, and Andy actually has a couple of All-Irelands playing handball. And I have a couple of All-Irelands playing handball as well. So it's handball and football were both our things. Andy was actually a magnificent soccer player, would have done trials in the UK and everything, and I suppose could have followed that vein. But the GAA was always, I suppose, just running through the veins, and he wanted to pursue that. So he took the football and skills, I suppose, to another level in our house. I would have tried, but I suppose, and God loves a trier, but no, I definitely wouldn't have. I suppose music was my thing, and that's the vein I went down, but we left the football and certainly to him.
2: To him. Okay, well, he did a good job. But such a proud day for the Morans and for Ballyhadreen. Fair dues. Eunice, thanks a lot, because I know you're to the mat, but you'll be down in McHale Park later.
3: Yeah, I'll be there, no bother at all. And we look forward to seeing everybody. And thanks a million, Tommy. And look at Mayo Abu, it's brilliant. Thanks a million.
2: Thanks so much, Eunice. Eunice Moran there, sister of Andy, joining us live from Dublin this morning. Lovely messages coming in. This texter says, he will hate me for doing this, but I want to say a huge and heartfelt thank you to my friend, Johnny D in Foxford, who got two tickets on Thursday, but gave them to my dad and to me on Friday. My dad was at the match with his dad in 1951 as a seven-year-old boy. He now sadly has memory loss and said he could see Mayo win. He would love to see Mayo win one more All-Ireland. And if that happened, he'd never forget that. Well, I can tell you that he's a very, very happy man today. And we haven't seen him smile so much in months. So thanks to Johnny D in Foxford for going to the trouble of giving away his two tickets to this gentleman and this gentleman's father with memory loss. And the message to you, Johnny D, is there'll be a few pints for you in Gyrie's. Lovely message. Sean, we had great celebrations in Rathlee in the last few days. Our daughter-in-law is from Spain. She was here with us on holidays and we celebrated the World Cup. And yesterday, my wife celebrated along with everybody else in what was a terrific achievement. Rosemary in Turlestrand, congratulations to Mayo on a well-deserved win. My daughter in Spain listened to the game on Midwest. She said the commentary was brilliant and filled with such emotion. Thank you very much, Rosemary. Thanks to Midwest and loads of others called saying more or less the same thing. 26 minutes past 10.
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2: Yeah, seemingly the Mayo victory also made mainstream nighttime news in Australia. So Mayo definitely on the map. Texter says, well done to Mayo teams and supporters. You are a credit to your county. My wife is from Mayo and I'm from Meath, but I was Mayo yesterday. Sweet Caroline, please, great song to party to. And does anybody know who that man who appeared on TV blessing himself and kissing the ground was? I don't know what you're referring to there, but maybe some of our other listeners do. Carol's been in touch. She says, did anybody have a 75th birthday yesterday? They should be mentioned. What a lovely birthday surprise they would have had if they were from Mayo. So did you celebrate, or was there anybody in your family circle that celebrated a 75th birthday yesterday? Let us know. It'd be nice to nail somebody down there. Mary G, thanks to Midwest for making it possible for me to be able to attend the biggest match of my life. This is Mary G. Duffy in Kilshamaw. It was unreal to be there. The tickets were like hen's teeth. I was privileged to have one of the tickets at the up for the match. We were so, so happy to be there. Sam is coming home. Can't believe it, says Mary G. Duffy. Dexter says, I was so lucky to be at the game yesterday. It was absolutely amazing. I received this message from a Kerry friend. All the years she had the upper hand, a fantastic feeling to win just once. Thinking of all our loved ones who I don't doubt are dancing in heaven today. A lot more of Mayo and West people live in County Meath, closer to Dublin. It's work, it's cheaper. So that's why we're probably getting so many people from Meath getting in touch with us this morning. Again, just to reiterate, there is no admission fee to get into McHale Park this evening. The gates open at 3. There will be 3 musical acts finishing off with Guerrilla Radio. So from 3 o'clock onwards, there'll be entertainment. The gates will be open. It is free to get in. It's alcohol-free event. No alcohol is allowed outside the grounds or inside the grounds. Other people are asking, will it be live streamed? Well, as Paul Canan said there, yes, it will be live streamed on Mayo GAA. And we will be live in McHale Park from 4 o'clock. All our programmes from 4 o'clock today onwards will be coming live from Crow Park. A bit later than usual. It's hard to keep up with the ordinary stuff. But let's give you an update on the jobs.
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2: 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The package includes a sign-on bonus. A welding company based in Charlestown is looking for a welder or an apprentice welder for an immediate start. Abbey Tots Creche and After School are looking for an early years educator with a minimum FITAC level 5. They're also looking for a deputy manager, preferably level 7, and strong organisational skills. Also today on Job Waves, Davida are looking for healthcare assistants across all areas of Mayo, as are Atlantic Care. They're looking for caregivers with training provided. That is Job Waves for today. Oh, actually, one more here, sorry. The Oxford Arms, a busy Irish pub in the heart of Camden Town. They're looking for experienced deputy manager. It's a live-in accommodation role, and the interviews will be held in the next week in County Mayo. That's Job Waves for this Monday morning, 27th of July.
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2: Now, Sam and Anna Corbett in Ballycroy says, Tommy, up Mayo, delighted for the team and all the people. Great memories, actually, from Phyllis, Joanne and Cahill Masterson, and from Sam and Anna Corbett. Thank you for sending that message on. Ballyvari card game cancelled tonight due to the victory celebration. So no card game tonight. And this texter says, congratulations to Andy and the team and to Killian and Dermot O'Connor and Ballintubber. And also Conal Dawson Westport. And that's from all the crew in Ballyglass. This texter is from an Athlone man living in County Cork. Says, how are you lads? Massive congratulations to all in Mayo, especially to the people of Knockmore on a super win yesterday. That's the Athlone man living in Cork. What a day, this one says. Up the West in Mayo Abu, Foxford was rocking and the West is well and truly awake. To all at Midwest for keeping the dream alive, thank you, and the hopes of the county going. It was epic. Porrick Corrigan, good morning, Porrick. He says, Mayo loyal supporter who's travelled the length and breadth of the country following the Mayo team for as many years as I can remember. He received his final reward yesterday when Dara Byrne brought the Sam Maguire out to Patrick Carr from Dugart in Achill to hold it after the match. The first Mayo supporter to get his hands on Sam Maguire in 75 years. Wishing the Mayo team all the best and looking forward to seeing them this evening in McHale Park. That's Páirc Corrigan. Actually, I know Patrick Carr in Dugart in Achill, and that's great. Fair dues to Dara Byrne for handing the Sam Maguire, the first supporter to get their hands on the Sam Maguire was Patrick Carr in Dugart in Achill, and he'll forever, ever remember that. Texter says, we had a life-size cutout of Fintan Kelly in Ballandine Square, and last night it was taken. I'm asking whoever took it